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0: You're on Nova. I am overwhelmed, and so is my bank account, with how many artists are coming down under at the end of the year and the start of next. Like Bruno Mars. Did you get your tickets to see him? I managed to score front GA, and I don't know how. It was a stressful experience, but we're going to play On My Soul. And Samba. Oh, my goodness, I love him. 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

Ophelia. You know Aussie guys, Tame Impala? They gave us this song, Dracula. Now they've gifted us another fresh hit here on Nova called Loser. 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And open 13 24 10 to get you in the running for Nova's cash or the cars. 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
0: I'm 13, 24, 10. Hi, Katie.
3: Hello, how are you?
0: Oh, my. Okay, you're out of breath.
3: Yes, I'm out of breath.
0: My producer, Molly, said that you're running while you call me?
3: Yes. Get back before my twins wake up.
0: It's my breather. Oh, my gosh. Look at this mum just, like, nailing it. Kids are sleeping. She's gone for a run, and she's calling me to get in the running for Nova's Cash for the Cars.
3: Yeah. Yeah.
0: I feel like you're nailing life, Katie.
3: Oh, I don't know about that.
0: Well, you're doing better than me, so... I'm stressed about you running and calling me, so let me just quickly get you in the running, okay?
3: Yes, I would love the cash.
0: Could
3: you even draw for the cash, please?
0: Done. Gail, can you believe that Katie called me while she was running?
4: On a run?
0: On a run. She was literally running as she called me. Would you? I could never. I can't talk to anybody when I'm doing any form of exercise.
4: Me too.
0: Yes, that's what I was hoping you would say, Gail. Otherwise, I'm concerned about myself.
4: Otherwise, I'm out of breath. I mean, how do I talk?
0: 100%, and I'm too busy focusing on not passing out.
4: Correct.
0: Oh, my God. Well, good on her. Gail, let's talk cash or cars. What are you thinking?
4: Yes. I'm going cash, please. Oh, desperate need for money because I've had to sell a house, you know, when you separate and, go through that business. And I haven't got enough money to, buy another place. So I desperately need money to help me with that.
0: I hear you, Gail, and good luck. I hope you can win.
4: Good on you. Thank you so much. That'd be amazing if anything happens.
0: That's why I love Nova's Cash or the Cars. Just everyone either needs a brand new car or cash. It's so good. I'll reopen 13, 24, 10 after 11 a.m. I'm going to play my favourite song for the summer, and we haven't even hit summer yet, called Move Into the Sun. Huge on TikTok. It's on the other side.
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Throwback, you're on Nova. Let's play a fresh hit from Sienna Spiro. She gave us this song, Material Lover. Oh, and this one, Die on This Hill. She's only 20 years old, sings with

0: I remember the first 10 minutes. I know I had a good time.
1: And you bought a lot of merch.
0: They just do it big in America. And that's exactly what's happening at the G. They're doing the flyover. We've got the Jonas Brothers at halftime. We will be live from the tailgate party out the front. And thanks to Visit California, tomorrow we have your tickets. This is sold out. We're the only way in. You just got to listen to our show tomorrow morning from 6. What's my accent like, Mel? Bit more redneck.
1: I reckon it I reckon it might get you cancelled. fresh hits and throwbacks.
2: Anytime is 7-Eleven time. 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

0: guys. Fresh hit from Alex Warren on Nova 100 with Jace from Jace, Lauren and Clint. Thank you for hanging around. We need to talk about the massive game that is happening on Friday.
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0: Do you know the gridiron rules?
1: Well, we went to the Super Bowl at the start of the year.
0: Oh, yeah. But were you paying attention?
1: Yeah.

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20: 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The Mornington Peninsula Freeway closed southbound at East Link following a crash earlier this morning. All traffic being diverted onto the Frankston Freeway. Same to East Link southbound. No access to the Mornington Peninsula Freeway. You will have to take the Frankston Freeway for that as well. 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Cloudy, a light shower or two floating about a top of 14 degrees. Right now it's 13 degrees on Melbourne's Nova 100.
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22: Let's get out our choker necklaces. I've got 9 minutes of the 90s coming up. We're going to get nice and nostalgic. I'll also back it up with some fresh hits like G Flip's Bed on Fire. And yes, reopen 13, 24, 10. Bonobas, cash or the cars.

we need to play 9 minutes of the 90s first. There is an Oasis documentary, Don't Look Back in Anger. It premiered at the Venice Film Festival. I don't know when we're going to be able to see it, but I'm kind of pumped for it. Wonderwall is playing after this banger, Alice DJ, Better Off Alone, 9 minutes of the 90s. Let's go.

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0: Sam, you're choosing the cars. I heard there's something gross going on with your current car.
3: Well, yeah, I kind of have ants in it and I can't get rid of them. It doesn't matter what I do, where I park, they just keep coming back.
0: Wow, where are they coming out of?
3: There's a few cracks in the dashboard, but they're kind of coming out of the gear stick and the dashboard. And
0: no.
3: All over the place.
0: There must be like a nest or something in your bonnet or...
3: Maybe. Well, I haven't tried there, but I've sprayed the car and I keep moving it and it doesn't matter where I park it. A few days later, they're back again.
0: Oh, my gosh. That feels like a horror film.
3: Yeah.
0: And then you're like, you're changing gears and then an ant crawls up your skin. Sam, we need to get you a new car.
3: Thank you.
0: Let's reopen 13-24-10 after midday for Nova's Cash or the Cars. But I need to play a brand new song. It is over everyone's Instagram, TikTok. One of those trending songs from an artist I've never heard of before. But I would love to know what you think of it. It's a brand new song to the Nova playlist and it's playing in the next 10.
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20: 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Friends to lovers need a part to star in. 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

Thanks, O-Rod. You're on Nova with a brand new song to the playlist from Jamie Miller, complete new artist that I've never heard of before. Apparently, he was one of the finalists on The Voice UK. Jamie Miller, also the name of the central figure of that miniseries Adolescence on Netflix, but that's neither here nor there. This is a brand new song. It is all over Instagram, TikTok.

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0: McRae on Nova 100, the home of Jace, Lauren and Clint. Now we're getting ready for another massive weekend of footy. And the guys caught up with best friends, Nick the Wizard Watson and Jack Ginnivan. In fact, they wanted to test how well they did know each other.
1: If Nick wants to treat and spoil himself, where does he go? What does he do?
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3: 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And if it's dessert, we'll probably go Yochi. Yeah.
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14: 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The Mornington Peninsula Freeway closed southbound East Link due to a truck car crash in the early hours of this morning. All traffic being diverted onto the Frankston Freeway. You can also take the Nepean Highway and East Link southbound also being diverted onto the Frankston Freeway for good measure. 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Cloudy, a light shower or two floating about, heading for a top of just 14 degrees. Right now, it's 13 degrees on Melbourne's Nova 100.
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17: Hello there, it's Mike Humphrey with you. The Coalition has hit back at the government's social media reforms with concerns over censorship. Aussies will soon be able to opt out of online algorithms on platforms like Facebook and Instagram. 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
18: This isn't about censorship. This is about giving people on their devices having the power themselves to either opt in or opt out. It's that simple.
17: An eighth Australian has been confirmed safe in Nepal. The number of Aussies missing following last month's floods now at 35. A court in Mexico to hear testimony from parents of Jake and Callum Robinson. The brothers killed alongside their friend whilst on a road trip 2 years ago. The trial now in its second day. Thieves have stolen two paintings estimated to be worth over $14 million from the Renoir Museum in France. It comes just months after jewels were stolen from the Louvre in Paris. Prince George has had his first day at high school. He's following his father's footsteps at Eton College. Updating sport, the Cowboys will have co-captain Reuben Cotter on the field in Saturday night's elimination final against the Sharks. His high tackle charge downgraded, earning him a fine instead. In the AFL, Essendon set to offer Nick Martin a long-time contract extension, the 25-year-old out of contract at the end of next year. And Aryna Sabalenka has survived a scare in her US Open quarterfinal clash against Wimbledon champion Linda Nuskova. And now you're up to date on Nova.
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This song reminds me of my first ever job at Target, stocking shelves in the toys department. I think it was on the playlist. You're on Nova. All right. It's 9 minutes of the noughties. And we need to celebrate. Justin Timberlake yesterday posted that it's been 20 years since his Future Sex Love Sounds album. He simply wrote, life-changing, thank you. This is one of the songs off the album, Love Stoned, for 9.

0: of the noughties here on Nova with news just out that former Prime Minister Bob Hawke's widow, Blanche, has passed away, aged 82. More on that throughout the day here on Nova, but let's play Fresh Hit. This is Ella Langley, the lady that gave us Choose in Texas. It's called Be Her. I think I prefer it better than Choose in Texas. It is coming up, and another chance to get you in the running for Nova's Cash or the Cars. Keep it locked. I'll tell you when to call.
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You're on Nova, the home of your fresh hits. Miley Cyrus, she has a new album coming out September 18 called Bass Persuades. She's gifted us the first single off that album, also titled Bass Persuades. And she's already told us that she's not into touring, but she did announce two shows at the Hollywood Bowl. 1.2 million people queued up this morning for those tickets. And if I was in America, you better believe I would have been one of those 1.2 million. Bass Persuades, fresh hits to Nova.

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1: It's the home of Jace, Lauren and Clint. 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So if you need to be there, join the guys tomorrow morning from 6, okay? Next though, Joel Creasy's catching up with Casey Donovan talking Are You Okay Day, which is happening on Thursday. That's up next.
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23: 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There's a crash on Eastlink heading northbound after Boronia Road with one lane out of action. Jump onto Wantirna Road instead. The Mornington Peninsula Freeway has now reopened southbound at Eastlink after an earlier collision. All lanes now open. And the Monash Freeway slowing outbound at Yarra Boulevard due to works. 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Showers passing through at 14 degrees, 13 degrees now on Melbourne's Nova 100.
24: I'm Stephen Bartlett, host of The Driver CEO. I've had a lot of conversations. This one stood out.
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26: Noticing beauty, that's been a real game changer for me. 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
24: And that's an active practice of going through life looking for something beautiful.
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26: And it's producing oxytocin, just like gratitude practice does. So obviously it's kind of self-rewarding. Mm-hmm. So then you naturally want to do it more and more. But I notice I point it out to people more as well now, which is that I'm obviously trying to like create a bit of a like crowd effect, not consciously, but I just can't help myself. Like if I see something really pretty, then I'll say, oh, like, you know, did you see that?
24: Yeah.
26: So even if you walk past like an amazing tree or an amazing building every day, eventually you'll just not notice it because you're habituated to it. So saliency is, you know, keeping yourself primed, like what I call the art of noticing.
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33: It's been almost 24 hours. I missed you. Welcome to the Joel Creasy Show. Coming up today, what a treat. I'm joined by, I don't know how you distill her CV down, Casey Donovan, the Queen Casey Donovan, winner, obviously, of Australian Idol Season 2, which is like, I forget, because she's done so much since. One of the greatest voices in this country and a proud ambassador of Are You OK Day, which is tomorrow, September 10. I cannot wait to catch up with Casey and remind her of a very beautiful memory I have of she and I, which involves a dance floor and a really good time. A really, really good time. So let's kick off our Wednesday lunchtime. Here's a bit of Dua Lipa and Troye Sivan, Physical on Nova.

0: Sienna Spiro, Great Expectations. You're listening to The Joel Creasy Show, and there are few people I adore and idolise more than this human, Casey Donovan. Hello, gorgeous.
1: Hi.
0: How are you?
1: I'm good. How are you?
0: I'm good. I'm just saying you smell really good.
1: Oh, thank you so much.
0: Delicious.
1: Thank you. I like to mix my smells so I don't smell like anyone else or no one else smells like me.
0: Yeah, because I have friends that I know, they have such an identifiable smell, whereas I just change, I'm like, just grab whatever's there.
1: Yeah, with the wind, and that's all right.
0: Yeah, yeah. Lynx Africa, there
1: oh
0: I go.
1: Oh my God, treat yourself. Gosh, that takes you back, doesn't it, to the noughties? Yeah.
0: I know, date night. I have the most beautiful memory of you. I remember, you know, it was like lockdown 452.
1: Stop it.
0: And we were allowed to go out and sit at tables and have dinner, and you were at a table near, well, not have dinner, it was like a bar.
1: Yeah.
0: And but at midnight, lockdown lifted, and do you remember we were allowed to dance?
1: Yes.
0: And you and I were there together, and we're on a dance floor singing and crying. And
1: we literally were.
0: Yeah.
1: Yeah.
0: And that was like my memory of like kind of like lockdown lifting is related to Casey Donovan.
1: Stop it.
0: Yeah.
1: Like, I remember, I just got flashbacks.
0: Right, yeah, sorry to take you back.
1: No, I loved it.
0: Yeah.
1: That was a great night.
0: I know. I was like, I scored. How are you? Well, let's do Are You Okay Day first.
1: Yes.
0: Because that's tomorrow.
1: Yes.
0: And an incredibly important day.
1: Very important. And I think it's great that, you know, I've been an ambassador for Are You Okay for a few years now, and every year it comes along and, you know, I see all these things online, well, it shouldn't just be a day. And I'm like, it's not.
0: No, it's incentive to, it's to remind you to do it all the time.
1: And I think it's a really beautiful thing and a great way for people to start conversations. And, you know, we know in our industry it's, you know, can get really tough and really down and, you know, trying at times. And it's those moments where your mates just reach out and say, are you all right? Are you okay?
0: 100%.
1: And those moments where you're like, actually, you know what? I've just had a really crap week and this is all going down and it's snowballing. And, you know, whether it's going for a walk or catching up for a coffee or, you know, an afternoon cocktail somewhere and just in the sunshine and just breathing.
0: Yeah, downloading with that person you trust. Yeah. It's interesting because I always think, you know, with mental health, it's so hard to describe because it's not like having your arm in a sling and everyone going, oh my gosh, what happened?
1: Yeah.
0: It's something that you do have to tell people, and it's fine.
1: Yeah.
0: You're allowed to.
1: Oh my gosh.
0: Oh, well, Casey Donovan is here. Please hang around. I want to keep chatting about Are You Okay Day up next. In the meantime, here's One Direction, Story of My Life on Nova.

0: That's Olivia Rodrigo, and this is the Joel Creasy Show on Nova, and we're joined in the studio by Are You OK Day Ambassador Casey Donovan. You can head to ruok.org.au for info and free resources. Casey, it feels so heavy to talk about, but I was good mates with Charlotte Dawson, who was dealing with, you know, kind of those very early days of online hate and trolling, and she was, you know, flagging, I'm not, you know, mentally well, and no one was believing her, and we see how sad, you know, that turned out, and so it is amazing to see since she's passed what progression we've made, but days like Are You OK Day are still so vital because there's heaps more to do.
1: So much more to do. Mm. And, you know, online bullying and people just, you know, having an opinion that people think everyone needs to hear is, it's a lot. And
0: have you noticed it got better and now it's gotten way worse again? Am I right? Yeah, okay,
1: yeah,
0: cool.
1: No, you're right in saying that. Mm. But I just, you know, I see a lot of things online and people posting and people reposting negative comments and talking about the negativity where I'm like, why are you giving these people spotlight?
0: Yeah.
1: Why not post the 800 other amazing, positive, lighthearted, joyful comments, but you're sticking to 4 or 5 nasty ones?
0: You're so right, because I find I respond to the nasty ones, and why aren't I responding to the lovely ones?
1: No, I delete and block.
0: Good on you.
1: And I'm just there for, you know, joy and happiness and people being able to express their feelings in a way that they feel like they're being heard and they're being seen and, you know, just throwing a little love heart. Just know that it's probably Joel and I sitting there throwing the little love hearts and, you know, doing the little things.
0: Commenting on each other's socials.
1: Trying to comment and do all the things. But, look, I think focusing on the positives, and I think that's really important not to give light to the negative, because we're just bringing it into our aura and our ethos, and, you know, it's just...
0: Also, if anyone were to come for you, I will be coming for them. You cannot come for National Treasure Casey Donovan. How dare you?
1: Stop it.
0: You've got me to answer to.
1: Yeah, I just give little dancing emojis and off we go.
0: I love the dancing emoji. It's up. What are your, like, what would you say are up in your top, like, most frequently used ones?
1: Frequently. See, I always do things in threes. So that's how you know it's me responding. Because I'll do, like, a star, a purple heart, another star, or I'll do a purple heart music, purple heart. And I just...
0: music would be a good one.
1: Yeah, the music and then the little dancing, you know...
0: Are you purple dancing man or red dancing man?
1: I'm both. I don't discriminate. I don't judge. Every day. I will come in and I'll be like, how am I feeling? A bit John Travolta? No. Or a bit Salsa Sally.
0: A bit Gloria Stefan. Yeah.
1: I love it.
0: I've used the eggplant a bit.
1: Yeah, I mean, haven't we all? And you know, hydration droplets.
0: Yeah. I like the smiley one, but with the sweat down its face, like, ooh, what have I done?
1: Yeah.
0: I'm silly. God, you're booked and blessed. I forgot you did the Logies. Like, this is like...
1: Oh, my gosh, that's right.
0: There was a million other things I was
1: going
0: to talk
1: about.
0: But I did
1: see there was some heated stuff about the Logies with you and Chrissy. I did see...
0: Oh, yeah, not getting invited.
1: About the non-invitations.
0: I also thought that not getting an invite kind of feels like escaping jury duty. Because I always went with SBS, so I'm so far up the back of the room, I might as well have been operating the lighting desk.
1: Oh, my gosh.
0: When the Real Housewives have a better table than you, when Love Island's got a better table than you, you might as well...
1: I did really enjoy this year, though.
0: It was really good. So, no, you've always... Every time I go, you're, like, singing.
1: I know. Actually, that's weird. I think I've only sung 3 times.
0: They make you work.
1: They do.
0: Well, we are catching up with the gorgeous Casey Donovan, who is currently touring Australia. Lucky us. We're going to dive into that after this. But here's some Benson Boone, Beautiful Things. You are, Casey, on Nova.
2: For a

0: Warren fever dream. It's the Joel Creasy Show on Nova. Hope your lunch hour is treating you well. I'm here with the delightful Casey Donovan. Your tour, This Is Me. People, it's still going. Oh, thank God. Goodness.
1: It's still going, yes.
0: I was just reading like a 5-star review for it.
1: Oh, really?
0: Yeah.
1: Oh, look,
0: I can send it to you if you want.
1: Please,
0: it's really good. You close on This Is Me. I know the set list. You close on This Is Me. I love that you do a bit of your winner single from Idol.
1: Yeah. We love a listen with your heart.
0: I bought the CD single from Sanity.
1: Stop it.
0: Yeah.
1: I miss CD shops.
0: Me too.
1: I just miss going in there and standing there for hours and just...
0: Yeah.
1: Just looking and listening and put the headphones on and standing and pressing all the numbers on
0: right.
1: the wall. And
0: the trendy people that would work there.
1: Yeah. I always wanted to be one.
0: Me too.
1: Never got there.
0: Yeah. And like then JB Hi-Fi, that's a whole other level of hipster.
1: It's just anxiety for me.
0: Oh, yeah. I'm like, I don't have a space or earring. I don't think I can work here.
1: I mean, I do.
0: Good. See, Chrissy Swan and I have a theory. Have you noticed at JB Hi-Fi, I don't know where we're going with this, JB Hi-Fi, when they have the reviews, they've written, you know, like the sticky cards and it'll be reviewing something. Have you noticed the handwriting's all the same?
1: Always.
0: And we reckon there's two people in Australia that can do that handwriting and they can never be on the same flight in case one of them goes down.
1: I would assume so. And also in Bunnings, it's very close.
0: Oh, yeah,
1: it's very, very close.
0: Mad for Bunnings.
1: Yeah, oh, don't even, you know it's Mecca.
0: How many trips a week are you making to Bunnings?
1: Look, I've had to calm it down. I've had to really cull it down. I don't need any more storage boxes. I do probably need to go and look at some locks and some remotes for our, you know, garage. But look, I've tried to calm it down, but it's just, there's something about it.
0: Same, like we love it.
1: And you're renovating.
0: Yeah.
1: So you're just, you know, you're in and out and, you know, do I need this? Probably not, but I'll take 5.
0: I have another theory that the older you get, the more you care about storage.
1: I love nothing more. I've just got rid of 8 years of storage in Sydney. Mouldy, dusty, much Idol memorabilia, and I'm a celebrity, get me out of here. Found my hat the other day. I was like, oh, bless it. Needs a little bit of a stain.
0: Oh, you won, right?
1: Yeah.
0: Slice.
1: Stop it.
0: What's the hat like? I wouldn't know. I didn't win.
1: We all had hats, though, didn't we?
0: No,
1: the winner hat. No, I left that in South Africa because I was worried I was going to get stopped at customs and wouldn't be able to bring it home because it was all like bird feathers and bones and stuff.
0: The winner surely can take it through. Bone.
1: I think Fev took it home, but I was too worried. I'm like, of course I would get to the thing and they'd be like, sorry, we're going to have to destroy this.
0: Oh, you mean you got your Akubra?
1: Yeah, my Akubra is what I'm talking about. Not my winner's hat. No, that's long gone. What do I need that for?
0: Love you, darling. And Are You Okay Day, September 10th. It is tomorrow. Just check in. Mm-hmm.
1: Text, voice note, ask, are you okay? If you don't know, or you're feeling a bit odd or off or just not with it, areyouokay.org.au.
0: Yeah.
1: Check it out. There's prompts, there's questions, there's all of the information you need. Mm-hmm. And it's okay not to be okay, but it's 100%. Also okay to check in
0: and it's cool.
1: Reach out.
0: Oh, you are utterly delicious. Listen to my full chat with Casey Donovan on the Joel Creasy Show podcast. Next up, we're going to get a scroll update from Mel Trasina and talk about her musical debut for the Big Brother promo up next.
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1: Time to read up on all the hot goss in the world of showbiz from an actual scroll delivered straight to Joel's studio. 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
0: And you know who is not messy? My friend, Mel Trasina, host of Big Brother.
2: Oh, you've never seen me on a Saturday night, Joel.
0: Right. Oh, actually, I have.
2: Yeah,
0: you and
2: right.
0: Sam Pang in my kitchen cooking an omelette at 3 a.m.
2: And we also lined up to go to a club once. Do you remember that?
0: Did we?
2: Yeah, we did. We did do that.
0: No, I'm more shocked at the lining up part. let's get out of the way. Play some of the Big Brother promo.

0: Oh my gosh, standing ovation. It's brilliant and it's so funny, the gag about the roof. Oh, you look sensational. Is that you singing?
1: Okay, yeah, a lot of people thought it was AI, but it's me.
0: It sounds like your voice.
1: It's me singing. I mean, they probably put some filters on me like I'm Charlie XCX or T-Pain. but yeah, it was actually the most nerve-wracking thing because I feel like singing is where I am my most nervous.
0: It's very vulnerable.
1: It's so vulnerable. Like I sing my heart out when I'm in the studio doing radio.
0: Yeah.
1: When the songs are playing, I'm like singing my life away.
0: I walk past. I'm like, she's having a good day.
1: But the second that I have to actually put the mic on and do it, it's like I freeze up. It was the most nerve-wracking thing ever. I took a photo of me in the booth and I was smiling and I was like, that's not how I felt on the day. I was like terrified.
0: It's a great promo. I mean, Channel 10 really do great promos, but it is a particularly fantastic promo.
1: Oh, thank you.
0: It's camp.
1: Yeah, it's very camp.
0: And that is you.
1: And it was very fun. And it was a full day of filming and singing. And I had to hear my song on loop for 10 hours.
0: You're like Lucy Bloody Durack, you are. tell me. So, okay, it returns Big Brother October on Channel 10 with Queen Mel Trasina at the helm. Anything else you can tell me?
1: Brisbane, we know that.
0: Yes.
1: New house in Brisbane, Vegas. I think that's pretty much it for the moment.
0: Casting complete.
1: Casting has closed and I think they're on the hunt now for their finalists, their final housemates.
0: Oh, yeah. How many generally in a house?
1: There's usually 12.
0: Okay.
1: Yeah. 12. Last year there was 12 and then we added the 13th the next day. Mm-hmm. So I don't know if we're starting with 12 and maybe some intruders. Wouldn't that be nice?
0: How would you go in the house?
1: Me personally?
0: Yeah.
1: Oh, I'd be evicted straight away.
0: Why? You're so nice.
1: No, I'm so annoying.
0: No, you're not.
1: Like, I'm an overthinker and I would be like, hey guys, did you think that when I said that the other time that
0: they're like, nominate her.
1: Yeah, and you would just see me, you know, the night cam, the night vision, you would just see me with my eyes like staring at the ceiling like, what did I say? I wouldn't be able to sleep. It'd be horrible.
0: The psych would be like, get her out.
1: Yeah, she's not fit.
0: She's not handling it.
1: She's not fit. So what you need to do is you need to be first one in the house and then one of the first evicted.
0: Yeah.
1: So that everyone just remembers you as being
0: 100%.
1: Before you crash.
0: Yeah, in gay terminology, we call that the pork chop.
1: Oh.
0: Because that was the very first drag queen ever eliminated from a RuPaul's Drag Race show.
1: Oh my gosh, pork chop.
0: Pork chop.
1: Oh, I love.
0: Yeah, see if you can make that in. Okay. The gays will go wild.
1: Okay, all right, pork chop.
0: Up next, the Christy Swan Show.

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22: 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Demand more. There's a Bruce Watermain in Pasco Vale on Gaffney Street. It's closed between Railway Parade and Northumberland Road. The Calder Freeway slowing outbound past Calder Park Drive due to works. We've got works on the Monash Freeway slowing outbound at Warragul Road with the left-hand lane closed and speeds are at 40. The Westgate Freeway also slowing inbound at the Balti. 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Showers passing through and 14 degrees, a fraction warmer tomorrow. 13 now on Melbourne's Nova 100.
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24: Good afternoon, Heidi Tiltons with your 2pm headlines. Former PM Bob Hawke's widow Blanche Dalpuget has died at the age of 82. The acclaimed writer's families made the announcement saying she asked them to share her final message that our highest calling and greatest achievement is love. A so-called Melbourne ISIS bride accused of enslaving a Yazidi teenager while living under Islamic State has been refused bail for a second time. A Supreme Court judge found Zainab Ahmad still poses a low but real risk of extremist conduct. Labor is brushing aside a warning from the White House over its crackdown on social media giants. The communications minister says Australia is a sovereign nation and won't back away from laws designed to protect Aussie kids. Anthony Albanese's blasted the ABC after it claimed he didn't declare an honorary membership of the Sydney Golf Club before it was given $6 million in government funding. And Chris Rock's revealed the only instance that will get him back to the Oscars is if he's nominated 4 years on from the now infamous Will Smith slap. And you're up to date on Nova.

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2: Welcome to Wednesday and a very warm welcome. I know I've said this about my last two co-hosts in for Swanee, but one of my genuine best mates, Sarah Arbo.
3: Jackie boy, that means a lot to me that you are repeating the same line for three different co-hosts. Yay!
2: Shout out to Joel Creasy and Lauren Phillips. No, you know how much I love you.
3: I love you.
2: Thank you for being here. Is it weird being back in a studio under lights?
3: It is a bit weird to be back, absolutely. And it's sort of like, I woke up this morning going, okay, I have to try and put my professional hat on again. How do I do that and make sure I make sense? But, you know, you welcomed me into the studio for my little guest appearance a couple of weeks back, or a few weeks ago now.
2: I did.
3: So that felt like, you know, the entry.
2: Okay, good.
3: So I'm slowly climbing back in.
2: Okay, great.
3: It's wonderful to be here with you. We can have a lot of fun.
2: You did drop a swear word in that interview.
3: I did. Did you guys bleep that out?
2: Yeah.
3: I was like, oh my God.
2: We did. And how is Sonny going?
3: Sonny's going well. He's
2: good.
3: With his grandparents at the moment.
2: Okay.
3: Looking after him. He's got everything he needs, hopefully. I've set up the change mat. He's got the milk ready to go. Yes.
2: Oh, good.
3: And, you know, his first flight, we succeeded in his first flight. It's only now from Sydney to Melbourne, but yes, he was a dream. It was amazing.
2: I can imagine the nerves waiting to take off.
3: Especially because, like, in the, you know, when you're on a plane and there's a screaming baby.
2: Yeah.
3: You're like, side eye, what the hell? Who brings a baby? Who brings a baby on a plane? That was us.
2: Yeah.
3: But thankfully, zip, nothing.
2: Well, thank you for being here today and for the rest of the week, actually.
3: Yeah.
2: It's very exciting. After 3 o'clock in Chrissy's Quizzy, we have those Sennheiser Momentum 5 wireless headphones to give away. But next, I have some news that I would like to share with everyone, everyone listening, and yeah, it's going to be a fun show.
3: You don't
2: we'll be back right after this here on the Chrissy Swan Show.

0: the Chrissy Swan Show on Nova. It's Wednesday and my very good mate Sarah Arbo is in for Swanee today.
1: It's so nice to be here, Jackie boy. I feel like I've missed a bit. Is there? There's a bit on, right?
0: There's a bit on.
1: For us or something?
0: There is some news that I would like to share with you listening. After 11 years, an incredible 11 years at Nova, I will be hanging up the headphones this Friday and Friday will be my last day on air. It's weird. I was worried I'd get emotional coming into this, but I'm feeling positive and feeling good. It's been the best 11 years. I walked into the studio in Richmond at the age of 18.
1: What?
0: Make me laugh, Tom, if I start getting upset.
1: He knows what to do, right?
0: I know.
1: I mean, you walked out of the womb and into this studio, basically.
0: I absolutely walked in, like, filled with excitement about being in the orbit of a radio studio and with radio personalities. And I still have that excitement and love it every day. But it's been 11 years, and weirdly, 11's my lucky number. And I've got to this 11 years. I turned 30 in a few months, and I think I'm just ready for a new challenge and to see what else is out there for me. I do want to say that I was fortunate enough to share this news with Chrissy before she became unwell. And we had a lot of long chats about it, and she was incredibly supportive. And mine and Swanee's friendship will go well past this radio show and always has. I was on the phone with her, you know, a couple of nights ago talking about this. So she's very much across it. And I'm really glad that I was able to have those conversations. After I started as a Casanova, I went to work for Chrissy, Sam and Brownie, a breakfast show in Melbourne with Chrissy, Sam Payne, Jonathan Brown, Dino. And, you know, I feel like I learnt the craft of radio from them. And for that, I'm extremely grateful. There's just been so many awesome people. And I just want to quickly thank them now because I want the next 3 days to be really fun and celebratory and not sort of all about me. But
1: trade back, Jack.
0: Why change now? Watch me make every day about
1: yourself.
0: Me. From, you know, sort of the top of the business, our leaders, Pete, the Pete's as we affectionately call them. P. Cole I've worked with since I was 18. He's been an incredible support, as has Brendan Taylor. Sarah McGilvray, I absolutely adore. She's my, you know, day-to-day manager. And I am really sad about the idea of not working with her every day, but that's a friendship that I will continue out of this business. Tom, Scudder and Emma, our team, who I love. Tom's been my best mate since I was, I think, 12. And that will continue outside here. I've been so lucky to make incredible friends, Mace, Brody, everyone here I love. I love walking into work every day here. And I just think it's really nice to leave on a high. And, you know, they're friendships that will last a lifetime. And especially, yeah, to Chrissy, you know, I think the great thing about this radio show is we were genuinely friends when it started. We'd had 7 years of friendship, and I think that's what we always wanted this 2 hours to be, and I think we've done that. And even if I'm not here or she's not here, it's like it's our best mates that come and fill in, whether that be Jane Hall for Chrissy or you and Lauren Phillips and Joel for me. Like it's a really nice, fun 2 hours, and I love it, and I'll forever cherish, you know, the last 3.5 years. But it's time to, you know, take a leap of faith as I approach 30.
1: I mean, Jack, you deserve all the accolades. You have worked so hard. We've all witnessed it. I mean, just, I know that the audience can't see this, but just out, if you look outside this studio and all the people who have come here to watch you make this announcement,
0: yes,
1: because you mean so
0: guys.
1: Much to them. They know how hard you work to make this show what it is. It's like the most popular show. You guys, you and Chrissy have done so well and you've been so successful.
0: Thank you.
1: And I just think you deserve nothing but the best because you've worked hard for it and
0: you've
1: taken any opportunity that's come your way with a balance that only you can, you know, assess yourself, right? And this is something that you know is what's best for you.
0: Yes.
1: There's been an incredible team behind you, of course, and there will continue to be whatever you do. There will always be wonderful people around you because that's who you attract because
0: you
1: genuinely, from the bottom of my heart, are such a beautiful man. And no one out there has a bad thing to say about you because we love you so much.
0: Thank you.
1: And we see how hard you work.
0: I love you. Thank you.
1: You're winding me up now.
0: Incredible support. No, I know. I don't want you to.
1: I could go on for hours. See, they're all laughing because they know the list is long.
0: No, in my head, my radio brain is like, it's 4.5 minutes. Shut up, guys.
1: Talking.
0: No, I love you. You've been an incredible support throughout this whole sort of decision-making process for me as well. And of course, my beautiful family, Mum, Dad, Georgia and Sean, they've always been amazing. And my manager, Mish. So just thank you to everyone. I love you all. Let's have a really fun 3 shows, and I'm glad you are here with me, Arbo.
1: It's not too early for a martini, is it?
0: Oh my God, I would love one. G Flip on Nova.

0: You're listening to the Chrissy Swan Show on Nova. It's Wednesday and my mate Sarah Arbo is in for Swanee today.
1: I sure am, and it's wonderful to be here. And, you know, you and Chrissy are basically an iconic radio couple, right? Like, you guys have been through so much together. How long have you worked together for?
0: For 11 years.
1: 11 years?
0: Yeah, yeah.
1: See, that's like longer than a lot of marriages out there. It's crazy, right? But it got me thinking, like, there are so many amazing couples out there. We've obviously just seen today the sad passing of Blanche Doppelgey, who was the second wife of Prime Minister Bob Hawke, of course. And they were such, like, there was a lot of controversy around their relationship when it first started, obviously. But then they developed sort of into this most iconic couple in Australia. So with her passing, it's like this sort of end of an era. And you go, well, hang on a minute. How many iconic couples have led the way in terms of our idea of what it's like for a strong, solid partnership? Like, is there anyone who you can think of growing up or even right now who's like, for you, the ideal couple?
0: I mean, I used to love Courtney and Scott.
1: Courtney and Scott who?
0: On Keeping Up with the Kardashians.
1: Oh, stop it. The Kardashians, are they ever married to anyone for longer than 5 minutes? Truly.
0: 72 days.
1: Or even like dating? You know what? Speaking of the Kardashians,
0: yeah.
1: Do you know which couple I'm not a fan of right now? Is Kendall Jenner and our very own, Australia's own beloved Jacob
0: Elordi.
1: Yes.
0: Why?
1: I'm not into it. By the way, how stupid was like their get up when they went through that Brisbane airport or Gold Coast airport? Like,
0: they were asking to be photographed.
1: It's like, don't look at us. Who are we?
0: But let me put on 3 caps and 5 scarves.
1: It was so embarrassing. But like, I was a fan of Jacob Elordi when he was dating Kaya Gerber, who's Cindy Crawford's beautiful daughter. Like, that is an iconic hot couple for me. But the Kendall thing, I'm not into it.
0: With Kendall and Jacob, which aspect of it don't you like? Do you not like that an Aussie, like, you know, Breezy and Melbourne boy has gone down the Kardashian road?
1: It's mainstream, you know, and yes, but Kardashian route.
0: I think he might be, like, I love Jacob Elordi, as you know, but I think he kind of is mainstream.
1: Is he? I mean, he played, like, what, The Mummy or something in that, like, Frankenstein. I mean, that's not mainstream.
0: It kind of is, though.
1: No.
0: It kind of is.
1: Oh, I don't know. I mean, for me, if we're talking about current day couples, like, I'm a massive Dua Lipa fan. So Dua Lipa, Callum Turner.
0: Yes.
1: And their coupling, like, how they were reading the same book at the same time and all that sort of stuff.
0: No, I really love
1: those
0: two.
1: And their nuptials and the celebrations, like, totally into it.
0: And also, I was really gunning for Callum. I was talking about this on the show yesterday. I was really gunning for Callum Turner to be James Bond, the next Bond, and Dua Lipa to have the Bond theme song.
1: 100%.
0: How magical
1: would that
0: have been?
1: Epic.
0: But now apparently it's the guy from Slow Horses, Gary Oldman.
1: Is that locked in, though?
0: Not locked in, but I think for...
1: What does Gary Oldman know? I mean...
0: Oh, he'd be mates with Barbara Broccoli, who produces it. Hey, do you know an iconic couple? And I know they've had their ups and downs, but it kind of makes them more iconic.
1: Yeah.
0: Jay-Z and Beyonce.
1: Oh, yes, that's true. I hadn't really thought about them, but you're right. Because I feel like there's two kind of independent personalities, right?
0: There are.
1: And they were so big on their own and they still
0: And then,
1: are.
0: Like, you know, there was $1 billion in the elevator and some stuff went down with Solange, but they kept pushing through. And I think when couples like that, when you know they've gone through turmoil and then they keep going, I'm like, that's impressive.
1: They work through the craziness and the shit to get through it.
0: Exactly right. Yeah. 13, 24, 10. We want to talk about iconic couples of history. There are a lot out there. Alex Warren, Emerald Eyes. Hey, coming up after this, if you get on air with us, we are going to give you a Mecca prize pack.
1: Ooh.
0: You don't hardly mind. We'll be back right after this on The Chrissy Swan Show.

0: Nelly Furtado here at Nova. Sarah Arbo is in for Swanee today, and we're asking you on 13, 24, 10 for iconic couples off the back of some sad news today.
1: Yes, Blanche Lepelletier passed away. I mean, she was an incredible, like, she was a writer. She had this incredible legacy on her in her own right. But she was initially known as sort of the partner of Bob Hawke, the Prime Minister, obviously, of Australia. And it was a bit controversial because he was still married to Hazel Hawke, but they eventually, you know, formed this iconic status as a couple in Australia and sort of so strong throughout his leadership and beyond. But there have been so many iconic, like, you know, you think of, and this was a doomed one too, John F. K. Jr. And,
0: yes.
1: Excuse me, and Carolyn Bessette. Like, there are so many good ones out there. What do we think of the more recent ones though, like Taylor and Travis?
0: I mean,
1: do you think that's going to last?
0: I weirdly do now.
1: You do.
0: Because I think they got through, if two people can align on hosting such an boganic wedding in an stadium.
1: Is that in the dictionary, boganic? Let's put it in.
0: I'm putting it in. If they are aligned on that, I think they're made for each other.
1: There still hasn't been any photos.
0: No, which is so weird.
1: No photos have been released,
0: right? I'm still waiting for like a big Disney Plus doco on it.
1: Oh my gosh. I mean, if it's Taylor's behind it, there'll be $1 billion to make somewhere, right?
0: Totally.
1: She will not pass up that.
0: So. Also, one that I just thought of was, of course, Kylie and Michael Hutchins. Why did I just go to say another rock artist's name? Kylie and Michael Hutchins. After watching the Kylie Netflix doco, that was like, that brought me to tears. And not much does.
1: I know. But he's had a few partners.
0: Yeah.
1: Like Paula Joy, obviously. But I think every time I think of Michael Hutchins, I think of Christina. Helena Christensen.
0: Yeah.
1: We're both having a moment today.
0: Yeah, we are. There's a bit on. Let's go to Steph on 13, 24, 10. Iconic couples, Steph. Let's talk about them.
2: Early 2000s, JT and Britney.
1: Oh.
0: Of course.
1: The double denim. That was iconic. Yeah.
0: And if it wasn't for that duo, we wouldn't have this great song, Steph.
2: Oh, I know. Iconic. Absolutely iconic.
1: Did it end well, did it?
0: Do you follow Britney on Instagram, Steph?
2: Oh, yeah, listen, it went downhill for her after that.
0: I mean,
1: You're putting it very mildly there. You're being very kind.
0: Well, I just think I really enjoy her dancing videos.
1: Oh, you do?
0: Yeah.
1: I think you'd be a better dancer than her, actually.
0: No way.
1: Come on, you're pretty. I've seen you on the dance floor.
0: No, but Britney, I was going to say Britney's sober when she does it, but anyway, let's move on. Emily on 13, 24, 10, we're talking about iconic duos.
3: Hi, Sarah. Hi, Jack.
1: Hello.
3: I'm going old school. I'm going old Hollywood. Kurt Russell and Goldie Hawn.
1: Oh, I love that. Is Kate Hudson their daughter?
0: Yes.
1: Yes.
0: Goldie Hawn's daughter. I mean, he only gets better, like, with age. Like, when I see photos of those two, I'm just like, wow, I hope that's what I look like when I get there.
1: But also Goldie Hawn. Like, she's so sunny and beautiful. I love it.
0: Human sunshine.
3: Yeah. Yes. Great family genes, that lot.
1: Oh, for sure.
0: Indeed. Hey, as promised, Steph and Emily, we're going to send you a $350 beauty pack from Mecca, breaking beauty news this September. I still can't believe you don't like Kendall and Jacob.
1: I mean, I'm warming to it a little bit, but I think it's just because he came off such a high, like with, I don't
0: Kaya,
1: think there's anyone.
0: You love Kaya,
1: yeah. I love her. She's just gorgeous.
0: She's stunning.
1: And she kind of is a little bit out of the spotlight.
0: Yeah, she's the ones that have that air of mystery are cool.
1: Totally, yeah.
0: Jacob's kind of lost that.
1: Yeah, now he has.
0: Wendy, iconic couples.
4: Hi. I think John Bon Jovi and his wife Dorothea have done really well.
1: They have.
4: Especially when he came from a rock band and it's over 45 years they've been together, which I think is incredible.
0: Wow.
1: That is rock solid.
0: Hey.
1: Mom Tish. Yes. Dad joke.
0: She might be sleeping 2 hours a night, but she's still got the gags. Wendy, you also have a $350 beauty pack from Mecca. Breaking beauty news this September. Let's finish with Kelly Arbo. Hey, Kelly.
5: Hi, guys.
1: Hey, Kelly.
5: Why, thanks, Steve and Terry Irwin.
1: Aww.
0: Of course.
1: That tugs at
5: broke my heart when he died.
1: Yeah. Do you know, I think when he died, it's like that is, you know how people go, where were you when that happened? I remember hearing it on the radio for the first, I was driving to Cyrus's house, I heard it on the radio and I was like, I just remember that. I was driving past a Shell service station. That's how like vivid it is in my head because I was like, he can't die.
0: I know.
1: You know, how could he die? Like he was just so iconic at that time.
0: And also we just celebrated the anniversary of his passing, and watching so many of those old clips, because I was so young when it happened. I remember
1: You would have been a tiny tot.
0: Homesick from school watching, like, what was it back then? Good Morning Australia or
1: maybe.
0: Watching something.
1: Today's Show.
0: Sorry. No, it was after that. Don't you worry. I'm sure Today's Show would have been him before that. And just the clips, the enthusiasm and energy that Robert Irwin now has from him, it's quite amazing that, like...
1: They look the same too, don't they?
0: The facial expressions, it's like amazing. The gift of the gab was absolutely passed down. Hey, Kelly, we're going to send you a $350 beauty pack from Mecca as well.
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0: What an anthem, Lady Gaga, The Edge of Glory on the Chrissy Swan Show. My mate Sarah Arbo is in for Swanee this afternoon. Thanks for being here, Sarah.
1: Thanks for having me. I always love playing with you. It's good fun.
0: It is good fun. And also doing this is good fun.
2: Chrissy's Click.

0: to say, due to the rise of aggressive autograph hounds, I mean, they're your fans, brother, I won't be signing anything or doing photos out the front of hotels or at airports at all anymore. So if you happen to catch me, please don't be offended if I say no. I wasn't that passionate about it before, but they've started using kids, which I think is all kinds of wrong. Love you guys.
1: So he's thrown photos in the mix as well. Because autographs to me, I'm like, who asks for an autograph? I mean, who does anyone have an autograph book? Like,
0: no.
1: I did as a maybe 6-year-old. But like these days, it's all about selfies. So he's throwing that in the mix as well.
0: He's throwing that in the mix. Banned.
1: Wow.
0: He said his security team in the second story. He said he was doing it for a while in Europe, meet and greets after the show.
1: Yeah.
0: But they were getting out of control by way of numbers of people. And his security don't have enough manpower to manage that. I just think it sounds a little... out of touch to be making a statement about it.
1: Like, yeah.
0: It's not expected. Just don't do it. Just don't do it.
1: You don't need to make a thing of it.
0: Hey, back to your autograph book. Did you get any good autographs?
1: No, mine were like Collingwood footballers. Oh, you know that, like, you wouldn't know this, but they used to back in the day, like, tour supermarkets, like shopping centres. So, like, I grew up in Greensboro, so they would go to Greensboro Plaza. I've got, like, Craig Kelly's autograph, and, like, he's now the CEO, obviously, of Collingwood. So, yeah, all these daggy ones.
0: I've
1: got Delta Goodrum's autograph. I saw her on a plane.
0: I remember this story.
1: I was that annoying. Yeah, I was that annoying kid who was like, hi, Delta. We're the same age, by the way. How embarrassing. But anyway.
0: I love
1: Let's move on, shall we?
0: Let's. Sandra Bullock.
1: Yes, iconic. I actually love Sandra Bullock. And also because she kind of looks like my sister. Have you met her? Yeah, she does. Don't they look like the same?
0: She does.
1: So I've always loved Sandra Bullock. But she's doing all these rounds of publicity at the moment for Practical Magic. And as we know, have you seen Practical Magic?
0: No, I haven't seen the first one.
1: I saw it recently. Renee Barge, who's beautiful. We both know Renee.
0: Yeah, love her.
1: It's like her favourite movie on earth. And so she talked me into watching it. I really loved it too. So her and Nicole Kidman are doing the rounds at the moment for number two, the sequel.
0: Yes.
1: And she and Sandra's done this podcast with Amy Poehler, who is also amazing. And they had some interesting revelations on that podcast.
0: Yes, they were talking about Keanu Reeves because Sandra worked with him on Speed.
1: Yes.
0: Just really quickly, another film that I haven't seen that our mate Sam Pang always is like to me, it's the best film, you have to watch
1: it. Oh no, well, sorry Sam, I haven't seen it either.
0: Let's hear what she has to say about Keanu.
2: I think with us, we're so different.
3: Mm-hmm.
2: He is very reserved and zen. Give us a silent room and you can watch us spin out.
3: Totally.
2: So anytime he's silent, I'm like the whirling dervish around his silence.
3: Mm-hmm.
2: And he's just waiting for me to wear myself out. He often doesn't respond to what I say, you know, and then until like maybe a day later when he's thought about it. So it's someone to learn from in terms of what you and I need to work on.
1: That is exactly how I would expect Keanu to be, by the way, don't you think?
0: Yeah, quite like...
1: zen.
0: Zen and aloof.
1: And aloof and basically not contributing to the conversation. Just sort of sitting there and absorbing everything.
0: I do love Keanu.
1: Which is what makes him who he is.
0: Exactly.
1: I mean, that's why we love him, right? I love Sandra Bullock, not necessarily for... because, you know, she's so well-known for Speed. But, Miss Congeniality is one
0: what
1: of
0: What a film.
1: Isn't it so
0: That's
1: good?
0: That's my favourite Sandra film.
1: It's, like,
0: film.
1: The worst, but you can't look away. Like,
0: yes.
1: It's that good, sort of car crash kind of television. And she was obviously incredible in The Blind Side and Gravity with George Clooney.
0: Yeah.
1: They're two of my faves with her. But she kind of was asked some interesting questions by Amy as well on the podcast.
4: Do a speed round.
5: Speed. Do we want to do it like this?
4: Yeah, let's do it like
5: round.
4: This.
5: ASMR.
4: Well, then the pervs will get into it.
2: Oh.
4: Pervs are welcome,
2: okay.
4: But creeps are not.
2: Okay, yeah. No, we
4: big difference.
2: Yeah. Got it. We've talked
4: about this on here with Ike Barinholtz.
2: Okay.
4: There's a difference between a perv and a creep. You know who you are.
2: Yes, yeah. For sure.
4: Okay. Protein. How do you take yours? How do you get it?
3: Thick.
1: Ooh, wow.
0: Sandra.
1: Thick. I mean, she's not skimping, is she?
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20: Good afternoon. On the Hume Freeway, there's reports of a crash outbound approaching Donnybrook Road. Over in Pasco Vale, a burst water main at Gaffney Street is closed between Railway Parade and North Cumberland Road. Otherwise, power lines are down in Coburg at Sydney Road. It's blocked in both directions at O'Shea Road. Trams are also affected. The Westgate Freeway has a slow run inbound at the Balti. The Deer Park Bypass is banked up outbound from Robinson's Road to Hopkins Road on the Western Freeway. The Monash is banking up from Heatherton Road to Narre Warren North Road. Score a win at Dan Murphy. 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Clearing showers this afternoon and down to 11 tonight. Tomorrow, sunshine and 16. Right now, it's 12 degrees on Melbourne's Nova 100.
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21: Good afternoon, I'm Heidi Tiltons. The Prime Minister has paid tribute to acclaimed author and Bob Hawke's widow Blanche Dalpuget, who's died aged 82. Speaking in Parliament, Anthony Albanese has remembered her as a remarkable writer and a true one-off.
22: It is so fitting that Blanche's final message to us all is this, delivered through her family, and I quote, "Our highest calling and greatest achievement is love, the rule of life."
21: There's been a major escalation in the feud between Liberal frontbencher Andrew Hastie and One Nation. The former SAS captain says a cartoon posted by Pauline Hanson repeatedly labelled him a traitor for giving evidence in the Ben Robert Smith defamation case. He's described Senator Hanson and Barnaby Joyce as lying cowards who have crossed the line. One of the so-called ISIS brides accused of owning and mistreating a slave has again been refused bail in Melbourne. A magistrate's ruled she poses an unacceptable risk to the community. The CFMEU's Brisbane headquarters has been raided as part of an interstate bribery investigation. Police are probing claims a Victorian Labor hire contractor bribed Queensland Union officials. And Lindsay Lohan is showing some love for Miley's new era, sharing a new video set to Bass Persuades. The track is the first single from Miley's upcoming album of the same name, which is due out later this month. Now let's see what's happening on Nine News tonight.
23: Thanks, Heidi. Hello, I'm Brett McLeod. A court releases shocking carjacked CCTV, a woman run down in a hospital car park. Road conditions probed after two children die in a horror smash. Bob Hawke's widow, Blanche Dalpuget, dies aged 82. A fallout after One Nation's Warren Pickering comes clean on his past. And the NFL Roadshow rolls on ahead of Friday's clash. Nine News, your news nightly at 6 on 9 and 9 Now.
24: While you're stuck in an ad break, Mr. Kalele is stuck in paradise. 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It's quite the holiday tale. You could play like the Kaleles if you're on Carnival. 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
25: 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Oh, no.
1: Welcome to Wednesday afternoon and welcome to my mate Sarah Arbo, who is in for Chrissy Swan today.
26: I sure am. It's wonderful to be here, Jackie boy.
1: Great to have you here.
26: How are you feeling?
1: I'm feeling good. Yes. I'm feeling good. I imagine a lot of people are just getting in the car now for school pickup and whatnot. At the top of the show, I announced that after an incredible 11 years at Nova, that I will be hanging up the headphones this Friday.
26: Yep.
1: This will be my last week on air. Grab the podcast or check out the socials for the full spiel. But
26: you
1: I'm
26: don't
1: really
26: want to go through it again?
1: I really tried hard not to cry and I feel like I didn't, so
26: yeah,
1: I don't want to try.
26: Well.
1: But no, I just want to say a massive thank you because I was too busy trying to wrap you up, saying nice things about me.
26: No, you don't like it.
1: At the top of the show, that I had my final thank you was going to be you listening in the car. As I said, this show for the last over 3.5 years, nearly 4 years, has been so much fun. It's just been about mates hanging out and having a laugh in the afternoon. And I love you for listening. And thank you for, you know, being a part of the show with Chrissy and I. As I said, Chrissy was across this decision that I was making. And she, I love Swanee. She'll forever be an extremely close mate of mine. And I just am excited to see the week out with a heap of fun and a heap of laughs, as we always do.
26: Absolutely, and that's what the listeners are here for. They tune in because they want the fun and
1: yeah,
26: the
1: man.
26: Laughs.
1: That's
26: and
1: us.
26: And the Jack stories, which will keep coming.
1: Hey, before 4 o'clock, Arbo,
26: yes.
1: I want to talk about naming babies, which is something you've recently done.
26: It is something I've recently done. And do you know what? It's a huge decision. You
1: yeah.
26: are choosing the name of a human who will go through life with this name that their parents have given them, right? And it's like not their choice. You know, you're called Jack, which is a great name. Sarah, which
1: that
26: is
1: felt a little, that felt a little shady.
26: Jack's a great name. I mean, we all know a Jack. Hello, I'm Sarah. I mean, you walk down the street, you see 10 of us.
1: Yeah, true.
26: But
1: true.
26: I was named after my grandmother. So there's always a nice story. There isn't necessarily a nice, or there's no backstory when it comes to our son, Sonny. I just really like the name.
0: I think it really sets him up for a positive life too.
26: Yeah.
0: Like, I think he's going to be a really positive person.
26: I hope so.
0: With a sunny disposition.
26: I hope so, because I'm a bit glass half empty. So let's hope he doesn't get that trait from me. But it took us a week. Like, it took us a week to actually settle on a name. We had a few that we were, like, umming and ahhing about.
0: Right.
26: And it just kept rising. So we're like, okay, Sunny's it.
0: Alrighty, well, Kylie Rae Jepsen has named her son something, and I'm going to tell you about that very soon. But next, Chrissy's Quizzy, 13, 24, 10. If you would like to win a pair of Sennheiser Momentum 5 wireless headphones. New York City.

0: play for your Wednesday afternoon on Nova. My mate Sarah Arbo is in for Swanee today.
1: Good afternoon, everybody.
0: You don't even say good morning anymore. Remember, you used to stuff up and say that?
1: That sounded very, very newsreader of me, didn't it? Good afternoon, everybody.
0: Yes.
1: And welcome to the Chrissy Swan Show.
0: Well, at your call,
1: Jack
0: mate.
1: Charles.
0: There's a 60 Minutes girl inside there still.
1: I know, there is still somewhere.
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0: Good afternoon, Kayla.
3: Hi, how are you?
0: We are great. Hey, how are Kayla. You going?
3: I'm good, thank you.
0: What's on this afternoon?
3: Oh, we're just about to head to jiu-jitsu.
1: Jiu-jitsu?
3: That's
1: ooh.
3: Always fun.
1: Yeah. Is that for you? Or?
3: Oh, no way. No. I wish. No,
1: I miss my calling too. Okay.
0: Kayla, you are up against Sarah this afternoon. Another Sarah. Hi, Sarah.
3: Hi, Sarah.
1: It's such a good name, isn't it? Hey.
3: Oh, it's beautiful.
0: Hey, Sarah, you're going to pub trivia tonight. Are you, like, a pro at that?
3: I've come
1: in
3: first a few times.
1: Oh, she's modest. Hey, okay.
0: That's a pro. I'll take it.
1: Yeah.
0: All right. Your name is your buzzer. It's the best of five, meaning the first person to get three answers correct wins the game and walks away with the bum bag plus the Sennheiser Momentum 5 wireless headphones.
1: Ooh,
0: Sarah
1: them.
0: Arbo is our quiz master today.
1: All
0: take
1: right.
0: it away, sir.
1: I'm going to do it in my newsreader voice. Question one. Who was the most recent guest on Good Hang with Amy Poehler podcast?
3: Sarah.
1: Yes, Sarah?
3: Sandra Bullock.
1: Yes. Big tick for you. All right.
0: She likes her protein thick.
1: We all know that now. All right, question number two. In modern slang, Riz is short for what?
0: Ooh. Like the kids say, oh, they've got mad Riz.
1: Yeah, sick Riz.
0: I don't think they say sick Riz.
1: Of what?
3: Sarah?
1: Go, Sarah, come on.
3: Is it
0: charisma.
1: Charisma.
0: We're
1: going
0: to give it to you.
1: I think you're going for charismatic.
0: Yeah.
1: All right. Question three.
0: It's currently 2 points to Sarah, by the way. Kayla, are you still with us?
3: Yeah, I'm still here.
0: Okay.
1: There's a pulse there. Jiu-Jitsu hasn't knocked her out just yet. Okay, number three. 18 years ago today, this tune was released. When
3: someone
1: said... Go for it, sister. I want the name and the artist.
3: King. Puno.
0: Oh, correct, Kayla. And I do think that was in yesterday's quiz as well, but we won't fire Tom today for it.
1: Sound like what I had for you. Anyway, all right, we've got two and three.
0: Yes.
1: Question right. number four. Let's even this out, shall we? Which card game uses the term full house?
3: Kayla.
1: Whoa.
0: I'm going to say Kayla just got in there.
1: I think so.
0: Kayla? Oh, no. You haven't done this, have you?
3: Oh, no.
0: You've buzzed in without the answer, mate.
1: Says.
0: No, this is Kayla.
1: I know, but Says is up now. She's got this.
3: Oh,
0: Sarah?
3: Oh, no. I've not got it.
1: Sarah's got it.
0: Poker.
1: Oh, we
0: choker.
1: Were going to get Sarah. Okay, I thought Sarah was going to get it.
0: Alrighty, score check. It's currently 2 points to Sarah, one to Kayla. Question okay. five.
1: Actor Jack Lowden is...
3: Kayla.
1: Taylor's coming quick. Go on.
0: Kayla.
3: James Bond.
1: Yeah.
0: Alrighty. It's 2-2. This is for the win, Arbo. Question
1: okay.
0: number six.
1: Arachnophobia is the fear of...
3: Sarah. Oh,
0: Sarah.
1: That was Sarah.
3: Spiders.
1: Yay!
0: You've won the bum bag and the Sennheiser Momentum 5 Yay! Wireless headphones.
1: And you've won for best name of the day.
3: Oh, yeah. Oh, fantastic.
0: Hey, have fun at pub trivia tonight, Sarah.
1: Good luck.
3: Thank you.
0: Knock back
3: Congratulations.
0: A glass of Chardonnay for me.
1: Oh, how nice is Kayla?
3: Yeah, well, definitely.
0: You know she will.
1: Absolutely.
0: Temper City on Nova.

0: Charlie XCX on Nova. My mate Sarah Arbo is in for Swanee this afternoon.
1: Jackie boy.
0: And I can't believe I'm bringing something hashtag mum life to the table.
1: I know. You are a changed man. What is going on over there?
0: Because I did text you last night throwing you shade saying if I ever see the hashtag mum life on your Instagram, I will call you. Expect a call.
1: Okay. Well, I did reply by saying the only mum life question you're going to get from me is how much alcohol is too much alcohol when you're breastfeeding?
0: There is no such thing. Let's go get some martinis. Hey, you promised your first martini after having Sunny would be with me.
1: I did, and I'm sticking to that. I still haven't had a martini.
0: Wow.
1: So when are we going out? Huh?
0: Well, I think Friday after my last show.
1: All right. All righty.
0: I want to talk about Carly Rae Jepsen, who you would know from this song. And I was talking about her with Joel Creasy the other day.
1: Yeah.
0: And I only know Carly because of that tune, right?
1: Big tune.
0: Joel was like outraged. He's like, she's a gay icon. She has so many amazing other songs.
1: I mean, have you seen her? Look at the way she dresses.
0: Yeah.
1: What she wears. Come on.
0: She's a vibe, man.
1: She is.
0: Anyway, she has revealed that she has named her newborn son Ilya. Am I saying that right, Tom? Ilya? Yeah.
1: Ilya.
0: She has named him Ilya. Now, do you know why that name is currently popular and in the zeitgeist?
1: I mean, the zeitgeist, all the things that could be popular in the zeitgeist. No is the answer to that question.
0: It is the lead character from Heated Rivalry. His name is Ilya. Have you watched Heated Rivalry?
1: I mean, you know the answer to that question, don't you?
0: It's a no.
1: It's a no. And that's because I've got no time.
0: No time?
1: Not for any other reason.
0: You were on maternity leave.
1: Yes, and there's a small child who is feeding off me every hour or so.
0: But, like, surely you can watch something while I'm not going to go you about this.
1: Thank you. Let
0: Mamma Mia will have a field day. No, you need to watch Heated Rivalry, though,
1: yeah,
0: okay?
1: Yeah, and I will. Actually, to your point, I have been watching a lot of television, so, like, or, you know, shows. Lioness, amazing, highly recommended.
0: Oh, Nicole
1: so that's
0: Kidman.
1: Next. Nicole Kidman, iconic.
0: Iconic. You actually said to me that that's her best role.
1: I think it is. Because, you know, she's... I mean, how many roles has that woman had in her whole life? I've lost count. But this one, to me, is my favourite. She's just like this kind of boss bitch vibes.
0: She is.
1: Ice queen, but really super smart, intelligent. I'm here for it.
0: It's a fantastic show.
1: Yeah.
0: As is Heated Rivalry. Mm-hmm. And Carly agrees with that. She says it was an incredible show. Ilya is the name of my son. Maybe or maybe not because of that show.
1: Uh-huh.
0: Obviously it is. And given the fact she is a gay icon, that show really celebrates.
1: Absolutely.
0: Being gay.
1: Yes,
0: and
1: but that's what I love about it too. She's like leaning right in on the moment. I
0: mean, totally.
1: And also, Ilya kind of, to me, feels like a really old traditional kind of name as well. Like it's not like in 20 years' time when she's explaining it to her son, he's going to be like, what the hell is this name? I just think it's cool. I like it.
0: It'll stand the test of time.
1: Totally.
0: I agree. So I want to talk about naming your son Sunny. Like was that, did anything inspire that or was there ever a character's name you were potentially going to look at because you loved it?
1: No, you know what? Definitely not. I'm sort of one of those weirdos traditionalists who I had a list of names that I liked. Sunny came 3 weeks early, so it kind of caught me on the hop a little bit. So it actually took my husband and I, Cyrus and I, a week to officially name him, to choose a name. I've always loved the name Vincent and Vince or Vinny. Like, I quite like that. But Cyrus is like, no, I know a dickhead I went to school with. Like, we are not going there. I was like, that was 100 years ago. How can we still hold
0: let
1: a grudge against
0: that? Let it
1: go. Anyway, so there were a few others on the list, but we landed on Sunny, and I love it. I
0: love it too.
1: Yeah, it's kind of cool. And like, we've given him like a boardroom middle name. So just in case he decides it's a bit too hippie when he's like, you know, 25 and applying to run the world, he's got a different name to fall back on. But yeah, Sunny is, I'm vibing it. I like it.
0: I want to know on 13, 24, 10, if you were named after a television or movie character.
1: Mm.
0: And I want to hear from, like, often you hear people like in the 90s being named after films.
1: Yes.
0: But I want to hear, like, I love that Carly Rae has gone so current and sort of, it's not controversial, but it just feels kind of funny. Like show like Heated Rivalry, it's kind of ridiculous.
1: Well, it's a bit ridiculous because it's very now.
0: It's very now.
1: Yeah.
0: 13, 24, 10, did you name your baby after a television or movie character? We'll take your calls after Katie and Snoop.
2: Greetings, loved ones. Let's take a journey.

0: Tame Impala on Nova. If you see Kevin Parker out and about, do not ask him for an autograph.
1: No, do not. Stay away. Or a selfie.
0: Or a selfie, for that matter.
1: Band list. Oh, it's so weird.
0: That is the voice of my beautiful friend, Sarah Arbo, who's in for Swanee today. And Arbo, we're currently talking about baby names because this gal, Carly Rae Jepsen, has revealed that she has named her baby after heated rivalry character Ilya.
1: Yes.
0: A TV show that I need you to watch
1: over
0: the next few weeks.
1: It is on the list. I'm working through it. I also just watched Mobland. That was excellent. Have you seen that?
0: The best.
1: So good. I think season 2 is coming out soon.
0: September 16th.
1: It's like 3 days away. Woo!
0: I'm so excited. We were talking about how you think Nicole Kidman's best work is in Lioness.
1: Yes.
0: 100%. Controversial, but I think Helen Mirren's best work is in Mobland.
1: I hate her in Mobland. She's one of those characters. She's so good at it that I hate her. You know when somebody plays their part so well, they get under your skin?
0: And like she genuinely seems like an awful human being.
1: Doesn't she just?
0: I love it.
1: A total evil human. I know, I do. I love that part about her.
0: Before we ask you on 13, 24, 10. What you were named after or what you named your baby after, you've got some tea on baby names.
1: Yes. So did you know, Jack Charles, that there is a list of banned names in this country that you cannot call your child?
0: I don't think I did.
1: No. So I didn't know this until recently either. But they're actually, it's quite an extensive list and it's broken down into different categories, like different industries. And they are hilarious. Like I'm going to read out a couple too.
0: Please. Right?
1: Some of them are obvious, like Adolf Hitler. Like who the hell is going to name their kid that,
0: yeah,
1: right?
0: Wow.
1: But you've got things like Australia. You can't name your kid Australia. Cyanide. Chow Tow. One of my favourites.
0: Sorry?
1: I know. One of my favourites. How random.
0: Like, that's okay, wild. So,
1: who makes this list and goes, let's add Chow Tow to the list?
0: I have never come across anybody that would think that is okay.
1: I want to be in the office making this list.
0: Yeah.
1: It's hilarious. So one of the funniest ones as well is Ranga. You cannot call your kid a Ranga. You can't call them G-Bang. You can't call them Scrotum.
0: Like, when is anyone ever trying to... What? Who is trying to call their kid Scrotum?
1: I know.
0: Is this what this country's come to, that we're having to put out lists like that?
1: Well, exactly. But, you know, occasionally some slip through to the keeper, right? So there was a story on A Current Affair a while back.
0: Yeah.
1: An ABC journalist was doing an investigative piece on this very issue about what goes through the registry and what gets banned. She called her son Methamphetamine Rules. And that got the tick of approval from the New South Wales Registry of Births, Deaths and Marriages. Yes. Before they then rescinded it, and she was given the opportunity to rename her son something a little bit more palatable. But that got through. Methamphetamine Rules.
0: That is
1: rules
0: insane.
1: Got through.
0: I do often think when I hear the name Crystal, I always think of meth. 13, 24, 10. What were you named after Carly Rae Jepsen named her son Ilya? Hi, Bella.
2: Hi.
1: Hey, Bella.
0: Who were you named after?
2: I am named after Isabella Swan from Twilight.
1: Oh. I was a bit obsessed with Twilight there for a while.
0: I loved Edward Cullen on Twilight.
1: Yes.
0: Like, Tom just... Tom loved him too.
1: No, he was a total spunk.
0: Yeah. Bella, do you love Twilight now?
2: I did a bit when I was younger. I've kind of got off it now, but, you know, I watch it from time to time.
0: Okay, that's good.
1: How old are you, Bella?
0: It.
2: I'm 14.
1: Oh, my God, was Twilight 14 years ago?
0: I think it was longer ago.
1: Stop.
0: Do you feel old?
1: Yeah, I feel so old.
0: Great. Let's go to Tabitha. Tabitha on 13, 24, 10. What were you named after?
3: Hi. I'm from the show Bewitched.
1: Yes.
3: From like the 60s.
1: I was going to ask you that, Tabitha, because I actually love Bewitched.
0: Great, great show.
3: Yeah, mum was a big fan.
1: Yes.
0: And they still replay it on like one of those digital channels. Often at night, if I can't sleep, I'll turn on my TV and Bewitched is on.
1: Nice twinkle? I can't do the nice twinkle. You know who did do it? Nicole Kidman.
0: Of course, because she can do
1: about her.
0: Everything.
1: Yeah, she can do everything.
0: Tabitha, you've got a Baker's Delight voucher.
1: All right. We have got Laurel in Queensland. Hello, Laurel. Who are you named after?
4: I'm not named after anyone, but I named two of my children after Home and Away characters.
1: Really?
0: Yes.
1: Okay, who?
4: Yeah.
1: Which ones?
4: I've got a Braxton and then I've got an Indigo who's named after Indy who married Romeo.
1: Oh,
0: I
1: my
0: love
1: God.
0: Your
1: so
0: knowledge.
1: I feel like if you had a third kid, you would call them Romeo. Yeah.
4: I do have a third kid and her name's Dakota.
0: After Dakota.
1: Fanning?
0: Yeah. Hey, Braxton's quite a topical name at the moment. Another show you need to watch. Alex Earl. You know Alex Earl and Alex Cooper?
1: Yes.
0: There's a Netflix show at the moment, Earl Meets World, and it is fantastic. And her ex's name is Braxton.
1: Ooh.
0: Braxton's a cool name.
1: Yeah, and so is Indigo. I like both those
0: names. Hey, Laurel, we're going to send you a double pass to Heart of the Beast in September in cinemas September 24. Let's finish with Dominic. Who are you named after?
5: I'm named after Dom Toretto from Fast and Furious.
1: Oh.
0: Boss.
1: I'm actually, Dominic was on my list as well before we named my son Sonny. Dom's a cool, do you go by Dom, Dominic? I love it.
5: Yeah.
1: Yeah.
0: And do you love Fast and the Furious?
5: Yeah. My mum went into labour watching it.
1: Oh, really? Did you come out Fast and Furious?
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8: Good afternoon. On the West Gate Freeway, a truck's broken down city-bound before Miller's Road in the left-hand lane. Speeds are back at 40. Otherwise, in Coburg, power lags are down at Sydney Road is blocked in both directions at O'Shea Road. Trams are also affected. There's reports of a crash on the Hume Freeway outbound approaching Donnybrook Road. Pasco Vale has a burst water main at Gaffney Street. It is closed. Otherwise, the Deer Park bypass is banking up outbound from Robinson's Road to Hopkins Road on the Western Freeway. 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Clear skies tonight and down to 11. Tomorrow it's sunshine and 16. Right now it's 12 degrees on Melbourne's Nova 100.
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1: Let's get the party started. See you at the bar, you was hardly talking. That's when I knew that your heart was scarring. Friends to lovers need a part to star in. Like, wait, babe, let me

0: joining us to the end of the show today. My mate Sarah Arbo is in for Swanee. Thanks for being here, Sarah.
1: Thanks for having me. I always have so much fun with you, Jack.
0: Well, you're back tomorrow. I'm getting you again.
1: Oh, yes, I'm back.
0: Before we hand over to Fitzy, Whipper and Kate, though, let's do this.
2: Chrissy's Clickbait.
0: A bit of late-night television news out of the States broke this morning.
1: Yeah.
0: Page Six reported that Jimmy Kimmel Live would be ending.
1: Yeah.
0: Now, the reason this is quite controversial and sort of making news is because he was obviously taken off the air in September of last year for making comments about the Charlie Kirk situation. Mm-hmm. And, yeah,

0: edge, but sometimes, I don't know, it's not anxious isn't the right word, but watching him and I'm like, oh, you, sometimes I know the awkward, like aloof things you shtick, but it kind of makes me feel uneasy.
1: There's like a nervous energy.
0: Yes.
1: You never know quite what, but that's why I like it. You never quite know how he's going to react to something or what he's going to ask. I mean, he puts himself like right near the line without crossing it a lot of the time.
0: He does.
1: But, you know, sometimes these guys just have to create a headline.
0: And also, I think we need to keep these types of late night shows going for as long as we can.
1: We do. And there's a place for them because they're still pulling huge guests, right? And they wouldn't go on. I mean, in the age of podcasts and all that sort of stuff, like where you've got your own platform, they wouldn't go on late night shows if they didn't see the relevance of them. So
0: totally.
1: They're still a thing. I think they're still watching.
0: They make global news because they pump everything out so well digitally. It's worth having them.
1: Exactly right. You just clip it up and you put it on.
0: Exactly right.
1: Now, I also found this really interesting. This is also very topical. So Phoebe Bridgers, who we know is a favourite of their wonderful Chrissy Swan.
0: Yes,
1: she
0: has a beautiful voice. Her voice really matches her face. It's quite like ethereal.
1: Yeah, that's exactly the word. Ethereal is the word to describe her. She's sort of mystical.
0: Yeah.
1: And it's just so beautiful to watch her with her like white blonde hair and her presence. But she has been to the Venice Film Festival, right?
0: Yep.
1: Which is obviously a very chic kind of niche kind of festival. Her debut as an actor, as opposed to just a singer. And she has created some controversy because she dared parade her unshaven legs on the red carpet, Jackie boy.
0: Get Gillette on the line.
1: I feel like you are totally going to have a hot take on this. But hey, can't a girl just be a bit lazy? If we don't want to shave our legs, do we really have to? I mean, did you shave your legs this morning, Jack?
0: I did not.
1: Well, see? So why do we have to? I didn't either, just for the record.
0: I noticed.
1: I'm wearing pants.
0: No, look. I'm not going to say anything here. Power to you, sister. Hey, I do want to bring up something, though. Whenever we talk about, like, these film festivals or Venice Film Festival, I was just reading about her film, which I think will be good because it's produced by A24 and they do unbelievable films. Primetime is its name. It got a 7-minute standing ovation. And just once, I would like to be in the room to see if people actually stand and clap for that long.
1: They actually do. And it's interesting because you know that it's 7 minutes, right? Which suggests that it was timed. Because there is this scale of, like, when it comes to these film festivals, I mean, Venice is its own thing. But, like, the Cannes Film Festival is the one, right? That's the pinnacle of all these kind of art housey kind of film festivals. And it's not unusual at the Cannes Film Festival to see like a standing ovation for 10, 15, 20 minutes sometimes. Like, it is insane.
0: Because actually, now that you make that point, of course, people do it trying to surpass a certain time, right?
1: It's crazy.
0: Their poor hands.
1: Their poor feet.
0: Yeah.
1: Standing up for that long. Like, you know, when was the last time you actually stood stationary for like 20 minutes? It's just
0: too much.
1: We've got to get to the next film, mate. Come on,
0: totally.
1: Let's cut this. Let's cut it. We get it.
0: Arbo, thank you so much for being here today. Thank you for being here for my big announcement.
1: I love you so much.
0: Sending you love, sending Swanee love as well. We will be back tomorrow with sweeping statements, so start thinking of an unpopular opinion.
1: Ooh, I've got many.
0: Yes.
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19: Good afternoon. In the Domain Tunnel, there's a truck fire at the exit. The left-hand lane is closed. Over on the Ring Road Greensabound, a crash at the ramp from the Calder Freeway in the left-hand lane. There is a breakdown on the Ring Road Greensabound after Pasco Vale Road in the right-hand lane. Speeds are back at 40. Coburg has power lines down at City Road. It's blocked in both directions at O'Shea Road. Laverton North does have a collision at Leakes Road. It's closed westbound at Fitzgerald Road. You can take Old Geelong Road instead. 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Clear skies tonight and down to 10. Tomorrow, sunshine and 16. Right now, it's 12 degrees on Melbourne's Nova 100.
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23: Good afternoon, I'm Heidi Tiltons. Blanche Dalpuget is being remembered as a woman of great intellect, warmth and presence. The widow of Bob Hawkers passed away at the age of 82 after suffering from complications from influenza. South Australia's Premier has praised her achievements as an author and biographer in her own right, while Prime Minister Anthony Albanese has led tributes in federal parliament. Liberal frontbencher Andrew Hastie has dramatically escalated his feud with One Nation, saying the minor party has picked a fight with the wrong veteran after branding him a traitor in one of its cartoons. The coalition's used Question Time to step up its attack on Labor's home battery rebate scheme, demanding answers over allegations of fraud and unsafe installations. Chris Bowen's been asked to guarantee every subsidised battery has been installed safely and meets technical requirements, but the Energy Minister argues no electrical product can be guaranteed to carry zero risk.
0: I think every Australian of reasonableness and good faith knows that every electrical instrument, every electrical application comes with risk, Mr. Speaker. If a television has risk, an oven has risk, Mr. Speaker. Every electrical item has risk.
23: Australia's used car market has recorded a second consecutive month of growth in August, and Star Wars is heading back to cinemas next year to celebrate its 50th anniversary, and fans will be able to see the original 1977 film on a very big screen as it gets its first ever IMAX release. Now let's see what's happening on Nine News tonight.
1: Thanks, Heidi. Hello, I'm Brett McLeod. A court releases shocking carjacked CCTV, a woman run down in a hospital car park. Road conditions probed after two children die in a horror smash. Bob Hawke's widow, Blanche Dalpuget, dies aged 82. The fallout after One Nation's Warren Pickering comes clean on his past. And the NFL Roadshow rolls on ahead of Friday's clash. Nine News, your news nightly at 6 on 9 and 9 Now.
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41: Just having a quick look at it, guys. It's your Wednesday afternoon. Great realisation for anybody living near me. Bin night, remember? It is bin night.
42: Don't care, mate. Do not care.
43: I put the wrong bins out last week.
41: What do you mean? What did you go with?
43: The wrong ones.
41: Okay.
42: Oh, well done, Kate.
41: Really? Hey, itty bitty bin.
44: It's exciting because it's fine. We're September time, right? We're into the third week of the AFL finals. NRL kicks off their finals Friday night, Rabbitohs versus Newcastle, a core stadium. It's going to be big. But Peter Volandis, Rugby League. Yeah, announced something massive for NRL fans today.
45: NRL World, which is a theme park, which is going to have augmented reality. You'll be able to speak to your favourite player and he's going to be able to answer back and it'll be something different for sport.
41: No, he's
44: wow.
41: not.
44: Wow, NRL world.
41: He's what used it mean? As he's used it as a distraction because he doesn't know the entertainment.
44: Well, this is the other thing. For anyone out there, Danica Mason asked him about, because AFL's got Kylie Minogue. Yep. So everyone wants to know, what has the NRL got? You got to be right up there, Pete. Have a listen.
46: What about grand final day, the entertainment? Do we have anyone locked in? Do we have anyone nearly locked in?
45: Nearly locked in. We're negotiating at the moment, but the entertainment for us is our game. You won't get a more entertaining
41: come on.
45: Sport than rugby league, and you know other sports, they need these acts. We don't.
44: You don't have anyone, mate.
41: And we have got your first two tickets in town to Rugby League World. We don't know where it is, but we're going to work that out. Okay, come out next, guys. Have you got a parking fine on your school run? Massive dramas next for one mother. She's come out and said, I've got news for you guys. This is how we're going to be doing things. Here's Somba.

0: His fans are called Sombreros.
1: Are they?
0: Somba, yeah. 12 to 12, adding new shows across Australia. Which is massive. All the little sombreros will be fired up about that.
2: Yeah, but I immediately think that you have a kip, don't you, when you put on your sombrero. I tell you, you're not going to sleep when you go and see Samba.
0: Oh, God, no.
2: Perform.
0: Keep your sombreros on,
1: Are you making that up, though? Because what if I use that in a conversation with the school mums?
0: See how it goes.
1: Sombreros.
0: Yeah, they're called sombreros, all the fans. Put it in the group chat, see how it lands.
1: Avoid the group chat at all costs would be my recommendation. I'd actually want to talk about, well, a bit about school mums and the school run, because it turns out that the school run is becoming even more expensive than you originally thought. Give me a call, 132410, us a call, 132410. If you've landed a parking fine or some kind of fine on the school run, we were only talking about this the other day, and the amount of time that parents can spend in their lifetime getting the kids out the door to go to school. It is highly stressful, and the children don't realise that you're trying to get them in the car, because once they get in the car, it's the next chapter of the morning drop-off kind of life that you live. They don't think about that.
0: No.
1: If they don't get in the car, you have less time to do the drop-off. You might have to park illegally.
0: Yeah,
1: I mean, some people are then speeding through school zones. None of it's
2: good. I told you guys, 8 kilometres an hour is the speed that you can go while dropping the kids off out of the car. You don't even have to stop, right? But I say to the boys, you don't understand how stressful it is, school drop-off, because the politics around it. I can't get out of the car, man.
0: No.
2: I can't. I'm not going to engage with another parent. I can't. So you boys need to understand that you need to get here earlier so Dad can get through this easily.
1: Well, look, I actually think that in the old days, I mean, some schools now, they just have the drop-off line. When my mum took us to school and we weren't walking, there was a bit of socialising, and even the parents could go onto school grounds.
2: Yeah.
1: But at least maybe in that sense, you may have had to talk to other parents, but it was a bit more relaxed. Now it is like a traffic jam in some areas to get the kids dropped off. The school will continually send the newsletter with the reminder about what the rules are. You can't U-turn here. You cannot park here. Do not, at the school that my daughter goes to, it is very strict. Do not get out of the car. And every day you pull up, and then parents get out of the car and they kiss their kids and they put the backpacks on, which I understand when your child is in kindergarten and it can barely even carry its bag through the gate.
2: Kate, how hard is it for you to, how hard is it to flirt with a single dad from inside the car?
0: Mate,
2: is that hard?
0: That is.
1: Oh, well, it was. And then what I've done is I have got one of those, you know, like the old taxi cabs where they have the big lights on the top of the car, like vacant, like available. I just do that now.
0: It's weird too, the way you've got on your car, you know, how you put the name on the sun visor.
1: Yeah.
0: You've got your phone number. And I just thought that was a little too much.
1: They're like, that's a bit of an issue for security. I'm like, not for me, ladies.
2: Bikinis and Ugg boots are a bit too far for me, though. Leanne, were you docked on the drop-off? What happened?
3: So just before the drop-off, my son, who was 18 months at the time, vomited in the back of the car, and I pulled over in a no-standing zone to help him because he was choking. And I got, the guy watched me, and I got it mailed out to me. So he watched me, and I had all these people helping me because he was choking and everything. And I still, in the no-standing zone, I said, I tried to contest it. Nothing.
0: What a prick.
3: So I paid a fine because I let it go for a month or 2 months. Because I thought, I'm not going to pay it, let's see. And it just kept growing up, and then my husband said, just bloody pay it.
0: No, Leanne, when you get into the standoff with a fine and it just keeps going up, you know that you're not going to win it.
1: Yeah, it's an argument you're not going to win.
0: No, Leanne, that is poor form from that drip, isn't it?
3: It is. And the child was vomiting. He was choking. So
1: you were saving the child's life.
2: Yeah, let's go to Cara.
3: And I tried to go to the local council to fight it and do all that stuff, and they said there's nothing you can do. It came in the mud, and apparently it's done by not so much the council. A bloke sits in the car and watches it at the local school. So I was even more furious.
1: How many years ago was this?
2: No, I was like, let's go on to Cara. Cara, this happened when you were at school.
4: Yes, my mum got a phone call from my form teacher 25 years ago, saying that I needed to, that she needed to come down and meet with her to talk about my behaviour. And yeah, she copped, I think it was about $2,000 at the time, fine, coming to have a meeting with my teacher.
2: How?
1: $2,000?
2: She was doing 100 in a school zone.
4: Yeah, she was doing, might have been about 1,500 or something. But yeah,
2: oh,
4: it was,
2: my God.
4: Yeah.
1: Oh,
4: but she's
1: no.
4: never let me live it down. It's still very much a conversation point.
2: Yeah, yeah.
1: Well, bad behaviour does have a domino effect.
0: Leanne, hello.
5: Hello.
0: You know about this all too well.
5: I do. I love it. I work at a school, and gate duty when the Rangers are out is amazing.
1: The drama?
2: Do you like seeing the fines, Leanne?
5: I do, because we are so sick of asking parents to move.
0: Okay.
5: So they block buses, they block the additional needs students, and, you know, so, yeah.
1: Yeah, it is a nightmare. Awesome. Where we do the drop-off, it's like a no standing from like 2:30 or something, and then there's always the car from the block of flats across the road that's been parked there for 3 days, and
0: Screaming match.
2: Unbelievable. I must admit, we used to get Dad's flash camera and hide behind a bush and

0: How is that for your Wednesday? Britney Spears, Baby One More Time, and over. It's Fitzy Whipper, Kate. Thanks to Chemist Warehouse. 13, 24, 10. If you've been in a skydiving incident.
1: I've never done it.
0: Not one thing interests me about skydiving.
1: Me
0: in fact,
1: neither.
0: I went up once, Kate, as part of a promo for radio, and I went up with a guy who was part of the parachuting division of the Army, and he said, oh, I'll jump out of the plane again. He broke his femur and lost an eye last time he jumped out. He goes, I'll jump out again if Whipper does. And I went, you bet, mate. So we go up in the small plane that's stuck together the by yeah. gaffer tape. Were you there, Tommy, in that plane?
2: Yes.
1: And Tommy's always there. If you're there, Tommy's there.
2: I waited with the camera crew from TV Tonight. We waited at the airport for Whipper to land on the ground.
3: Was it a love rat story, Tom?
2: No, it wasn't. It should have been.
1: Well, and where he drove up in the hire car.
2: We kept thinking he would land, you know, via a parachute, but instead he just
0: Landed in the car park.
2: He got off the plane because the plane landed with him in it.
0: I said to the guy, he went to strap, like he put his legs around me like we were sitting in a train and then went to strap the buckles on and I went, get off me! And he goes, aren't you ready to go? And I went, I'm not ready to go. I said, how many people have pulled out at this stage before? And he said, oh, only one. And I said, well, give me the silver medal, mate. This is terrible. I'm not getting out of this plane. It's a ridiculous idea.
3: It's an amazing...
0: Oh, forget about it.
3: Yeah, but you've got a fear of heights.
0: Oh,
3: and
0: this is just
3: you don't
0: dumb.
3: Want to confront your fears.
0: It's dumb. Jumping out of a plane.
1: It looks fun. I mean, sometimes when you're driving on the freeway and you see him floating down on a Saturday morning, it's quite nice.
0: What's the name of that guy, Robbie, who jumped out without a parachute on?
1: Zamora.
0: No, not Zamora from engineering. Robbie's someone who was a stuntman. Tommy, we met him.
2: Do you mean the Red Bull guy?
0: Yeah, I think so.
2: Who did it from the balloon? No?
0: No, he jumped out of the plane and trusted his mates to catch him.
1: And what happened?
0: They caught him and he landed safely. But, you know, go for your life, mate.
1: Good story.
0: Thank you.
3: Great story.
0: He was a great stuntman. I think he's alive. What was his name? Oh, Robbie Madison. Remember him?
3: Great.
1: No one remembers him.
3: Let's talk relation to Billy?
0: No relation to Billy. Let's talk about this lady, Holly Whiffren. She's 35 and is part of a skydiving team.
1: What? Oprah's sister.
0: No, Whiffren.
1: Oh.
0: Holly Whiffren. She's 35. She's gone with a team. You know how they do like group jumps and they'll do formations in the
3: synchronized.
0: Sky. Like
3: it's pretty amazing.
0: Yeah, let's join a circle, guys, or let's make a triangle or something. Holly jumps out of the plane. Old mate behind her jumps out straight after, bang in the back of the head with his leg, knocks her out cold.
3: Oh, damn, that's not good.
1: So she's outside the plane, knocked out.
0: Shoot, not deployed. Holly Whiffren heading for the ground at 100 miles an hour.
3: It's actually quite easy to go over and just grab her and hold on to her.
0: They tried that.
1: I don't understand that because it always looks so glamorous, like they're just gliding around and flying and then they come together. Like that's the bit I don't get.
0: 12,000 feet, Kate Ritchie, as she's falling head first to the ground. One of her friends came over, tried to deploy the chute, couldn't. We're now at 5,000. Another friend tried, couldn't.
1: How many feet?
0: We're now at 3,000.
3: Oh, damn, so it's getting closer to the ground.
1: Yeah, I see what you're doing here, the drama.
0: Another skydiver.
3: Still head first or feet first? Because she might be able to survive feet first.
0: Had a very heavy head.
3: I don't think so.
0: Another skydiver.
1: We shouldn't laugh. This is awful. I'm not laughing, okay?
0: I never laugh. Another skydiver tried to reach Holly before she hit the ground, but was unsuccessful. And he was unable to deploy her parachute at 3,000 feet. She then crashed into a conifer tree. What's a conifer tree look like?
3: Beautiful tree.
0: Are they?
1: Conifer. Yeah. Isn't conifer like a pine?
0: Well, I can tell you this much.
1: It's a pine. I'm making that up, but I think it's a pine.
0: She broke two bones in her leg.
1: That's it?
0: That was it.
3: Good effort.
0: From 12,000 feet. Tom, has a conifer tree got like a mattress on it or anything?
2: Well, it's a woody plant.
0: Is it?
2: Yeah. So, and it grows.
0: Softwood, hardwood.
3: I think most plants are woody, Tom, the stem of them, are you?
2: It's got pointed leaves and
0: leaves.
2: It's evergreen.
0: It's a hardwood tree,
3: beautiful.
0: Tom.
3: Yeah. That's great.
0: That's what used to happen in the war. If the parachuters would go out the back of the plane in wartime and it was winter, they could survive by landing on the snow on the trees.
1: Okay.
0: But I'll tell you what, if old mate hadn't have hit the conifer, see you later. were from.
1: Well, it could have actually worked against her. What about the people that fall onto, you know, branches?
0: So true.
3: That's a beautiful story.
0: It's
3: a, you know what? And two great stories today. Yeah. We're getting NRL world, and that lady survived.
0: Can we talk to Sam? Did you have a skydiving incident, Sam?
4: Yeah, well, nearly. So I didn't really want to do it, and when it all happened, I'm in the plane and everything's going well, looking at the view, and I've just had this massive attack on my nut. There's no way I'm doing this. So the other people have jumped out. Nah, can't do it. I look at the pilot and go, mate, can't do this. I'm literally crying. Next thing, he undoes his seatbelt and he goes, all right, mate, we'll swap. I said, what? He goes, well, you either jump or you land the plane.
3: Made you do it. I thought that they couldn't make
0: what
3: you do it, Sam.
0: Animal.
1: What a cowboy.
0: I would have said, fine, I'll land the plane.
4: I should have, but I didn't. But the funny thing is, it was videoed, right? So I land, and I'm like, oh, my God, and I'm crying and hysterical and snot. And I said, how'd I go? I don't think I was making any noise. He goes, mate, you squealed the whole way. I'm like, really?
3: The whole way.
0: I would have landed and punched him. Unbelievable moment.
3: If you don't want to do it, I think they can't make you do it.
1: No, but they have to encourage you, don't they? Because more often than not, there is going to be that little window of doubt.
3: Well, there's
1: other
3: ways.
1: And you should push through it.
0: Sam was crying, saying, I don't want to get out, mate.
3: Well, there is ways to do
0: it. My God.
3: It's like when Whipper's at the top of the stairs. I mean, it just quickly.
0: There's no way to do it.
1: It's the bottom of the stairs, he cries.
0: And that's fine. Just put a conifer tree at the bottom.
1: Ahead.
0: All right, after the traffic, thanks for the support. We are going to be looking at the subtle signs that someone dislikes you. Oh, my God, how long is the list, Tom?
1: We've made our way through the obvious ones.
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7: 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Power lines are down in Coburg at Sydney Road. It's blocked in both directions at O'Shea Road. Otherwise, on the Ring Road, Greens were about a breakdown after Pascoe Vale Road. Speeds are back at 40. There is a broken down truck in the Domain Tunnel. The left-hand lane is closed with delays back to the Arrow Boulevard. Whether you're moving, decluttering your home or office, or heading overseas, let Storage King help you start your new chapter. 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Search Storage King today. Clear skies tonight and down to 10. Tomorrow, sunshine and 16. Right now, it's 12 degrees on Melbourne's Nova 100.
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32: Yeah, that kind of thing.
34: When like, you fart, yeah. I mean,
32: fart?
34: Yes. Oh. Yeah, to pop off.
32: Oh, okay, well, that's better than I thought. I was like, what's this type of thing?
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0: Baggins Titty Swims. Mr. Know-It-All, named after Tom Ivey. Thank you very much.
1: Oh, thank you, Whip.
0: Fitzy Whipper Kate. What day is it, guys? Wednesday afternoon as we drive you home.
1: Interesting article I read today. How can you tell if someone dislikes you? You can go
2: your own way. Bit of Fleetwood Mac.
0: Yeah, or maybe they don't dislike you. They've just got a problem with themselves. Do you know what I mean, man?
3: It's not always rejection, is
0: it? Yeah, yeah.
1: I thought it was a beautiful article, Whip, and beautifully written.
0: Thank you. Thank you so much.
1: Look, there's some real obvious ones in there. It's aimed at colleagues at work. All right.
3: Okay. How grab
1: can you
3: a
1: tell
3: pen.
1: If someone, okay. Here we go. And the obvious ones are: they avoid eye contact, Kate. Their facial expressions show contempt or disgust. They smile less around you. Their body points away from you. I mean, that's a big sign, isn't it? When their body points away from
0: when you're talking to the back of their head.
3: Disinterest.
0: Yeah, it's a pretty clear message.
1: They create physical distance. I mean, they're your obvious ones, but there's some really interesting ones in this article that I was like, whoa. Okay, now, so have a listen to some of these. They take a group photo and ask you to take it.
0: That
3: is so passive aggressive.
0: It's loaded, isn't it?
1: It's like when you go, we're having so much fun around the water cooler. Like, actually, let's get a photo. Whip, can you take it?
0: Huh? Guys, don't you want me in it? Let's put the timer on. No, you take it.
1: Here's another one. They remember everyone's coffee order except yours.
0: Oh, that's good. That's really good.
1: You get added to the group chat after the event.
0: So you're late to the party on the group chat. You're not in
3: and
0: any
3: by the wrong name.
0: Yeah, you're not in any of the planning. Just because you're in one of the photos, maybe you've been included.
1: Whip, this is a good one.
0: Yep.
1: Tell them you've started going to the gym and they say when.
0: Yeah. That's just a fat joke. That's not a disapproval.
3: Oh, I didn't take it as a fat joke. I thought it was like a more of a scheduling thing. If it was a gym close to work, I want to make sure I'm not there when you are. Right. You are very sensitive about this stuff.
0: Yeah, I am.
1: Signs you can tell if someone dislikes you. Do you know what? I do this quite a bit. They wind up a conversation with, all the best, good to see ya.
0: All the best.
3: No open invitation. Is
1: so
3: that what
1: it's,
3: you mean?
1: It's basically them winding you up.
0: Yeah.
1: With your conversation. There's so many here.
0: Yeah, it's a funny one, isn't it? I think as you get older, there's nothing wrong with being quite clear in your actions that you don't connect with that person.
3: And that's okay.
0: And I think that's fine. And you know what? Here's a little message too for anybody that might be having an issue with someone in your workplace. You don't have to be best friends with the people you work with. Mm. It's okay just to be someone you work with and someone that's part of a team, but you don't have to know about their weekend. You don't have to know about their loved ones or their dog. Yeah. It's okay just to turn up and do your job.
1: You do. You've got to do a little bit of research if you're going to get back at them at some stage. Here's another one for you. You inquire about their automatic out-of-office reply and find out from another employee that, no, I can get in contact with them, so they've only got that on for you.
0: Oof. Crushing.
1: Oh, I didn't know you could individualise that.
0: No.
3: I wouldn't know how to put it on. I don't know.
1: Do you have an out-of-office reply? Do you...
4: No.
1: You'd have a quirky little funny line at the end.
4: I used to do something wacky.
3: Tell me.
4: Yeah. Oh, you know, like, sorry that we're not on air at the moment. We're all, you know, like on a desert island together, sunning ourselves.
0: Do you know what, Tommy?
4: See you in 2 weeks.
0: Can I tell you this one,
4: where you'd rather be?
3: I hate you.
0: Tommy.
3: Yeah.
0: Tommy used to have, without a word of a lie, and he thought it was so funny. He had his voicemail on his phone was, hey, you've called Tom. Yeah. Leave a message after the beep, and the beep would go really quickly, and then he'd go, oh, sorry about that, that's the microwave. And then the beep still comes, oh, that's the microwave again. So he doubled down on his joke, and then he goes, after the beep.
4: Yeah, it was really good.
0: Oh, man, so tell me that wasn't. The noodles are ready.
1: Do you know what I had as a voice message once, and the kids...
0: What happened?
1: I had I got Bruce McAvaney to record my voice message.
0: Oh, all right, mate.
3: And when you saw him?
1: Yeah, we interviewed him once. This would have been around about, I reckon, 15-odd years ago, Kate. And he finished it with, leave your name and your number and make sure it's special. That was the voice message. And it was amazing. And then the boys, when they were younger, stuffing around with my phone, deleted the message.
3: I was going to ask, could we play it on the show? Does it not exist?
1: Seen again. Never to be seen again.
0: He's gone from Kathy Freeman at the Sydney Olympics to Fitzy's voicemail. He didn't want to do that.
3: That's the start of Cameo, mate. You invented it.
1: There was definitely a lot of signs after I asked him to do that he disliked me, that's for sure.
0: He's not calling the AFL anymore. Ariana Grande. How good is this? On Nova, Fitzy Whipper K.

0: Thanks for tuning in, Australia. It's your Wednesday afternoon. Fitzy, we're for Kate. Thanks to Chemist Warehouse as we drive you home. Love this article I found on Connection. And it talks about ambition in life and that we're always striving to do more. You know, we want that bigger paycheck. We want a promotion. We want a home that photographs well, this article goes on to say. A calendar full of achievements.
1: I want to go to Bali and just work out in a gym and lay on the beach all day.
0: It doesn't say that in here.
2: What about making jam?
0: Making jam might be your thing, Kate.
1: Damn.
0: That's okay. Fine. The key difference between people who are happy and those that are not is about feeling loved. Not richer, not more accomplished. Loved. That's what it is.
1: Beautiful. This is the opposite to the break that I just did, which is this is beautiful.
2: Yeah.
1: Okay.
2: Yeah, black and white. Yeah, so, light and shade.
0: And you know what? Love then energizes us. It gives us purpose. It gives a feeling of connection and belonging. Yeah. We got to feel loved.
2: Okay, so have you got anything new to add to any of that?
0: This is where it goes on to say, where do you think the main breakdown in connection is, Kate Ritchie? And this is to do a lot with the family dinner table when you might be at home with those you live with under the one roof.
2: I know.
0: It's about having a phone at the table.
2: Yeah, absolutely.
0: My God. Lock it in a box, you crazy kids. What about when you go out for dinner? And you know what? Adults are just as much to blame, but... there's that escapism that still exists. And as much as I know kids
1: with
0: can
1: food.
0: Be... huh? No. I know that kids can be addicted to phones, but I think we need to have a bit of a look in the mirror, don't we, guys? We need to have a look in the mirror at what we do on our phones and the distraction that still exists.
2: Absolutely. Well, I think men have their phones at the table more often.
1: Who are you surveying here? Like, where have you got your research?
2: All I'm saying is if a woman has her phone at the table, there's not as much of an excuse because we tend to maybe have a handbag. So the phone can automatically just go away. Whereas often men will come in and they've just rocked up, left the house with ease. Yeah. And just have a phone and maybe a set of keys. And they have to put it on the table.
1: Oh, we don't. I leave it in my pocket.
0: Do you?
2: Kate, how big's your pocket? Don't you? I've got a pair of jeans that if I put the phone in my front pocket.
0: Oh, you've got the plus, haven't you?
2: No, I do not have a plus. It's not a plus.
0: Isn't it?
2: Oh, is that a plus?
0: Oh, no, it's not.
2: That's a plus.
1: Yeah.
2: I thought a plus was like an iPad size.
0: No. If you went on a date. Right, and you were halfway through, like standard Thursday night, and you were there.
2: I mean, just one, you know. Anyway, don't worry.
0: You were there, and the guy was. You were chatting, right? Let's say one of your topics, and you were.
2: Like, what would my like home and away or something?
0: No, it'd be like baking, right? I said baking with a B.
1: Well, and you were going, it's spring. Oh, do gardening.
0: Do gardening. Okay, so hey, have you been trimming your frangipani lately? And the guy picked up his phone and then just started going, oh yeah. And he's looking at his phone. He's probably just checking what's going on in the sport.
1: Is that a deal breaker? That someone dislikes you.
0: For you?
2: They're probably not looking at sport. They're probably looking at paparazzi photos of me pruning my frangipani.
0: I don't think there's any shots like that that have ever existed. Is that deal done?
2: Absolutely. It's a level of disinterest. And you know what? If you don't know how lucky you are to be sitting opposite the table
0: you don't have to sell.
2: You need to go.
0: You don't have to sell yourself. It's just about.
2: What we were doing.
0: What about bad cutlery technique?
2: I'm table manners. I know apparently they don't matter.
0: They matter
2: that.
0: So much.
2: I'm sorry.
1: To what extent?
0: Deal breaker.
2: Chewing with your mouth open.
1: Okay, yeah. No, understandable.
0: The way you hold your knife and fork.
2: And leaving.
1: What about elbows, if you're at a restaurant and you want to, elbows are fine.
2: I think elbows are fine. I do think that some people, when they eat and then they throw their food back on their plate, or they eat with their fingers, I mean, this might be revealing too much about my dating life. And also, when you've finished with your cutlery, just put the knife and fork together.
0: Yep, in the middle of the plate.
2: Don't just, like discard the food like you're in the jungle.
0: Yep.
2: For the scraps to go elsewhere.
0: A guy orders a T-bone. There's meat left on the bone.
2: Can eat the bone.
0: Can he pick up the bone and chew it in front of you?
2: The bone is often the best bit, isn't it?
0: Oh, so you've agreed that the bone's the best bit, so you're not...
2: No, well, what I'm saying, I will, like, if you, especially if you're having lamb cutlets, have you seen the price of lamb cutlets?
0: So true.
2: If you're eating a lamb cutlet, you gnaw all the meat.
0: Every...
2: till you are done.
0: No, Jess.
1: Well, I'd be like eating the bone. My gosh, that'd be date number four, wouldn't it?
0: Later today, Aussie cricket superstar Travis Head is joining
2: us. You're out of line. My mother.
0: 5 o'clock. What did Kate do with her phone? Well, Tommy looks like someone else shocked. This is another story to do with your phone.
2: This is actually, it is so saucy slash scandalous.
0: Okay, and nothing to do with lamb chops.
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5: Good afternoon. We've got delays easing after a broken down truck in the Domain Tunnel exit backed up to Toorak Road. A crash on the Ring Road Greensbound on the ramp from the Calder Freeway. The left-hand lane is closed, slowing to 40Ks. Then a breakdown Greensbound just after Pascabel Road, also with speed and lane restrictions. Also watch out for power lines down over in Coburg. Sydney Road is blocked in both directions at O'Shea Road. Trams are also affected, so detour through Sussex Street instead. The blackout sale is now on at 40 Wing. 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Limited time only at 40 Winks. Today is cloudy, a low of 9 tonight. Right now it's 12 degrees on Melbourne's Nova 100.
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11: Right, Lotus, today is April Fool's. We thought our team was joking with us that you were coming on the show today, but you're actually here in the flesh.
12: Thanks for having me.
13: You know what I love about this too? The production and the sound of the show, it gets stronger and stronger.
12: Yeah, I mean, it's the sound, the music. I mean, you have people that come up to you and just go...

0: for a dancing Kate on Nova.
1: Oh, Kate, I just got myself a jug of illusion. Ooh. If you would like some. Can I just do a shout out to a great AFL player by the name of Tom Liberatore, who has retired yesterday from the Western Bulldogs, 268 games. Tough bugger, great man. So he was interviewed last night. I thought I would bring this up because, Whip, recently you did a list of unforgettable moments in your life.
2: Yes.
1: The biggest things. And coming in at number one was... was it the birth of your first child, or was it your wedding?
3: It was your wedding.
0: It trumped the birth of your child, which surprised me.
1: But it is, people are different, like where your list is and what your priorities are, whether it's your children, whether it's your wife, whether it's your friends. So Tom Liberatore was asked what he's going to do now that football's not there. And I want you to listen to his order.
4: After 268 games and a flag, this dog's playing days are over.
5: Play a bit of golf, just hang out with my son a bit more. Trouble the pubs a bit more as well.
1: Okay. So golf. Liber, golf comes in at number one. Then he's going to hang out with his son.
3: A little bit.
2: Yeah, just a little bit.
1: And then he's going to go to the pubs a bit more. That is a good list,
0: well,
1: I reckon.
0: I mean, golf is obviously the main thing in his life, which is fantastic now that footy's gone. But, you know, he's going to squeeze his son in, which is great. And importantly, he doesn't put the son after the pub, so he's not full when he plays with the kid.
1: Well, that's the thing. You know what? Usually people, you immediately go to golf. And you go, oh, yeah, golf. But then I reckon in Libba's mind, he's going, oh, God, wait up, I've got my son too. Yeah.
3: Is he married?
1: Hang out with my son.
0: Yeah, I don't know. Is he married, Fitz?
1: Yeah, he is. Yeah. Malia, with his partner, Malia.
0: Okay, and is she after the pub? Like, where does she drop into his daily schedule? She before golf, maybe.
3: Oh, that's a given. You should know I love you.
0: Yeah,
1: I'm pretty sure she's fourth, but he only did a top three.
3: I get it.
0: We had to trim the list.
1: Love you, Liver.
0: Okay, very soon, guys. Why was a music superstar fired from a very popular TV show? This is extraordinary what's happened here. And coming up, is it safer to drive or fly? We'll give you the stats.
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5: Afternoon in Diggers Rest, a crash at Buller's Diggers Rest Road east of the Calder Freeway. In Pascoe Vale, there's a burst water main at Gaffney Street is closed to Railway Parade. Otherwise, reports of a crash in Keysborough, the Dandenong Bypass, city-bound to the East Link. The Hume Freeway has a slow run outbound at O'Hearns Road, then from Craigieburn Road to Donnybrook Road. The Calder is busy outbound to Sunshine Ave. As for the Deer Park Bypass, it is looking busy from the Ring Road to Hopkins Road on the Western Freeway. 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Clear skies tonight and down to 10. Tomorrow sunshine and 16. Right now it's 13 degrees on Melbourne's Nova 100.
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6: Good afternoon, I'm Heidi Tiltons. The Communications Minister is playing down a White House warning over Labor's crackdown on social media giants. The new laws could see tech companies fined more than $100 million for failing to protect users from harmful content. Donald Trump's warned against what he calls the extortion of American tech companies, but Annika Wells has told News 24 Australia won't be backing down.
7: In this particular piece of work, I wouldn't say that I have had that piece of feedback communicated to me. Meeting saw it, and I think that's because this is a long-standing piece of work. And like the Prime Minister said, we're a sovereign nation. We have the right to defend Australian parents and kids, and we'll do that.
6: Anthony Albanese's paid tribute to Bob Hawke's widow Blanche Dalpiget, who's died at the age of 82. The Prime Minister describing the acclaimed writer as a true one-off. The primary school maths curriculum could be in line for a major revamp amid growing fears smartphones and AI are hurting student performance. Aussie teenagers are now performing around 2 years behind students who sat similar international tests 2 decades ago. Police have raided the CFMEU's Brisbane headquarters as part of an investigation spanning 2 states. Detectives have also executed a number of warrants across Victoria just weeks after raids on the construction union's Melbourne offices. And network bosses are shutting down reports. Jimmy Kimmel is preparing to call time on his late-night show after 24 years. Now let's see what's happening on Nine News tonight.
8: Thanks, Heidi. Hello, I'm Brett McLeod. A court releases shocking carjack CCTV. A woman run down in a hospital car park. Road conditions probed after 2 children die in a horror smash. Bob Hawke's widow, Blanche Dalpiget, dies aged 82. A fallout after One Nation's Warren Pickering comes clean on his past. And the NFL Roadshow rolls on ahead of Friday's clash. Nine News, your news, nightly at 6 on 9 and 9 Now.
9: 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Yeah.

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2: Welcome to the show, guys.
4: Thank you.
2: When's the NFL on? Is that Friday?
0: Friday morning, 10:30. 100,000 people at the MCG.
2: Wow.
0: 49ers versus the Rams. This is going to be one of the biggest sporting events that this country's ever seen, Kate. And being a quarterback yourself over the years, Kate, I mean,
4: I'll be there. I actually have a friend, and her husband works overseas predominantly, right? Yep. And apparently he came home for Father's Day, but really he's come home for the NFL. Flying out of Sydney to Melbourne.
2: Awesome. Good man. Amazing. That'll be Friday, 10:30 a.m. All right, coming up next, guys, what has Kate sent from her phone?
4: I might be in trouble.
2: I hope so.
4: I have panicked. The blood drained from my body.
2: Awesome. I'm going to find out next. Sienna Spiro now on Nova.

0: What a voice. Sienna Spyro. Great Expectation. Which is exactly what we have going into the story from Kate. Can't wait. You said it. You've said to me at 14 minutes past five today, you're going to hear the most amazing story.
1: Well, I don't know if it's the most amazing story.
0: What
1: but
0: have you done?
1: It's, okay. It's a, well.
0: Not a tech issue, was it?
1: It was a big tech energy.
0: Okay.
1: Okay.
0: Wow. Here she goes.
2: Love it. Love
1: okay. It's a well-known fact that I am not great with tech, you know? But the wonderful thing about that is that when my phone, like, updates itself or does a cool new thing, like, I'm learning all the time.
0: Yeah, great.
1: And it's really exciting. So there are two parts to this story. The fun part. I'll start with the fun part.
0: Okay, here we go.
2: I love fun.
0: Yeah, the good news.
1: The fun part is I'm often on the phone to my sister, Beck.
0: Beck, yeah, Beck.
1: Right?
0: Yeah.
1: One of the Becks in my life.
2: Beck. You guys will be laughing about
0: that. Oh, hilarious.
1: We were lolling the other day because I called her to complain about something or, you know, vent, which is apparently as good as therapy. Yeah. And I get on and I'm talking about something in particular and my phone does something amazing that neither of us knew it could do, but it blew our mind. She asked me how my day was. Yeah. I was not having a good day, and we like to use sarcasm as a form of humour. And so I put two thumbs up and was like,
0: emoji.
1: Oh, I'm having a great day, like that. Yeah. And I'm going to show you on the screen what my phone did of its own accord. There were fireworks because I was doing two thumbs up, even though I was having an awful day. That is an awful photo,
0: That's not to go
1: on the socials.
0: Please get it up.
1: I was two thumbs up means you can get fireworks. And guess what? Mm-hmm. I don't have a photo of this because she wasn't quick enough. We were just laughing.
2: Yeah.
1: As an experiment.
2: Sisters, yeah.
1: As an experiment, I said, oh, what happens if I do two thumbs down? And guess what it does?
0: What does it do? Well,
1: it rains.
2: Does it?
1: It rains on your head.
0: Do you know?
1: So when you're doing, oh, I'm having a bird day, it rains.
0: Kate Ritchie, I think you've just taught us something.
1: Well, I don't even know. I wouldn't know. I can do it again because I did it today when I was, but I don't know how it got on there, but it's fabulous.
2: Wow. Well, I'm still trying to get over pew pew.
0: Yeah, pew pew's good.
1: What's that?
0: If you type pew pew.
2: It's a laser show. You get a laser show on your phone.
1: Too much. No, we need to do all this slowly because I have to tell you about something that happened yesterday and I couldn't tell it on the show because we were at Taronga Zoo and I may have offended the children. Yes.
2: 13, 24, 10, if anyone's got any phone hacks like this, what do you do to get these amazing effects?
0: Love it.
1: I think a phone hack for me might be to stay off my phone because yesterday when I was in a very big hurry to get to Taronga Zoo, I was getting ready. But I knew I needed to put in a very important phone call to my sister Beck, right?
0: Another one.
1: So I'd had a shower and I'd put my face on and I think I'd blow-dried my hair by then, or maybe I had wet hair, I can't remember. Anyway, that's not a big part of the story. But I hadn't finished talking to my sister about what I needed to speak with her about, but I knew it was eating into the time I had left to get ready.
0: Yep.
1: So she's on FaceTime and I go, I've got my towel on from the shower and I go and sit. Let me just preface this with saying we're very open in our family.
0: Yeah, good start.
2: Oh, no, yeah, okay.
0: Here we go. The gates from hell.
1: Like, okay. You know, a body's a body. We all love our bodies. We grew up with each other.
0: Yep, they've changed a bit.
1: Not a big deal. Like, seen yours, you've seen mine,
0: not
1: all
0: really.
1: Of that stuff. It's all not you guys within the family.
0: I was going to say, I don't remember it.
1: So it didn't,
2: I can't remember that phone call.
1: It didn't occur to me that as I continued, I said, look, I've just got to get ready. So I walked from where I was putting my makeup on into the bedroom and I put my phone face up so we could continue to FaceTime and I sit on the edge of the bed and I'm sitting in front of my set of drawers and that's where all my underwear and stuff is. So I open the drawer that all my bras are in and I pull out the appropriate underwear that I'm going to wear to Taronga Zoo. And then I just drop my towel because I can't put my bra on if I've got my towel on, right?
0: Leopard print, yeah.
1: So I'm basically like nude.
0: Look at
1: talking to my sister.
0: Okay.
1: And my phone did something amazing.
0: Two bums down?
2: Fireworks? Is there fireworks again?
1: This is wonderful for parents to know.
0: It cracked.
1: Like, we turned this into like... No, it didn't, actually. It asked for more.
0: What did
1: no,
0: it do?
1: It didn't. The whole screen froze. Because there were boobs on the screen.
2: Oh, that's
1: this
2: great.
1: This is the first notification my sister got, which was... Audio and video are paused because Kate may be showing something sensitive.
2: That
1: if
2: is
1: you
2: awesome.
1: Feel uncomfortable, you should end the call, right?
0: That is fantastic.
1: Yeah, and so where then, I'm oblivious to all of this because I'm just getting ready for Taronga Zoo.
0: Yeah, and Apple's obviously offended.
1: And she, yeah, exactly. I mean, really, how bad could it be? And then she gets a second one up. As she's trying to resume the call, which says, it's your choice, but make sure you feel safe. You don't have to show anything in this video call if it makes you feel worried or scared.
0: I love that.
1: You should talk to someone you trust if you feel pressured to show your body. If you want, you can message someone now.
0: Wow.
1: And then it gives you three options. End call, message someone.
0: Yep.
1: So a safe adult maybe, or resume audio and video. And then actually there was another one she couldn't take a screenshot of, and that was like, if you want to report this person, which I don't know if she's listening. I don't know if I've been reported or not. But I just think that...
0: That's impressive, isn't it?
2: That's a great feature.
1: Is it that incredible?
2: That is an amazing feature. So that's on an iPhone. That's brilliant.
0: Yeah.
2: And so it should be.
0: And who did Beck report you to?
1: I don't know.
0: So that is clever tech, isn't it? 13, 24, 10, like you said, Fitz. If anyone's got any phone hacks, and sometimes they're found by mistake like this.
1: Absolutely, but how wonderful.
0: Yeah, really good stuff. Give us a call, get involved. We'll take your calls next.

0: We love that man, Vance Joy, Riptide on Nova, Fitzy Whipper, Kate. Kate stumbling across a couple of features of the iPhone when she was getting dressed on a call, and the iPhone blanked it and let Beck know on the other line that you could report this type of nudity.
1: I just think it's wonderful that my sister was given 3 points of opting out.
0: Yep. Yeah. For that sort of call. Isaac, welcome to the show. We're chasing other hacks on the show today. What have you got, buddy?
2: Hey, guys. Just want to say, big fan. I've got to keep it quick. I'm a local real estate agent. I'm setting up a home as we're speaking.
3: Good.
2: Guys, I must tell you, there is more to it. So when you're on FaceTime, put your hands up in a heart shape and you'll get a heart. If you do a peace sign, you'll get balloons or 2-piece signs for confetti.
3: Yeah.
2: And I know for a fact as well, if you do the rock on, you'll get some launches, launch some lasers.
1: What's a rock on? Rock on.
3: Yeah, sure.
2: Yeah.
3: So if you sell a house, Isaac, you'll do a big love heart and a couple of balloons to the client. Like, that's the things
2: you come down to Southern Shire and I'll sell you one.
1: You sound like a real estate agent.
0: Isaac, you can call the show anytime, Isaac. Good luck with the open
1: block,
0: home.
1: Block.
2: Good luck. See you later.
0: Legend, see you, mate. Take care.
3: Kelly, phone tricks. What have you got, Kel?
4: So you can set up your phone with a shortcut so that if it's like stolen or something, or if your kid's phone is stolen, you can program it to receive a message from another person, be it a mum or a dad or whatever, and it will reply to your message with the GPS coordinates of where the phone is and of a photo of who's looking at it. So you can take a photo from the front and back.
3: Your phone gets stolen, right? You're ringing it and no one's picking it up. So then if you've got this in your settings, if you write a message to it, does it have to be a certain message or you just write to it and it will send you back the GPS coordinates of it?
0: And take a photo.
4: Yep, so you can program it. So say, for example, my phone got stolen. I can have my husband grab my husband's phone.
3: Yep.
4: You can program it to say, if a message from such and such comes in and it says pineapple, for example, it will. You can then program it to send the GPS coordinates of where your phone is, plus get it to take a photo from the front and back cameras and send
1: for
4: those
1: a location.
4: To as well.
1: That is
4: and
1: amazing.
4: Also get it to put it. You can also get it to put on airplane mode so that it's useless to the people that have stolen it.
1: That is incredible. Because it's also a security. It's not only if the phone is stolen, what if the person that owns the phone has been stolen?
3: So what we're going to do, Ollie, can you get the details for that? We might put that up on our socials so people know where to go in the settings to do
0: but
3: that.
0: But important to know that you've got to program it for that person because let's say Kate had a number, she could just message it at any time and take a photo from my phone.
3: Yeah.
0: So it needs to be... Yeah. Registered, doesn't it?
3: Pineapple. I think it's pineapple.
0: Yeah, Kate messages pineapple.
1: What does pineapple mean?
0: You know, and I'm like,
3: Kristen,
0: panic word.
3: The nudity warning, has it happened to you?
5: Not to me, but to my daughter. She's 10 and she was FaceTiming with one of her friends. And, you know, the whole rage at the moment is squishies. Well, they were playing with squishies and it just happened that her squishy was kind of like this skin colour, pale, pinky kind of squishy. And then this warning popped up saying, oh, someone's trying to show you their bits. And it wasn't. It was just a squishy.
0: It was just their butter, wasn't it?
1: No, then you had to have a conversation you weren't really ready for.
5: Yeah.
0: Oh, Kristen,
5: you're not wrong.
0: That's good, though. Like, if it's oversensitive, that's what you want it to do, don't you?
3: Of course.
5: 100%.
1: Yeah. Right, you'd rather it be that way.
0: Yeah. And, you know, a lot of kids are fighting over squishies these days.
1: Yeah, and they can look like anything. How about this? I think Ollie's put one here on the screen, which is also another hack. If you hold down on any app, you can set it up so it needs Face ID or a password to open.
0: Oh, so you can lock every app individually.
1: So someone can't get your phone and then get into your, you know, your
0: photos.
1: Or Tinder. Or
3: that is good. Right, so let's say you got your bank app, Kate. You can put it in there that you have to open it, which it does anyway, I suppose.
1: Yeah, it does. Yeah, good example.
0: Oh, yeah, so if you hold it down, it pops up with a whole range and then it has require Face ID.
3: Right.
0: Clever.
3: Now do 2 thumbs up without your top on.
0: Oh, no, it's blocked it. It's blocked it immediately. I'm sorry. It's far too sensitive. Someone might be trying to show you something you don't want to see.
3: It's actually popped up and said there is a silverback gorilla that has escaped from Taronga.
0: And I think he's playing with a squishy. All right, cricket superstar Travis Head joins us next. Plus, which music superstar has been fired from a hit TV show? You'll find out very soon.
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7: 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In Altona North, a truck crash at Doherty's Road at Grieve Parade delays are in all directions. Laverton North does have a crash at Leakes Road, is closed westbound of Fitzgerald Road. Otherwise, in Dickers Rest, a crash at Bullers Dickers Rest Road, east of the Calder Freeway. 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Clear skies tonight and down to 10. Tomorrow, sunshine and 16. Right now, it's 12 degrees on Melbourne's Nova 100.
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0: Trav!
2: Thanks, guys. Thanks for having me. You've got to download it because apparently they've sold all the hard copies out.
0: Really? Do you know what I want to know? Like, I mean, the picture I'm looking at where you are doing the Baywatch theme, that's awesome, but there's one where you're cuddling puppies and also...
3: We actually have a hard copy here.
0: Well, let's open them up. Yeah. And then the mechanic, which one is closest to the person that you actually are?
3: Oh, there it is.
2: Kiss the Cook. I like Kiss the Cook. Big Bri, big sausage on there, so I like Kiss the Cook.
3: You look like Ted Lasso.
1: He does. I need to ask your beautiful wife, Jess, which month does Jess like?
2: How can you not love November?
3: Oh, no. Let me get to November. Oh, yeah, that's
0: the bachelor look with the rose and the high tea.
3: Oh, God, that's February. Oh, you get like 14 months. Gee,
0: you've really stretched yourself
3: out.
2: 7 months of cricket. So
3: oh, November. Bachelor style.
0: Now, I would like to think, too, Travis, that they haven't used any AI here, which means you had to actually pose for these individually.
2: 100% posed individually for each one of them. It was a pretty funny afternoon. The rose was probably the hardest one. That and the mechanic, because I haven't done a hard day's work since my year 11 week of plumbing. That's the last time I've done a hole.
1: This is why I love you, though, Travis Head, because you grew up in the northern suburbs of Adelaide, the Tea Tree Gully Cricket Club. You love going back there as much as you can. But you grew up with some hard cricketers. Like, you learnt the hard way, and I think you can see that when you're out in the crease, Trav. How important is that in your cricket career?
2: Yeah, loved it. I think that's what made me, built me into what I am. It was very old school. I played as a youngster. I used to sit in the change rooms and not speak unless I was spoken to and just sit there and listen. And that's why the calendar's fun, because I just got the reaction from the boys that were after, because the change rooms have rusted and I'm not looking forward to my first team meeting in a couple of weeks in South Africa. It's not going to go well.
0: Mate, I need to know, Fitzy has complained and whinged over the years that his dad, on occasions, would give him out some terrible...
1: No, incorrect, Whip. It was the other way. He wouldn't give me out and he would cheat. This is the best thing about suburban cricket, is that you would get someone from the club to umpire your batting team and there was so much cheating going on, Trav.
2: Oh, I think in terms of club cricket, I think that's why most blokes play the game. It's horrific. And I enjoy the ones where, you mow the grass in the second week, you rock up and the grass is, all of a sudden, it's gone from 15 mil to 6 mil. And all the boundaries being brought in 20 metres from the week before, and all the wickets greener. I've seen some of the worst stuff. And also local footy. Blow the local team, you blow the siren when it's your home, you just pull the cord, you put that down at the cockle divers when you're 50.
0: Oh, the cockle divers.
2: 4 minutes left, 2 points up, walk and just blow the siren.
1: Happened. Yes, it may have happened a couple of times before, Trav, but that's what it's all about.
3: Travis, we haven't had you at the Fitzy and Whipper and Kate cricket match at Kirribilli House before. Does this fall in an inconvenient time for you, or are we going to get you there next year?
2: I did see it. I'm always available. Within reason, the calendar is pretty busy. You've got the calendar.
3: You're really busy.
1: You put it in the calendar.
3: Tommy, come on, we've got a date we've got a calendar.
4: Yeah, we'll go for any time in between January and December.
1: Watch every match of the Summer of the Century live on Fox Sports and available on KO Sports as well. Trav, thank you very much for your time, mate. We know how busy you are.
2: Thank you for having me. Always to make time. Thanks, guys.

0: Harry Styles, late night talking on Nova. Hey, bit of that. What's that trend getting around on Instagram at the moment, guys? Can we get onto that?
1: What trend?
0: Is it, 90s or 80s look?
2: Oh, yeah.
0: 80s,
2: just,
0: is it?
2: I just did it.
0: How did you look?
2: I did as 80, 90s, 80s, 70s. It's really funny.
0: Yeah, like,
2: you'll have a lot of fun.
0: It's like, you know, Hawaiian shirts, surfboards. It's just a mate of mine. But he obviously doesn't look like that. That's the 80s look that he's put his head on.
1: I wouldn't know how to do that. I will find that by accident in about 12 weeks.
2: Have you ever crimped your hair, Kate?
1: I love crimping.
0: Yeah.
1: I have two crimpers at home, and anyone who wants their hair crimped, I'm happy to crimp it.
0: Why don't you crimp for tomorrow's show?
1: Maybe Friday.
0: Why don't you crimp it?
2: Can we crimp Tommy's hair?
0: I would love to do that. Straighten and crimp.
1: No. Maybe I will crimp my hair if I have time.
3: You guys got a new intro for me or something?
0: Sex bomb? Yeah. Definitely not related to you, mate.
1: Do you know why we're playing it, though?
0: Why? Tom Jones?
1: Yeah, I want to talk about Tom Jones. You know that he's been on The Voice in the UK.
2: Yep.
1: He's done 13 years of that, and he's been dropped kind of unceremoniously. He's saying he's come out and said he is not really that happy about, he's not happy at all about
0: the sex bomb.
1: About the fact that he's no longer involved.
2: Yeah.
1: But he's been alongside Will.i.am, Kelly Rowland, Jessie J, Rita Ora, and Kylie Minogue. But the reason why he's 86. They've dropped him. And the reason here is from what Sir Tom Jones is saying. To be clear, I did not want to leave The Voice, as I love the show and really appreciate the audience. ITV made this decision, obviously, a while ago. I was just told recently. Here we go. The reason given is because of a financial difficulty with insurance.
2: What?
1: So they're coming out saying we just want to refresh the show, but it sounds as though they can't get insurance on Tom Jones at 86 years old.
0: I could imagine that.
1: So they're actually downsizing his role and still offering him like a bit of a peace offering. Oh, we'll get you involved at, you know, maybe a bit here and maybe a bit there, but he cannot be part of the entire process.
0: I mean, we could, Tom. We can't afford the public liability, but if you want to zoom in from your bed, we can go with it.
1: Yeah.
2: I mean, it would be amazing television if Tom Jones passed away live on television, I suppose.
0: Wouldn't be looking. You don't want the sex bomb dropping on stage.
2: But this is the thing. There were certain artists. There was a guy called Gigi Allen who was a punk in a punk band. Mm. And he said, I will die on stage. Mm. He goes, I promise you. But then it got to a point that people would go and watch the show, Kate, thinking that this is the night he's going to do it.
0: Oh, my God. Well, didn't it happen
1: to... How do you plan it that well?
2: Well, but see, he went a bit rogue. Mm. Unfortunately, Gigi Allen used to take off all his clothes as well, and he would leave a gift on stage
0: and
2: then throw it in the crowd.
1: What is clothes?
0: That's a different sort of bomb.
1: Tommy,
0: what about the guy who sang Single Ladies, Fat Man Scoop?
3: Oh, he died... Yeah,
0: on stage.
3: He suffered the heart attack on stage and then was taken off and then died.
0: You know, Miley used to get around $20 million for a series of The Voice or something like that.
2: Mm-hmm.
0: Now, Tom Jones, I'm sure, commands a similar price.
1: I don't know about
0: Wouldn't
1: that.
0: Wouldn't Tom say to the producers, all right, your insurance has gone up. Take $5 off and put it towards your insurance. You got me for $15, you mongrels.
1: Well, I think he's... I don't think we should be asking that of Sir Jones.
0: Do you know it's been a dream of mine to be a judge on a show like The Voice?
1: Are you serious?
2: You don't
0: I
2: have
0: love
2: any
0: the
2: musical
0: voice.
2: Ability.
0: Yeah, like, but I'm a great eye for talent.
1: You just like pushing buttons.
0: Yeah, like buttons
2: sorry
0: and
2: to
0: talents.
2: Tell you, but you need to be in the music
0: But
2: industry.
0: I'm a talent scout. And I watch Kate Miller-Heidke, Ronan Keating.
2: I suppose Kyle went
0: I've
2: on
0: been
2: in me.
0: I've been loving it.
1: And you think you can do that?
0: Yeah, because
1: it's very easy to sit in the lounge room and say,
0: okay.
1: I could do that.
0: But when I watch it and they're going through at the moment, they're down to their teams and they've been deciding on which ones they want to take through to the next stage. And I'm like, guys, I could contribute so much here and make this so easy for you. And there were no real emergency saves. There was one from Richard Marks on the group and I was like, Marksy saved him, Marksy.
2: With the amount of crap that comes out of your mouth, you could be a judge on the block.
0: Man, I'm a great talent scout.
1: Would it mean that you'd have to take time off from this show to go and do it?
0: It would, yeah.
1: You should do it.
0: You must be a talent scout as well, Kate.
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6: On the Western Freeway, there's a crash inbound after Robinson's Road. Over in Altona North, a truck crash at Doherty's Road agreed for great delays are in all directions. Diggers Rest has a crash at Bullis Diggers Rest Road east of the Calder Freeway. Lamington North does have a collision at Leakes Road. It's closed westbound at Fitzgerald Road. You can use Doherty's Road instead. Otherwise, the Ring Road is banked up, greens around from Airport Drive to Pasco Vale Road. And the Westgate is slowing from the Balti into the Burnley Tunnel. 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Clear skies tonight and down to 10. Tomorrow, sunshine and 16. Right now, it's 12 degrees on Melbourne's Nova 100.
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0: Olivia Dane, Man I Need. I'm Nova, it is Fitzy. We've got Kate. But it's now time to celebrate some other grand finals that might be going on at the moment.
1: Fitzy, Whipper and Kate.
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3: Yeah, this is great. All thanks to Coopers. It's September time. We are celebrating finals at the moment, but Coopers are celebrating the other grand finals. And today, we're talking to Tian from Adelaide, celebrating champions. Tian, can you tell us the sport that you're in?
4: Hey, guys. Yeah, my sport is Rogaining.
0: Rogaining? What is that? Growing hair?
4: it's basically a big treasure hunt out in the bush, and you get a set amount of time and you use a map and compass to find as many checkpoints as you can in a 24-hour period.
3: But
4: yeah.
3: Tian, it's like orienteering, but Tian, I have heard that you cover, are we talking like anywhere up to 80, 90, 100 kilometres while you're doing this? Is that correct?
4: Yeah, I guess depending on the terrain type, you can sort of reach up to 130Ks as a maximum usually.
5: And is there a prize or a treasure when you get there?
4: Not exactly. Just a little flag you punch in to say you've been there, and then you move on to the next one. So no treasure or, you know, chocolate.
0: Are there other competitors and people running against you, or is it time-based and they do it at a different time?
4: Everyone starts at the same time and has the same time allocation, but I guess the beauty of it is you're not side by side unless you set the same course, which is very rare.
0: So, very rare.
4: You're kind of out there alone or with your partner, I guess. Yeah.
3: Okay. There has to be dirty tactics, Tian, doesn't there? Is there tactics?
4: Oh, yeah. There's definitely dirty tactics. I've had it where you sort of call out and go, oh, yeah, found it over here. And
0: you have it.
4: It's not over there. Yes.
0: Line
3: number. Tian, stay there because we've also got someone else on the line. Paul has rang in and you're the president of the Australian Rogaining Association. Can you tell us a little bit about Tian? How good?
6: Yeah, they're amazing, these Kiwis. They come over and they really put the Aussies to the test, that's for sure.
0: It's loose.
5: Paul, I love the idea of this. Yeah, yeah.
3: If you're covering 130 kilometres, have you ever lost any competitors, Paul?
6: Good question. No, they're pretty good at finding their way home. So, touch wood, we haven't lost anyone, and we're pretty proud of that achievement.
0: I'd love to send a Christmas party for the Rogainers. That'd be huge.
3: Oh,
0: yeah, there's one more stamp you need, and that's to find love on the night. You know what I mean? You with me, Paul?
5: No.
6: Oh, yeah. What? Romance is usually pretty far from the minds of competitors. But
5: yeah. Sorry.
3: I reckon these guys might be a little bit fitter than you are, Whip.
0: I
3: am so sorry, Paul. Tian, thank you so much for making us aware of the other grand final. This is Rogaining. Enjoy and let's hope you go well in your next outfit.
4: Thank you so much, guys. Cheers. It's always fun competing against the Aussies, so I look forward to it.
5: That's enough, Tian.
0: Thanks, Tian. Thanks, Paul.
6: All right, thank you.
0: That is it for us today. We're out of here, guys. Done, dusted for your Wednesday. Cash or the cars? Ooh. What would you do? 2 Geelys or the unknown amount of cash that only one person knows, Kate Ritchie?
5: Why are you looking at me?
0: Because you're the one person. You're the only person that knows how much cash is up for grabs.
3: Have you ever heard of waterboarding, Kate?
0: I don't think you can do that.
5: Do you know, I have never had so many people from this network want to have me on their shows last couple of weeks, trying to get the amount out of me.
0: Or would you take the 2 cars, the Geely? Great cars.
5: Beautiful cars.
0: Awesome. More chances tomorrow to get involved. You need to register at the Nova Player, though. We are done for today, guys. Dr. Billy Garvey, our parenting expert, joins us on the show tomorrow. Enjoy your Wednesday evening.
5: Remember to put the bins out.
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26: On the Western Freeway, a collision inbound after Robinson's Road. Over in Altona North, a truck crash at Doherty's Road at Grieve Parade. Delays are in all directions. The Monash Freeway has a crash outbound at Jackson's Road. The right-hand lane is closed off. Reports of a crash in Narre Warren South at Pound Road southbound before Narre Warren Road. And there is a slow run on the Deer Park Bypass heading outbound from the Ring Road to Hopkins Road on the Western Freeway. Catch all the Zufar boxing action on Paramount+. 10 a.m. Sunday. Sunday, it's Garcia versus Ben. 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Sign up today. Clear skies tonight and down to 10. Tomorrow's sunshine and 16. Right now it's 12 degrees on Melbourne's Nova 100.
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4: This is Nova.
5: Hello, I'm Heidi Tiltons. Labor is brushing aside a warning from the White House over its crackdown on social media giants. The communications minister says Australia is a sovereign nation and won't back away from laws designed to protect Aussie kids online. Pressure is growing on the Prime Minister over a $6 million Commonwealth grant to a golf club in his Sydney electorate. Anthony Albanese says he was unaware he was an honorary member of the club, but the opposition's Bridget McKenzie, who resigned over an undeclared gun membership, says it makes a mockery of the system.
6: I would hate to think that I am the last minister in this Westminster system to actually resign over a perceived conflict of interest and an upholding of the ministerial code of conduct.
5: A Melbourne woman accused of enslaving a Yazidi teenager while living under Islamic State has been refused bail for a second time. A Supreme Court judge found Zainab Ahmad still poses a low but real risk of extremist conduct. The nation is remembering the widow of former Prime Minister Bob Hawke, Blanche Dalpuget, who's died at the age of 82. The acclaimed writer's family revealing she passed away from complications from influenza. And Miley Cyrus is proving she's still one of pop's hottest tickets. More than 1.2 million people reportedly joined the pre-sale queue for Miley's two shows at the Hollywood Bowl. The venue holds just 17,500 fans. Now let's hear what's happening on Nine News tonight.
7: Thanks, Heidi. Hello, I'm Brett McLeod. A court releases shocking carjacked CCTV, a woman run down in a hospital car park. Road conditions probed after two children die in a horror smash. Bob Hawke's widow, Blanche Dalpuget, dies aged 82. A fallout after One Nation's Warren Pickering comes clean on his past. And the NFL Roadshow rolls on ahead of Friday's clash. Don't worry, you haven't missed the news. You can start over on Nine now.
25: Dad, you need to buy Jack some headphones. He's driving me crazy.
27: Why, love? What's he doing?
25: He's been listening to his Sad Bangers playlist on repeat.
27: What's a sad banger?
25: It's like a really good song, but also sad.
27: Oh, so emo?
25: No. You can dance to Sad Bangers. Dance and cry.
28: 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Just be with Belong Mobile and Internet.
29: Ricky Lee and Tim.
30: It's just good to be part of it. Today I feel...
31: Ricky Lee and Tim.
3: Welcome to Wednesday. How are you? Let's do this. Let's get this hump day happening.
32: Good.
3: It is good. I'm excited. I got my Oasis t-shirt on.
32: I know. Why have you covered it up with your jacket?
3: Oh, because it's a bit chilly at this time of night. But I went and saw Don't Look Back in Anger yesterday.
32: Okay. What's your thing? And out of 100, no round numbers.
3: Out of 100, no round numbers, 97. Bang. Right. Does what it says on the tin. Oasis, Noel and Liam together again. Concert footage. They really go in deep with some fans. Bruce Isaacs from Sydney Uni and the Film versus Film podcast also saw it. He's going to tell us what he thought very soon and what else to watch.
32: If you're not a fan, like I like Wonderwall and Champagne Supernova, but I'm
3: you'll
32: not.
3: Still
32: you,
3: love it.
32: You will. You don't need to kind of know the history of the band.
3: No,
32: and
3: well,
32: like
3: they do a little mini history. They talk about where it all blew up in Paris, I think in 2009, when Liam just walked off stage and they didn't see each other for 15 years. And then bang, you're in rehearsals for the world tour. Bang.
32: Imagine doing that.
3: What's that?
32: What if I walked out of here right now and you never saw me again?
3: For 15 years.
32: Oh, my goodness. And then I come back and I'm like, hey, Tim, should we go make heaps of money?
3: Yeah. Do you want to make hundreds of millions? I'm like, hang on. Firstly, you haven't texted me for 15 years.
32: Do you want to make a ton of money?
3: But firstly, apologize for not texting me for 15 years. And then I'll say yes.
32: Sorry.
3: Also, coming up very soon, what's your one preference? You know, what's your one preference for a partner?
32: Yeah.
3: The opposite sex. And yes, we want you to be superficial.
32: Yes. You know, of course, you want a nice person. You want someone that's lovely.
3: Mm.
32: All of those things. That's a given. But do you have like a preference? Do you want like a someone with heaps of tats?
3: Or cash? That's coming up in a second.
32: Huge feet.
3: Or huge wallet. Olivia Rodrigo, this is Drop Dead up next. So the most ridiculous requests at work. It is Ricky Lee and Tim. Happy Wednesday.
33: I know.

0: Hey, brother.
1: Yo, brother.
2: Hey, brother.
0: Avicii.
2: Hey, bro.
0: Avicii is like Danny Minogue with two eyes. He's got three eyes, but two eyes next to each other.
2: Two eyes at the end.
0: Like Danny Minogue, DANNII.
2: Guess what?
0: What?
2: He is Tim.
0: Yes, that's Tim.
2: You're Tim.
0: I'm Tim. That's the name of Avicii's documentary on Netflix. I'm Tim, and I also am Tim. You should have seen
2: very
0: me
2: confusing.
0: Freak out when I hit the what to watch thing. I'm like, but hang on.
2: I'm Tim.
0: Let's talk about strange requests you got at work.
2: Weird requests.
0: Because remember I told you about that person that worked very closely with that very famous Australian model.
2: Oh, yes.
0: And what they had to do as their assistant.
2: Yep, I've heard that.
0: Like once a month.
2: I've heard that. That for other people as well.
0: Oh, wow. 13-24-10, weird requests at work. Yes. Why are we talking about this?
2: Well, because I have a few stories here to go through, but there's one of them is from a show called Million Dollar Nannies. Now, this is a show that's right up my alley. Just rich people spending money on stupid stuff, and I'm so excited. There's a 23-year-old man from New York who works as a male nanny. He's on this show. He's earning six figures working for a wealthy family, and one of the things that he's been asked to do is spray tan the dad as a male nanny.
0: Right, a nanny.
2: He's a nanny. He's a male nanny. Your job, you would think, as a male nanny is to look after the kids.
3: Mm.
2: But one of the weirdest requests he's had is to spray tan the dad while he wore leopard print Speedos as part of the job.
3: That's not
2: like,
3: right.
2: That's not being a man nanny.
0: It's not digging ditches though, is it? I mean, I'll do it.
2: get over here, good looking. Spray tan. You'd wear your Speedos too.
0: Of course I would. Hey.
2: Another woman on the show, her name is Sydney. She's 28. And as part of her job interview, she was told that she would have to oversee plating of all the children's food, making it Instagram worthy because that's important and kids really care about that, right?
3: Mm-hmm.
2: And had to show her chopstick skills with Louis Vuitton chopsticks.
0: Oh, I like that.
2: Because if she couldn't use chopsticks, you ain't getting the job. Like, come on. This is ridiculous. She also had to sing all lullabies with precision, wear a uniform provided by the family, change her nail colours to be appropriate based on the client's liking and to match the family's daily aura.
3: I mean, you'd nail the lullaby thing.
2: The lullaby
3: you?
2: Thing.
3: You'd kill it.
2: I'd nail the plating up as well. I reckon.
0: Yeah, I'm a good plater.
2: I reckon I could spray tan too. I reckon I could do all of this.
0: Yeah.
2: I would be a manny.
0: I get right down and plate. And I even like wipe the sides with a tea towel over my shoulder.
2: Good with a chopstick as well.
0: Love a chopstick.
2: Good with a chopstick.
0: I'm very proud of my kids. All kids, all three of them can really use a chopstick.
2: Did they start out with the little kid chopsticks?
0: Nope, straight into it.
2: Straight
0: deep end,
2: in.
0: Guys.
2: Bang.
0: Bang.
3: My kids eat it with their hands like they're the poor cousins at Christmas. Look, you've just rattled off a list of ridiculous requests.
2: Yep.
3: I've been in a newsroom where an impossible request was made by a news director.
2: Really?
3: After 9/11, the news director stood up and said, "Can someone get Osama bin Laden on the phone for an interview?"
2: Are you joking?
0: Hey, if you don't
3: Not
0: ask,
3: even
0: you don't
3: joking.
0: Get.
3: So don't know if the cave he's hiding in has phone service.
2: Not sure
3: the CIA can't even track him down.
2: Also, not sure he's doing phoners.
0: Maybe he is.
2: You know what I mean?
0: Maybe he's doing a junket. Set up in a hotel somewhere.
2: Oh, my
0: with lots of different radio
2: gosh.
0: Stations. I'm Stuart.
2: Insane, Sarah.
0: What's your weird request at work?
4: Well, we're in a real estate office and we employed an 18-year-old who was a school captain the previous year. He had to work out a maths question. And he used the calculator, and then he came back and asked if he could get a different calculator because it didn't have a fraction button on it. We all looked at each other and went, "What?"
2: Oh, my God, Stuart. That is ridiculous. Actually ridiculous.
0: Rochelle, what is your weird request at work?
5: I was working in early childhood at the time, and I had a mother turn up and hand me a set of gloves and two sample jars, and her request was that I follow her child around for the day to get a urine sample and a stool sample for medical tests. I pretty much shut her down and went, "That's not my job."
0: No.
2: What?
0: Okay. And Lisa, finally, what is your weird request at work?
6: I have a small business where I take hand and feet moldings of babies.
2: Beautiful.
6: And then I put them into frames. I had a phone call from a man, and he asked me if I could take a moulding off his behind, off his butt.
0: And did you?
6: No.
7: 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Melbourne traffic.
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9: 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In the Domain Tunnel, a breakdown, two lanes are closed, speeds are back at 40. On the Monash Freeway, multiple vehicle crash outbound at Jackson's Road. Otherwise, there's a truck crash in Altona North at Doherty's Road at Grieve Parade. The Western Freeway has a crash inbound after Robinson's Road. AusNet are building the beverage zone substation to Melbourne's growing north. Learn more at AusNet.com.au/beverage. Clear skies tonight and down to 10. Tomorrow, sunshine in 16. Right now, it's 12 degrees on Melbourne's Nova 100.
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13: Only on Nova. On

0: I love that. That's Post Malone, Hollywood Dreams, tonight on Nova. It is Ricky Lee and Tim very soon. How about this? What about New Zealand Dreams?
1: Oh.
0: Forget Hollywood Dreams.
1: Oh.
0: You want to go and see Olivia Dean in Auckland?
1: Yes,
0: we
1: please.
0: Have your next chance to get in the draw very soon. Maybe your preference is I want to travel. That might be a preference in a partner.
1: Yeah, you want someone that wants to travel. Maybe you want a partner that wants heaps of kids.
0: Okay, here's one. Rich as. Would you like that? 13, 24, 10. What is your preference in the opposite sex?
1: We want you to be as
0: yeah, don't
1: superficial.
0: Don't say smart yeah. or like kind.
1: Actually, I do like that. Smart, kind, respectful.
0: Sure, but that's just, let's say that's a given. Let's go boobs, butt, hair, legs.
1: Yeah, because there will be people that are like, oh, as long as you're not balding, I'm in.
0: Yeah.
1: You know what I mean?
0: Yeah, 13, 20, yeah. 14, give us a call.
1: Okay, because we're talking about this because I read this story yesterday that sperm banks are starting to become extremely picky. Like really picky, as in like Tinder picky, as in like going on a date and like having a list of things that you definitely need the person to be like, and if they're not, you're out picky. Most major sperm banks in the US, not here in Australia, but it could be a sign of what's to come, they now won't accept donors under 5'9". They don't want anyone under 5'9". They are discriminating against the short
0: But why
1: kids.
0: Does the bank get to choose that? Can't the person who's taking the donation get
1: the
0: choose
1: reason
0: that?
1: They're doing it is because it is kind of a priority of what people are choosing when recipients are going to the clinic, and what they're asking for and what they're specifying is they want someone over 5'9". They want someone 5'10", 5'11", 6'2", 6'3". They want tall people. So what they're starting to do is just say, sorry, short kings, you're not allowed.
0: Weed them out. What's the process?
1: You and your little guys are not welcome here.
0: Do I just go to the local bank and go,
1: hey, here's
0: is
1: this.
0: That what you want to do? Is that what you do?
1: I don't know. I think you've got to register.
0: I've got a free 20.
1: Hello.
0: I got a free 20. Can I pop in?
1: I'm a bit excited. I'm ready to go.
0: Is that what happens?
1: I don't know what the actual process is. I think it's a proper vetted process, right. And you fill out forms. It's a whole thing. Okay. You don't just rock up and drop off in a cup.
0: Hey, Ali, what's your preference? Let's go.
2: It's a bit superficial, maybe, but I like straight, white, and clean teeth.
1: I mean, that's not superficial. That I understand that.
0: It would have been superficial if you stopped and didn't say clean teeth. You'd just like straight, white.
2: Oh, my God. God, that's revolting.
0: Well, I thought that's what you were going to say, but you said clean teeth.
1: So crooked teeth is bother
0: out.
1: You? A little
0: she
1: bit of crowding
0: it.
1: In the mouth upsets yeah. you.
0: Let's go to Tammy. What's your preference?
3: I like bald men.
1: You do?
3: Yes.
1: I love this. Tammy.
3: My husband's bald and I love him.
1: How long have you been together?
3: 10 years. Yeah, about 12 years.
0: Okay.
1: Got it.
0: Do you know the answer?
3: Like, I'm trying to think how long married.
0: Yeah.
1: Wow. So was he balding when you met him, or was he already bald, or what's the go?
3: No, he was bald when I met him, but they have to be bald, like, I mean, shaved to the skin, you know?
0: Well, you know what's going to look like.
1: Not people that are holding on for dear life for the last four strands on the top of their head.

0: little breathless here tonight on Nova. Olivia Dean in New Zealand. Details on how you can get in that draw very soon. But I got my Oasis merch on.
1: You're
0: this
1: ready?
0: Is actually old school
1: He's
0: merch.
1: Ready?
0: This is 94 merch. This is.
1: You didn't buy that yesterday?
0: At the movies. No. What are you, an idiot? Bruce Isaacs is here to tell us what to watch. From the Film versus Film podcast and Sydney Uni, Bruce. Let's talk about Don't Look Back in Anger, the Oasis film. Yeah. It's in cinemas and IMAX, of course, because everything has to be on IMAX on Thursday. What did you think?
2: Look, I loved it, okay? I am a diehard Oasis fan. I knew all the songs that they sang and played. And I got to say, kind of like that Michael Docker a while back, they give you real access to the music. Mm-hmm. So there are lots of wonderfully staged performances of pretty much every big song, I think.
0: Yeah.
2: And so I love that. I guess, look, what I would say is this for me was a nostalgia trip. And I think that's how they've made this movie. Mm-hmm. It's if you were there in the mid 90s and, you know, if you were there for Definitely Maybe and What Story, this is going to transport you back. And I was just saying to these guys that I remember a whole evenings of just listening to Wonderwall over and over, Don't Look Back in Anger. And I know a lot of people have had fun for like 20 years making fun of Oasis and saying they're actually crapper than they think they are because they thought they were the biggest band in the world. I think Noel Gallagher is one of the greatest songwriters ever.
0: Yeah.
2: Like,
0: well,
2: I
0: even
2: would
0: Liam,
2: put him there.
0: I think actually even Liam admitted that.
2: Like, something chemical has to happen to make a rock band amazing. So Liam doesn't write the songs, doesn't play an instrument, but you take him out of that band and they're not Oasis. I mean, the anger and the crazy and the, you know, that whole line of like, what, you think I'm going to be cancelled? I don't care what that means, you know?
0: Yeah. Mm.
2: And that's what he brought to Oasis. And so you've got kind of the genius of Noel, and then you've got Liam.
0: And the
1: cameras, like the sparkle that, like, is the cherry on top that makes it all come together and makes it work.
2: It's truly amazing.
0: And the camera's in the rehearsal. Like, they filmed from the first moment of the first rehearsal.
2: Yes.
0: The first time they'd gotten together in 15 years.
2: And Liam's not there because he can only make tomorrow.
0: He can only...
2: and when he walks in the
0: They're
2: next
0: all
2: day,
0: there.
2: Yeah, everyone's ready, but of course Liam's not there.
0: All right, we could talk about this for hours, but just
2: but check it out; it's wonderful.
0: Okay, what about No Other Choice on Amazon Prime?
2: I mean, I don't know if you guys are into Korean cinema, but if I said a movie like Parasite,
0: I love Parasite.
2: Okay. This guy, Park Chan-wook, is one of my favorite filmmakers, so you guys should check this out on Amazon. It's Think Parasite. The story is a guy who's pretty well-to-do but then loses his job.
1: Okay.
2: And he's so desperate to be respected by getting another job because his wife's losing respect for him, and he decides to, well, quite literally murder other people who might be applying for the next job that's available. So it's a really dark...
1: Well,
2: so, you know, like, in the same way that Parasite was a kind of criticism of capitalism and people not having money and not being able to live their lives, this is one of those wonderful examples. So I'm just going to say, if you got a chance this weekend, it's also so funny.
0: Now, finally, Untold, Ray Gun, Breaking Badly,
2: I'm actually
0: Netflix.
2: Interested in what you guys think of this as well. So... I don't know, I just got an interesting look from Ricky Lee.
1: I watched it. One of my best friends is a breaker from the Bronx.
2: Yeah, right, okay.
1: And
2: oh, wow.
1: So I know a lot about the culture of breaking and it's not Tim. I have a deep appreciation for the sport and the physicality
2: so
1: of it and how amazing what these people do with their bodies, what they do. I think it's incredible. And I think... I don't know. I also have a bit of an insight into the community here in Australia and what was happening and who was and who wasn't involved ahead of the Olympics.
2: Yeah.
1: And I think the hard thing with watching her at the Olympics, I understand that, you know, and watching it and seeing in the documentary her and her husband talking about, she really realized she was out of her depth and she wanted to do something super creative that represented Australia. But I think when you look at the fallout from it and the way that breaking was looked at and spoken about after her performance, it was kind of people made a mockery of it. And I think that's a real shame because when you look at the people that she was up against and other breakers and how amazing oh my God. Talented they are.
2: Because they show clips of that, right?
1: Yeah, and I just think it's sad that that's the takeaway for the world of what breaking is.
2: I have a very similar position to that. So I was child of the mid-80s. Breaking was huge. Hip-hop culture was taking over the world, right? And for me, I'll always connect that stuff with a certain cultural moment.
1: Mm.
2: And what doesn't come across in Ray Gunn's performance especially is that kind of history.
1: Yeah.
2: And one of the characters at one point says, "I found it offensive." I've got to say, when I watched it, I don't think I watched it live, I watched it the next morning in the Olympics, I found it offensive.
0: Mm.
2: Like, I just thought it did not acknowledge a kind of tradition of the art form.
0: So that's Untold, Ray Gunn, Breaking Badly on Netflix. I'm not sure after hearing both of you speak whether or not that's something to go and watch.
2: No, but it's an interesting sociological thing.
0: I'm going to watch it. No Other Choice on Amazon Prime, and of course, on Prime, sorry, and Don't Look Back in Anger.
2: At the movies.
0: At the movies Thursday. See it at the movies. It's like being back at the gig.
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5: 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A multi-vehicle crashed on the Monash Freeway outbound at Jackson's Road. It's got multiple lanes closed and delays back to Blackburn Road. A breakdown in the Domain Tunnel exit. It's closing out the left-hand lane and delays are back to Yarra Boulevard. On the Western Freeway, a collision inbound after Robinson's Road. 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Mostly cloudy tonight with light showers down to 9 degrees. Tomorrow, mostly sunny, a top of 17. Right now, it's 12 degrees on Melbourne's Nova 100.
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0: And is it perfect to speak to our very own Olivia? Hello, Olivia.
1: Hello. Love you guys.
2: Olivia wants to go to Olivia.
0: So,
1: yes, Olivia wants to go see Olivia.
0: To get in the draw, you need to pick the Kiwi thing. Ricky's got three things. You need to tell us which one is from New Zealand.
2: Not wine again, Olivia.
1: Yeah.
2: We're still thinking. But I was just thinking about, remember when we went to New Zealand, Tim, and we went down to Queenstown and we did the Nevis, the canyon swing?
0: Oh, the big canyon
2: You didn't do it because you were a girl.
0: I'm too scared.
2: But me and Joel did it. It was really fun swinging through the canyon.
0: Yep. I do remember that. What are the three things that Olivia needs?
2: Okay, Olivia, I'm going to make this real easy for you.
1: Okay,
2: the three experiences are the 300-meter cross canyon Nevis swing.
0: Oh, yeah.
1: Okay.
2: Swimming with whale sharks at Ningaloo Reef or shark cage diving in Port Lincoln.
1: Oh, well, it's the first one, of course, big swing.
0: Yes! You are in the draw Friday. So keep your phone on for flights, accommodation, experiences for two in Auckland and tickets to Olivia Dean.
1: Love you guys. Oh, thank you so much. Love you guys so much.
0: Another
2: chance
0: tomorrow. You've got a very good chance. Olivia Dean's heading to Auckland, so you should too. All right, stay a little longer and discover more of New Zealand this year. Start planning now at newzealand.com and we'll have another chance to get in the draw on tomorrow's show. Ba-ba-bum-bum-bum.
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9: 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A multi-vehicle crash on the Monash Freeway outbound at Jackson's Road. It's got multiple lanes closed and delays back to Blackburn Road. A breakdown in the Domain Tunnel exit. It's closing out the left-hand lane and delays it back to Yarra Boulevard. On the Western Freeway, a collision inbound after Robinson's Road. 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Mostly cloudy tonight with light showers down to 9 degrees. Tomorrow, mostly sunny, a top of 17. Right now, it's 12 degrees on Melbourne's Nova 100.
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0: 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Nova 100.
1: A multi-vehicle crash on the Monash Freeway outbound at Jackson Road, causing multiple lanes, causing very heavy congestion back to Blackburn Road. A breakdown in Mullum Tunnel outbound, closing the left-hand lane, bringing the speed limit down to 40 kilometres an hour. Reports of a crash in Narrewarren South on Pound Road southbound before Narrewarren Road. A burst water main in Pascoval, closing Gaffney Street between Railway Parade and Northumberland Road. You best to take Devon Road instead. 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And September 15 at participating stores, excludes IGA local grocer. Mostly cloudy with light showers tonight and down to 9 degrees. Tomorrow mostly sunny with tops of 17. Right now it's 12 degrees on Melbourne's Nova 100.
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0: Are you a DJ? Do you make bangers? Because the Peking Duck Boys are looking for a local DJ to support them on their Australian tour next month. Plus, Tame Impala has spoken out about the autograph hounds. What does that mean? Details on the show from 9 o'clock. We're also hanging out with Casey Chambers and Missy Higgins' favourite artist, Olivia Coggan.
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5: Oh, it is so good to be back. 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
12: Oh.
5: The very best in Australian music lives right here. We play 2 whole hours of the good stuff every weeknight from 9 p.m. Thank you for joining us. My name is Maddie Rowe, if we haven't met before. Producer Alicia is here as well.
12: Hello.
5: Let's do it. On the show tonight, the Rogue Traders have confirmed their huge collaboration with Miss Dani Minogue.
12: Ooh.
5: First taste of the teaser. This new song sounds like an absolute banger. Plus the Peking Duck Boys, who really like soundtrack the whole show. They give us a big intro every night. They are looking for an Australian support act. So if you are an upcoming DJ and you want to support the Duck Boys, more details on that coming up. Plus Cody Simpson has spoken out about his vocal cords for the very first time by speaking out about it.
12: He can talk now.
5: So more on that in a second, but we are, yes, the Matty Rowe Oz Music Show. Vanessa Amorosi, absolutely everybody, after Loser, Tame Impala, to start the Oz Music Show.

0: I love Vanessa Amorosi. Absolutely everybody. Featuring the iconic bongo throughout the song. This is the Matty Rowe Oz Music Show on Nova. Big news coming out of the government of Australia. They are trying to change the way the algorithm feed. You can choose your own algorithm feed if this like law passes or whatever. And I was thinking, my algorithm feed is just full of Australian music content. And also I've just whipped up my Instagram algorithm. It's just food. It's all food. It's all chicken wraps and YoPro and how you can get the most protein out of your diet. I'm in my gym girl era. What's your algorithm looking like, producer Alicia?
1: Actually, Tame Impala's at the very top of mine.
0: So Oz Music algorithm.
1: Yes, along with a lot of memes and food recipes.
0: Oh, so we're on the exact same algorithm, it seems. Thank you for choosing the Matty Rowe Oz Music Show. This show is full of only Australian music. 2 whole hours of the good stuff. Coming up, what are autograph professionals and why have they pissed off Australia's Tame Impala? More on that after movies from Amy Shark. It is the Oz Music Show.

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2: 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I think nosebleed section. I think the Hilltop Hoods. 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
2: This is the part of the show where we get people caring about Australian music and all the news and all the big headlines. What are Australian artists doing today? Let's get you across it in Maddie's Music Minute. Miss Danny Minogue and the Rogue Traders have confirmed a collaboration on a brand new song called Dirty, Dirty This.

0: Okay, the gay people of Australia are really panicking. This song is out in only a few hours. 12:01 a.m. tomorrow morning. That song is coming out. Danny and Nat Bass have spent the last week posting cryptic photos and videos. Last night we speculated that a collaboration was coming. That is confirmed. We reached out to Team Rogue Traders and they are on the show tomorrow to talk about the brand new collaboration. From one Minogue sister to the next, Kylie Minogue, she has posted a celebration for 25 years of Can't Get You Out of My Head. Crazy! That song came out September 8, 2001, 25 years of one of the greatest songs of this century. We celebrated the great milestone on air last night. Of course, Kylie is currently in America, so her celebration has come a day later. Even her bio is a homage to the song, simply reading La La La. La la la la la. She's shared videos of her iconic 2002 Brit Awards performance where she comes out on a giant CD. If you know, you know. Up next in the Music Minute, Tame Impala has shared that he will no longer be signing autographs due to the rise in autograph hounds. Kevin Parker says aggressive autograph seekers and security risks led to his decision to stop signing autographs. So there are professional teams that collect autographs to then sell and make money from and monetize. This has been happening for years now. There's actually a team in Australia that do it, apparently. So you've got paparazzi, but then you've got the autograph collectors. So yes, Tame Impala, Kevin Parker has said, no more of that. I'm not coming out for meet and greets either. And these autograph collecting associations or like groups have started using children to get autographs from Tame Impala, which I feel is so inappropriate. So yes, Tame Impala's Deadbeat Tour supports his Grammy-winning album and it will continue through 2027 with his first Australian show in exactly a month from now, October 9th, at Brisbane's Entertainment Centre with Nina Jirachi on support. And finally, are you an upcoming DJ? Do you want to support Peking Duck across Australia on their national tour next month? In a video posted to Instagram and in classic Peking Duck fashion, the boys have called out for local DJs who might want to support.
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0: 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If you want to support them, I mean, that 1 minute video is all you need to do. Mm. And that is the Music Minute. And this is the Maddie Rowe Oz Music Show with Peking Duck at Nova.

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0: love DMAs on this show, Hurricane, on the Oz Music Show here at Nova. We spoke to DMAs. Johnny Took from DMAs a couple of weeks ago to celebrate the album, which is number one in Australia. We also spoke about Noel and Liam Gallagher and their disdain, but also praise for the band. Which brother, which Gallagher brother from Oasis hates DMAs? Find out on our podcast at The Nova Player. Up next, we are going to get you an update on Cody Simpson and his vocal cords and his bung knee. He not only could not talk for ages, he could not walk either. Update from Cody Simpson himself coming up on the Oz Music Show. Illy, Vera Blue now. This is Paper Cuts.
1: Oh God, my God, how she get at me?

0: So true. Sunny Federa cannot write a bad song. I am convinced. That is featuring Libyanka, Let Me Be In Your Arms. He also has a brand new single out with Becky Hill, one of the greatest EDM vocalists of all time. The man cannot write a bad song, and I stand by that. Hey, this is the Matty Rowe Oz Music Show. Coming up, we get you across the big tours kicking off this weekend, including Miss Keita Alexander. Mrs. Keita Alexander, she is a married woman. More details on that. She could be hitting your city very soon. But now, Cody Simpson. Keep on dancing with me. Keep on dancing with me, baby. He also famously sings, in the middle of the day, yeah, yeah, yeah, yeah. You don't remember that song, but as a noughties kid, I definitely do. So anyway, if you're not across it, Cody Simpson, ex-professional swimmer, ex-athlete, he retired earlier in the year. He then just couldn't talk. He damaged his vocal cords. He got like polyps or something. And then not only could he not talk, then he was doing dance rehearsal and he couldn't walk either because he sprained his knee. So the man has not been able to walk or talk for many, many months, but finally he has spoken out about the way his vocal cords have healed and the man is talking again. Congratulations to Cody Simpson.
1: It's like freak accident type thing. And I was already dealing with the vocal cord stuff, so I was just like, already wasn't talking, and then I was like, great, cool, can't walk either. I felt like it was me getting all my bad luck out of the way at once, you know? So in one way, I was like, you're gonna give it to me now and all of it, and I can deal with it and then move on, you know?
0: Cody Simpson speaking out through the Daily Mail, and then he went on to explain that he felt like it was a bit of a wake-up call for a 29-year-old. When you lose your voice and then you cannot walk as well, it is a whole thing. So anyway, he has had months of vocal rest. Cody Simpson is now back though, and I feel like an album is imminent.
2: Surely.
0: Cody Simpson has dropped a bunch of really good singles. This is one of them. It's called Baby Blue. It plays now.

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0: Danielle's Chameleon here on Nova. This is the Maddie Rowers Music Show. During that song, something iconic happened. Natalie Bassingthwaite from the Rogue Traders followed me on Instagram. She's on the show tomorrow to talk about the brand new single with Danny Minogue. Yes. And I think Nat and I really like each other already. I think we're going to be best friends, actually. So anyway, Rogue Traders on the show tomorrow. Let's celebrate some big tours now, though. We have the incredible Alex Warren still in the country playing Adelaide and Perth this weekend. The Temper Trap kick off their tour as well. We've got Jack Gray touring this weekend, but an iconic tour kicks off this weekend for us. Keita Alexander. Keita Alexander. Hits after hits, by the way. Maybe if it's too easy, it ain't worth it. How are you digging deep under? So Keita Alexander is touring her Rage Tour through Australia. It kicks off in Melbourne, September 12th, which is when? 9th of September, 10th, 11th?
1: Saturday night.
0: Quick math, baby. And I know that Keita Alexander loves to eat a big bowl of pho before she goes on stage. She is always on the hunt for the best pho in each city. So if you have any recommendations, slide in the DMs. Like, she loves extra herbs in the pho as well. Some people call it pho, I know, but it's actually pronounced pho.
1: Okay, snobby.
0: So anyway, September 12th, Keita Alexander's The Rage Tour kicks off in Melbourne. Then she heads to Sydney, Brisbane, Adelaide and Perth. You can still grab tickets now. We love Keita on the show, so get to a show because she's so good. I've seen Keita, I think maybe 4 or 5 times now. She's a pop star. That is a pop star doing the pop star thing. Apparently this tour is going to look a little bit different though.
2: I'm asking anyone who's coming to the show to submit their own sentimental spoken word poetry letter. Ooh. I think just slide them into my DMs. That might be the easiest way. And I'm going to invite the best one up onto stage to do that part with me. So actually, you're going to get the mic all to yourself. It's like a Zara Larsson moment, but way more chill. You'll be sitting on a stool and I won't make you dance, okay?
0: Okay, so yes, the tour is going to look different and she is getting the masses involved. A little bit of slam poetry at a Keita Alexander show. Love. This is Worth It on Nova. It's the Oz Music Show with Keita. Lego.

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15: 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This is the Maddie Rowe Oz Music Show on Nova. Hello, I am Maddie Rowe. Coming up, we are hanging out with an absolute Aussie superstar who has a fan in Missy Higgins and is mentored by Casey Chambers. The incredible Olivia Coggan on the show next. Plus, we celebrate

0: That is Betty Who. Betty Who?
1: Who?
0: Betty Who?
1: Who?
0: This is the Maddie Rowe Oz Music Show. Who are we? We are Maddie Rowe. Well, I am Maddie Rowe. Producer Alicia is Producer Alicia.
1: I'm sat in here.
0: You're sat in here too. We are sat for Olivia Coggan, an incredible indie folk pop artist out of Wollongong who is hanging out with us next. She has a fan in Missy Higgins and is mentored by Casey Chambers. So excited to have Olivia Coggan on the air next. But we need to celebrate one great man, one great gingerhead man, one maybe the most famous gingerhead man in the world. I mean, bar like Prince Harry.
1: Well, I don't know. Ed Sheeran might be more famous.
0: I think Ed Sheeran is more famous than that. Tonight we celebrate 15 years of Ed Sheeran. 15! She's in the class 8. This is one of the first songs I covered on my YouTube channel. Learned it on guitar, yeah. So A-Team was a part of the very first debut album from Ed Sheeran. So was Lego House. Remember this song? I'm out of luck. I'll pick you up when you get down. And the classic, You Need Me, I Don't Man, Don't Need You Man. True? 15 years of plus, the album from Ed Sheeran. He has become an icon since then. Australia loves Ed. Loves him, adores him. Australia was the first country that he really blew up in, aside from his own hometown of the UK?
1: Yeah.
0: Yeah, he's from the UK.
1: Yeah, he's
0: English. I always get confused. Very English. Very English. So this album turns 15. He's broken records in Australia, Mr. Edward Sheeran. MCG record, he had 109,000 people pack out the MCG in 2023. Every single Ed Sheeran album has gone number one in Australia as well. And he's had a huge impact on Australian artists. He's had artists like Mia Ray and Vance Joy support him in the big arenas. He's also had Mr. Bujra on support as well, and Bujra has a lot to say about Ed.
2: Oh man, it's pretty crazy. Didn't look real. None of it looked real.
0: Feel real? Have you had time to process what's happened over the last few weeks?
2: No, it definitely was real. It definitely was real. Mm-hmm. I was a bit emotional the whole tour, like, but when I got home, I was just like, what is going on? And I bawled my eyes out. Because I was just like, how did we just do this?
0: Scoring an Ed Sheeran support slot for an Australian artist, huge. Mm. Huge. It opens you up to so many new fans. So it's cool that Ed Sheeran could do that for Bujra and then get Bujra on his song Two Step. That is iconic. Yes. Thank you, Ed Sheeran. 15 years of Ed Sheeran today with Bujra, Two Step on the Maddie Rowe Oz Music Show at Nova.

This is the Matty Rowe Oz Music Show on Nova. Such a pleasure to have our next guest in studio. Casey Chambers and Missy Higgins love her. Her name is Olivia Coggan. Australia, meet Olivia.

0: a big fan of this artist for what feels like years now. I know her brother quite well. He used to work on the show. He has now left us, but we get Olivia Colman in the studio tonight. Olivia Colman, everybody.
1: Thank you so much for having me.
0: Did I see that your dad plays in your band now?
1: He does.
0: My God, I love this family setup. Do you feel super supported when Dad's up on stage with you?
1: Yeah, definitely. I feel very safe with him there.
0: And he's like the roadie as well. Like, he carries the big bags and does all the dad stuff.
1: We did the little audition process at home to play in my band.
0: Was there a moment where you went, oh, I think I could, maybe I won't hire Dad. Maybe I'll get somebody different.
1: Initially, when I booked my shows for my tour, he was like, oh, I'll play in your band. And I was like, oh, yeah, you can. But I thought, like, other people I might ask. And he's like, I'll literally learn any instrument. I'll learn it. So he literally bought a bass and learnt it for my shows.
0: Oh, so he never used to play bass, but he plays bass in the band because of you.
1: Yeah.
0: Well, what an icon. We love Darren forever. And then to be asked to perform and support Missy Higgins.
1: Oh, I can't even describe that feeling. I think I was at the gym and I just turned on my phone and I turned to my trainer. I just went, dude, like, you're not going to guess what just happened. Anyway, it was really cool to feel like that.
0: What was it like actually doing that support slot?
1: That whole experience was just awesome. Missy was lovely and really supportive. She came up to me after my set and said, like, she had watched my whole set, which I thought was really cool because she doesn't have to do that. So that was a really nice chat to have. It was very surreal. I was pinching myself the whole time.
0: When you see people like Meg Mack or a Missy Higgins side of stage watching you perform, is there a little bit of internal dialogue that goes on that you go, oh my God, I really want to impress this person?
1: Oh yeah, for sure. I was hanging on to everything, like, don't mess up, just don't say something stupid.
0: Let's talk about Fault Lines. This song is so beautiful, Olivia, and I've loved all of the singles that you've put out, but this one in particular feels really special to me. It's just you and a guitar to open the song. Everything is so beautiful. Talk to me about Fault Line and writing this song.
1: Yeah, this was a really fun song to write. I wrote it with the idea in mind of, like, I've been navigating my own feelings of change over the past year and feeling, with my music specifically, like I'm in this stage of excitement and a lot of fear, and sort of just taking that leap and just going for it, even though it's like really scary, all the unknowns of it all, and just, choosing to trust your instinct and really go for it.
0: What's the end game for the Olivia Colman project? Like, what do you hope to do in the next 6 months, 12 months, 5 years? Do you think that far ahead?
1: Yeah, I do. I would love to record an album. That would be so awesome to have a full story. I would love that so much. And I'd love to play overseas. I think that would be really cool. And just sort of taking it as it comes and celebrating all the small wins. But this is definitely the plan.
0: Well, you've got a fan in me. You've got a fan in Casey Chambers, in Missy Higgins. Your dad backs you. He's a legend. On your Darren. Look, the whole music team here loves you as well, Olivia. Abby Delomenico is singing your praises constantly. So we're huge fans of everything that you do. Congrats on the new song, and we'll get you maybe back in the studio when you've got the next single coming out.
1: Oh, thank you so much. That would be so cool.
0: Love you.
1: Oh, love you.
0: Fault Line, Olivia Colman plays now on the Maddie Rowe Oz Music Show here at Nova.

0: this. 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
16: 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Significant delays expected. 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

0: of the greatest voices in the country, Sam Fisher, this city. This is the Matty Rowe Oz Music Show at Nova. I saw Sam Fisher actually last week in Brizzy, hanging out in the valley with Nikki Webster.
1: Oh, of course.
0: Icons on icons. Hey, coming up, more icons. Dani Minogue is teaming up with the Rogue Traders for a brand new single, which comes out in 1.5 hours. Woo. 1.5 hours. It's called Dirty Dirty Disco. We have the Rogue Traders on the show tomorrow to celebrate. And all the details you need to know about the collaboration coming up. But now, you know we're an educational show.
1: Yes, of course.
0: We play the best Australian music, but we also teach you a fact or two sometimes. On this day, we're throwing it back to on this day in 1947...
1: Yeah, okay.
0: Which is a lot of years ago. I can't do quick math. But on this day in 1947, they detected the first ever bug in a computer.
1: Oh.
0: An actual bug, by the way. Not like a virus. It was an actual bug. A moth was spotted and found in a computer when they were working on it at Harvard University. And yes, a real-life moth got trapped on a panel. And they recorded it, and now we know. So on this day in 1947, if you wanted to know, on the 9th of September 1947, a bug was found.
1: That's why we call it a computer bug.
0: That's, yeah, literally. So crazy. I wish I had a mind-blown explosion sound effect, but I don't. The reason I'm playing Nina Durachi, Wanna Cry, is because this song is about a computer bug. It's about a virus. She wrote from the perspective of a computer virus.
1: Nice.
0: Nina Durachi loves her computer. This is Wanna Cry with Porter Robinson, Nina Durachi. It's the Matty Rowe Oz Music Show. Let's go!

taken from her Netflix documentary. If you haven't watched it yet, what are you even doing with your life? Iconic. That is Kylie Minogue's Light Up, and she does an iconic performance AFL Grand Final Day, September 26. Lock it in. This is the Maddie Rollers Music Show. Kylie's making the news tonight as well. Maddie's Music Minute. This is the part of the show where we get people caring about Australian music and all the news and all the big headlines. What are Australian artists doing today? Let's get you across it in Maddie's Music Minute. Miss Dannii Minogue and the Rogue Traders have confirmed a collaboration on a brand new song called Dirty, Dirty This.

0: Okay, the gay people of Australia are really panicking. This song is out in only a few hours. 12:01 a.m. tomorrow morning. That song is coming out. Danny and Nat Bass have spent the last week posting cryptic photos and videos. Last night we speculated that a collaboration was coming. That is confirmed. We reached out to Team Rogue Traders and they are on the show tomorrow to talk about the brand new collaboration. From one Minogue sister to the next, Kylie Minogue, she has posted a celebration for 25 years of Can't Get You Out of My Head. Crazy! That song came out September 8, 2001, 25 years of one of the greatest songs of this century. We celebrated the great milestone on air last night. Of course, Kylie is currently in America, so her celebration has come a day later. Even her bio is a homage to the song, simply reading La La La. La la la la la. She's shared videos of her iconic 2002 Brit Awards performance where she comes out on a giant CD. If you know, you know. Up next in the Music Minute, Tame Impala has shared that he will no longer be signing autographs due to the rise in autograph hounds. Kevin Parker says aggressive autograph seekers and security risks led to his decision to stop signing autographs. So there are professional teams that collect autographs to then sell and make money from and monetize. This has been happening for years now. There's actually a team in Australia that do it, apparently. So you've got paparazzi, but then you've got the autograph collectors. So yes, Tame Impala. Kevin Parker has said, no more of that. I'm not coming out for meet and greets either. And these autograph collecting associations or like groups have started using children to get autographs from Tame Impala, which I feel is so inappropriate. So yes, Tame Impala's Deadbeat Tour supports his Grammy-winning album and it will continue through 2027 with his first Australian show in exactly a month from now, October 9th, at Brisbane's Entertainment Centre with Nina Jirachi on support. And finally, are you an upcoming DJ? Do you want to support Peking Duck across Australia on their national tour next month? In a video posted to Instagram and in classic Peking Duck fashion, the boys have called out for local DJs who might want to support.
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2: All you're going to do is post a 1 minute audition tape, put it on your TikTok real stories. 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
1: We don't need no resumes. We don't need no headshots. All we got to do is see your work and we'll hire you if you're good enough.
2: We'll pay you in beers and tequila.
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1: Tag your DJ enemy.
2: Tag that one mate of yours who was at your party playing Hardstyle for 3 hours.
1: Tag your nan.
2: Yeah, that's sick.
0: Get your nans involved. Get your nans involved. 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If you want to support them, I mean, that 1 minute video is all you need to do. And that is a Music Minute. And this is the Maddie Wrote Oz Music Show with Fresh. 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

0: love when you talk off microphone and then I turn the mics on and you talk. What did you say? Say it out loud.
1: No. It doesn't matter.
0: No worries. This is the Maddie Rowe Oz Music Show on Nova. Tell you what I'm excited about. The Rogue Traders are on the show tomorrow.
1: Yeah.
0: Natalie Bassingthwaite and I have an online relationship now. She followed me on Instagram before, and I think that she might be obsessed with me. We discuss all of that tomorrow night when we have the Rogue Traders on to talk about their brand new single with Danny Minogue, which is out in how long now? Like just over an hour. It's called Dirty Dirty Disco, and it's a freaking banger.
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0: Okay, this is the part of the show where I play a brand new Australian song you must add to your playlists. This one comes from a Melbourne artist by the name of Jacquetine. Think Adele meets Amy Winehouse. Her voice is absolutely ridiculous.
1: If time and distance is something we can
0: true. About the Adele Amy Winehouse yes. vibe. Oh my God, she sounds incredible. So yes, her name is Jacquetine. She won Triple J on Earth back in 2022, released her first ever single after that. And I've seen the Veronicas, Australia's favourite twins, post about Jacquetine quite a lot. I think they are good friends. Huge voice, huge vocals. This song is cinematic and also heartbreaking at the same time. And Jacquetine sounds incredible. Aeroplanes plays now. Hey.

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3: 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I'm

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0: joking? Her voice sounds ridiculous. Her name is Sienna Spiro. People are comparing her to Amy Winehouse and Adele. I see it. And she also wears a big hair bit, like huge quiffed fringe. Crazy. Great Expectations is that song from Sienna Spiro. This is Nova. Ariana Grande's Petal coming up.
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5: Hi, friends. Hi, Midnight friends. We are here. We are here. In your ears.
4: Yes, we are.
5: We've got the lights off in the studio, and I'm about to take my trench coat off. Boom, boom, boom, boom.
4: Oh, no. Hey, big spender.
5: Boom, boom, boom, boom.
4: Lots on the show today. I tell you what. I went and saw the Oasis movie yesterday. Don't Look Back in Anger. Bruce Isaacs, our man from the Film Versus Film podcast, will tell us all about what he thought. I'll tell him what I thought, and we'll just all have a little Oasis loving.
5: What's your thing that you say? Out of 10, no round numbers. Out of 100, no round
4: numbers. Out of 100, no round numbers.
5: What would you give
4: 97.
5: It?
4: 97.
5: 97?
4: Yeah. Yeah. Did everything it said on the tin.
5: What's a round number? Is a 9 a round number?
4: No. No.
5: Well, why didn't you give it a 99 then?
4: Because nothing's 99. Like, 99's perfect. 99's 100.
6: Okay.
4: This is Olivia Dean, and yes, I would like to drop dead too. Not Olivia Dean. Olivia Rodrigo. Too many Olivias. Very soon, your chance to go and see Olivia Dean in New Zealand.

0: you better not.
1: Hey, this is Ricky Lee and Tim on Nova. Let's talk about strange requests you got at work.
2: Weird requests.
1: Because remember I told you about that person that worked very closely with that very famous Australian model?
2: Oh, yes.
1: And what they had to do as their assistant.
2: Yep, I've heard that.
1: Like once a month.
2: I've heard that. That for other people as well.
1: Oh, wow. 13-24-10, weird requests at work. Yes. Why are we talking about this?
2: Well, because I have a few stories here to go through, but one of them is from a show called Million Dollar Nannies. Now, this is a show that's right up my alley. Just rich people spending money on stupid stuff, and I'm so excited. There's a 23-year-old man from New York who works as a male nanny. He's on this show. He's earning six figures working for a wealthy family, and one of the things that he's been asked to do is spray tan the dad as a male nanny.
1: Right, a manny.
2: He's a manny. He's a male nanny. Your job, you would think, as a male nanny is to look after the kids.
3: Mm.
2: But one of the weirdest requests he's had is to spray tan the dad while he wore leopard print Speedos as part of the job.
3: That's not right.
2: That's not being a man nanny.
1: It's not digging ditches, though, is it? I mean, I'll do it. get over here, good looking.
2: Spray tan. You'd wear your Speedos, too.
1: Of course I would. Hey.
2: Another woman on the show, her name is Sydney. She's 28. And as part of her job interview, she was told that she would have to oversee plating of all the children's food, making it Instagram worthy, because that's important and kids really care about that, right?
3: Mm-hmm.
2: And had to show her chopstick skills with Louis Vuitton chopsticks.
1: Oh, I like that.
2: Because if she couldn't use chopsticks, you ain't getting the job. Like, come on. This is ridiculous. She also had to sing all lullabies with precision, wear a uniform provided by the family, change her nail colours to be appropriate based on the client's liking and to match the family's daily aura.
3: I mean, you'd nail the lullaby thing.
2: The lullaby
3: you?
2: Thing.
3: You'd kill it.
2: I'd nail the plating up as well. I reckon.
1: Yeah, I'm a good plater.
2: I reckon I could spray tan too. I reckon I could do all of this.
1: Yeah,
2: I would be a manny.
1: I get right down and plate. And I even like wipe the sides with the tea towel over my shoulder.
2: Good with a chopstick as well.
1: Love a chopstick.
2: Good with a chopstick.
1: I'm very proud my kids, all three of them can really use a chopstick.
2: Did they start out with the little kid chopsticks?
1: Nope, straight into it. Deep end, guys.
2: Bang.
1: Bang.
3: My kids eat it with their hands like they're the poor cousins at Christmas. Look, you've just rattled off a list of ridiculous requests.
2: Yep.
3: I've been in a newsroom where an impossible request was made by a news director.
2: Really?
3: After 9/11, the news director stood up and said, "Can someone get Osama bin Laden on the phone for an interview?"
2: Are you joking?
1: Hey, if you don't
3: Not
1: ask,
3: even
1: you don't
3: joking.
1: Get.
3: So don't know if the cave he's hiding in has phone service.
2: Sure
3: the CIA can't even track him down.
2: Also, not sure he's doing phoners.
1: Maybe he is.
2: You know what I mean?
1: Maybe he's doing a junket. He's set up in a hotel somewhere.
2: Oh, my
1: with lots of different radio
2: gosh.
1: Stations. I'm Stuart.
2: It's insane, Sarah.
1: What's your weird request at work?
4: Well, we're in a real estate office and we employed an 18-year-old who was a school captain the previous year. He had to work out a maths question. And he used the calculator. Then he came back and asked if he could get a different calculator because it didn't have a fraction button on it. We all looked at each other and went, "What?"
2: Oh my God, Stuart. That is ridiculous. Actually ridiculous.
1: Rochelle, what is your weird request at work?
5: I was working in early childhood at the time, and I had a mother turn up and hand me a set of gloves and two sample jars, and her request was that I follow her child around for the day to get a urine sample and a stool sample for medical tests. I pretty much shut her down and went, "That's not my job."
1: No.
2: What?
1: Okay. And Lisa, what? Finally, what is your weird request at work?
6: I have a small business where I take hand and feet mouldings of babies.
2: Beautiful.
6: And then I put them into frames. I had a phone call from a man, and he asked me if I could take a moulding off his behind, off his butt.
1: And did you?
6: No.
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0: You are on Nova. This is Ricky Lay and Tim. Maybe your preference is I want to travel. That might be a preference in a partner.
1: Yeah, you want someone that wants to travel. Maybe you want a partner that wants heaps of kids.
0: Okay, here's one. Rich as. Would you like that? 13, 24, 10. What is your preference in the opposite sex?
1: We want you to be as
0: superficial.
1: Don't
0: say smart or like kind.
1: Actually, I do like that. Smart, kind, respectful.
0: Sure, but that's just, let's say that's a given. Let's go boobs, butt, hair, legs.
1: Yeah, because there will be people that are like, rich. Oh, as long as you're not balding, I'm in. Yeah. You know what I mean?
0: Yeah, 13, 20, 14, give us a call.
1: Okay, because we're talking about this because I read this story yesterday that sperm banks are starting to become extremely picky. Like really picky, as in like Tinder picky, as in like going on a date and like having a list of things that you definitely need the person to be like, and if they're not, you're out picky. Most major sperm banks in the US, not here in Australia, but it could be a sign of what's to come, they now won't accept donors under 5'9". They don't want any short donors. They don't want anyone under 5'9". They are discriminating against the short
0: donors. But why does the bank get to choose that? Can't the person who's taking the donation get
1: to
0: choose that?
1: The reason they're doing it is because it is kind of a priority of what people are choosing. When recipients are going to the clinic and what they're asking for and what they're specifying is they want someone over 5'9". They want someone 5'10", 5'11", 6'2", 6'3". They want tall people. So what they're starting to do is just say, sorry, short kings, you're not allowed.
0: Weed them out. What's the process?
1: You and your little guys are not welcome here.
0: Do I just go to the local bank and go,
1: hey, here's
0: is
1: this.
0: That what you want to do? Is that what you do?
1: I don't know. I think you've got to register.
0: I've got a free 20.
1: Hello.
0: I got a free 20. Can I pop in?
1: I'm a bit excited. I'm ready to go.
0: Is that what happens?
1: I don't know what the actual process is. I think it's a proper vetted process and you fill out forms. It's a whole thing. Okay. You don't just rock up and drop off in a cup.
0: Hey, Ali, what's your preference? Let's go.
2: It's a bit superficial maybe, but I like straight, white and clean teeth.
1: I mean, that's not superficial. That I understand that.
0: It would have been superficial if you stopped and didn't say clean teeth. You'd just like straight, white.
2: Oh, my God.
0: God, that's revolting. I thought that's what you were going to say, but you said clean teeth.
1: So crooked teeth is bother out. You? A little she bit of crowding it. In the mouth upsets you?
0: Let's go to Tammy. What's your preference?
3: I like bald men.
1: You do?
3: Yes.
1: I love this. Tammy.
3: My husband's bald and I love him.
1: How long have you been together?
3: 10 years. Yeah, about 12 years.
0: Okay,
1: got it.
0: Do you know the answer?
3: Like, I'm trying to think how long married.
0: Yeah.
1: Wow. So was he balding when you met him, or was he already bald, or what's the go?
3: No, he was bald when I met him. But they have to be bald, shaved to the skin, you know?
0: Well, you know what you're looking at.
1: Not people that are holding on for dear life for the last four strands on the top of their head.
4: Ricky Lee and Tim.
1: You know what it's about damn time for?
5: Ricky Lee and Tim.

0: Ricky Lee and Tim here on Nova. I got my Oasis merch on.
1: You're
0: this
1: ready?
0: Is actually old school
1: He's
0: merch.
1: Ready?
0: This is 94 merch. This is.
1: You didn't buy that yesterday?
0: At the movies? No. What are you, an idiot? Bruce Isaacs is here to tell us what to watch. From the Film versus Film podcast. And Sydney Uni, Bruce. Let's talk about Don't Look Back in Anger, the Oasis film. Yeah. It's in cinemas and IMAX, of course, because everything has to be on IMAX, on Thursday. What did you think?
2: Look, I loved it, okay? I am a diehard Oasis fan. I knew all the songs that they sang and played. And I got to say, kind of like that Michael Docker a while back, they give you real access to the music. Mm-hmm. So there are lots of wonderfully staged performances of pretty much every big song, I think.
0: Yeah.
2: And so I love that. I guess, look, what I would say is this for me was a nostalgia trip. And I think that's how they've made this movie. Mm-hmm. It's if you were there in the mid 90s and, you know, if you were there for Definitely Maybe and What Story, this is going to transport you back. And I was just saying to these guys that I remember a whole evenings of just listening to Wonderwall over and over, Don't Look Back in Anger. And I know a lot of people have had fun for like 20 years making fun of Oasis and saying they're actually crapper than they think they are because they thought they were the biggest band in the world. I think Noel Gallagher is one of the greatest songwriters ever.
0: Yeah.
2: Like,
0: well,
2: I
0: even
2: would
0: Liam,
2: put him there.
0: I think actually even Liam admitted that.
2: Like, something chemical has to happen to make a rock band amazing. So Liam doesn't write the songs, doesn't play an instrument, but you take him out of that band and they're not Oasis. I mean, the just the anger and the crazy and the, you know, that whole line of like, what, you think I'm going to be cancelled? I don't care what that means, you know?
0: Yeah. Mm.
2: And that's what he brought to Oasis. And so you've got kind of the genius of Noel, and then you've got Liam.
0: And the
1: cameras, like the sparkle that, like, is the cherry on top that makes it all come together and makes it work.
2: It's truly amazing.
0: And the
2: yeah.
0: camera's in the rehearsal. Like, they filmed from the first moment of the first rehearsal.
2: Yes.
0: The first time they'd gotten together in 15 years.
2: And Liam's not there because he can only make tomorrow.
0: He can only...
2: and when he walks in the
0: They're
2: next
0: all
2: day,
0: there.
2: Yeah, everyone's ready, but of course Liam's not there.
0: All right, we could talk about this for hours, but just
2: but check it out; it's wonderful.
0: Okay, what about No Other Choice on Amazon Prime?
2: I love. I mean, I don't know if you guys are into Korean cinema, but if I said a movie like Parasite,
0: I love Parasite.
2: Okay. This guy, Park Chan-wook, is one of my favorite filmmakers, so you guys should check this out on Amazon. It's Think Parasite. The story is a guy who's pretty well-to-do but then loses his job.
1: Okay.
2: And he's so desperate to be respected by getting another job because his wife's losing respect for him, and he decides to, well, quite literally murder other people who might be applying for the next job that's
1: amazing.
2: Available. So it's a really dark...
1: Well,
2: so, you know, like, in the same way that Parasite was a kind of criticism of capitalism and people not having money and not being able to live their lives, this is one of those wonderful examples. So I'm just going to say, if you got a chance this weekend, it's also so funny.
0: Now, finally, Untold, Ray Gun, Breaking Badly,
2: I'm actually
0: Netflix.
2: Interested in what you guys think of this as well. So... I don't know, I just got an interesting look from Ricky Lee.
1: I watched it. One of my best friends is a breaker from the Bronx.
2: Yeah, right, okay.
1: And
2: oh, wow.
1: So I know a lot about the culture of breaking and
0: it's not me,
1: I have
0: by
1: a
0: the
1: deep,
0: way.
1: It's not Tim. I have a deep appreciation for the sport and the physicality
2: so
1: of it and how amazing what these people do with their bodies, what they do. I think it's incredible. And I think... I don't know. I also have a bit of an insight into the community here in Australia and what was happening and who was and who wasn't involved ahead of the Olympics.
2: Yeah.
1: And I think the hard thing with watching her at the Olympics, I understand that, you know, and watching it and seeing in the documentary her and her husband talking about she really realised she was out of her depth and she wanted to do something super creative that represented Australia. But I think when you look at the fallout from it and the way that breaking was looked at and spoken about after her performance, it was kind of people made a mockery of it. And I think that's a real shame because when you look at the people that she was up against and other breakers and how amazing oh my God. They are.
2: Because they show clips of that, right?
1: Yeah, and I just think it's sad that that's the takeaway for the world of what breaking is.
2: I have a very similar position to that. So I was child of the mid-80s. Breaking was huge. Hip-hop culture was taking over the world, right? And for me, I'll always connect that stuff with a certain cultural moment.
1: Mm.
2: And what doesn't come across in Ray Gunn's performance especially is that kind of history.
1: Yeah.
2: And one of the characters at one point says, "I found it offensive." I've got to say, when I watched it, I don't think I watched it live, I watched it the next morning in the Olympics, I found it offensive.
0: Mm.
2: Like, I just thought it did not acknowledge a kind of tradition of the art form.
0: So that's Untold, Ray Gunn, Breaking Badly on Netflix. I'm not sure after hearing both of you speak whether or not that's something to go and watch.
2: No, but it's an interesting sociological thing.
0: I'm going to watch it. No Other Choice on Amazon Prime, and of course, on Prime, sorry, and Don't Look Back in Anger.
2: At the movies.
0: At the movies, Thursday. See it at the movies. It's like being back at the gig.
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0: You're listening to Ricky Lee and Tim right here on Nova. Friday, we are giving this away. So Friday is the time that someone will be heading to New Zealand to see OD, Olivia Dean.
1: Are you not entertained?
2: This is a chopper!
1: Are you not entertained?
3: It's so easy.
0: And is it perfect to speak to our very own Olivia? Hello, Olivia.
4: Hello. Love you guys.
5: Olivia wants to go to Olivia.
0: So,
4: yes, Olivia wants to go see Olivia.
0: To get in the draw, you need to pick the Kiwi thing. Ricky's got three things. You need to tell us which one is from New Zealand, not wine.
5: It's not wine,
0: this
5: again,
0: time.
5: Olivia.
4: Yeah.
5: I'm wishful thinking. But I was just thinking about, remember when we went to New Zealand, Tim, and we went down to Queenstown and we did the Nevis, the canyon swing?
0: Oh, the big canyon
5: well, you didn't
0: swing.
5: Do it because you were
0: it.
5: A
0: I'm
5: girl.
0: Too scared.
5: But me and Joel did it. It was really fun swinging through the canyon.
0: Yep. I do remember that. What are the three things that Olivia needs?
5: Okay, Olivia, I'm going to make this real easy for you.
4: Okay,
5: the three experiences are the 300-meter cross canyon never swing.
0: Oh, yeah.
4: Okay.
5: Swimming with whale sharks at Ningaloo Reef or shark cage diving in Port Lincoln.
4: Oh, well, it's the first one, of course, big swing.
5: Yes!
0: You are in the draw Friday.
4: Oh my God, oh my God.
0: So keep your phone on for flights, accommodation, experiences for two in Auckland, and tickets to Olivia
4: God.
0: Dean.
4: Love you guys. Oh, thank you so much. Love you guys so much.
0: Another
5: you have
0: chance
5: a great
0: tomorrow.
5: Chance.
0: You've got a very good chance. Olivia Dean's heading to Auckland, so you should too. All right, stay a little longer and discover more of New Zealand this year. Start planning now at newzealand.com, and we'll have another chance to get in the draw on tomorrow's show. Ba-ba-bum-bum-bum.
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3: Jodie and Hazy. In the
4: morning. That phrases, or just phrases in general, and they'd come back.
5: Mm.
4: Oh, we had some fun yesterday. Susie won birthday payday, and then she dropped this absolute bombshell in the midst of celebrations.
6: Unreal banana peel.
5: Oh, yeah.
7: Unreal banana peel.
4: Oh, I went straight back to my youth. Went back to primary school.
5: Mm-hmm.
4: Unreal banana peel.
5: Yeah.
4: In a wild crocodile. All that sort of stuff.
5: Okay.
4: It was very popular in primary school, Jodie.
5: Do that thing with your hands.
4: It was like a surf. Oh, it was like God. A surfing.
5: Right. Huge ick, isn't it? That's a massive ick when you do that, just so you know.
4: I was a kid.
5: Yeah, okay. Yeah, so some of the expressions that we want to bring back. What was your, you were going off like a pork chop, were you?
4: No, you're carrying on like a pork chop.
5: That's right.
4: Sorry. Yes, going off like a frog in a sock.
5: Oh, I just combined those two.
4: Going off. Carrying on like a frog in a sock.
5: Sorry about that. I want to bring back heavens to Betsy.
4: Yeah.
5: My nan used to say that.
8: What does it mean?
5: I don't know. It's something to do with a flag. I tried to Google it yesterday, then I got bored.
4: Oh, heavens to Betsy, for goodness sake. Yes. Just concentrate. I like Cor Blimey as well. Cor Blimey.
5: Oh, yeah, that's
4: good. That's more Australian than Australia itself.
5: Yeah,
8: we don't hear Struth a lot anymore.
4: Struth?
5: Well, you do from Old Mate Off Home and Away.
4: Yeah, he took up all the quota for Struth, didn't he?
8: Yeah. No, Johnny out on the street isn't saying Struth anymore.
5: No.
8: But why not?
4: Oh.
5: Yeah.
4: Don't know.
5: Good question. Get around it. We want to know, what phrases do you want to bring back? Old school. Let's go to Nina from Prospect. What phrase do you want to bring back, Nina?
9: Good morning. This one was one that was a little bit nasty in high school, so I feel like it's time to reclaim it and bring it back in a positive way.
5: Sure.
9: So it's all about the tone, and you might even put a high five with it, but it's game on, mole.
4: I'm just trying to work out, Nina. How do you turn this into positive reinforcement when you're calling someone a mole?
9: You could use it in lots of ways. So, I mean, mole could be a term of endearment. If someone's got a great outfit, it could be a high five and a game on, mole.
5: Oh, yeah.
9: Or if they're about to, have a game of sport, it's like, it's encouraging. I feel like we could really reclaim it and change the connotations around it. Bring it back.
4: So do you think that just before the Crows take on the Lions, if Jordan Dawson's like, righto, game on, moles, all the boys would be like, yeah.
9: No. Well, that'd have to be plural.
5: Nina, where did that come from? Was that Comedy Company with Kylie Mole, or was it Big Brother?
9: I
5: reckon it was Big Brother.
9: Definitely a 90s phrase, that's for sure.
4: Yeah, there you go.
5: Is she madly good?

0: searches.
1: Game on, Moles.
0: Where did Game on, Moles come from?
2: It definitely was in Big Brother in the early thousands, yeah. But whether or not it came from somewhere else before that.
1: Yeah. Mm. What about the mole community as well?
0: Yeah.
2: Well, those poor little cute little brown rodents.
1: They're like, why so derogatory towards us? Mm. We're just doing our best.
2: Well, Nina says we should all be kind to the moles, so yes. Fair enough.
1: And if we are referring to a bunch of moles and they're about to play a game and you go, game on, moles, that's definitely positive.
0: High five. Georgia from Athelstan. What do you want to bring back, Georgia?
3: Hi. Well, I got a bit of a story. Like, I work at a reception and I work with a bit of an older crowd. And any time they say something, like a phrase that I don't know, I actually have like a vocabulary list.
0: Yeah.
3: For them.
0: Yeah.
3: So a couple of them, I've got, you didn't come down in the last shower.
1: Oh, that's a good one.
3: And I got the whole kit and caboodle.
0: Yes.
1: Caboodle? Yeah, that's a good one.
0: Caboodle, good. Yep.
3: And you've peed on your chips.
1: Oh, I haven't heard that.
0: What does that mean?
3: I don't know. I don't know. And then another one is gooblygook.
1: Bunch of gooblygook, yeah.
3: Give up the ghost.
0: Yep.
1: That's a good one.
3: And you can't fight your way out of a wet paper bag.
0: Georgia's got them all.
2: Georgia's had quite the education. Yeah.
1: Georgia, what's the age demographic of the people that you work with?
3: Well, I'm 22 and they're about in their late 50s, 60s.
2: Georgia, what was that one? You've peed on your chips?
0: No, I've got it.
3: You peed on your chips.
2: Yeah, Jody, what does it mean?
0: Okay, so it's from the Brits, and it means to ruin someone's plans, spoil their enjoyment, or make them feel disappointed or irritated. So basically you're weighing on someone's chips.
1: Wow, that's...
0: You're spoiling their fun.
1: That's a horrendous picture.
3: I'm forever learning.
0: Oh, so good.
1: Oh, Georgia, you have gone so hard. That was educational.
0: It was.
1: That was a lot of fun. Oh, but what about as well, Cor Blimey? Remember Cor Blimey?
2: Cor Blimey.
1: Cor Blimey, that's as Australian as it gets.
4: Nova. Jody and Hazy.
5: Let's get the party started. See you at the bar, you was hardly talking. That's when I knew that your heart was scarring. Friends to lovers need a part to star in. Like, wait, babe.

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1: It's Are You Okay Day, where we check in with the ones we love. 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
3: Oh, big shout out to the good folks at McGain doing excellent things. We appreciate all of your support.
4: We love you, Mike.
3: $1,000 up for grabs today, Jo. It's been going 50 seconds.
4: Yeah. Big dollars. That means Fitz, you've won four in a row. So you're on a tear.
3: Cool. Look at him.
5: Bang. Bang. This is what it's all about. This is what life is all about, just living on the edge.
4: Yeah,
5: we're halfway there.
4: Yeah.
5: Whoa, living on the edge.
4: No.
5: Oh, no, it's prayer, isn't it? Damn. Okay, over to the contestant, Fitzy. Wrong. That's what the game's all about.
3: Take my hand, we'll make it, I swear.
4: Cara from Glengarry. Meet my friends, Fitzy and Hazy. Sorry about them.
6: Hello, all.
4: Hello.
5: Hello, all. Cara. Come on, Cara. You can do this. $1,000. What do you need $1,000 for, Cara?
6: Oh, many a things, but to pay a fine I received recently.
3: Oh, what'd you get, Cara? What was it?
6: $1,600.
3: What did you do? You knocked out a policeman or something?
5: No, you ram raid another petrol station, didn't you, Cara?
6: I forgot to register my car.
4: Oh, no.
5: Cara.
3: You idiot!
4: Just apologise to
3: Cara. Sorry, Cara.
5: Oh, she needs $1,000 for her Cara.
4: I'm so sorry.
5: Oh.
4: All right, Cara, you just need to have the power at the end of the 60 seconds. We're going to start with you. You good to go?
6: Good to go.
4: Okay. All right, let's play. Yeah. Cara, which Australian city is known as the Harbour City?
6: Pass.
4: It was Sydney. Fitz, which major international sporting event will be held in Brisbane in 2032?
5: The Olympic Games.
4: Yes. If you were born on Christmas Day, what star sign are you? You're bad at these.
5: I'm Sagittarius.
4: No,
5: I don't know.
4: Capricorn. Incorrect. Okay. Over to you, Cara. Name the male Hollywood actor who is famous for doing his own stunts.
6: Tom Cruise.
4: Yes. What is Prosecco, a type of what?
6: Bubbles.
4: Yep. The 2002 movie 8 Mile is a semi-biographical story of what rapper?
6: Eminem.
4: Yes. Where is the tour down under held? Which state?
6: South Australia.
4: Yes. If you play tennis and you wear strictly all white, which tournament are you playing at?
6: Wimbledon.
4: Yes. In which Disney film would you find Cruella de Vil?
3: No!
5: She very nervous on the Wimbledon, but it got her over the line. $1,000, Cara.
6: Oh, my God, that's amazing.
3: Oh, excellent.
5: Oh, well
4: wow.
5: done, mate.
4: Well I just, done. Cara, forgive me for being a bit doubting when you didn't know that the Harbour City was Sydney.
3: Yeah.
4: I thought,
6: afterwards, I thought, oh, my God. Yes, it got better.
3: I'm starting to wonder as well, Fitzy, could that be a bit of a tactic? Like, do you want to shift it over early?
5: It's not bad. Yeah. It's not a bad tactic at all.
6: I don't think he needs to be any more strategic.
3: Yeah.
5: $1,000 your way. Go and get your car registered, you silly duffer, and we'll speak to you soon.
4: Thanks, Cara.
6: Thank you so much.
4: See you.
3: Hey, the other one, I would have also accepted for name the male Hollywood actor who's famous for doing his own stunts. We could have probably, do you reckon we could have accepted as well Jackie Chan?
4: Oh, yeah.
3: Because he's famous for that, isn't he?
4: Yep.
5: Well done, Hazy. Yeah. No one gives us stuff, but that's a great little... That's
3: it. Thanks for being $250 up for grabs.
0: Jodie and Hazy. In the morning. The NFL is coming to Melbourne.
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20: Yeah.

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1: Jody and Hazy's Venting Wednesday.
2: Venting Wednesday. Oh, what's on your mind? This is a safe space where you can absolutely go off your tree. I mean, you can swear, I'll dump you.
3: Oh,
2: it's fine.
3: Well,
2: go.
3: Let's not encourage
2: we'll
3: that.
2: We'll bleep it. Okay. Venting Wednesday. Who can lead us in this space this morning?
3: Well, do you know who can lead us fearlessly? And that's Aryna Sabalenka. Mm. So she's at the US Open at the moment. She's in some form. And Aryna has pretty much done what every woman on the planet wants to do, and that's speak her mind. And if someone's being an idiot, she's called them out. So on this particular occasion, she was in a press conference and the reporter said to her, "Oh my God, how do you switch from partying all the time to playing tennis?" He seriously, literally said that. And the woman has, I think, dropped one set in like five matches, so she's doing something right. And on this occasion, Aryna had just had enough. She'd had enough of, I think, men. She'd had enough of reporters. She'd had enough of everybody, and she'd let him have it. Have a listen.
4: How are you finding, like, your mood now that the tournament has started? Obviously, last week, it's lots of parties and fun and stuff like that.
5: Guys are like a joke. Party is fun. Like, why would you even say that? Why would you even think about that? Like, just because I posted like some activities with brands and you think that I've been fighting, not training?
4: I'm saying that there are a lot of events and things like that. I'm not saying you go to the parties and that you're...
5: You literally said that.
4: Now that the tournament started, do you find you're getting quite serious, perhaps?
5: Oh, yeah, I wasn't serious before that. Next question.
2: No, yes. As you know, that's a good point. You literally just said that.
3: Yeah.
2: Gosh, you'd be sweating.
3: Oh, man. And you could sort of hear it in his voice that he had a shovel and he knew he'd messed up and he was just trying to dig his way out.
2: He's like, dig up, stupid, dig up.
3: He's trying to dig his way out of an almighty hole and there was no getting out. That's what he said.
2: Yeah.
3: He said, how do you go from partying to playing tennis?
2: Yeah.
3: She's like, oh, shut your face.
2: You guys suck. She was actually quite tame. She unleashed,
3: yeah. But
2: not at 100%. Otherwise, she would have called him an absolute a-hole, I reckon.
3: Yeah. 13, 24, 10. Let's do this morning. Venting Wednesday. What do you need to get off your chest? Best caller will get Royal Adelaide show tickets. Come on. Let's go. Go off.
2: And maybe you're like, well, how crazy can I go? Like, how angry can I get? I'll tell you how angry you can get. You can get Stewie Jew in Gold Coast mode after a loss. Remember that?
3: Oh, God.
2: Oh, my very goodness.
6: Are we going to f***ing have a go or not? Don't look stunned. Minus 24 contested. What the f*** are we doing? Show me the f***ing fight.
2: See, I'm good with the beeps. Good with the beeps, okay?
3: Wow.
2: How was hated by Dewey?
3: Dewey was having a day, wasn't he? Oh, God. Amy, who do you want to vent about on Wednesday?
7: Oh, my God. I would just like to know, where has customer service gone?
2: Oh, amen, yes. Sister. Amen.
7: Oh, my gosh. I remember a time where customer service was service. Now, you know, you walk into a store and you approach the counter and they look at you like, you've just rocked up uninvited to Christmas lunch or something. Like, what is up with that?
2: Yeah. It's different now, like, isn't it?
7: Yeah. It's like instead of how can I help you, you get yeah.
2: Yeah.
3: Yeah.
7: That's not even a full sentence. Like, are you speaking to me? Am I spending my money here? What is happening?
2: Yes, Amy. That's it.
3: Don't disagree. And what about when you stand there for ages and they're just having a conversation amongst themselves and you're like, hello?
7: Yeah.
3: Hi.
7: Well, sometimes they're not even speaking to someone else. And it's like, are we both here in the same place? Can you see me? Like, what is happening? And then you do get some good customer service. And now that feels like the rare occasion. And you want to applaud it. You
2: know,
7: it's like, it's just not right.
2: But it should be stock standard.
3: Well, it should be.
2: Also, in the day and age where feedback is everywhere in terms of Google review and Facebook pages and all these avenues where you can out bad customer interactions. Like, it should be at its highest. It's at its lowest. It's a good point, mate.
3: Good call, Amy. Tracy, Ventervay.
8: Oh, mate, look, nothing says like you're over it already at 8:20 in the morning. I'm driving to work. No one lets me in. I'm one of the country girls, mate. I stick my hand right out the window. I'm half hanging out the window when someone lets me in. I'm like, hey, mate, you're a legend. Thanks, you're getting me to work on time.
3: Oh, man,
8: come on.
2: Good God,
8: I've got a ute with a canopy. No one can see me wave. I'm hanging out half the window, mate. You know, come on. Be polite.
2: Do you know the thing as well, Tracy? It's either there's nowhere in between. You're either a legend, friend for life when you wave, or if you don't wave, you're the biggest knob on this planet.
8: Well, that's right. I know. And I hate the people that don't wave. I just think, come on, we've just got to be friendly. Yeah.
3: What about when you stop behind a car, like it's a narrow street, and you stop because there's a car parked there, and you let that person come through? How I get so, I go from 0 to 100 with rage if they don't wave and say thank you.
2: Yes.
3: And then I'll do it. I'll go, no worries. Thank you. No problem.
2: And then it breeds poor behaviour because I'm like, do you know what?
3: Yeah.
2: You know, F the world. I'm against everyone now. And then I stop letting people in and I stop waving because I've been poorly treated before.
3: Don't do that. Don't stop. Thanks, Jones. Don't stop being a good person.
2: Thanks. We need more people like Tracy in the world.
3: All right.
1: This is Jodie and Hazy on Nova. New York City.

0: Nova's Jodie and Hazy.
1: Jodie, it's begun. The route to the baggy green has started for my 8-year-old son, Henry.
2: Whoa.
1: Yes.
2: Okay. I mean, does he know that he's like a 1 in 12 chance in the entire country to play for Australia?
1: 1 in 12?
2: Yeah.
1: That's pretty good.
2: Yeah. Okay.
1: 1 in 12?
2: Oh, no.
1: That's not bad.
2: I meant 1 of only 12. That's what I meant.
1: Right. I love those odds. I'll take
2: odds.
1: Up cricket if someone said you've got a 1 in 12 chance of becoming a professional cricket for this country. Jeez, what is the country? There's like 15 people here.
2: You know what I meant.
1: Yeah. So we had a little session yesterday. Took him down to the park.
2: Nice.
1: Got him all kitted out. Hit some balls. Sonny was there as well. Sonny was going to fetch the balls. It's a great little thing we had yesterday.
2: Yeah.
1: Henry would hit the balls, Sonny would run off and grab them and bring them back to me.
2: Nice.
1: And Dad just rolls the arm over.
2: Right.
1: Before that, though, had to get him some kit.
2: Okay.
1: Had to get him some pads, some gloves. Had to get him a helmet. Had to get him a bat.
2: Yeah.
1: Do you know how much that cost?
2: Altogether?
1: It's good gear, but it's not like top shelf.
2: Okay.
1: Have a guess how much that cost.
2: $300?
1: Keep going.
3: I'm going to go $380.
1: No, keep going.
3: $400?
1: I'm just going straight to about $600. $600.
3: And you know what's even better is when he grows out of that, you're going to have to pay for that all again in 2 years' time.
1: Yeah. Which will be pretty soon because he's growing rapidly and the pads obviously have to fit him perfectly. You can't get like big pads and say, I'll grow into them.
2: Mm-hmm.
1: So I don't know. I feel like maybe with cricket, particularly for the youngsters, it's probably a yearly thing where you have to get a brand new kit. The helmet might be able to last one or two times, but if he cops a couple of knocks on the helmet, you'd probably have to get a new helmet there as well.
2: Can I say hold my beer?
1: Yeah.
2: Because I'm a dance mum. And that is probably one costume. It has been one costume over the journey.
1: One costume?
2: Mm-hmm.
1: So how much is that?
2: $600.
1: $600 for one costume?
2: I've paid $600 for a costume before. Yep.
1: Okay, so how much money do you reckon you've spent in total for dance?
2: Oh, my gosh. What's the gross domestic product of Australia? I've spent that
1: wow.
2: on dance costumes and dance fees.
1: But I
2: would argue it would probably be the most expensive sport out there. Be hard to beat.
1: Okay. Do you want to take you through the cheapest sports?
2: Go.
1: Because I would imagine you're looking for a sport where the sign-up fees aren't too much, but also low maintenance in terms of gear.
2: Uh-huh.
1: Coming in at number 5.
2: Yeah.
1: Netball. Average cost a year for a youngster, $340.
2: Oh.
1: So you got shoes, obviously.
2: Your shoes aren't cheap. They're minimum about $150. Your dress is probably about $100. And then you get your ankle supports, which are like $80-$90 each as well.
1: And then you got your fees.
2: And then you got your fees.
3: And if you play down at the Adelaide Stadium, that's usually an entry fee as well, on top of your club fees.
2: Okay. You pay every time you walk in there. I don't know how they're not making an absolute fortune down there.
1: Right, okay. Well, that's coming at number 5. Number 4 for youngsters in this country, basketball.
2: Okay.
1: Around about $315 per year.
2: Yeah.
1: While they're saying it's cheap, it's because games take place indoors at local community centres, removing outdoor field maintenance costs.
2: Oh, gotcha.
1: Players only need a basic singlet, shorts and a ball for practice. And then, of course, you've got the basketball shoes.
2: Mm-hmm.
1: Which probably specialise as they get older.
2: Mm-hmm.
1: Number 3, Australian rules football, about $233 per year.
2: Okay.
1: So that we'd have to, you got your Guernsey, shorts, socks and your boots.
2: Okay.
1: Boots can last you at least a year.
2: Yeah, right.
1: Number 2, rugby league. Rugby league beats AFL once again, $226 per year.
2: Yeah.
1: Same sort of stuff. The cheapest sport to play for youngsters, and I don't know anyone who actually does this, but it's cool.
3: Oh, table tennis?
1: It's not table tennis. Mm. Touch football.
2: Oh, touch footy.
1: Touch football. About $136 per year. It requires minimal safety gear or expensive equipment. Kids only need basic active wear and comfortable running shoes.
2: It's a good sport. It's a fun sport.
1: Yeah.
2: It's like rugby without the CTE risk, you know?
1: Yes, which is very beneficial later in life.
2: Mm-hmm.
1: So you can remember your touch football career.
2: So there you go. Touch footy.
1: Mm.
2: It's the sport to play, guys.
1: Okay. Your top 5 touch football players from across the journey and the top 5 touch football players who are now multi-millionaires because of their sport. Go.
2: Look, okay. Small outlay, even smaller return.
1: Yes.
2: I will say that.
3: But, Jose, you've got huge outlay. What's the career prospects for your girls?
2: Oh, for dance?
3: Yeah.
2: Oh, no.
3: Or aerobics?
2: No, they'll be backup dancers for Beyonce.
1: No, or the long-term goal is that it can be one of those things on the side of the road, the wacky, wailing, inflatable tube man at the front of car dealerships.
3: Oh, look, there's Summer Roddy on Goodwood Road again.
1: $21 an hour.
3: It's all paid
2: Come
3: off.
2: By my Mazda.
1: Oh, she's down. Oh, she's back up. She's back up. Now she's down. Jodie and Hazy. Are you ready?
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8: 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Significant delays expected. 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
11: 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This is Nova.
12: Come on, boys, let's have a ball.
13: Morning, everybody. Happy Thursday.
14: Woo!
13: Woo-hoo! On the show Happy today, inspired by Alistair Clarkson dumping all of his North Melbourne stuff at Vinny's, we talk about what other people did with their ex's stuff and some stories. Oh, my God, you're going to hear some stories.
14: And you've never seen me become more alive.
15: Oh, yes, true. You loved them, didn't you?
14: Really I love did. The pettier the better.
15: We talk about overhead fans because they can be dangerous.
13: And you think, oh, that, as if that would happen. It happened to two people Sean knows in the space of 2 days.
15: Yeah. Unbelievable.
13: Incredible. Plus, who's going to play the new James Bond, apparently, but the word is out.
14: I know. Bloody Gary Oldman.

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1: Nat.
0: Sean.
2: Nova.
3: I woke up on Saturday morning to a text message that said from one of my sons, "Hey, Dad, I'm sleeping in, but you might have to take me to the hospital."
4: Life-threatening then, obviously.
5: Yeah. That's a real gear change mid-text.
3: Yeah, it is, isn't
5: like,
3: it?
5: Really relaxing. Whoa, hectic.
3: It's my son Cooper, right? And Joel, when I saw that, I walked down to his room, opened the door, and yeah, he was just sleeping. And he kind of peered up at me, and I'll speak to you later, he said.
4: Okay. Yeah.
3: But at that stage, I could see that he had a big cut on his arm. He had a sizable bandage on his arm.
5: Mm-hmm. What? Mm-hmm.
3: Anyway, I went back to see me, and I said,
4: Don't go to the hospital for that. Go to urgent care, please.
3: Yeah. Yeah.
4: Don't,
5: I'm going to write that down.
4: Don't clog up. Don't clog up the emergency department at hospitals.
3: So I walked to her, Megan, do you know anything about what's happened to Cooper? And she says, he was dancing on a table at one of his friend's house.
5: Oh, was he with Nat?
3: And he put his hand in the air.
4: Yes.
3: And the ceiling fan, because he was just giving it everything. The ceiling fans just smacked him on the arm and cut into his forearm
4: muscle, basically. Yeah,
3: just above his wrist.
5: Ow.
3: Yeah.
5: So you're always going to go like, oh, be careful of the fan all the time. I've never heard of anyone actually hurting themselves on the ceiling fan.
3: Well, that's funny because, yeah, I had a look at the injury when it came out, Joel, and it was just deep. It wasn't needing to go to hospital. I said, you're going to Megan wanted to take an urgent care and
4: glue stick out and glued it back together.
3: It actually works that way, by the way.
4: Amazing.
5: Yeah.
3: But those things, it kept bleeding like a mofo. So anyway, I said, go down to the chemist and they'll give you the right stuff. Kind of pull it together.
5: Yeah, and
3: a new bandage, if you like, and chuck that on. But he was concerned that he had a broken hand, so we're able to get a doctor to have a look at that, and they said, "Nah, it's probably just like bruising, and maybe the fact that it
5: and
3: hit
5: poor
3: it hard."
5: Thing's probably hung over too. If he's
3: yeah,
5: down
3: yeah,
5: on the
3: it
5: table.
3: Was. Exactly.
5: Oh, that's a double whammy.
3: But Joel, then he says to me, his friend Abby at a different house on the same or the night before did the same thing."
5: Get out!
3: She was celebrating Luke Jackson kicking the first goal of the game on Thursday night. The night before. And she's up on the table giving it plenty.
4: Yeah.
3: And the ceiling fan cut the top of her finger off.
5: Whoa. These are two. First of all, I've heard any ceiling fan injuries.
4: Yes.
5: Two in the space of a couple of minutes. I did not know they were. I just thought when you sort of kind of touch them or hit them, they
4: stopped.
5: I didn't think they were that.
4: Yeah, no, evidently not.
3: Yeah.
5: Whoa.
4: Yeah.
3: A lot of people like to do that, jump on a table or whatever.
4: Yeah. Yeah.
3: Or you get
5: Particularly
3: up to
5: when
3: celebrate,
5: in Bali.
3: Put your hands in the air.
4: Or the uncle throws the baby in the air and forgets that the ceiling fan's going. It's always the uncle. It's always the uncle, Joel.
5: Oh, speaking of, happy birthday, Charlie Rose.
4: Yes,
5: happy third birthday to my niece, Charlie Rose. So is he okay now?
3: Yeah, he was saying to me that he couldn't take – he spoke to the – he works for Virgin, right? So
4: yes.
3: he spoke to them, and then they said, "No, you've got to come to work because we're a bit down on manpower." But at the same time, they don't want you showing. And
4: that's right.
5: So it's all about presentation, isn't it?
3: Yeah. And he wears a short sleeve shirt, so that was.
5: And people like me are thirsty when we're on board, so that hand is required.
4: A bit of work to be done.
5: Yeah.
3: Anyway, he went off to work and he got through okay, but he had to make sure it was minimised. The bandage.
4: Yeah, the dressing had to be skin coloured.
3: Yeah. But I don't think, but his friend, Abby,
4: she lost the top of her finger.
3: So,
5: wow.
3: It's dangerous, man.

0: Nathan, Nat and Sean.
1: Now, Sean told us the story of his son who injured, he was dancing on a table like he just didn't care, put his hands up and got cut by the overhead fan. And Joel said, oh, I've never heard of that happening before. And then you told another story of somebody that happened to the night before.
2: Top of a finger off.
1: When Luke Jackson kicked the first goal, of the Dockers v. Hawthorn.
2: Morning, Abby.
1: Wow. Got up there and waved her hands around, top of a finger.
3: What song was playing that Cooper decided this is worthy of a
2: God,
3: you know, hands
2: actually,
3: in the air
2: no, type. I'll follow that up for you later today.
1: Literally could have been anything. Mm. Yeah. Yeah. So let's hear some cautionary tales of what could go wrong when overhead fans are involved. Steph's in Dawesville. Morning, Steph. What did the fan do?
4: So I was about 14. I was having a sleepover with my best friend. Mm. And we fell asleep on the couch. I remember sort of dozing off. And then later that night in the dark, I woke up to take myself to bed. Mm-hmm. And as I stood up, I just I heard like a do-do-do-do-do-do-do. And then there was like something attacking my head and it was like painful. And I had no idea what was going on.
1: Like, where's this magpie come from?
2: I know.
4: Literally. So I started like fighting it. And then all of a sudden, because I was screaming, her grandfather came in and he turned the light on and he had put me to bed, like, in the middle of the night.
1: Oh.
4: So when I stood up, I was in bed and I put my head through the ceiling fan.
1: Oh.
4: The side of my head open. And there was, like, blood on the bed. It was the whole thing.
3: Oh, Steph. Wow.
2: Oh, that's not fair. You don't know where you are.
1: No, that's super confusing.
2: That's not
1: that good. Is crazy. Oh, Steph, I'm glad you survived, but that is not how you want to wake up, is it?
2: Being
1: repeatedly beaten in the head.
3: I think I'd rather wake up to being beaten in the head by the fan than waking up halfway through being put to bed by granddad. Who is that?
1: That's a whole other element to it, isn't it? Thank you, Steph. Let's go to Sam in Winthrop. Hello.
5: Good morning, Sam. Favourite.
1: Okay.
5: How are you?
1: Great, Sam. Now, what can go wrong when there's an overhead fan involved?
5: So it didn't happen to me, but many years ago I was living and working in Kakadu and the staff were all sitting around in the outdoor with the overhead fans, outdoor bar area, having a drink and a sing-along and whatever. And there was a very loud-mouthed American who was doing everyone's head in and brown-eyed girl came on. So he jumped up onto the table to dance around, missed the fact that there was a fan above him and it hit him square in the forehead. He flew backwards into the bins. Sparks came off the fan, which I later told him. Sparks came off the fan and you've left a skid mark because there was a black mark from his head, where like a burn mark from his head on the fan. Did we celebrate? Yes, we did.
1: Yes. Sweet, sweet justice.
2: How was the mark on his head, Sam?
1: Yeah.
2: That wouldn't have gone anywhere.
1: Was he bleeding?
5: He had a good gash. Yeah, he was bleeding. He had a good gash. It was a little bit mortified, I think, but especially with all of us laughing at him, we were, killing ourselves.
1: Flying into the bins is a
3: red MAGA cap these days.
1: Exactly. Good on you, Sam. Thank you. And Simone in Henley Brook. Hello. Okay, happened with the fan, Simone?
6: When I was about 11 or 12, circumstances changed, found out I had a secret half-sister who came to live with us. She wanted my top bunk bed, and I was like, no. My mum decided to give it to her. So in the middle of the night, I'm gonna climb up there and I'm gonna push her out, forgetting that the ceiling fan was there. So as I've climbed up, it hit me on the side of the head, cut off the top of my ear, flung blood everywhere. I started screaming. My mum ran in. She's like, "What are you doing up there?" And I just had to lie and say, "I was coming back from the toilet, half asleep, and I thought I was just climbing back into my own bed. I wasn't. I was trying to push her out of it."
3: We're asking stories about the overhead fans, but your secret half-sister you didn't know about suddenly turns up and lays claim to your bunk bed?
6: Yeah, well, she didn't have the best life growing up, so my mum felt sorry for her, which is fair enough. But as an 11 or 12-year-old, you just feel wronged.
2: Oh, for sure. Simone, I just shared a bunk with my brother and we had to change over who was on the top and bottom. We had to rotate.
1: It was a roster system.
2: Because up the top is like high and mighty, you know,
3: and how
2: safe.
1: Yeah, the views from up there are amazing.
3: location.
1: Simone, what a tale.
2: Cut your top of your ear off.
1: I know.
6: Be careful. There's blood everywhere. My mum still has photos of it. She thinks it's great. She tells everybody.
1: The carnage.
3: Oh, yeah, absolutely.
1: But she doesn't know the detail of it, that you're up there to throw your half-sister off.
6: No, I still haven't told anybody. She might know now.
1: Oh, wow. Morning to Simone's mum.
2: Yeah.
1: I mean, that's a story that could apply to anyone. Exactly. Secret half sister.
2: Secret half sister.
1: A bit of your ear cut.
2: Ceiling fan, yeah. No one will recognise
1: anyone,
2: that one.
1: Anyone, no one, no one. Could be anyone.
0: Nathan, Nat and Sean.
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2: It's going to be some gorgeous breaking entertainment news.
1: Apparently, the new James Bond has been decided. Cue the music.
2: Really brutal because I thought I was down to the final few. But tough way to find out.
3: You were top 10.
1: Yeah. So the names that have been thrown around were Idris Elba. Would be amazing.
3: Yeah, he's handsome cat.
1: Callum Turner, who, as we are known by his better name, Mr. Dua Lipa. Henry Cavill.
2: Henry Cavill.
1: Oh, handsome cat. Okay. And Jacob Elordi, Australian's own. But that's not, according to our source on this, is Gary Oldman, the actor.
2: Okay.
1: Gary Oldman has told everybody it's been decided. It's going to be Jack Loudon, who is a Scottish actor who co-starred with Gary Oldman in Slow Horses. So obviously while they were in the makeup chair, maybe they just got chatting and he reckons it's a done deal. But I don't know that it's Gary Oldman's role in life to be declaring who the new James Bond is. But he said it's done.
3: It's done. Joel, I'm looking at that guy and I think, I don't know, you don't have the character in your face. James Bond has a sense of manliness that guy doesn't
2: put his face next to mine. Who would you go with?
3: Mm. Well, you. I mentioned manliness.
2: Shaken, not stirred, blood orange.
1: Blood orange.
2: I'd change it up. You know, like I'd make it interesting.
1: It is about time that James Bond got a bit more nasally, right?
3: You did look good in a
2: from
3: suit.
2: Do not watch this show. And I've got loads of Bond girls, but they're all heaps of Bond girls. They're all my girlfriends, like my female friends. They help me with the fight.
1: Just like
3: that'd be so funny.
1: Callum Turner is Mr. Dua Lipa. Jack Loudon is Mr. Saoirse Ronan.
3: She's another actress.
2: Oh, see, I'd rather her as James Bond.
3: I don't know any of these people. Did we know Daniel Craig before Daniel Craig was Bond?
1: Did we?
3: Because we knew Pierce
1: did
3: Brosnan.
1: I don't know. Did we? I'm asking. Did we? I can't remember.
2: Did we? Daniel Craig's credits.
1: Before James Bond.
2: Before James Bond. Okay. Yep. Okay. Stay with me.
1: This is live Googling, everyone.
2: Before playing James Bond in Casino Royale, Daniel Craig, I can read, was a respected British stage, television and film actor. Well, that doesn't give him much,
1: does it?
2: He was in Layer Cake in 2004. You know that great film? Road to Perdition? Mm. Nope. Doesn't ring a bell.
1: Yep.
2: Enduring Love and The Trench.
1: Nope.
3: Okay, so he did nothing either.
1: So he wasn't respected.
2: Maybe Gary Oldman's right. Maybe Gary Oldman is right.
1: He was 38 when he took on the role. So
2: he hated it.
1: This guy's 36. So you go, maybe that's right then. But do you know what I mean?
2: Daniel Craig just bitch and moan about it.
1: He didn't like playing, especially later on in his career. He didn't want to do it.
3: They paid him excessive amount of money to do that last one, like $50 million or something.
1: He took it. All right, then I'll do it.
2: I'll do it. Yeah. Oh, pew, pew. Oh, this woman's hot. Done.
1: Wait. Shaken, not stirred. Right. Yeah,
2: shaken, not stirred, et cetera. Roll credits.
1: Cha-ching, cha-ching.
2: Who's singing the song this year? Adele. Cool.
1: So who would sing the song? Who would you like to sing?
2: Who's big at the moment?
3: Yes, who's hot at the minute?
2: Yeah. Oh, Cat's Eye.
1: Or Demon Hunter. Yeah,
2: Demon
1: I was going to say some K-pop star, or maybe so Blackpink they could do it, but maybe
3: Dua Lipa. Right?
1: Yeah, but Dua Lipa would only do it if Callum Turner was getting the gig, surely.
3: Yeah,
1: so maybe Ray, she'd be good.
2: Bruno, obviously.
3: I feel like the person needs to have a bit of soul about their body of work. Ray doesn't. Does Ray have soul?
1: I reckon she could do it. She can belt. She can sing so well live. So I reckon she'd be good.
2: Trying to think Australiana, you know? Get an Aussie a gig.
1: Yeah, but maybe because they're
3: Vicar
1: Jack Loudon.
3: Yeah, I was thinking of the Bulls too. Honestly.
1: What's Tina Arena doing?
3: Natalie Imbruglia is out of work.
1: Oh, what about Delta? Delta.
2: Great
1: fresh off Eurovision. But
2: it's
1: Natalie Imbruglia has a new album out, so maybe she's in the zeitgeist, again. Mm. So, yeah.
3: Hot as chips in a day.
1: Yeah. And still now,
3: is
1: I would think.
3: Pretty handy these days.
1: In her 50s, she looks amazing.
3: She hooked up with a bloody, what's his name, Daniel?
2: Daniel.
1: Johns.
3: How did that happen? He's a weird dude, isn't he?
2: We've got our finger on the pulse when it comes to entertainment, don't we?
1: That entertainment. Cue the out music.
2: Yeah.

0: Nathan, Nat and Sean.
1: Alistair Clarkson, of course, who was dumped as the North Melbourne coach. And there's been a little bit of argy-bargy between him and the club. He thinks he's been quite hard done by and they've thrown him under the bus a bit. Sean?
2: Well, when they affronted the press conference, they were very honest in their assessment of him. And Todd Viney, who was the footy manager, was basically saying he's, the way he goes about things are too old-fashioned.
1: And everyone
2: and
1: hates
2: him. Paraphrasing this one. And he doesn't delegate.
1: Yes.
2: And he needed to do that. So straight away when you're a person at any workplace, you go, oh, I know a manager like that. You know, he thinks he can do everything and no one else is supposed to can do their job.
3: Yeah.
2: And
3: that
1: they need to hire a coach for the modern game is what they said.
2: That is a fair sledge.
1: Isn't it, Joe?
2: They could have done that better.
1: It's been a messy breakup, that's for sure. And it got messier yesterday, Joel, because turns out that he dropped several bags of all of his North Melbourne gear out of Vinnie's. So there are, in this Vinnie's, there
3: I love it. Yes, messy.
1: There is North Melbourne shirts that say Clarkson on the back, so there's no doubt about it.
3: Oh, it's like that Blue Control song, If He Was Cheating. I've always wanted to break up with someone and play that as I walk out of the room. But
1: isn't
3: I've only ever
1: wild?
3: Been dumped. Just I love that he dropped it out of Vinnie's.
1: I know, and that it was immediate. Like, it's in the days after. Like he was only back like a week ago, and he's like, "No, I'm getting rid of all this stuff. I'm going. This no longer sparks joy, so I'm going to pop it in a bag and take it straight down to Vinnie's, and they can do with it what they will."
2: Well, I'd be down there because those training shirts and stuff like they're normally $100, but
1: it's a lot of kids.
3: Which one? I'll pop by for you.
2: Yeah, actually, we'll have to do the.
1: I'm guessing the North Melbourne one.
3: Oh, that's not far from me. I can do that. I know someone. Who shall remain nameless, but I'll tell you off air. When she found out her boyfriend was cheating, she cut up all his clothes and then stood behind the door, the apartment door, and waited for him to get home, then whacked him over the head with the saucepan.
1: Wow. Okay.
3: Oh, yeah. Back wild. Just go back and hit him up style. I hope he played this as he dropped it off.
1: No, hit him up style isn't meant to, that doesn't mean with a frying pan.
3: Oh, no, this was to do with Alistair. I hope he was playing this as he got to the Vinnies.
2: The breakup Amazing. Happens and you ditch all the gear.
1: Yeah.
2: Look, you're no longer together.
1: Let's talk about it. What happened? What did you do with their stuff once you broke up with them? Did you drop it at Vinnie's? Somebody told us a story of some stuff that got pushed down the rubbish chute. And you know how apartments have got rubbish chutes?
2: Yeah, I like that.
1: Yeah, straight down into the compactor.
2: Some people make a really big statement. And he bought me this. I'm getting rid of this and I'm burning that. And then he got me this. No, but that's really nice. I'm going to keep that.
1: Ring into the sea.
2: Oh, yeah.
1: Yeah, you hear about that. Yep. You know, go down to the breakwater and toss it in off the deep end.
3: I posted all my ex's stuff back to him. But then I sprayed it with my aftershave just to give him a little reminder.
2: Joel, that's so good.
3: Of the JC. He dumped me. He probably couldn't stand the smell.
1: Yes, I know. Exactly.
2: What a loser. He's gone, and then this is why I got rid of him.
0: Nathan, Nat, and Sean on Nova.
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0: Nova.
1: Now, it's pretty obvious that the breakup between Alistair Clarkson and the North Melbourne Football Club hasn't gone well. Bit of vitriol spinning around. Mm. He's feeling thrown under the bus.
2: Breakups really do.
1: Yeah.
3: Joel's busting a move right now.
1: Yeah.
3: He gets paid half his salary as part of his contract.
1: That helps.
3: Severance.
4: Yeah.
3: I'm keeping that's half a mil.
1: Yeah, that'd be all right, wouldn't it?
3: Yeah, I would think so.
1: Yeah, that'd help ease the pain somewhat. But he has dropped all of his North Melbourne gear, bundled it all up and dropped it at Vinny's. He's like, don't need that anymore. Won't be wearing that again, not even to do the painting. So we want to know what happened when you broke up with your ex's stuff.
2: Delicious.
1: What did you
2: do? I'm going to get the popcorn out.
1: Karen's in Morley. Morning, Karen. What happened with your ex's stuff?
5: Well, it wasn't actually his stuff. So after we broke up, I actually owed him about $1,000. And he cheekily actually took me to, like, civil court. Mm-hmm. And so I found out that there's other ways of legal tender.
1: Yes.
5: And I lost and I had to pay it back, but it was on my terms.
3: Yeah.
5: So at first I paid him $5 a week because I just pretended that's all I could afford.
1: Yes.
5: But then I just wanted to get rid of it. So when it got to about $800, I actually sent him $800 worth of postage stamps.
1: Is there any chance he's ever going to send that much mail,
2: Karen,
1: ever?
5: No.
1: That's,
5: I mean, this
1: so
5: was,
1: funny.
5: You know, 15 years ago.
1: No.
5: Yeah.
1: Doesn't matter. That's brilliant.
3: How much were the individual stamps worth?
5: I purposely got, like, the 10-cent one.
1: Yeah.
2: Karen. Oh, Karen, that is so petty.
3: Karen,
2: I'm here for it.
3: Petty,
2: we are the same
3: Joel,
2: person.
3: You're loving it, aren't you?
1: A we petty Karen. Person, nobody Karen. Could have seen that coming.
5: No. So good.
2: Delicious.
1: Well done, Kaz. That's awful but funny. Claudia's in Winthrop. Hello. What happened to your ex's stuff when you broke up?
6: Yeah, we were about to move in together on, like, the Monday, and he'd left some stuff around my house. Anyway, he rang on the Sunday and dumped me, saying he'd met someone on the Saturday night.
1: What?
6: So
2: what?
6: I know. Meant I was homeless as well because we were renting a new flat.
1: Yeah.
6: But anyway, I then waited on Monday until he went to work, and went round his house. Mm-hmm. And in the UK, the letterbox leads directly into the hallway because it's part of the front door.
1: Yeah.
6: So he left a beanbag. So I unzipped the beanbag and then I fed through all the balls through the letterbox. And then for just good nature, I then scooped up a dog turd off the road and popped that through as well.
3: I love it.
1: Oh, my God.
2: Can we do this every day, Claudia?
1: Right.
2: That is brilliant.
1: People are monsters.
3: Are we writing down these? Because these are... everyone's going to have something in their back pocket.
2: Not a monster. He met a guy the night before. A girl. Well, I'm assuming it was a girl, Claudia.
1: Yes.
2: The night before.
1: That's true.
2: To move in.
3: Yes. She was houseless.
1: He is
3: homeless.
1: A terrible person. There's no doubt about
2: and
1: it.
2: And you are an evil
3: Claudia,
2: genius,
3: he did
2: Claudia.
3: Deserve the
1: he
3: dog
1: crossed
3: poo.
1: You and he got what he deserved then.
2: The
1: all right,
2: bean
1: take
2: bag.
1: It back. You're not a terrible person. It was warranted. Maxine's in Quinn's. Morning, Maxine. What did you do with your ex's stuff?
7: Well, he went away on holiday and I found out he went away with another girl.
1: Oh,
7: so essentially we broke up.
2: Yeah.
7: So myself and a friend let ourselves into his flat and we rearranged the whole flat. So we put the kitchen in the bathroom in the kitchen, the lounge room in the bedroom and vice versa.
3: Yeah, I like doing that stuff because it really messes with their head.
1: Yeah, but
3: it's
1: also
3: annoying.
1: You're not destroying anything.
3: Nah,
1: it's just annoying.
2: It's just so irritating, which is brilliant.
7: Not really destroying anything. What we didn't know is we caused a leak in the bathroom when we were doing the move. And obviously he was away for quite a few weeks. So he had a very wet flat when he came back.
1: Oh, and the people downstairs were a bit annoyed.
2: Dripping. This has given me life, though, all these.
1: I know.
2: My gosh. Have you ever seen me more excited?
1: You people are so evil. So evil. It's amazing.
3: Well thought out.
2: I'm taking notes. I would do every single one of these. I think it's fantastic.
1: Mm.
2: Jack, if you're listening.
3: You can't break up with someone by going away with someone else.
1: Yeah, that's ill advised.
2: And not expect your apartment to be rearranged.
1: Exactly.
2: And a little bit damp.
1: And a bit moist all round.
0: Nathan. Nash. And Sean.
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0: Lutzy and Susie O'Neill.
1: I'm a big NFL fan. The game. Hey, NFL season kicks off tomorrow. A lot of people don't care about that, but Friday in Australia.
2: Is it the first game of the season in Australia?
1: Second game. The first official game kicks off tomorrow in the States.
2: Okay. Right.
1: And then San Francisco and Los Angeles Rams play at the MCG Friday in Australia. Mm-hmm. And that's at 10:30.
3: Pretty cool.
1: Now, listen to some of the stuff that the Americans have brought over, right?
2: Sometimes Americans really annoy me.
1: Oh, yeah. All the time.
2: Actually, most of the time.
1: All the time. Yeah.
2: except if I like you.
1: They do two things well, and that's...
3: Sorry, except if you're listening.

0: There's some she hates.
1: There is some. Well, yes.
0: Ones that beat you.
1: Yes.
0: Who needn't be mentioned.
1: No, I don't mention her. No.
2: They do...
0: There's only one, actually. Yeah.
2: They do stupid sporting cow. Events.
1: No, just joking.
3: You know you are.
0: Just joking.
3: But are we? Yeah.
2: They do sporting events and they do entertainment well.
1: Yes.
2: Everything else, just annoying. But anyway, they're bringing over 27 tons of equipment that came over by a cargo ship. They've brought their own NFL official goalposts from the States via cargo ship.
1: That's weird.
2: Yep, they couldn't make them here, couldn't get them anywhere else. Has to be from America.
0: I was told they spent 10 times as much line markings paint.
2: Oh, yep.
0: Paint, 10 times as much paint for the field.
1: Really?
0: Then NRL.
2: Because of all the sponsors
0: or
2: and stuff like
0: AFL,
2: that.
0: AFL.
1: But we have sponsors on the TV that look like they're on the field.
2: Yeah.
1: Do they actually have them on the field?
2: They've got them on the field, I think.
1: Do they?
0: Well, I did see a guy legit like painting a sea of blue for the Rams.
2: And then
0: yesterday.
2: His shoes were going
0: his
2: blue?
0: His shoes are going blue, yeah.
1: Oh,
0: we,
1: really?
0: We do a lot of digital stuff on for Tally where it's not actually there, yeah.
2: They also brought their own Gatorade and Gatorade coolers from the States because God forbid we have Gatorade here.
1: That's weird.
2: And then it got caught up and rejected in Australian customs.
0: Did it really?
2: Yes.
1: What was the last thing you said? Gatorade?
2: Gatorade and Gatorade coolers, so like Eskies.
0: That's funny because
1: Eskies. Yeah. Oh, right.
0: I had Mountain Dew recently in America and it tasted completely different to Australia, so maybe it is a different product.
1: So does Sprite.
0: Yeah.
1: I think we've got a low sugar Sprite here. So
0: maybe Gatorade's different as well.
2: Oh, so theirs is sweeter.
1: Maybe.
2: Well, as we know, the San Francisco 49ers have been here all week and they're here all week doing fan days and all that stuff. The LA Rams, who are the Aussie team, technically, like this is their home game and they're trying to get the Aussies behind them, they're literally flying in for 24 hours. They're flying in 24 hours before,
0: weird.
2: Playing the game, then leaving.
1: Yeah. I've heard different theories with sport doing that even back when I was a swimmer. You either give. Usually it's an hour per time difference you're here for or fly in, fly out. But a week is in between that, isn't it?
2: Yeah. Mm-mm. But like,
1: okay,
2: surely coming in for a couple of days playing the game, you'd be still jet lagged.
1: No, sometimes it's better, they say.
2: Really?
1: They do, because you don't get out of your...
2: Rhythm.
1: Because we're playing in the morning here, isn't it?
2: Yeah, 10:30.
1: What time's that in the US? It must
2: be
1: their prime time.
2: Yeah.
1: So, see, they just stay in their time zone.
2: In their zone. But then surely you still get... Even if you fly business, which I'm sure a lot of them are... Surely you still get a bit jet lagged and you can't sleep.
0: They'd all be business.
2: Yeah.
0: I don't know how they do it, but they have to be business.
1: Actually, how do they do it? They charter
0: no
1: a plane.
0: There's no way they're sitting up in economy.
2: No, there's no way. Some of those big linemen and stuff like that. But anyway, this is a bit of fun.
1: Can I ask one more question?
2: Yes.
1: You may not know the answer.
2: Okay.
1: How many is it in a team again? Do they...
2: 53. Yeah, 53-man roster that roll in. They've got an offensive team, a defensive team, and then a special teams,
0: that's
2: which
0: ridiculous.
2: Is the team that kicks off and kicks for goal. They're the special team.
1: You wouldn't even know all your teammates, would you, really? Very
0: Maybe
1: well.
0: Maybe not. Not that well.
2: Yeah, not that well. Mm. And you certainly wouldn't deal with a lot of them all the time. But this is a bit of fun, right? Just to end us off here. This is the San Francisco 49ers players trying to pronounce iconic places in Australia or harder to say stuff, right? So here's the first. Do you want me to give you what they're trying to say or do you want
0: to
2: guess?
0: I think you'd have to because when I saw it was written.
2: Yeah, okay.
0: You know what I mean? Seeing you what they're doing.
2: So here's.
1: Can't try and guess? Oh, okay.
0: Oh, okay.
2: Let's try and guess. Let's try and guess this one. This is a place in Sydney, suburban Sydney.
1: Uh-huh. Okay, Woolloomooloo.
2: Woolloomooloo.
1: That's funny.
2: I think it's funnier if you know what it is beforehand.
0: Yes.
2: Okay, so here's Toowoomba.
1: Okay,
2: Toowoomba's probably their best crack.
4: Toowoomba.
2: Not bad. The last guy.
0: Not bad.
2: The last guy. And the last one, Gundawindi. Now, if you saw this,
1: that's tricky.
2: That's tough, hey. Listen to this.
4: Gundi din windi. Gundi windi. Gundi windi.
1: Oh, God.
0: I guess
1: I'd like to hear them.
0: It is pretty weird.
1: I'd like to hear them try Indrapilli.
0: Yeah, exactly.
1: It's spelled like Indoopilli.
0: Some of ours would be a nightmare.
1: Yeah, crazy.
2: Oh, it's funny. Anyway, that's happening Friday morning. Looking forward to it.
5: Nick, Lutzy, and Susie O'Neill. Nova.

0: and Susie O'Neill.
1: Lutzy, come on, come up to the desk. Lutzy went down to plug his computer in under the desk and he got stuck.
2: You're back, mate.
3: All I could hear was...
2: Oh, no.
1: Like, get up here. Come on, you can do it. Come on.
2: What are we doing? I'm up. What are we doing?
1: Sorry, it's fun doing that. Oh, this is a funny one. Random celebrity couples that you forgot dated. I'll go through some names of people that dated. It'll blow your mind. I saw this list this morning. I was like, I can't believe these people were a couple. Mm. Okay, first one, it blows my mind. It was a long time ago, 1985, 86. Cher and Tom Cruise.
4: They dated?
2: Did they?
1: Allegedly.
2: Jeez, I had forgotten that.
1: They met at Madonna and Sean Penn's wedding.
4: Oh, wow.
1: And Cher has since famously ranked Tom as one of her top five lovers.
2: Really?
1: That's what, apparently.
4: Really?
1: I thought there must be an age difference there. I feel like Cher's way older than Tom Cruise.
2: Yeah.
1: Way, but I'm
2: Well, I mean, can't be that much older. I don't know. Yeah.
1: Anyway, that's a good one.
2: Good question, actually.
3: One top five lovers in Cher's, that's a claim to fame. Like,
1: yeah.
3: She'd have had some.
2: Wow.
3: 16 years older, it says.
1: 16? Well, that's not that.
2: Nick's just out at Cher's.
3: She what? Would have.
2: Charlatan.
1: Oh, yeah. Oh, well, I presume so, too.
3: Sorry. This might be showing my age. Is it Cher or Cher?
1: I was wondering that when I was saying it.
2: Oh, sure.
1: What have I been saying?
3: You've been saying both.
1: Oh, have I?
3: You've been flicking between.
2: Oh, I don't know. Yeah.
3: I thought it was Cher, but I don't know.
1: Sure.
3: Okay, whatever. It doesn't matter.
1: This one I remember, and it doesn't seem that weird to me at all, actually. Nicole Kidman and Lenny Kravitz. Do you remember that, though, 2003?
3: I don't remember that.
2: I did have some memory of that one.
1: Yeah, I remember that. It was after Tom Cruise, sort of around that period. And then Nicole actually acted with Lenny's daughter, Zoe Kravitz,
2: That's
1: in Big
2: right.
1: Little Lies.
2: Yeah, she did too.
4: Yeah. That'd be weird.
1: Okay, I've got to do some Ryan Reynolds stuff because Ryan Reynolds is married to Blake Lively now.
2: Correct.
1: But famously, at the Sydney 2000 Olympics, Ryan Reynolds was there as a guest.
2: Yes.
1: And he was with, I'm not going to mention the name, but he was definitely with a hockey brew girl. And they kissed.
2: You're not going to mention a name? We've mentioned it 17
1: I just feel
2: times.
1: Bad.
3: Would I know who the Hockey Roo girl is just from name?
2: Maybe.
1: Probably not now.
2: No, you
1: it's
2: wouldn't
1: a long
2: actually.
1: Time ago.
2: Yeah. You wouldn't.
1: That's why it doesn't matter.
2: Was he a guest in inverted commas?
1: Well, he was there just watching. He wasn't super famous yet. He was in that pizza show. Was that pizza show he was in? Oh, I don't know. He wasn't massive.
3: He wasn't Deadpool and everything like that.
1: He wasn't really, really famous.
2: No, even near it.
1: But they met at this...
3: he was the Green Lantern.
1: ...bar at Surrey Hills. Mm. Yeah, two guys, a girl, and a pizza place.
2: Guys, a girl, and a...
1: Yeah.
2: What?
3: I don't know. I've never
2: in
3: even heard of it.
2: 2000 he was in that show?
1: Yeah, he wasn't that famous. And they met at a bar, and they kissed, and he said to her, the Hockey Roos, come back the next night, and, you know, we'll get it on, whatever. And she never went back. Anyway, but...
3: She never went back.
1: Yeah. She had something else
2: this
1: on.
2: The story doesn't sound right.
1: But he also dated... Ryan Reynolds also dated Alanis Morissette.
3: Really?
1: And Scarlett Johansson. I remember him dating Scarlett. They got married.
2: Did they?
1: They married Ryan Reynolds and Scarlett Johansson.
2: Really?
1: Do you remember that?
3: That's crazy.
2: Completely forgot that.
3: Yeah. Okay. And Alanis Morissette.
1: Another one which I think I can't remember, which I think is kind of odd. I don't know. Janet Jackson... And Matthew McConaughey.
2: Jeez Louise.
1: Apparently they went on dates after meeting at the Grammys, and Matthew later admitted they had went and had dinner. That was sort of it. Oh, okay. Okay.
5: Then I had a wet dream.
1: What time is it? Okay.
2: Oh, God.
1: Are they interesting ones? Do you guys know Chelsea Handler, the comedian?
2: Yeah.
1: I follow her a bit. Do you remember
2: when she's
1: loose. Oh, she is so loose. Mm. She has a lot of lovers. She talks about it.
2: Actually, she carried on a bit after that last roast. I think I went off for a bit. She was the one that was complaining about people going places for the roast of, was it Kevin Hart? I can't remember.
1: Oh, yeah.
2: So, come on, love.
1: She once dated 50 Cent.
3: Really?
1: Do you remember that?
3: Fitty.
2: Yeah.
1: Do you call him 50 Cent?
3: Fitty Cent.
1: 50 Cent.
3: Yeah, just depends, man.
1: Fitty. Yeah.
3: Yeah, they did.
2: Yeah, that
1: briefly.
2: Was a weird one.
1: That was weird. Do you want to hear some more weird ones?
3: Yeah, let's go.
1: Madonna and Dennis Rodman. Do you remember that, the basketballer?
3: Yeah, Dennis Rodman's crazy.
1: His daughter now. I saw her at the US Open, I'm sure. I think she's dating a tennis player now.
2: She is.
1: Yeah.
2: I can't remember which one, but she is. I saw that as well. She was at the tennis the other day.
1: And she had a shirt about something my boyfriend, blah, blah.
2: My boyfriend is hot or something?
1: Something like that.
2: Yeah. I did see that.
1: Okay.
2: Yes.
1: I feel like there should be music under this. It feels funny to me.
2: Definitely should be.
3: What kind of music do you want?
1: I've only got two left. Ted Danson and Whoopi. Ted Danson and Whoopi Goldberg. Ted Danson and Whoopi Goldberg.
2: That's age appropriate, though, I think, isn't it?
1: Is it? Met while making a movie together. Is Ted Danson alive?
2: I think he's still kicking around, yeah.
1: Okay. Oh, this is better. I should have had this 5 minutes ago.
3: Feels less awkward.
2: We'll start again.
3: Yeah, let's just go now from the top.
2: What's the last one?
1: Oh, the last one was a secret. I don't know if you knew it. Jamie Foxx and Katie Holmes. They dated for 6 years after she and Tom Cruise separated. Remember, part of her prenup, alleged, not prenup, whatever, post-dating, post-married to Tom Cruise, she wasn't allowed to say who she was with, and they had to date secretly.
2: Really? What a crazy prenup.
3: I know.
1: Do you remember that?
3: Yeah. Jamie Foxx, too. Big get.
1: Yeah.
3: Who's a better lover, Jamie Foxx or Tom Cruise?
1: Tom Cruise.
3: Ooh.
2: How was she know?
0: Nick Luxie and Susie O'Neill on Nova. Melbourne's biggest running celebration is back for 2026. The Nike Melbourne Marathon Festival takes over the city this October, with more than 60,000 participants set to hit the streets of Melbourne. 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

0: Lutzy and Susie O'Neill.
1: Had a really awkward moment yesterday, guys.
2: Mm-hmm.
1: As an animal owner, there is nothing more awkward than this moment.
2: Mm-hmm.
1: You guys don't own pets. Obviously, I know that. I'm aware.
2: No.
1: When you own a dog and you take them for a walk, it's your responsibility, obviously, to bring poo bag. Yes?
2: Well, the person in my street doesn't, because I counted 5 poos on my lawn yesterday. Keep going.
1: Perfect.
3: And I've you know, on occasion had pets as part of relationships, and yes, my understanding is definitely a poo bag.
1: Thanks, David. And that's all we've got time
3: definitely
1: for.
3: Definitely a poo bag.
1: Okay, so yes.
2: Take
1: right?
2: a poo bag, people.
1: So what happened to me yesterday is I took one, but sometimes on the journey, your dog will double poop. And then you only take one, which can be a rookie mistake.
3: Yeah, we had an apparatus.
1: Yeah, so you, yes.
3: Pulling
1: yeah.
3: out. You know,
1: keep going. Yep. So I only had the one. Mm. So pick up one, all is good.
2: Yep.
1: Then they do another one and you don't have anything
2: just
1: to pick
2: open up
1: with.
2: The original and put it in that one. Why can't you do that?
1: Because you pick it up with your hand and then you tie it up. And it's like,
3: don't you throw it in the bin then?
1: Then you throw it in the bin or you still haven't, you're going to untie it and grab the... So you're faced with a few options, right, Suze?
2: Mm-hmm.
1: It's either option number one is if there's someone else around with the dog, you ask them for a spare, right?
2: Is that okay?
1: That's okay. But there was no one in this instance that had spares.
2: Okay.
1: Then you're faced with the other one is option two, just walk away.
2: Yep.
1: Straight up.
2: If no one's looking.
1: Don't do anything. Or my favourite, go down, pretend to pick it up, wait for a clear coast, and then bail. Yeah.
3: Yeah.
1: Or the last one, I was talking to our producer Ash about this one. She seems to do this, which I find the strangest. Use another object to pick it up.
2: And then put it where?
1: I presume in the bin, but producer Ash.
3: Just in the bushes.
1: What did you do?
4: I had to use a large leaf to scoop up 5 individual poops. Then I put it near my car. Then I waited a bit. And then I actually had to put it in the boot and take it home because there was nowhere to put it. There were people watching.
2: Just live in the gutter. Oh.
4: I felt bad.
1: There is nothing more, like, because I hate people who don't pick up their own dog stuff. And it rarely happens because I bring bags. But when you...
2: It happens all the time. For you? Or
1: for me, I mean, yeah.
2: Oh, sorry, yes.
1: In your street, it happens a bit?
2: I'm so angry now that I can't concentrate on your story.
1: Because you're thinking of stray dog
2: I'm thinking
1: poos.
2: About how for years now...
3: Always on your lawn too, isn't it?
2: It's always on our lawn.
1: They have favourite lawns they go to.
2: Well, it's ours. And I don't know who it is. It's someone in our street. And I'm really angry. Sorry, back to your story.
1: Well, no, I'm just saying I was then faced with that horrible decision because it usually happens on people's lawns.
2: Yeah.
1: And so I opted for, I didn't opt for Ash's, pick it up with the leaf and leave it in my
3: boot.
1: That's
3: ridiculous.
1: That just seems a bit, yeah. I opted for the old, you put your hands in your pocket and where is it gone? And then you bend down and you pretend to do something. And then you wait for the coast is clear and then you just walk away. But the whole afternoon, I felt like I'd done something super illegal. Like, I felt so guilty about it.
2: Yeah.
1: It's the worst feeling.
2: Some people, yeah. But they don't know it's you. What address was it?
1: What do you mean, what house was it?
2: Where was it?
1: It was in my local area.
2: I don't know. Look, people should pick it up. Once again, I'm angry about my lawn.
1: Okay.
3: Well, it's the standard you set for yourself that you're embarrassed at because you're now doing something which you would complain about.
1: Yes.
3: You know what I'm saying?
1: Yes.
3: And that's fair enough.
1: Yeah.
3: But I don't know. Sometimes it just happens. I mean, you didn't mean to do it.
2: Yeah, if you don't do it regularly.
3: I don't know the answers.
1: Thanks. You're making me feel better about this.
2: Yeah. Because what I have to do now on our lawn, which always before we do the mowing,
1: good.
2: Is it's gone hard by this stage because we've obviously can't get rid of it straight
1: when
2: away because
1: it
2: it's soft.
1: Yeah.
2: You've got to pick it up with your hand and put it on the road. Otherwise, if your lawnmower goes over poo, have you ever smelt that?
1: It goes everywhere.
2: It reopens it.
3: So if you chuck it on the road as your option, like what?
2: Yes.
3: Once it goes hard?
2: Hard, I just push it on the road. Either kick it on the road or I pick it up with my hand.
3: Then a car goes over and it might stink.
2: Well,
3: yeah.
2: At least it's not on our lawn anymore.
1: I mean, 13, 24, 10, if you want to weigh in like Thomas has. So. Good morning, Tom.
5: Yeah, good morning. You can buy a dog repellent spray at Bunnings, and
1: Is this for me? Just deter
5: the dogs from wanting to do their business there.
2: Oh, I didn't realize that. So you spray it all over your lawn,
5: and you spray it on all over your lawn, but it's a little bit costly. And then again, your grass grows, so it ends up being a costly exercise.
3: That's okay, because you can afford it.
1: Money's not an issue. Money's not an issue, Thomas.
2: That's a good idea. Thank you for that.
5: It'll just deter them from doing their thing there. Yeah.
3: Okay.
1: That is a good idea. We've got a full board of callers now, and I don't know. I mean, Mel, good morning to you.
6: Hello.
3: You're going blind.
1: No.
3: She's listening on delay, I think.
1: No, she's been answered. Mel, what do you want to say?
3: Turn your wireless off.
6: Hello.
7: Good morning. Oh, so I love all the stories about taking a dog for a walk. It's very embarrassing when you don't have your poo bag with you.
1: Yeah.
7: My dog the other day went for a walk and did a poo, and I found a Gatorade bottle. So I found a stick and I was scooping his poo into the Gatorade bottle because there were all people around watching me and I just couldn't leave it in the pathway.
2: I love that.
3: That's not bad.
1: You feel really guilty. That's good, Mel. I'm glad.
2: Shame.
1: You do. You feel the shame.
2: That's a good idea.
1: That's fun. Thank you, Mel.
3: And Gatorade bottle reusable.
1: Very
3: reusable. Two poos.
1: That's true, actually.
3: Just,
1: open the lid.
3: You can just sort of
1: scoop.
3: Run it along the grass and it's sort of get in there.
1: Kelly's got one more embarrassing story for us. We've got a full board of dog.
2: Can we come back with these? Interesting.
1: Yes, we can come back. Do you want to come back with them?
2: I reckon.
1: Let's come. Okay, we'll come back with them. 13-24-10, I guess. Let's go. What embarrassing dog poo stories? What'd you have to do?
0: Nick Lutzy and Susie O'Neill on Nova.

0: Clancy and Susie O'Neill.
1: Didn't mean for it to be this, but we're talking the worst thing that can happen to you when you own a dog and not being able to pick up your dog poo if you run out of bags. Happened to me yesterday. I brought one bag. There was a double situation. You're faced with some tough options.
2: We already had a good option. The last lady put it in a Gatorade bottle. I like that. And then I went off my own little tangent saying that I think there's two dogs in our street that are pooing on our lawn and not picking it up. So five, I counted five yesterday when I was watering the plants.
3: Two different dogs though, you think?
2: Yeah, different sizes. Yeah, different size poo. Makes sense.
1: Can we also stress, I know there's those things where you can put multiple dog bags in, as Lutzi was talking about.
2: Okay.
1: I just did not have one yesterday. You know, it was one of those situations.
2: Yep.
1: Didn't have enough bags.
2: Okay, we're going back and forth like tennis.
1: Sorry.
2: Graham,
3: just get to the callers, guys.
2: Graham from Beenleigh, you got a tip for me quickly about the dry poo on my lawn?
4: Yeah. Definitely pick it up. Don't mow it over because it can be quite boxy. When it puffed up in the dust, and you know you've got five of them. Make sure you pick it up.
2: I'll tell Cliff when he moves the lawn.
4: Don't run it over the mower because you can end up quite ill.
2: Thank you.
3: Did not know that.
1: No.
3: Did not.
1: Now, these calls could go any which way, I think, but Kelly from Fernie Grove, what have you got for us?
5: Good morning. I've got two dogs, and one of them has anxiety, so I can't even get 50 metres without it pooping, and it just poops the whole way. But if I'm not quick enough, my other dog will eat it and scoop it up itself.
1: Oh, I see what you're saying. So I own two dogs.
3: That's sick.
5: I've got my own pooper scooper.
2: That's a great idea.
1: Oh, yeah.
5: It's disgusting.
3: It's gross, but I mean, it's not your problem, is it?
5: It's notorious at the dog park for eating poo, but it's not the only dog that does it, so I don't feel as bad.
1: There are such some dogs that just do that.
2: Really?
1: That's
3: making me feel a bit vomity.
1: And you just can't help if you get one of those dogs.
3: What is wrong with them? Can't they taste it?
1: They smell it and they taste it. My dog doesn't do that, but I've seen plenty do that, Kelly.
2: Jeez.
5: And they're really quick too. It's like they're obsessive with it.
2: I feel sorry for your anxious dog as well. Is there something you can do to stop it being so anxious? Some meditation?
5: Yeah, I don't know.
1: You can put it on pills. You definitely can with dogs like that. And
3: pills.
1: My dog is.
3: Just medicated.
1: Yeah, Pam's medicated.
3: What are they anxious about? They don't even pay tax.
1: I know. They don't do anything.
3: They buy food. They sleep all day. Poo wherever they want.
2: That's true.
3: How could they be anxious?
1: Just petrified. Yeah, I know.
2: It's just be genetic.
1: Sarah out of Chermside.
3: Strike me.
1: What have you got for
6: us,
1: Sarah?
6: Good morning. I've got a funny dog poo story. So this didn't happen to me. This happened to my partner's dad. So we used to have a little sausage dog. He made it till 17, but he used to love sitting on the couch with us. Anyway, his dad was sitting on the couch, eating a bowl of Twisties, and little Snags is walking all over him, and he picks up a Twisty, eats it, realises it's not a Twisty, but a little piece of dried dog poo that Snags decided to drop by.
3: That's disgusting.
6: We heard him from the other room, so it was very funny.
2: I suppose the texture, mate, was it dry, no, would feel the same. Maybe.
1: Snags is poo.
6: It was exactly like a Twisty.
3: For some reason, I feel like serves him right, because he's just on the couch, doing nothing, eating Twisties, being piggish. He knows he drops them sometimes because he's untidy. Yeah, I'll just pick that one up and stick it in my mouth.
2: Oh, how much would it cost for you to have a piece of dog poo?
1: You couldn't pay me.
3: Money wise.
2: Yeah. You would do it for a certain amount of money. There's always a price.
1: Yeah, the dog's
3: want to swallow it.
2: Oh, not to swallow it, no.
1: Oh, that's too far.
3: It's in your mouth.
2: It might be dangerous to swallow it.
3: Yeah, I don't know. That's disgusting. Oh, people haven't.
1: I know. Apologies for these calls.
3: Go that
0: way. Nick, Lutzi, and Susie O'Neill.
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0: Lutzy and Susie O'Neill.
1: All this stuff making the headlines, Susie, about the opt-out Instagram algorithm.
2: Yeah, Albo came out yesterday and said, in inverted commas, the federal government wants to give Australians more control over what we see on social media. So basically, you know, when you look at your social media and you get, if you look at something, you get more and more of the same of it.
3: Yeah, I get cats a lot.
1: No, you don't. That's a lie. You get a form of cat. That sounds like someone who...
3: Susan. Disgusting.
1: 727.
3: You just snuck it in.
2: No, I didn't say anything.
1: Really just...
2: You get dogs or something. You get something else. Puppies. So basically, Albo's come out. It's called My Feed, My Way. And he's saying, yeah, that you can opt... We don't have actually the details on it, but maybe opt out of your... algorithm.
1: Yeah. So when
3: what's
1: it does
3: that,
1: come in.
3: Mean?
1: So right now you'll
2: what's
1: get
2: an algorithm.
3: No, I know that. But so opting out of your elbow rhythm. Algorithm.
1: That's what he's trying to turn it to. Yeah. So right now your default on Insta or TikTok, whatever it may be, will be this normal algorithm. But if you choose to opt out and get the feed my way, it'll be a followers only. So in your Discover pages and For You, where you see random accounts, it'll only show you your followers and things that they're spitting out.
2: It used to be, kind of.
3: I don't mind that.
1: So yeah, back to when Instagram was sort of just photos and stuff. I guess there'll still be videos, but it's also going to hurt content creators on social media because a lot of them get discovered in that Discover page.
2: True.
1: And they do a lot of advertising that way. So if that gets taken out and people just are choosing for their own stuff, they're only going to see their own mates.
2: Some skeptics are saying the government is bringing this in because now it's affecting their kind of voting. Because you know how you start to get a lot of
1: political stuff.
2: For example, like a
3: right wing or left wing.
2: One of the wings, you know, and you start looking at it and you get a lot of that stuff sort of feeds and you get into a bubble of a certain thing.
1: Yes, that's true.
2: That they reckon that maybe they're bringing it in so that they
3: potentially
2: have more say over democracy than what you're getting in your socials. But I don't know about that.
3: Okay, for me, I don't really care.
2: Yeah.
3: I'd rather just go back to basics.
2: I actually like getting the feed because I start looking at gardening stuff, for example, and I get
3: stuff that I'm interested in,
2: and I get more and more of the same thing. Or if I start looking at swimming,
1: but that's
2: stuff.
1: How they then lure you in to look at your phone heaps because you just get trapped in a vortex of what you want.
2: Actually, I don't like that.
3: Yeah. As if you just like gardening, just why don't you just follow one gardening site?
2: That's a good idea.
3: I don't know. It's a tough one, I guess.
1: The For You pages are an interesting one, like because mine is all sports stuff. If you go on mine, all sports stuff.
3: Here we go.
1: A lot of running stuff now. Susie, what's yours?
3: You're so pure.
1: Nothing bad on mine.
2: Hang on. So that's the... Which one is that?
3: Apparently mine's just OnlyFans, chicks.

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1: This is Chase, Lauren and Clint on Nova.
14: You are listening to Nova. It is Chase, Lauren and Clint. Jack Inovan and Nick Watson from the Hawthorn Football Club are in the house.
15: Double trouble this morning.
14: Yeah.
16: About time he came on.
15: So how did this come about? How much talking into did it take to get Guinea in here this morning?
16: No, he just texted me yesterday, I think. Yeah. He said, I'm on with you tomorrow. So that was sweet.
17: That's good. It makes it a bit easier when you're doing it with your mates. So.
15: Yeah, totally. Yeah,
17: it's good us.
14: Was he your driver this morning, wasn't
17: yeah,
14: he?
17: Yeah, my driver as well, usually.
15: Oh.
18: So. What's the setup these days, you two? You living close by? Is that?
17: Yeah. Just live basically next door. So like 200 meters away. So whenever I can't be bothered driving to training, I just get, hey, Wiz, pick me up, mate.
15: Yeah, that's great.
14: Do you have a key to each other's house?
17: Nah.
14: No,
17: we're not that.
15: Hey, congrats on the weekend. I mean, going all the way over to Perth and then playing Frio. That's no mean feat. But guys, you bloody did it. I was so excited for you and you absolutely annihilated them. Well done.
17: Yeah, it was good. Probably the toughest test in footy all year to go over there and beat them. And I felt like our boys went well. And yeah, it was a strong performance from everyone in the group. So it was very good to go over there.
15: It was never in doubt.
18: Wiz, nice little start to the game anyway. Nice little toe poke, soccer goal. Yeah. Did you know then that you were on?
17: I've never kicked one of those goals, to be honest, the soccer goals out of midair, but no, it was good to see it sail in.

0: Bit of confidence early, get one off the board, and yeah, it was good.
1: They were on fire straight out of the gates.
2: Well, Guinea, when did you get a sense that you had them?
0: Oh,
2: I mean, I think the thing is they can keep coming.
0: Nah,
2: yeah, right.
0: 100%. Yeah, Freo quality side. I think just our intensity around the ball so early, and at half time you could just see us. We were so tight together. We were yelling with the fans, and we were running off. So it was just this real sense of we've got them, and then it just continued on, and yeah, it was just like an infectious feeling, and hopefully we can capture that again in a few weeks.
1: I see Sam Mitchell handing out kisses at the end of the game.
3: Yes, he was giving you.
0: He was
3: whispering sweet nothings.
1: Still macking on with the coach.
3: gave him a big kiss.
0: Nah, it was good. It was showing a bit of emotion. Obviously, yeah, it's a big part of our footy club, and yeah, it was just showing a bit of emotion at the end of the game. A few tears, maybe.
1: Yeah, so do I. There's nothing worse when there's just no emotion on the coach. It's like, mate, we're celebrating at home.
2: You know who was showing emotion?
0: Yeah.
2: James Sicily. Yeah. He loved it. Got in Patrick Voss's face.
1: Really?
2: Yeah. We won't say what he said.
3: But that was right at the end of the game, wasn't it?
0: Yeah. I was right next to him. I was just like, gee. It was so good, though. This is a beast.
3: So you guys had a week off. So you're in Perth. You had a week off. Then you're back in Perth. And now you've got another week off. What does this week look like for you guys?
0: It's a bit different. So the other week off, we had a couple of days off. We had till, I reckon, Thursday off this week. We had the weekend, and now we're in at the club all week, and just because our VFL boys play in their prelim, so we're sort of training with them, helping them out, and they'll be a good hit out. They got Essendon, which is going to be a big game. So just in at the club. Yeah, we'll train Saturday as well, so get a good hit out there and get ourselves prepped.
1: Try and keep momentum going?
0: Yeah, I think so. Just being able to train consistently. So Tuesday, Thursday, Saturday, and then just normal for us, another Tuesday, Thursday, and then into Saturdays, because hopefully if we win the prelim, that'll be the same in grand final day. Yeah. So, yeah, trying to keep it consistent as possible.
2: And you're close now. I mean, it's a prelim final, and prelim finals, footy players often say the best, like the purest form of footy you can get. Now, Guinea, I know you've won a premiership with the Woods. What would it mean to do it with your childhood team, the team you grew up barracking for?
0: Yeah, it'd be special. I think this is my fourth prelim in the last 5 years, so really? I've been very lucky.
2: Specialist.
0: Yeah, I've been very lucky to compete in them, and like you said, they're one of the best to play in because it's an elimination final, obviously, and the crowd's amazing, and obviously won one at the Pies, but to win one at the Hawks where, you know, I used to run around with 33 on my back, and now actually being the 33 at the Hawks would be, a special moment.
3: So you don't know who you play yet. It's either going to be, it depends who wins out of the Lions and the Crows. Do you watch that game?
0: We'll watch it. Both quality sides who we had a good fight against early in the year. So whoever we get, we'll be ready for them. And keen.
1: Hey, boys, stay with us on the other side of this. We want to test your friendship. They live 200 metres from each other, but how well do they actually know each other? We'll find out next on Nova.

It's Are You Okay Day, where we check in with the ones we love. We're going to stop down and pause for 5 seconds for you to think about who you could ask, are you okay? Go on, reach out and start the conversation. It might be just what they need. It will mean more than you think. Nova.

0: This is Nova. You've got Jace, Lauren and Clint. Jack Inman, Nick Watson from the Hawthorn Football Club are in the house. A week off for the Hawks. Back into training. You won't be going to the NFL at the G, will you, boys?
1: Nah, unfortunately.
2: We nearly convinced you just then that you should come, though, didn't
1: Might
2: we?
1: Might come with yous.
0: Yeah. Got well, close. You can win tickets coming up in the next 15.
1: Done.
0: So good luck with
3: that. Now for Rihanna.
0: Hey, guys, you're good mates. You hang out off field.
3: Well, how much do you hang out? Too much?
0: You know, you follow them. You keep running into them.
3: Well, yeah, we're all 3-1-2-1 locals.
1: Yeah, a fair bit, I guess. Caught the red eye back with each other. Drive to work together. Went to the pub on the weekend together. So
2: yeah, great. Top
1: mates. Yeah, it's good.
0: All right, we're going to test that friendship this morning. So, Ginny, we're going to ask you three questions about Nick.
2: Now, this is sort of like what you do at a hen's party. I don't know if you've ever been to a hen's party. I imagine it doesn't happen at a Bucks party. But you ask the groom questions about the bride and then you ask the bride and see if they're on the same page.
0: Yeah, we play similar games at the Bucks parties.
3: Yeah, of course.
2: I'm sure you do it at Mad Monday.
0: Something
2: really wholesome and sweet.
0: All right, Ginny, Nick's favourite movie, what would you say?
1: Gee whiz. Spider-Man.
2: Spider-Man. Okay.
4: My favourite movie is 21 Jump Street.
0: Oh,
3: that's a good movie.
2: That's one
3: good
0: solid movie. Channing Tatum.
1: Yeah.
0: Yep. And
1: I don't know the other one.
2: All right, Ginny, question two. Who's Nick's favourite footy player?
1: Think old school. Not playing now. Leon Davis.
4: My favourite footy player is Dane Swan.
0: Oh, yeah. Oh, you're a Swanny fan.
2: Two strikes.
1: Yeah. Yes. Okay. You as Pies, man.
3: Neon Leon was bloody good.
1: Yeah, he was.
2: I could see you guys being friends with Swanny.
0: I could see you guys in a bar with Swanny.
2: Are you mates with him?
1: Nah. But he's apparently a good man.
0: I think you three together would be a lot of trouble.
3: Okay, question three. If Nick wants to treat and spoil himself, where does he go? What does he do?
1: Oh, gee whiz. Think Brecky and Cheeky Monkey, and then with his puppy Kobe and your bitty Ochi as well.
4: To treat myself, if it's breakfast, I'll probably go Cheeky Monkey, and if it's dessert, we'll probably go Yochi.
0: Yes!
3: Hey, have you had that Biscoff hot sauce at Yochi?
1: Oh, best ever.
3: It is elite.
0: You can have it in a month.
3: It's pretty good. Yeah, it's fun.
0: All right.
2: Okay. All right. Now we've got some more questions. Now, Jace, do you want to explain how this bit works?
0: Don't be a smart ass, Lauren. Jack. What's your favourite music artist?
1: Justin Bieber.
0: Right.
2: All right, let's see what Nick's
4: Jack's favourite music artist is DJ Sportscar.
1: Oh, yeah.
2: What on earth is DJ Sportscar?
1: He's a DJ in Germany. He's my second favourite, so...
3: And a bit of Olivia Dean as well.
1: Yeah, Olivia Dean is a good song.
3: Yeah.
0: Are we out of the demo for DJ Sports Car, Lauren?
2: I certainly am.
1: You guys are probably too old.
2: All right, Jack.
3: Good tracks.
2: What's your favourite footy moment or footy memory?
1: Oh, probably winning the flag.
4: Jack's favourite footy memory would probably be the 2023 grand final.
2: Yeah. Yes.
0: Winning the flag.
2: Doesn't pretty get much easy, that sweeter one. Than that. Hopefully you get to have that sweet success together. Yeah.
3: Creating a new dating profile. What would he say his favourite attribute about himself is?
2: So this is about Jack.
3: It's about
0: Jack.
2: Yeah. So Jack, what do you think Nick would have said?
3: You don't need it because you're very happy.
1: Nick would have said probably my tan and my rig.
4: If I was creating Jack's dating profile, his first profile pic would probably be with his top off because he loves his top off.
2: You do know each other very well.
0: Well, thanks for putting a shirt on this morning.
2: You probably were okay. If that was a hen's party, that would be success. And you can get married and live happily ever after.
1: Let's go.
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0: This is Jace, Lauren and Clint. You are listening to Nova.
1: Who loves a big occasion? Jacob Elordi.
2: Oh, there's a rumour he's going to the NFL.
1: There is. And rumour may well be fact because he has been snapped.
2: On Demois.
1: Demois.
2: Oh, Demois, love Demois.
0: So what's Demois?
2: Oh, you don't know Demois?
0: I don't know Demois.
2: Oh, it's like where people send in photos of celebrities and then it's sort of like, it's actually kind of annoying because it's like everyone's a paparazzi and they send it to Demois and Demois will say Jacob Elordi spotted at a pub in Seddon with his friends.
0: Did Demois give me money for the photo?
2: Nah, but then people send in anonymous tips and they send it. That's like a gossip.
1: So I might say, I've got a photo of Lauren Phillips at the paper shop deli and I can send it to Demois.
2: And they would not run it.
1: Wouldn't they?
2: No.
0: Oh, maybe
2: it's
0: on a
2: blind date. It's like Hollywood celebrities.
0: Question, is this the bloke dating the Kardashian?
2: Well, he's also one of Australia's leading actors. Lead with that, not say
1: He's just starring in Frankenstein, which is a huge hit. Now, Jacob Elordi spotted apparently at the Mona Castle Hotel, very famous pub in Seddon. Now, that's according to The Age and Demois.
2: Demois have the photos.
1: Yeah, he was apparently watching the footy at the weekend. But he did spend sort of 4 or 5 years here, not so long back, before he sort of made it big in Hollywood.
2: Well, he's from Melbourne.
1: He's from Brisbane.
2: Oh, Brisbane. He's from Australia.
1: He's
2: won Brizzy Fashions
1: Boy.
2: On the Field.
1: He did too.
2: At the Melbourne
0: That's
2: Cup in like
0: right.
2: 2017 or something. He looked like a little young pup.
0: I love seeing big celebrities.
1: Demois also has, for more Jacob Elordi approved spots, swing by Florian in Carlton North.
2: There you go. So they do a bit of research and make sure it's like legit. Right. It's no AI. They'll have to get multiple people probably sending it in.
0: 13 24 10 is our number if you have spotted celebrities doing normal things.
1: Mm. He looks pretty normal there. He's dressed in a black baseball cap, black sort of jacket and just having a beverage.
2: He's trying to be undercover and someone's taking photos of him. Yeah.
0: It's weird though when you see like a big, A-lister or huge sports star and they're just doing something normal like, picking up the groceries down at Coles.
2: Yeah, normal people.
0: I know. But
2: why?
0: Always,
2: who have you seen?
0: No one at Coles, bad example. But 13, 24, 10 is our number. I was watching a video the other day of The Rock filling up his car and then getting pulled over by the cops.
1: Mm-hmm.
0: And he looked just as nervous as we would when the police pull you over. I'm like, you're The Rock. Surely put your window down, get a little photo, they send you on your way.
2: I'm sure that is what happened.
1: Mm.
0: 13, 24, 10
2: is that
0: is
2: what happens
0: number.
2: Here to celebrities when you get pulled over by the police? Just take a quick photo and send you on your way. Remember when I pulled up at the traffic lights next to Oscar Piastri?
1: Yeah, you did too.
0: That's
2: and
0: right.
2: I thought I knew him, so I wound the window down.
1: Yeah, that's right.
2: And then I panicked and said, I like your burger, grilled. Yeah.
1: Did he do anything in that moment?
2: He laughed and waved and then
0: put his window up and
2: spat off.
0: Paul
2: was in the car too and he goes, want a race? We're at the lights.
1: What, Paul said that?
2: Paul said that.
1: Oh, God.
2: Want a race?
1: What, Nick, you were in the Tessie? Were you in the Tessie?
2: He was in not a McLaren.
1: Oh, wasn't he?
2: So we probably could have won.
1: Imagine if he was in his McLaren.
0: Make him stand out a bit.
2: It was weird. I thought he would have had like some sort of sponsor McLaren everywhere he goes. Nah, he was in like a Ford or something.
1: 13.
0: Ford Focus.
2: Or a Lexus or something.
0: Yeah, race, yep. Beep, beep.
2: In like a four-wheel drive.
1: Just borrowed mum's car.
2: It's probably his mum's,
0: 13, 24, 10 is our number. What have you seen? A celeb, maybe a sports star, footy player. What were they doing that was normal?
3: Jace, Lauren and Clint.
4: Jace, Lauren and Clint.
3: On Nova.
5: Hope the warm hails, but it never does. That's 'cause you at war with love.

0: Thanks for joining us. You're listening to Nova. It is Jace, Lauren and Clint with you.
1: We are talking celebs and where did you spot them doing normal things? Jacob Elordi, Hollywood superstar, spotted at the Mona Castle Hotel having a frothy out of a jug.
2: No Kendall Jenner with him though.
1: No.
2: No Kendall. It would have been a frenzy had Kendall.
3: Oh, can you imagine?
2: I feel like guys can slide into pubs and normal situations a little bit more. You put on sunglasses and a cap, but I feel like it's harder for women. Mm-hmm. To go incognito.
0: 13, 24, 10. Let's see who you've been spotting. Melbourne celebs doing normal things. G'day,
2: Sue.
4: Oh, hi. Actually, this wasn't in Melbourne. This is up on the Gold Coast.
0: Okay.
4: Oh,
0: yeah, I'll do.
4: Years ago, Mermaid Beach, walking off the beach with our little puppy, and we just went up to the shower bay to wash his face. And a guy was bending down with his little toddler and asked, we pet the dog? And we said, yeah, sure. And as soon as I heard his voice, I just knew that silky, smooth English accent. And he looked up and those sparkling eyes met mine, Jude Law.
2: Oh, yeah.
1: Wow, that's a good one.
4: Oh, it was just, like, amazing. And, of course, I looked at my daughter as we walked back. I said, oh, my God, that was Jude Law. And she said exactly the same, but he was up on the Goldie doing a film.
2: Oh, was he nice, Sue?
4: Oh, he's gorgeous.
3: God, I would have been like, you can pat me. I love Jude Law.
1: Do you?
3: Yeah.
1: Big fan.
4: Well, you get so starstruck.
2: Like celebrities out of context, like just on the beach with their kid patting your dog.
3: You sort of, just out of nowhere.
2: It almost takes you a minute. You're like, I know you. How do I can't put the dots together.
3: Yes.
1: Oh, imagine saying, how do I know you to Jude Law?
3: Oh, my God.
2: Have we met before? I feel like we've met before. Yeah. And then I'm like, oh, no.
1: Oh, no.
2: No, we haven't.
3: Who'd you sit next to on the bus after the World Cup? You had no idea who it was?
2: Oh, Tate McRae.
3: That's right.
1: Yeah.
3: And then you saw her performing at like a...
2: At Lollapalooza or whatever it was. Just covered in gold. And I was like, oh, it's a girl
1: in
2: from the bus.
1: In front of 15,000 people.
2: That's the babe from the bus. In a bikini.
1: Let's get to Vicky. Hello, Vicky. Who did you see?
5: Hey guys, how are you going? Mine was in Ballina and it was Shelley Krah in Telstra.
2: Oh, Shelley Krah.
3: Shelley Krah.
2: Yeah, she lives there.
1: Shelley, did she have her hot glue gun with her?
5: She did not.
1: No, okay.
2: Hot glue gun?
1: Yeah. She was a craft gal on Better Homes and Gardens.
3: Was before she really?
1: Before the block. Yeah.
2: She's still on the block.
1: Yeah.
3: Is craft her real name or did she change it so she was like...
1: Maybe she did.
2: No, she can't have been a craft girl and called Shelley Craft.
1: She was doing all sorts of things on Better Homes and Gardens.
3: I can see her with the Spotlight deal.
1: Stand by, I'm going to Google.
3: Okay, Googling.
2: It's Shelley Craft in the craft section here at Spotlight. Amy Park. Remember that?
1: Oh, yeah.
2: Amy Park's reporting from Amy Park.
3: Surely not.
2: She couldn't have been the art and craft girl.
3: Well, you do that, Ash in Sunbury. Good morning. Who'd you see and where?
6: Hey, I was in New York. You know, checking out the grocery store, lo and behold, Bruno Mars is doing his groceries.
2: In where?
6: New York.
3: Did he have the sunnies on? Like, did he look like Bruno Mars?
6: So, sunnies off, and I followed him for a little while, and I thought, oh, this is a bit weird, and let him go about his day.
2: Is he little?
6: Pardon?
2: Is he little? Like, he's...
6: Yes, little, short.
2: Yeah.
6: Yes.
2: I reckon if you're small outright, it's easier to kind of hide away and not be noticed. If you're big and huge
3: like
2: and
3: Hemsworth
2: muscly,
3: would stand out everywhere,
2: Chris
3: wouldn't he?
2: Stands out like dog balls everywhere he goes because he's just big,
3: but then
2: broad, handsome.
3: On the flip side, I've seen your partner take Matt Damon and his family to the Royal Brisbane Show.
2: Oh, yeah, Matt can go incognito.
1: Undercover.
3: And no one knew.
2: Baseball cap and sunglasses, and we take him everywhere.
1: That's unreal.
2: It's like a little toy. Come on, off we go. No one will know.
3: Don't what speak,
1: about
3: Matthew.
1: What about when he opens his mouth?
2: Except when we can't get a table, and I'm like, that's Matt.
1: Yeah.
2: And we'd like a table. A good one.
3: Please. Matthew, take off the hat.
1: We skip the line.
2: Take off your sunglasses, Matthew.
1: Shelley Craft, by the way. She's got an amazing CV.
2: Oh, I can't wait to hear it all.
1: Oh, Saturday Disney. She started on Saturday Disney.
3: You know what?
1: And then she graduated to The Great Outdoors.
2: Oh, yeah.
1: And then did a bit of Better Homes and Gardens.
2: Oh, yeah.
1: And then it was off to the Olympics. And
2: what'd
1: then she
2: do? What event was she in at the Olympics?
1: Oh, no, she didn't. She was a reporter at the Olympics.
2: She wasn't doing backstroke.
1: And then she graduated the Nine Network and she was Australia's Funniest Home Videos, Domestic Blitz.
2: Oh, my God, Australia's Funniest Home Videos. I loved that show.
1: There you go.
3: That's right. You know what? The kids watch it on
1: YouTube.
3: She's
1: done it all.
2: And then she's been on the block for 374 seasons.
1: Yeah.
3: After winning gold at the Com Games.
2: No, not the Com Games. No,
1: the Olympics. I wonder if she's got the tattoo, the Olympic rings.
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1: This is Jace, Lauren, and Glint.

0: This is Jace, Lauren and Clint on Nova.
1: Jace, Lauren and Clint. Probe the Popo.
2: Tell me what you know.
0: We love the police and we love this man. He is our friendly resident cop, Superintendent Wayne Cheesy Cheeseman.
3: Hello, Cheesy.
0: G'day, Cheesy.
4: Good morning. Hello. Great to be here, everyone. Thank
3: Cheese,
4: you.
3: Cheesy, I called you the other day about something and you said, just in a meeting, starting a new job. And I was
0: sorry?
3: Like, oh, the cheese.
5: Look at how he's dressed today.
4: So you'll notice I'm not in uniform, I'm in the suit. So I've taken up a role as a detective superintendent just in at headquarters.
0: Yep.
4: I don't know how long for. It's initially for 3 months. Could be longer, could be short if they get rid of me. I'm not sure.
3: So what are you overseeing?
4: So I oversee the state anti-gangs division. So it's bikers, it's gangs, it's armed robbery, it's fugitive task force to go look for people, illicit firearms, Viper. Yeah. It's a big gig. It's very busy.
3: It's massive. Well done.
4: Yeah. It's great.
0: Can I say, as you walked into the office and they laid out the current situation in that area, was it frightening?
4: I don't know if it's frightening. It's probably no surprise to any of us that there's a lot going on.
0: Mm.
4: There is a lot of crime going on, and the tit for tat between some of the Middle Eastern gangs, the bikers, the tobacco fires.
0: Yep.
4: We got some new tobacco laws that start today, which is great for us. It gives us and tobacco license some more power, so you can probably see some action being taken in the coming weeks around that.
0: Right.
5: Is the gang issue here comparable to that in other states, or is it a Victorian problem?
4: So it's definitely increased. It is a problem in Sydney and New South Wales. Mm. And here as well. I think it's grown over the years, and I think there's probably some reasons for that, probably including the, and this is difficult to say, but probably with the younger ones coming through, we're not quite there with the consequences and accountability yet.
5: Mm. Okay.
3: Yeah, yeah. Hey, Cheese, are you more comfortable in your blue policing uniform or in a suit?
4: So they're completely different. So
0: yes, they are.
4: No.
3: You look great.
0: So it's a dry clean job.
4: So completely different. It's a higher level of investigation of crime.
0: Yeah.
4: When you wear the suit, and I'm really fortunate because the detectives that work with me and alongside me that I'm leading, they're so professional.
0: Yeah,
4: they're so good, much better than my day.
0: Right,
4: it's come a long way. They're so dedicated.
0: Yeah,
4: then the uniform are responding day to day, so it's different type of work. So, and I've enjoyed both, to be honest.
3: So is it like a police suit, or you just wear any suit? Does it have special utility belt?
0: Because I've noticed the Dolce & Gabbana tie. Is that police issue?
5: Or is that Bali?
4: No, my wife, I think years ago, many, many years ago when Versace opened up a Crown, my wife used to work there as a sales girl.
3: Oh.
4: And
3: you
4: all the girls from all the shops used to get together and look after each other. I've got a few designer ties along the way. You know.
3: So you can wear whatever suit you want?
4: You just buy a suit, yeah.
3: Oh,
4: yeah,
3: right.
4: You
3: know. Yeah, right.
0: It's got to be black, or can you wear like that coloured number from Dumb and Dumber?
4: No, you can. You don't want to wear the purple.
0: No.
4: You know, blokes my age, probably black. It's a bit more slimming.
3: You look great, Cheese.
4: Thank you.
0: Hey, quick change of pace. On Friday, we are heading to the MCG for the NFL. Very excited. I don't know if you plan on trying to go down there in the suit, but I know Victorian Police will be out in force. Is it true they're going to be carrying semi-automatic rifles at the G as well?
4: So you've probably seen over the last little while at big sporting events like at the MCG and elsewhere, and sometimes even in the city, we have our critical incident response teams carrying the long arms. This will be our public order response teams carrying the long arms this time. So you will see long arms. It's really around reassurance to say that we are prepared. And it's also a deterrent in case anyone, you know, might be planning something. Not that there's any intelligence to say there is, but we just use it as I guess part of our prevention tool and part of our reassurance and part of our response. And the overwhelming feedback from when we have used it before has been really positive from the public to know that the police are there and prepared and to keep them safe.
3: It's going to be an awesome event, so it's good to say there'll be a lot of police out and about keeping everyone safe.
0: Absolutely.
3: It's going to be massive. Are you into the NFL?
4: No, I would love to be going, but I'm at work.
3: You've got policing to do.
4: I've got policing to
5: do. Imagine him playing.
0: Oh, my God.
5: You'd clean him up.
0: Number 47.
4: I think some of these players I see would make me look tiny.
0: Yeah, they would.
4: To be honest.
0: They would. So the cops are going to be carrying the long arms, and we'll have long arms at the bar, no doubt,
5: on
0: Friday.
5: No, you mean long necks.
0: Long necks.
5: No, not long arms. We'll be out of there if we've got long arms.
0: Hey, Cheese, thanks for all the work you guys are doing, mate. We know it's not easy in this city at the moment, but we appreciate it.
4: No, thanks to all you, to you, and thanks for your support. And as always, thanks to the support of your listeners.
3: Thank we you. Love Vic Pong. We love you, Cheesy. Thank so you. Good job on the new job.
0: He looks good in a suit, doesn't he?
3: Oh, he looks good in uniform, though, too.
0: Would you like us to come and visit you at work one day, or are we embarrassing family?
4: No, it would be great for you to come up and have a tour.
3: But if can I come?
4: Of course.
3: Into the head office?
4: Yes.
0: Yeah, I'd love that. Yeah.
5: Aren't we in trouble if we're visiting him at work?
3: No,
0: Cheese.
3: Where with the Popo, bro?
0: We're here to see Cheese, mate.
4: Yeah. We'll deputise you while you're in the building.
0: Oh, now we're talking.
3: Friend of the brand, Clint. Yeah. Every time I drive past a police car, I go, friend of the brand. Jace.

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2: 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Very quiet out there for our thoroughly good Thursday morning. A burst water main from yesterday in Pascavale still has Gaffney Street closed between Railway Parade and Northumberland Road. You can take Devon Road instead. Looking at our major arterials, it's all green on the screen. Magnificent stuff this morning. If your dog could talk, they'd probably say, feed me the food that you get from Pet Barn. It makes me feel so strong. Talk to the Pet Barn team today about the right nutrition and get that feed good feeling. The odd cloud is about today. A top of 15 on the way right now. It is 10 degrees on Melbourne's Nova 100.
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8: Good morning, Susie Thompson with you. Liberal MP Andrew Hastie is demanding One Nation remove a cartoon from their social media sites that labels him a traitor. The former elite soldier claims the minor party is going after him after he testified in the Ben Robert Smith defamation case. One Nation leader Pauline Hanson says she never personally called Hastie a traitor, but he argues Senator Hanson and her colleague Barnaby Joyce are lying cowards because the evidence is there for all to see. Police believe a fatal shooting in Sydney's southwest was targeted. A 32-year-old man was gunned down in a community centre car park in Punchbowl last night. This witness telling Nine a number of children were nearby at the time.
9: My heart's racing right now. My whole body's numb knowing that my daughter was right there. Not only my daughter, a dozen other kids.
8: Three people have been arrested over the shooting death of a 22-year-old man in Melbourne's north. Two men aged 19 and 20 and a 19-year-old woman are being questioned over the shooting in Thomastown on Sunday night. And it's been revealed Qantas had to stuff overhead lockers with extra snacks on the flights used to carry two NFL teams from the US to Australia. The special charter flights for the 49ers and Rams carried 200 people, 20 tonnes of equipment and 2,000 meals to meet the nutritional needs of the players. Nova Sport is next. Carlos Alcaraz has been knocked out of the US Open in a marathon quarterfinal. American Ben Shelton defeating the third seed in a fifth set tiebreak. Shelton will clash with countryman Francis Tiafoe in the semis, ensuring an American man will make the final of their home Grand Slam. The Opals are currently in action against Italy in the qualifying final of the Women's Basketball World Cup. And Vanuatu United FC has had a 3-2 win over the Central Coast Mariners in their first ever match on home soil in Port Vila. And you're up to date on Nova.
10: Well, good morning, everybody, and happy Friday Eve. Welcome to pre-drinks. Oh no, this is sad. Drinking on my own. Hello, it's Jace with you. Clint, poor bugger. He's waking up with a little migraine. Normally you get a migraine after being out till this time, but you know, he's waking up with a bit of a migraine. What's he said? Hang on, I'm coming in. I'll be there about 6:30. Oh. Lauren's going to join me this morning from 6, probably 5 past 6. So look, I'm solo. 13 24 10 is our number. Give me a ring. Join me nice and early, Melbourne. What are you up to? Lozzie is going to join me from 6. We've got a big show coming up today. We are getting ready for the NFL at the MCG. Thanks to our mates at Visit California. We have tickets for you to join us today. Yesterday, Clint and I, we were treated to a nice little day out with Ford. Ford took us out to their big testing facility out past Geelong. And then they're flying us back in a chopper. and flew us over the MCG, and we were lucky enough to look down, and you just see the full setup of the NFL field. The G is all lit up, ready to go. It looks spectacular. You can be there. We're going to be live there tomorrow. And coming up today, we've got tickets, thanks to Visit California, for you to join us at the MCG for the NFL, the LA Rams versus the San Francisco 49ers. But look, if you're up nice and early this morning, whether you're off to the strong room, finishing shift work, give us a ring, 13, 24, 10. Let us know what you're up to. I got prizes to go. This is Post Malone. It is pre-drinks on Nova.

0: XCX and Apple. It is 18 to 6. Welcome to Pre-Drinks. It is Jace flying solo. Clint not feeling the best. He's going to be in a little bit later, just after 6 o'clock. Lauren's going to be joining me very soon. And we got a huge show coming up today. NFL at the MCG. Thanks to Visit California. We will be live there tomorrow, but coming up today, you can score tickets. And speaking of tickets, we got a big announcement today. Grand finals on the way. We got you sorted. First, say g'day, Reece. How are you?
1: Yeah, good, mate. Self?
0: Yeah, not bad. We were out Geelong way yesterday. How was it this morning?
1: Yeah, it's not too bad. Traffic's going all right this morning.
0: Thanks,
1: I want to get to that end up Werribee area.
0: Yeah. God, you sound like the traffic guy. I just need a little chopper sound effect and away you go. Hey, what's on the cards for the weekend coming up?
1: Probably just start a bit of packing, mate. We recently bought a joint. So, going to get that packed up.
0: Isn't moving fun.
1: I know. Told the missus to get some removalists to get the big stuff. That'll do.
0: Yeah. It's amazing how much shit you find in the house as well when you're packing it up as well.
1: Absolutely.
0: Yeah, I think we did a full skip bin. I reckon we could have done two more between you and I. Hey, mate, I'm going to chuck you. Where do we send you? I'll tell you what. How about a double pass to Monster Jam?
1: Yeah, absolutely. That'd be perfect, mate.
0: There you go. Monster Jam roars into Melbourne's Amy Park with giant trucks and jaw-dropping stunts. Tickets available at monsterjam.com. I'll chuck you a double, Reece. Hey, good luck for the move, bro.
1: Thanks, mate.
0: See you, mate. Peter, good morning.
2: Yeah. How are you?
0: You get to play in the sandpit all day.
2: Oh, I do. Yeah, I do.
0: Tell everyone what you do.
2: I push dirt around and sand around in the bulldozer.
0: Yeah. As a little boy, did you just... Used to go down to our new developments, watch all the tractors?
2: No, I just played in the sandpit.
0: Yeah, right. And just, you haven't left?
2: Haven't left.
0: Yeah, right. Hey, mate, I'm going to chuck you, how about $250 to drop at Moondog?
2: Oh, sounds awesome.
0: There you go. 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Go and have a couple of beers on us.
2: Beautiful legend, thank you.
0: No worries, mate. And Nathan's in Frankston. You off to work?
3: Yeah, mate. I'm just working construction site manager.
0: Oh, nice. What time's knockoff?
3: Oh, different trades, different times. Some 1:30, some 3:30.
0: Yeah, right. What about a Friday?
3: Oh, yeah, they all try and get away early on a Friday, 1:30 usually.
0: Oh, I was waiting for 10:30, but that's all right. 1:30's not bad. Hey, $250 to drop a Moondog coming your way as well.
3: Beautiful, thanks very much.
0: Are you into the NFL at the MCG?
3: I do, yeah.
0: Mate, I reckon it's going to go off tomorrow. It is completely sold out, 90,000 people. The LA Rams, San Francisco 49ers. Coming up this morning, we've got tickets. But enjoy the beers at Moondog.
3: Beautiful, thanks very much.
0: Good on you, mate. Yes, tickets to the NFL at the MCG. And next week, Melbourne, you can start winning your way to the AFL Grand Final. That's right. We've got your tickets at Nova. You want to go to anything here in Melbourne? Just listen to us.
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0: This is Jace, Lauren and Clint. Wake up with a laugh. Wake up feeling good.
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0: We've got some very special guests joining us this morning. We're going to be catching up with the LA Rams and the San Francisco 49ers. We've got a huge show on the way. Good morning. It is Chase flying solo, wrapping up pre-drinks. Lauren about to join me in minutes. Clint's on the way as well. 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And then when it comes to free stuff, we got cash on the show today and tickets to this, Melbourne.
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3: 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A burst water main in Pascavale still has Gaffney Street closed between Railway Parade and Northumberland Road. You'll have to take Devon Road instead. Major arterials are all looking BEA-utiful except for the Western Freeway. It is starting to slow city-bound from Ferris Road to Hopkins Road. 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Few clouds are about today. Our top of 15 is on the way right now. It is 10 degrees on Melbourne's Nova 100.
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5: Good morning, it's Mike Humphrey with you. The government's new social media reforms have drawn fire from the White House. A Trump spokesperson is warning Australia against hitting American tech companies with new taxes, fines or restrictions. It's likely to be a hot topic when Prime Minister Anthony Albanese meets with the US President in November. Organised crime gangs are stealing cars off Aussie roads, stripping them for parts and selling them in Iran and Russia. The Insurance Council of Australia says Melbourne remains the nation's car theft capital, while Brisbane has seen the biggest decrease in stolen vehicles. It's Are You OK Day today, a national day encouraging meaningful conversations about mental health and suicide prevention. Organisers say a simple Are You OK could make the difference. Overseas, thousands have lined the streets in Norway's capital, Oslo, for the funeral of late King Harald. It comes after 13 days of national mourning, Australia flying flags at half-mast for the rest of the week. And new iPhones out from Apple today. CEO John Ternus unveiling the company's first foldable device along with two new colours. Nova Sport is up next. Team news in for tomorrow's elimination final between South Sydney and Newcastle. Rabbitohs back rower Talis Duncan returning from injury, while the Knights welcome back Dom Young and Tyson Frezzell following suspension. Storm's Marion Seve has called time on his NRL career after 52 games with Melbourne, and Ben Shelton through to the US Open semi-finals after a marathon 5-set win over Carlos Alcaraz, the match finishing at 3 a.m. local time. And now you're up to date on Nova.
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0: is Jace, Lauren and Clint on Melbourne's Nova 100.
1: Well, good morning, everybody. Hey, hey, hey.
2: Hello.
1: Happy Friday Eve.
2: Oh, it's Friday Eve.
1: Yeah, Laurie.
2: Isn't it? And it feels, it's got a weekend vibe to it this weekend. I feel like there's so much happening in Melbourne.
1: Mm.
2: There's people everywhere. It feels like grand final weekend.
1: It really
2: which
1: does.
2: Which feels like a really long weekend.
1: So we are sans Clint. He is on the way into work. Poor little bugger had a migraine during the night.
2: Yeah. I think I know why. I'll tell you in a minute. I'll tell you later.
1: Oh, right. Okay.
2: I think I might have had something to do with it. Oops. We live and we learn, and we do not judge.
1: No, we do not judge.
2: Do not judge.
1: Hey, tomorrow, live from the MCG, thanks so much to Visit California. We will be there for the NFL.
2: We will. The Rams, the LA Rams, are about to touch down, or they've just touched down from Los Angeles on a big Qantas plane.
1: Oh, we should have went to the airport and picked them up.
2: The San Francisco 49ers have been here for a week, but the Rams have just arrived, and it's funny because I think there's been a build-up to this game, and now it's here. People are panicking trying to get tickets.
1: Yeah,
2: all of a sudden,
1: FOMO.
2: Even if you didn't want to go, people want to go. And the good news is you still can go. Stay tuned to our show.

0: today because we have tickets for you, Melbourne. You could be there at the Mighty MCG. This is going to be, it's not once in a lifetime because they are coming back again. But it's going to be spectacular.
1: It's pretty rare.
0: It's the biggest crowd that the NFL have played in front of. Jonas Brothers are playing at halftime. Thanks to our friends at Visit California. We are going to be there and you could be coming with us.
1: So yesterday, Clint and I had a lovely day out. The fine people at Ford took us out to test track out past Geelong. And then we hitched a ride back with Scotty James. He had a chopper.
0: I also saw that you were at a Ford drive day and you only did one social media post and it was of the helicopter. And I thought, Ford will be thrilled with that.
1: No, there's more. There's more to come.
0: Oh, is there?
1: Yeah.
0: You were like, thanks, Ford, for the ride. And it was a helicopter, even though you'd been driving Fords all day.
1: Oh, surprise. Ford are going into the chopper world. But when we were flying back, they flew us over the Jeep. And it was just, it looked incredible.
0: Yeah.
1: Just all set up for the big game. I'm so excited.
0: Gosh, we do it well, Melbourne, don't we?
1: We're actually catching up with the NFL CEO coming up inside the next 30 minutes. Because
0: she's actually got some sneaky little insights into what might be happening tomorrow, things we don't know about yet.
1: Plus, there's a whole NFL community here in Melbourne that I was not aware of.
0: Did you see that party at Culture Kings last night? It popped off. I actually said to Jace, like, I'm probably not your average Culture King customer.
1: And I said can to confirm Jace, that.
0: I'm going into Culture Kings today.
1: Oh, wait, you're going?
0: I'm going in.
1: You should have a go at the shoe vending machine.
0: I need a cap.
1: The shoe vending machine.
0: No, I don't think I'll do that, but I need a cap.
1: You can win a sneaker.
0: Are you going for the Rams or the 49ers?
1: Going for the Rams.
0: Are you?
1: I look better in blue.
0: See, but we're Nova and we're red and that's the 49ers.
1: I'm torn.
0: But the Rams aren't bringing their best player. The quarterback isn't coming anymore.
1: Oh, the quarterback's toast. Why won't we bring the quarterback?
0: Oh, I think because...
1: Two part of trouble.
0: Yeah, it's an in-season game, so it's just as important as every other game, but just they're trying to pace the team to make sure everyone's protected for next week.
1: Yeah, right.
0: Week after, I don't know, something like that, because they're only here for the day. Or like
1: maybe, you know what, I'm changing. Maybe I'm on the 49ers. It's not like me to be fickle. Mm. You know what?
0: Don't you dare do a half-half. If you even joke about that, I'll put you in the bin.
1: I will not do I was going to say, let's wait and see what caps they still have for sale at Culture Kings.
0: I agree.
1: And then we'll decide what team we are going
0: for. Well, I bought the Rams, but it hasn't arrived yet, so that's why I'm going to go in. Nothing like a last-minute online purchase from Lauren Phillips that arrives after the date I need it.
1: Hey, so not only tickets to the NFL at the MCG, we've got cash to go today. We've got something people were very excited about at Flinders Street Station that we need to talk about. Let's get into it. It is just gone 6:08. Happy Friday Eve, everybody. Oh, this time tomorrow.
0: I know.
1: We'll be at the G.
0: I'm excited.

0: You are on the air with Jay, Lauren and Clint. Minus Clint, actually, he is on the way. He wasn't feeling the best, but he's come good. I think I'm coming good.
1: Well, I'm a bit concerned that I might have done him in because yesterday I went down with a thumping headache too because Clint, I suggested to Clint that perhaps we do a little gut cleanse, juice cleanse.
0: Oh, it's the juice cleanse.
1: And by about 3 o'clock, because I didn't have coffee, no sugar, no cups. By about 3 o'clock, I was like, oh, the drums are banging in my head. And then
0: it's
1: I had a little
0: bloody
1: nap,
0: juice cleanse.
1: And then I went and had a sauna and I had a healthy dinner. I went to my gym last night. We did a little girls' wellness night.
0: What's healthy dinner?
1: Well, we went to the gym. Well, I did a workout and then my girlfriends, we all met there. And there's a like a beautiful restaurant in my gym. And then and then we all
0: vending
1: did,
0: machine in mind, yeah.
1: And then there's a bathhouse. So we did the sauna, cold plunge, and the mineral baths.
0: Yep.
1: And then we did rounds of that. And then the restaurant was open, so we all stayed and had like chicken and salad bowls and like big healthy dinners. Mm-hmm. I know, but I was supposed to be on a juice cleanse. I wasn't supposed to eat. I was supposed to have a juice, but I had chicken and salad instead, and I felt way better.
0: When you're at South Melbourne markets getting a dimmy and they're like steamed or fried, and you're like, oh, steam, thanks.
1: Love a steamed dim.
0: Watching my weight.
1: It's all about balance.
0: It really is.
1: But the 49ers were there, some of them.
0: Oh,
1: the
0: are players, they big?
1: They big boys. One of them had like a towel around him and it looked like a hand towel.
0: Oh.
1: Yeah, they're big boys. Yeah, so they're in there.
0: It's not a lot of material.
1: Using the saunas and using the...
0: When you say big, just wide or just
1: huge,
0: tall?
1: They're huge.
0: I
1: mean, the thing about NFL players is they come in many different shapes and sizes.
0: Mm.
1: They're not like basketballs that are all super tall or all different in the different positions.
0: Speaking of basketball, as Clint and I mentioned before, we had a day out with Ford yesterday. They took us out to their big training facility. Out past Geelong.
1: Did you get to fang the cars?
0: Got up to about 170.
1: Awesome. Were you driving?
0: Yeah, I was.
1: Yeah.
0: She was like, come on.
1: It's pretty cool, but also pretty scary when you realize how out of control you can get.
0: Terrifying. 170 k's and I didn't feel like I was going 170.
1: Yeah.
0: And my driving instructor was like, come on, give it a bit.
1: I did that in New Zealand with Mazda on ice in the snow.
0: Oh.
1: Huh. Wow. You really slip and slide.
0: That's cool.
1: Yeah.
0: We're in these Mustangs and
1: cool.
0: To get over to the track, there was like 5 Mustangs. There was a heap of us there and they were like, all right, everyone just jump in the cars. And then they went, hang on, does everyone here know how to drive manual? Not one. And he's gonna hate me for doing this, but Joel Selwood was there.
1: Oh, yeah.
0: And Joel stands up and goes, look, I'll be honest, I can't drive manual. And they were like, okay, that's all right. We've got 2 autos.
1: Oh,
0: and
1: perfect.
0: And he looked at the group and he was like, how dare you guys? It needed a sacrificial lamb to say, I only drive auto.
1: And did everyone else only then
0: say,
1: and then
0: everyone
1: took
0: a step behind Joel and were like, yeah, me too. So we all get in these
1: cars.
0: That's
1: why Joel Sell was a leader.
0: Yeah. 100%. He took the bullet for us.
1: Yeah.
0: And then we're all piling into these cars. And I've put the seat forward because they're like 2-door cars. It's little Mustangs. And I've put the seat forward and I've gone to turn around to the person behind me going, you right to jump in the back? And it was one of the basketballers.
1: No,
0: and the poor
1: the
0: bugger.
1: Back.
0: Oh, Loz, I thought they're going to have to cut him out of the car.
1: What? You thought you had the rights to be in
0: seat? I was given the keys. I was given the keys to drive that car.
1: You were going to drive with actually precious cargo and basketballers. You should have been the one in the back.
0: His little legs were cramped
1: up. I'm pretty sure their bodies are worth a lot more than yours.
0: And then as I'm driving, I'm like, I'd love to put my seat back right now, but I won't.
1: No.
0: But
1: were you allowed to drive them all?
0: Just that one, just over to the track. And then we got to go four-wheel driving and we were off-road. It was great fun. There was a situation, though. There's something Clint needs to tell you about.
1: Okay.
0: Being the parent I am, I'm going to give him
1: Clint's
0: a chance.
1: Clint's not here because he's got a headache from the juice cleanse.
0: Well, he's on the way.
1: Sorry.
0: He's on the way. Clint, if you're in the car, I'm not gonna do you wrong here. I'm going to give you an opportunity.
1: To explain.
0: To explain to Lauren what happened yesterday before I have to.
1: Yeah, well, I've done Clint dirty. Don't you do him dirty as well. Let him have a turn at telling his own story.
0: All right, Clint's about to join us. Plus, we're going to catch up with the NFL CEO, the CEO of Australia and New Zealand for the NFL. It's a huge NFL community here in Melbourne.
1: Yeah.
0: My 10-year-old's keen to play, actually.
1: Well, it's awesome. And in the little, I'm sure it's not called Little League, but the kids, they do the flags. And
0: yes.
1: So it's quite safe. But stay tuned because she's joining us next, but also coming up in the show shortly. We've got your NFL tickets. They're the hottest tickets in town. It's at the MCG tomorrow. And thanks to our friends at Visit California, you could be joining us.
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6: Crash on the ring road, Altona bound, just after Boundary Road, has the right-hand emergency lane blocked. Speeds down to 40. Emergency services are on scene. The Western Freeway, well, it continues to build. City bound from Ferris Road to Hopkins Road. It's 27 minutes from Melton to the ring road. The Monash Freeway starting to slow inbound as well. From Eastlink to Punt Road, it's going to take you 27 minutes as well. Level crossing works continue in Dandenong. Cheltenham Road is closed between Foster Street and Hammond Road. 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The odd cloud is about today. A top of 15 is on the way right now. It is 9 degrees on Melbourne's Nova 100.
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0: Hey, it's just gone 21 past 6. Coming up after 6.30, we've got a cheeky $1,000 cash to go, plus double passes to the brand new all-inclusive Belvedere Dirty Brew Piano Room at Sportsbet Caulfield Cup. 13-24-10 is our number. If you want to play, $1,000 tickets to races, nothing to be sneezed at. Up next, though, the CEO of the NFL ahead of tomorrow's game will join us.

0: So 15:09 at the moment. Good morning. This is Nova. You're on the air with Jase, Lauren and Clint. Guys, start of the year, bucket list. We got to go to the Super Bowl in
1: America.
2: Yeah, we did. We went to San Francisco. It was awesome. Did we just have the time of our lives?
3: Certainly on my bucket list, one of the greatest spectacles of my life.
0: Well, now the NFL is coming to Australia.
3: Coming to us.
0: That's right. It's at the G in a couple of weeks. The NFL ANZ General Manager is joining us. Charlotte Offord, good morning.
4: Hello. Thank you for having me.
2: Oh, my gosh.
0: Thanks for bringing it out to Melbourne.
2: How many years in the making was this to get the NFL to come and play at our mighty MCG in front of the biggest crowd they'll ever have played in front of?
4: Yeah, it's definitely been a few years in the making, I think. It's been a trajectory, though, so I'd say when I first came into the role 4 years ago, I didn't think we'd bring a game this quickly, and I think the fan base here and just the passion for sport here has driven that decision-making to get it to the MCG as quick as it has.
0: You know what? Can I ask about a rumour I heard? And I don't know if this is real, and it's to do with the dressing rooms at the MCG.
2: Oh, yeah, we were talking about this the other day.
0: Yeah, apparently, they're looking at knocking down, because apparently the dressing room's not big enough for like an NFL site because there's so many more players. I've heard a rumour that they're knocking down one of the walls or something to connect the two dressing rooms.
4: That rumour is absolutely correct.
2: They're putting a hole in the tradition of the MCG.
4: But it'll go back up, so it's not it's not permanent. So
0: they're taking down a wall so that way the home and away dressing room are together.
4: The home dressing room would fit all the players in one space.
2: Yeah. Right.
4: So you got to remember, we're a big team.
0: Yeah.
4: We've got, you know, probably lockers that we have to build in there for about 60 players.
0: Wow.
2: So they're going to make it feel like they're at home with the American
4: setup. Yeah,
2: there'll
4: be full lockers built into the locker room. It'll be like a proper locker room like they'd have in the US.
3: This is like
2: And then how did they get that wall rebuilt before the grand final?
3: I was going to say, it's like an episode of The Block.
0: You get an air tasker. I'll come around.
4: You just do.
2: Just make it happen.
4: We've worked really hard and we're really lucky with the partnership that we have with the AFL and the G and the MCC just to go, how do we make this work? So if there is a game the next day, we're all trying to achieve the same goal. We want the AFL finals to be a huge success. We want the NFL game to be a huge success.
2: Yeah.
4: Let's just get it done.
2: So we're not going to be on grand final day with one of those walls you hire from IKEA with the flowers in it.
0: No.
2: Okay, great.
3: What about all things entertainment? Because there'll be a lot of Australians hanging out to see the Jonas Brothers.
2: That's huge.
3: And that's just the start of it, right?
4: That is just the start of it. Look, Jonas is going to be incredible. We know they bring a fantastic show. I think they've just done multi-nights at Madison Square Garden, and I think we've had a sneak peek of what
3: so
4: that looks like.
3: They're in form.
4: We've got a pretty big show lined up for not just the halftime but the pre-game show.
2: Oh.
4: So the pre-game, so we want people to be in their seats early because it is going to be a full show prior and then obviously the halftime at halftime as well.
2: Do we know who's performing in that yet?
4: So the pregame will be a whole lot of like the Americana build up. So it'll be, you know, your flyovers and all your big pageantry.
2: Like you're at the Super Bowl.
4: Yeah, and then obviously halftime is the Jonas Brothers. So it's an action packed show and we're gonna bring it.
3: So Jonas Brothers with a hint of Australia? Is there any
4: potentially
3: sort of surprise
4: I'm gonna keep
3: got?
4: That one a secret.
3: I mean,
4: and let it just happen.
2: I'm calling G Flip.
3: Well, I don't want you to give us an artist, but will there be some form of
4: There'll be a sprinkle of things.
2: Or they're going to do You're the Voice or something.
3: Yes, exactly.
2: The Jonas Brothers singing You're the Voice. That'd imagine cool. The stadium would go, what?
0: And the deal, have we signed two games over 4 years? Is that right?
4: We have signed three games over 4 years.
0: Right, okay.
4: G? In Melbourne. Yep.
0: Awesome.
4: So, we will work to make sure that we keep bringing the action.
0: That's great.
2: Awesome.
0: Well, 49ers taking on the Rams at the MCG. We are pumped for it.
2: Is it fully sold out?
4: It's fully sold out,
2: wow.
4: But I would say that we are hosting a kickoff festival across the way.
2: So I saw that.
4: We are taking over basically the whole of Melbourne Park, like you see for the AO.
2: Precinct.
4: We are turning it into a full music festival with main stage, with rings from every Super Bowl, with Vince Lombardi Trophy, with live music acts. We've got a whole lot of stuff going on.
2: And will the game be shown down there too?
4: The game will be shown. So if you're not going to the game and you want to come and be part of the action, you can be down at Melbourne Park watching it. You get all the music, everything involved.
2: Wow.
0: If that's anything like the spectacle outside the Super Bowl, like that was unbelievable going to that.
4: It's huge. And we're trying to make sure people know is that you don't have to be at the game. There is so much more going on around the city for you to be part of.
0: Yeah.
4: Like it's an easy, accessible ticket. I think it's $49 and then it's under 13s are free.
0: Great.
4: So we want people to come down. Ticketmaster's the site to find out more information.
3: You don't
4: on that
3: want
4: one.
3: FOMO.
2: Can no, you imagine get involved. How much fun Melbourne's going to be on oh, that yeah. Friday?
0: We're going to be okay drinking beers at 10:30 in the morning.
4: And then the post-game party at Melbourne Park.
2: Amazing.
0: Oh, you've got to have kick-ons. You've got to have kick-ons.
4: Kick-ons.
0: Charlotte Offord joining us from the NFL this morning. We cannot wait. Thanks for popping in.
4: No problem. Thanks for having me.
1: Yeah. Jace, Lauren and Clint. Jace, Lauren and Clint. Melbourne's Nova 100.
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19: 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Emergency works are taking place on the Tullamarine Freeway outbound at Bell Street. Crews are working frantically to fill in a pothole. The left-hand lane is closed. Speeds are down to 40. A crash on the Ring Road Altona bound just after Boundary Road has the right-hand emergency lane blocked. Speeds are down to 40. Emergency crews are attending the scene. Renovating. 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A few clouds are about today. A top of 15 is on the way right now. It is 9 degrees on Melbourne's Nova 100.
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20: 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Right now. Right here.
3: Melbourne, Clint Stanaway with your latest news. Fire has caused a lot of damage to homes overnight. Around 2:30 this morning, a home in Mill Park went up in flames. Police say a car was seen driving away and that blaze is being treated as suspicious. Then, around 90 minutes later, fire took hold of a home in Campbellfield. The cause of that is unknown. Elijah Hollins has thanked those who helped him through a difficult year. He's been delisted by the Blues and says now he has to come to terms with the end of his AFL career. He's focused on his mental health and well-being. Cannabis, machetes, tasers and a flamethrower have all been seized in Melbourne East. Police say they uncovered the items along with $19,000 in cash during a search at a property. Global oil prices have risen to $100 a barrel for the first time since July. It all comes as tensions between Iran and the US continue to add uncertainty to supply. And Practical Magic 2 opens in Aussie cinemas today, the long-awaited sequel to the 1998 film. Nova Sports Something Fancy is coming in hot at 7-Eleven. Gourmet pies, grab a new smoky Texan barbecue pork or chunky beef and mushroom pie for lunch today. Kevin Sheedy has urged Essendon to investigate the leaks of a proposed private meeting between James Hurd and key Bomber officials, the Premiership coach calling for the Bombers to get rid of anyone who has been leaking. And the LA Rams have touched down at Melbourne Airport ahead of tomorrow morning's NFL match at the G. They take on the 49ers who arrived late last week. And you're up to date on Melbourne's Nova 100.
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0: Well, good morning, everyone. It is just gone 22 to 7. 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
2: Sounds like fun.
0: And
2: sounds
0: more importantly, $1,000 cash.
3: Wow.
2: That'd be nice on a Thursday morning.
0: 13 24 10 is our number if you want to win. We're going to do that. And then coming up before 7, Clint.
3: Yes, Jason.
0: I'm going to give you an opportunity to come clean to Lauren.
3: About what?
0: Something happened yesterday.
3: I don't think she needs to know.
0: Oh, yeah.

0: Taylor. Good morning, Melbourne. Lauren, I'm not a rat.
1: Yeah.
0: But I've got a video that I filmed that I need to show you coming up before 7 o'clock.
1: I can't wait.
2: It's
1: Clint's in trouble, is he?
0: No. Yes.
3: Want a double pass to the brand new all-inclusive Belvedere Dirty Brew Piano Room at the Sportsbet Caulfield Cup?
4: Jace, Lauren, and Clint's Four Stakes.
0: Morning, all everyone. Right. Let's do it.
1: Giddy up, Melbourne. This is awesome. This is an awesome prize, Jace.
2: It's a great prize.
0: $1,000 cash.
2: You can imagine us hanging out at this place.
1: I know.
2: The Melbourne Racing Club.
1: I'd like to win this prize.
0: Yeah, double pass to the brand new all-inclusive. All-inclusive.
1: That's dangerous.
0: Belvedere Dirty Brew Piano Room at Sportsbet Caulfield Cup. All right, each of us are representing one of our listeners this morning. Sharon in Brighton, climb aboard.
5: Good morning.
2: What an invitation. Shaz, you're with Jace, are you?
5: I am.
0: Oh, no, it's all right.
1: You're going to ride. So there's the three of us are horses. Mm. We have namesake horses, a couple of stallions in a field.
0: Yeah, I'll just do a shout out. You're from Brighton. Have you hit up Royal Brothers just off Church Street there?
5: I have, actually.
2: What's
5: and now we're practice just around the corner. So we do a daily lunch there every day.
0: Oh,
1: every
2: let
1: day.
2: Let me guess.
1: Every
2: is
1: day.
2: It a hot dog place?
5: Every day.
0: No.
2: What is it? A pizza place?
0: No.
2: Massage parlor.
1: Burgers.
0: It's not a massage parlor.
1: The Royal Palace.
0: I'm off to the Royal Brothers. Royal Brothers. Mate, Melbourne's best milkshake.
2: No, didn't you get a massage out that way?
0: No.
1: Oh, we must do that. Melbourne's best thick shake.
0: Oh, yeah. Lauren.
1: Not a milkshake, thick shake.
0: Yeah, it'd take a lot to beat this one.
2: Yeah.
1: Is it a milkshake or a thick shake?
0: It's a thick shake.
1: Okay, Melbourne's best thick shake.
0: What flavour do you go, Shaz?
5: Oh, vanilla all the way, Jace.
2: Oh.
1: Yeah. I love vanilla.
2: That's okay.
0: Really?
1: Chocolate's gross.
2: I love a strawberry.
0: I'll try one today, Sharon. Can't take
2: your word
0: for it.
1: Anyway, she is training for a marathon and she's also riding you in this race, Jace.
2: Wow,
1: so
0: right. There you go.
1: You got a fit jockey. All
2: hey,
1: right.
2: Wayno from Werribee.
6: Yeah.
2: Are we together, brother?
6: Oh, we sure are.
2: Oh, hey. Let's get it now, Wayne. I don't want to put you off, but I haven't had a win. Not one.
6: I believe in you this time.
2: Okay.
0: All right.
1: And Danielle from Vermont South.
7: Yes.
1: I am your chosen filly today, I believe.
7: Yes, you are. Let's go.
1: Now, right. I have won many races, so we have very short odds.
2: And fashion's on the field as well.
0: We're each representing one of our listeners. Let's go.
8: And they're off. Lauren leads Jace with Clint storming up the inside. In the final turn, it's three across the track. But wait, Jace has pulled up. He stopped into his local coffee shop, Miss Alex & Co. And he's caught up yapping to George, the owner. Clint takes the lead. Lauren fights back. Jace is still waiting on his piccolo and raspberry white chocolate.
2: Set for the ages, and Jace pulled up lame.
0: Oh, bloody George! The coffee shop got me.
2: You're a winner.
6: Yeah. So I believe you. I knew you had it, didn't you?
2: Thank you, mate. Thank you.
0: Well, I mean, if you're playing the numbers game,
2: at odds as well.
0: Yeah, really. Hey, Wayne, enjoy the races, mate. $1,000 in your back pocket as well. Nice work.
6: Thank you.
0: All right. You ever had that situation with a parent when you were younger, and they're like, is there something you would like to tell me? And then you're like, oh, no. Look, and you start, and you know, you admit to things that they didn't even know about.
2: Lauren, it's not a big deal. It could be.
1: Am I going to be mad? Is Mom going to be mad?
0: You won't be mad.
2: Just disappointed.
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10: Delays continue for the Ring Road Altona bound just after Boundary Road following an earlier crash. Speeds are down to 40. Delays are heavy back past the Deer Park bypass. Emergency works are happening on the Tullamarine Freeway. Crews frantically working to fix a pothole. This is outbound at Bell Street. The left-hand lane is closed. Speeds are down to 40. And the air has come out of a tyre on a car on the Monash Freeway. City bound to Toorak Road. The left-hand lane is closed. Speeds are down to 40. 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The odd cloud is about today. Top of 15 is on the way right now. It's 9 degrees on Melbourne's Nova 100.
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0: Cliff Bed on Fire. There's a strong rumour put out there by one Lauren Phillips that G will make an appearance at the MCG tomorrow.
1: Well, I have a little update.
2: Do you?
1: Yeah.
2: Here we go. Richard Wilkins, take it away.
1: Has no voice currently.
0: Oh, no.
1: No speaking. They had a surgery or they had something.
0: Oh, no.
1: They've been only having porridge and water.
0: They are
1: and
0: out.
1: I had spread the rumour that G Flip would appear with the Jonas Brothers, but G posted, unfortunately, I've cancelled a meet and greet in Australia this week.
0: Oh, no.
1: I really need to rest for things coming up later in the month and year.
2: Thing. Or is
1: I'm
2: that
1: still
2: a ruse?
1: Not ruling it out. I
2: is that a ruse?
1: Ruse?
0: Could be a ruse. We
1: because
0: still
1: people
0: have...
1: will go mad if they find their voice.
2: Absolutely.
0: Still got Jonas. I'm a sucker for Jonas Brothers will be there performing halftime at the NFL at the MCG tomorrow.
1: Will that, Cody Simpson join them?
2: Because
1: maybe?
2: G has a huge following in the States following the success of Off Campus.
1: Now, I still have a funny feel.
0: Thanks to our mates at Visit California.
1: Oh, also, G could play the drums, but not sing.
0: Oh, yeah.
2: They're very, very talented.
1: G's going to be there.
0: Here's the go. Thanks to Visit California, we got tickets to the NFL coming up very soon. It is Jace, Lauren and Clint. I'm glad you've managed to
2: Thank
0: rock up.
2: Thank you so much. Yeah, apologies for my late start this morning. I it's very befitting of my mood this morning when I woke up with a thumping, I thought it was a thumping headache, but no, it was a migraine.
1: Mm.
2: Now, the Stanaway family are known to get migraines from time to time.
0: Awful. Oh, it run through the whole family?
2: My mum, brother, I think my sister gets them as well.
0: Johnny?
2: Johnny doesn't get
1: Came
2: them,
1: from
2: no.
1: mum's side.
2: Yeah,
1: thanks
2: must
1: a lot,
2: be.
1: Tones.
2: Anyway, about 2:45, 3 a.m. I woke up and I was like seeing stars and just I'm like, oh no, I've got the dreaded migraine.
1: I feel terrible for people who get migraines. Mm. You just got to lock yourself in a dark room.
2: And my mind went to what I did yesterday, and we went to a beautiful, great day, a Ford day, which was high octane, exhilarating drive day.
0: Yep.
2: But also, I thought about my diet,
1: which I think I might have done you in.
2: I was on the juice cleanse. Now, that consists of 8 gut-replenishing juices, which were very, very tasty.
1: Which we thought was going to be a great idea to give
0: Oh, great idea. Yeah. Great idea.
2: I finished the day with the pumpkin soup, which was, I mean, you guess you could call it a meal.
1: Did you do the milk after?
2: And the milk after, yeah, which makes you go to the toilet rather rapidly. But anyway, that's an aside.
0: First 24 hours juice cleanse. Rough. I don't know how you did
1: it. At 3 o'clock, I was curled up in a ball too with an absolute
2: So you had a thumper as well.
1: Yeah.
0: See, I'm surprised.
1: I think it's because we didn't have coffee, no sugar, no.
2: Mm. Nothing.
0: Yeah, I'm surprised.
2: Nil by mouth, except for liquid.
0: Clint?
1: We really dedicated ourselves for 2 days. But
0: Is there something you would like to tell Lauren?
2: No, I don't know.
1: Did you cheat?
2: Well, did you cheat?
1: Cleaned.
0: Roll the video.
2: Well, no, hang on. It's just that
0: this was filmed
2: was
0: at the Ford day yesterday.
1: He's eating a bagel.
2: No, actually.
1: Are you eating a bagel?
2: It was a half of a half of a focaccia.
0: Got him!
1: So what time was that? What time did you last do it? Because
0: that was as soon as we arrived.
2: It was like 1 p.m. Now, can I tell you?
0: As soon as we arrived. So, he ate before me and he's on the juice clip.
1: Because he didn't have
2: hungry.
1: Breakfast.
2: I was hungry. So, focaccias in full size. This is a half of a half.
0: Oh,
1: okay,
0: please.
1: So you lasted until 1.
0: Hang on.
2: Yeah, I had a chocolate ball as well.
0: I was about to say, did you go back to the buffet?
2: No, I had a chocolate ball.
1: The problem is once you start eating, you got to keep eating.
2: Well, no, I didn't. Then I got back on the juice cleanse, and I think that's what triggered the migraine.
1: Well, I got to about 1:30.
2: So you ate as well?
0: You cheated too.
1: No, I had almonds. I had almonds.
2: Oh, that's okay.
1: And you're allowed to.
2: Because we had
1: almond
2: milk.
1: And then I had some crackers because I was like, I can't.
2: Oh, so you snacked?
1: I need a crunch. I can't just only drink. I need a crunch. Okay. And then I went back on the juices and I was like, it was just a little crunch. Yeah.
0: Can I?
1: It was just a little
2: so
1: crunch.
2: So you got out, you saw out the day?
1: Yeah. Well, no, then I had dinner. I couldn't handle it. I was like, I can't do this. I am
0: What'd
1: not
0: you have?
1: Made
0: Just
1: for
0: a little degustation.
1: I had chicken and salad.
2: Oh.
1: I was like, I can't. I can't possibly handle it.
0: Can I peel back? I'm going to a little peek behind the curtain in Melbourne.
2: We are famished.
0: I want to play you some audio
1: now
0: of these two.
2: What?
0: This is behind the scenes audio. I think we're in an ad break, and this is you two sad little people earlier this morning talking
2: sad.
0: About your juice cleanse. Take a listen to this.
3: No, it happened about 3. I sat bolt upright and I was a bit giddy, and then I just had this sort of I still could, all I could see was like stars and this.
4: It's I had exactly the same thing. It's the juices. It does say, literally says in there, you can get really bad headaches, tension headaches. I think we don't do that again.
1: I think we don't do the juice cleanse again.
2: We are coffee and carbs from now on in.
1: Oh, my God, what a dumb idea.
2: But you know what? It makes
1: it's meant
2: appreciate
1: to be really
2: food.
1: Good for you. But I think also you're supposed to, like, have a few days of, like, living clean beforehand.
0: Chase, Lauren and Clint, coffee and carbs for breakfast.
1: Yeah. Well, I just, But I mean, once you get the bad headache and you've got through it, then you should push on because that's the worst of it.
0: Oh, no, we got the NFL tomorrow.
2: Well, here's the thing.
1: Oh, so Friday was never going to happen.
2: The plan was going to be.
1: The only juice I'm having on Friday is in the form of a mimosa.
2: Yeah. It was going to be Wednesday, Thursday juice cleanse straight into, like, tequila and beer. And,
0: yeah.
1: Oh, I think we need to line our stomachs. I think we try again on a quieter week.
0: Yeah, yeah.
2: To
0: we'll
2: the kitchen we
0: time.
2: Go. Oh, by the way, I've got a surprise for you too. Later on in the show.
1: Is
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1: Is it going to ruin the juice
2: It's American
1: clean?
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1: Is
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1: it
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1: food?
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1: It's a hot dog.

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15: 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The air has come out of a tyre on a car on the Monash Freeway, city-bound to Toorak Road. The left-hand lane is closed, speeds down to 40. Delays continue for the Ring Road, Altona-bound, following an earlier crash just after Boundary Road. Those delays are heavy back past the Deer Park bypass, and emergency works continue on the Tullamarine Freeway outbound at Bell Street. If a new Volkswagen's been sitting on your wish list for a while, now might be your time. Check out Volkswagen's finance and driveaway offers available across Tiguan, Tyron and Golf. The odd cloud about today, top of 15 on the way. Right now it is 9 degrees on Melbourne's Nova 100.
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0: Good morning, Melbourne. Clint Stanaway with you. Fire has caused a lot of damage to two homes overnight. Around 2:30 this morning, a home in Mill Park went up. Police say a car was seen driving away and that blaze is being treated as suspicious. Around 90 minutes later, fire took hold of a home in Campbellfield. The cause of that is unknown at this stage. Elijah Hollins has thanked those who helped him through a difficult time. He's been delisted by Carlton and says he's come to terms with the end of his AFL career and is now focused on his mental health and also his well-being. Cannabis, machetes, tasers and a flamethrower have all been seized in Mulvenice. Police say they uncovered the items along with $19,000 in cash during a search at a property. A man and a woman have been charged with drug and weapons offences. Global oil prices have risen to $100 a barrel for the first time since July. It all comes as tensions between Iran and the US continue to add plenty of uncertainty to future supply. Nova Sport fancies something coming in hot at 7-Eleven. Gourmet pies, grab a new smoky Texan barbecue pork, or maybe a chunky beef and mushroom pie for lunch today. The LA Rams have touched down in Melbourne at Melbourne Airport ahead of tomorrow morning's NFL match at the MCG. They will start the game against the San Francisco 49ers as favourites. And you're up to date on Melbourne's Nova 100.
1: Hi, I'm Dr. Joanna McMillan, dietitian and nutrition scientist. 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
2: This is Jace, Lauren and Clint on Melbourne's Nova 100.
3: Well, good morning, Melbourne. God, all eyes are on our city at the moment.
0: All eyes are on the MCG.
3: MCG for the NFL.
4: MCG is
0: a little slip up. Blame the migraine I had earlier today.
3: Thanks to Visit California. We got tickets coming up today to get you inside the sold-out MCG. Clint and I got to fly over it yesterday.
0: Yeah, we did.
3: We got a chopper back from the Ford day. Flew, we said to the pilot, can you go over the MCG? Flew
0: well,
3: over
0: initially, he said it's a no-fly zone, didn't he? He said that I've got to steer clear.
3: Yeah.
0: And he sort of, he went as close as he could.
3: Yeah, he buckled to peer pressure.
4: But that's because at the NFL game tomorrow, they're doing a full flyover.
0: And they were doing a rehearsal yesterday afternoon.
4: Like the jets are flying over.
3: Yeah,
4: jets.
3: The pilot was saying yesterday, he was running us through how many aircraft are involved tomorrow.
4: Yeah.
3: It's a lot.
4: It's going to be amazing. And also, if you're not going to the game, don't get a fright if you see fighter jets flying overhead. Yeah. Also, can I remind anyone who is going to the game, and if you're not, we do have tickets coming up on the show, so stay tuned. Thanks to our friends at Visit California. But if you are going to the game, especially the ladies, you cannot take handbags. You can't take bags. You need to take, and this is an American stadium rule, you have to take clear, go and look online or Google NFL MCG bag rules. You have to take a clear, little clear bag. That's the rules in America.
3: Like a little clear Ziploc bag.
4: No, well, you can take a Ziploc, but like you can get little clear kind of handbag situations, like, you know, for whatever you need to carry.
0: Yeah, so back in the days, the airport days, after 9/11, where you had to put all your possessions into a clear bag.
4: Yeah, so you need to take a clear little handbag. You can't take handbag. Don't be
3: leaving. Backpacks?
4: No backpacks, and they'll make you leave them at the gates.
3: Yeah, okay. Right,
4: okay.
0: Good tip.
4: Yeah. All right. Reminder
3: clear, clear little Ziploc bag.
4: Because it's the American rules, and when I went to the World Cup in New York, I got done in with that rule because I didn't know.
3: Yes. Hey, as Loz mentioned, we got tickets to the NFL coming up very soon. Also, hey, Clint, I don't know if you're across. There's something very exciting happened at Flinders Street Station yesterday.
0: Right.
4: Did you say it?
0: I don't think I did, no.
4: Let's just say, what's his name? Francis Bourgeois.
0: Oh, Bourgeois.
4: He would be excited.
3: Yeah. We'll explain what went down.
0: I did see it on my algorithm.
3: Yes.
4: It was on mine too.
3: All right. We need to chat about it. Something went down at Flinders Street Station.
0: I mean, can I just say something without revealing what it is? Mm. They need to get a life.
3: No, I'm all for it.
4: I think Francis Bourgeois would have wanted to come to Australia for it.
3: So look, we'll get to that before 8 o'clock this morning. We've got cash to go, but Melbourne. You're going to want to be listening to the show next week.
2: 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Every single day.
4: Oh my gosh, I'm excited.
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4: this massive?
5: The AFL Grand Final.
2: Don't miss out, Melbourne. 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GF AFL 26/162.
3: Guys, not only do we have tickets, we have multiple tickets. Every single,
0: I mean, hardest tickets in town
3: day
0: to get.
4: Oh, my
0: Everyone wants to be there.
4: Hawks fans, tell your friends to listen.

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1: It is Jace, Lauren and Clint.
2: We nearly missed coming back on air because Christine Ahern from the Today Show was doing a cross out the front. We're all waving at her through the windows.
3: Well, she claimed she couldn't see us, but
2: she's probably listening.
3: Jace
2: now
3: is wearing the brightest of bright pink.
2: Yeah. And we were fully waving at her very aggressively.
1: If she can't see me in this bright pink jumper, she shouldn't be driving.
3: No. Yeah. Might be time for spec savers.
2: You know what I mean? It is a very bright pink jumper you're wearing.
1: That triggers me.
2: What? Spec savers? Because when we went there once, I took Jace to get his eyes tested and he walked into the, into the glass store.
3: If only we were filming.
2: He walked into the glass store and I literally looked at him and went, should have gone to spec savers.
3: That's in.
1: I was so embarrassed.
3: That's in my algorithm too, people walking into glass doors.
1: Oh,
2: it was
1: really?
2: A sliding door, but he walked into where the door had slid open. Oh. And walked into that side. It was amazing. It was amazing to watch. It was like a Specsavers ad.
1: Hey, 13-24-10 is our number.
2: Were you asking if you walked into a glass
1: door? No.
2: Because there's nothing more embarrassing.
3: It's pretty funny.
1: Were you a naughty child? What's the worst thing?
2: Bowen was naughty. I wasn't.
1: What's the worst thing you did as a kid? 13-24-10. If it's really bad, you can remain anonymous.
2: I think Bowen, my brother, got suspended because he borrowed the teacher's graphic calculator. Was that what it was called?
3: Yeah.
2: And he smashed it.
3: Oh.
2: For some reason.
3: Well, I was sort of not suspended. I was it detention? Yeah, detention. Because when the teacher was out of the room, I changed me and my mate's marks in the mark book.
2: Oh, good one.
1: Oh,
3: so
1: God,
3: you could
1: solid.
3: Basically change like a D to a B.
2: Oh, yeah, you could easily
3: do
2: that.
3: You could easily do it. And this is back in the day,
1: before
3: computers and putting results into computers, we used to, like, get our pens out, and I got sprung.
1: That takes some balls. Oh, well, there you go. I was going to say, is it like, okay, Jace, you watch the corridor, tell me.
2: You can also tell. You can change it.
3: It was French. No one was getting B's and A's in French.
1: We had our parent-teacher interviews last night for Huddy, the 10-year-old.
2: Is he naughty?
1: No. My wife did the interview because we were out Clint and I at the Ford day, but when I got home, I was like, how'd the parent-teacher interview go? She goes, yeah, it was great. I said, I waited for Huddy to leave the room, and I'm like, okay, all right.
2: Tell us the truth.
1: Red flags, what's it go? And Lou was like, no, everything's great.
2: Oh.
1: And I'm like, okay, he's bought that teacher off.
2: Yeah, well, does mum see it through rose-coloured glasses? Because mum's and their sons are very protective.
1: No, no, she would have found out.
3: So I reckon he's the kind of kid who could just flick a switch and just
2: turn it on.
3: Put on the charm.
1: Yeah,
2: especially
1: that
2: week, knowing parent-teacher interviews are coming up. Hudson was like, this is my time to shine.
1: Yeah, no, your kids come good.
3: Oh, miss, you are the most beautiful teacher in the world.
2: Here's the go. Hudson.
1: Aussie students, are they the worst in the world? One of two Australian students reported skipping at least one class or day of school in the last 2 weeks.
2: Hang on, I used to wag. That was a bit naughty, but was it like if I was wagging and doing nothing bad, just hanging out?
3: Well, the reason we wagged is because we were so good at forging the signature in the permission slip.
2: Yeah.
3: Mum's signature was so
2: I think I used to say, I was in the drama studio, I had an extra drama rehearsal.
1: Oh, yeah. The minute you get to high school and there's like free classes and stuff.
2: Yeah. I mean, at the chicken shop hanging out with the Glennie High boys.
3: Chicken salt. At the chicken shop.
1: Oh, mate, I go
3: past checking the chicken.
1: The 7-Eleven near me is just down the road from one of the big high schools in Melbourne. And I'm like, surely all these kids that are eating pies right now at the 7-Eleven are not.
2: Mm. Well, in your 11 and 12, you just have spares, so you're allowed. And I just say, oh, I got it wrong, got my timetable wrong, sorry.
3: Yeah.
2: Oh, and also they'd say, well, if you wag, it's to your own detriment.
3: Sure, Australian kids are most naughty.
1: Yeah.
2: Because there's no way.
3: Well, my sister, Casey, shout out, she's a teacher, and she went to the UK and said the kids there are just absolute cretins.
1: Really?
3: Like, just shocking.
1: Really?
3: No manners, like throwing projectiles.
1: No. You know where we're bad?
3: Deeply offensive.
1: Regional can be pretty tough too. My sister originally started being a French teacher, and she got posted to a high school in Gladstone.
2: Is that
1: like up far north Queensland? It was enough. She did 6 months, and it was enough to turn her off teaching.
2: They were naughty.
1: Oh, yeah.
2: Naughty kids. 13-24-10. Are you a naughty kid? Were you a naughty kid? Or do you have naughty kids? This is a good time to dob in your brothers and sisters, actually. How naughty were they at school?
1: A friend of mine. I only found this out later in life, right? Because we were literally having this conversation over beers one day, and he got all sheepish. And I'm like, what's wrong? And he goes, oh, when I was young, I burnt down a house. Oh.
3: Burnt it down?
1: I'm like,
2: no, that's not naughty. That's diabolic. That's like go to prison.
1: No, he didn't mean to do it. He was experimenting with mum's darts, and he lived in like a new estate. So he was in a house that was almost finished being built. Like the framework was up. They're about to put on all the sides and everything.
2: And what, he was in there smoking?
1: And he was in there smoking. And he saw his mum come home because they lived next door. Quickly put the cigarette out, ran home. And then an hour later, they hear sirens and the house next door is going up.
2: That's a cigarette actually... You're telling me a cigarette can actually burn a house down?
1: Absolutely.
3: Oh, yeah, yeah, yeah.
2: Yeah.
3: Yeah.
1: Yes.
3: Yeah. Huh? And candles and all that sort of jazz.
2: I know candles.
3: Where
2: have you left one burning? Candles are flame.
3: Yeah.
1: Yeah, no, cigarette.
2: A cigarette?
1: Oh, I burnt holes in mum's curtains when I was younger.
3: What, deliberately?
2: Yeah, I guess you could.
1: No. Like, I got to, I was.
3: Well, you were darting. Were you darting up?
1: Mum and Dad were at church and I tried one of mum's darts.
2: Mum and Dad was at church.
1: And when
2: I don't reckon it was the first time you've tried it.
1: No, it was.
2: That's not your first rodeo. You set the curtains on fire.
1: No. Like,
3: what were they,
1: holidays?
2: It takes a few goes to get a cigarette.
3: Long
2: it takes a few goes to get a cigarette lit for the first time.
1: Oh, no, when I was really young, mum as a special treat would let me light her cigarettes and pass them to her.
2: Mm. Oh, that's a cute
3: what
2: family
3: a beautiful,
2: activity.
3: Beautiful thing she did for you.
1: We had a great upbringing.
2: Sounds like
1: 13-24-10 is our number.
3: Were they Long Beach menthols?
2: I bet you regretted it when you set the curtains on fire.
1: Yeah, that was it. Jason wasn't allowed to light my cigarettes anymore.
3: Well, not the link craft, not the curtains.
2: Did the whole curtains, did they go
1: no,
2: up?
1: No, it was just a giant hole because we never replaced them. So mum and dad's curtains in the bedroom just had this giant
2: burnt
1: hole.
2: What were you doing it in their bedroom for?
1: Because their bedroom overlooked the driveway. So I was sitting there waiting to see when they come home.
2: You were a terror of a
1: no,
2: child.
1: No, I wasn't.
2: You were.
3: He had them figured out.
2: Not really.
3: Not
2: when
3: really.
2: He set the curtains on fire, imagine the panic in that little boy's
1: eyes.
2: Oh,
1: you've got no idea. The chubby little fingers holding the dart. How am I going to fix this?
3: Did you blame Letitia?
1: No, she was at church.
0: Jace, Lauren and Clint. 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
5: A flat tyre on the Monash Freeway, city-bound to Toorak Road, still causing heavy delays. The left-hand lane is closed. Speeds are down to 40. Emergency works continue on the Tullamarine Freeway as crews frantically fix potholes outbound at Bell Street. Two lanes are closed. Speeds are down to 40. Delays continue for the Ring Road Altona bound following an earlier crash just after Boundary Road. And also keep your eyes peeled on the Calder Freeway as there is a police escort escorting a particular sports team, I assume, to the MCG. 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The odd cloud is about today. A top of 15 is then on the way. Right now it's 10 degrees on Melbourne's Nova 100.
6: The original. 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

0: hopefully, as the day goes on. It's a little bit of cloud around at the moment. Tomorrow looking better for the NFL at the MCG. We have your tickets thanks to Visit California. Keep listening to Nova. We're going to offload those very soon.
1: Right now, though, on 13, 24, 10, we're asking, do you have a naughty child? Are you a naughty child? Were you a naughty child? Because they're saying that Australian school kids are the naughtiest.
0: Oh, no.
1: We've so, the naughtiest.
0: Guys, we've got a naughty child on the phone.
2: Oh, oh really?
0: Charlotte, good morning.
3: Morning.
0: How old are you?
3: I'm 14.
1: And are you a self-confessed naughty child, naughty student?
3: I'd say I'm pretty good, but there was just one time. In summer, there were some sparklers from a leftover birthday.
0: I bring them outside
3: and I was just playing around with them and I didn't know what to do when they were finished, so I put them on the floor. There was a fire everywhere.
1: Lit the grass on fire?
3: Yeah. I went to go get water bottles from the fridge.
1: Yep.
3: And try and get it out with water bottles, but it didn't work.
1: Oh, so it was quite a big fire.
2: It's a bushfire.
1: You had a bonfire.
3: It was really hot and,
1: oopsies.
3: And then I went to go get my dad. He obviously didn't believe me because I make up stuff like that.
1: So what did you say? Dad, I've set the backyard on fire.
3: Yeah, and he was like, yeah, right.
0: Sure,
3: and,
0: Charlotte.
2: Yep. Now, Charlotte, is Dad in the car with you now?
3: Yeah.
0: Can he hear us?
2: Dad?
3: Yeah.
2: Hello?
4: Good morning, guys.
0: You must be so proud. Yeah.
4: I certainly am. My son actually came to be the saviour. He actually got the garden hose.
1: Well done.
4: So we learned a lesson that day.
2: It's sort of like backburning. You know how the fireys do backburning?
0: Yeah,
2: it's very important work.
1: In Charlotte's defence, Dad, she took the sparklers outside to light them, and I would have thought that was the responsible thing
0: to
1: do.
0: Well, I think just go back a step, maybe not playing with lighters and the sparklers.
1: You set your curtains on fire from smoking cigarettes.
2: Yeah.
1: She just lit a sparkler outside.
2: She was being joyous.
1: You know
2: were
1: what,
2: just
1: Charlotte?
2: Being a data.
1: That's an accident. Yeah. That's not even naughty. That's just an accident.
0: Oh.
1: I'm with you, Charlotte. I'm Team Charlotte.
0: Erin in Sunbury, good morning.
5: Hi, how you going?
0: Where good were you, a naughty child?
1: Naughty student.
5: I was in high school. I left class and dyed my hair green.
2: Oh, sick.
1: Did you come back after lunch with green hair?
5: I came back and I got suspended until I had a natural colour hair. So because I'm blonde, I had to go black to go over the top of it. My mum was not impressed. And, that was just one of many things that I did before I got asked.
1: So what, you just took off at recess and came back at lunchtime with green hair?
5: Yeah.
1: How did you make it green? Did you go to a salon?
5: Do you remember fudge? No, we had fudge.
0: Oh, fudge.
1: I remember fudge.
5: Yeah.
1: It was in the purple bottle.
0: Yes.
5: It was. You could get all different colours. I also did it pink at one point as well.
2: Now, Erin,
0: their styling product was solid too.
1: What happened to fudge?
0: Can you still get it?
2: Well, I assume so.
0: It had a great smell.
2: What about karma? Is karma a thing with you?
5: Yeah, so I'm now a school principal.
0: No way.
2: Please tell me you're a principal with green hair.
5: I am not, but I do have a soft spot for those kids.
1: But that's just a bit of fun. There's naughty, harmless naughty when you're not harming anyone
2: else. Well, it's self-discovery, right? You're just trying to find your way.
1: Erin, is there anything like a bit naughty that a kid's done that you're like, oh, I should be mad, but I'm sort of giggling inside?
5: Lots. It's really hard to keep a straight face, especially when the little ones are just losing their minds. And we had a kid the other day crying because one of the staff drew a cat wrong. She didn't like the cat that she'd drawn, and she was having a meltdown because she'd drawn a bad cat.
0: Oh, geez.
5: And you just can't help but laugh.
1: Because if you don't laugh, you'll cry.
0: She's a year 11 student.
2: Yeah, exactly. She's actually a high school teacher.
1: She's 17. She just didn't like the cat.
2: Morning, Dion.
6: Morning.
2: Now,
6: how are you?
2: Now, I hate to say this, but Dion sounds like a naughty name, doesn't it? Were you naughty?
6: Definitely a naughty name.
2: Were you naughty?
6: I was definitely naughty on many occasions.
2: Tell us.
1: Okay. What did you do as a naughty student?
6: This one occasion, school camp at Fraser Island, we decided to put a whole packet of laxatives in the teacher's urn.
1: A whole what? Packet of what?
2: Laxatives.
1: Like laxatives?
6: Laxatives.
1: In what?
6: In the teacher's urn.
2: Like
6: water
2: the coffee urn.
6: Urn
2: or what?
6: Urn.
1: Dion.
6: And we all stood back and watched the game.
2: And what happened, dare I ask?
6: Well, they all lined up
7: and they all took turns of going to the toilet until one of the teachers had an allergic reaction. They had to get taken to the hospital.
1: Oh, my God. And did they know it was you, Dion?
7: Well, they knew something was going on, and they sat us all down and told us all that if someone didn't fess up to it, that we're all going home.
1: Did you go home?
7: Which we... No, I had a really good friend at the time that took the blame for it. He was on the way out of school anyway.
0: Oh, I love
2: they
0: that.
2: Expelled him.
8: They expelled him?
7: Yeah,
1: you can't do
7: it,
1: that.
0: He threw himself on the grenade.
8: Bad, they would have had a bad, you know.
1: I reckon until someone went to the hospital, it was like, you can't be doing that.
0: Guys,
1: can't
0: I got some good news.
8: Anymore.
0: Not only is Fudge hair product still available, it's half price.
8: You're kidding.
1: Because no one's bought it since 1997.
0: It could be the reason.
9: We will be perfect in every aspect of the game. You drop a pass, you run a mile. You miss a blocking assignment, you run a mile.
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26: 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A crash on the Tullamarine Freeway, city-bound after Baller Road, just right next to DFO. Has the right-hand lane closed. Speeds are down to 40. Not far from there, but outbound on the Tullamarine Freeway at Bell Street. Two lanes are closed and speeds are down to 40 as crews work to fix a couple of potholes. A crash in Carrum Downs on Thompson Road, westbound before Frankston Dandenong Road, has two lanes blocked. You can try try Hall Road instead. It's spring season at Freedom. 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Plenty of clouds about today. Top of 15 on the way. Right now, it's 10 degrees on Melbourne's Nova 100.
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4: 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Right here, right now.
2: Good morning, Melbourne. Clint Stanaway with your latest news. Tens of thousands of dollars worth of hair extensions have been stolen in two smash and grabs. Police say salons in Port Melbourne and South Melbourne.
0: No.
1: Not the Stennies.
2: Not South Yarra alone. Rest easy.
1: I'll have you know this is all my real hair, Clint Stanaway, but the girlies will be screaming.
2: Well, they were targeted within 30 minutes of each other. Now, the offenders allegedly ignored the till and the styling tools, and they went straight for the Stennies.
1: Oh, my gosh. Well, they'll be able, on Crime Stoppers, you'll find them because
0: they'll
1: have
0: bald?
1: Beautiful hair.
2: What about that?
1: Oh, how very dare they. The girls of Melbourne are all going to be bald.
0: Melbourne's ahead of the dogs.
2: And ahead of the spring racing carnival as well.
1: No.
2: What will you do?
1: Rude.
2: All right. Also in the news, deliveries could be disrupted across Australia today as transport workers go on strike. The union says workers who move freight for major brands, including Aldi, BHP and Coke, are all walking off the job for 24 hours. Three people have been arrested over a fatal shooting on Sunday night, two men 19 and 20, and a 19-year-old woman now in custody. New protections have been finalised for Aussies struggling to pay their power bills. Energy retailers will soon be required to do more to engage with customers in financial hardship. And Chris Rock is campaigning hard for another Madagascar movie. The comedian says he wants to return as Marty the Zebra, joking he needs the cash after his divorce. Nova Sport is next. Something fancy is coming in hot at 7-Eleven. Gourmet pies. Grab a new smoky Texan barbecue pork or chunky beef and mushroom pie. Maybe for lunch today. Tim Membry, he's signed a one-year contract extension with Collingwood. The Magpies said to be the favourites to sign Jesse Hogan as well, who is weighing up his options after leaving the Giants. And at the US Open, American Ben Shelton has had an upset quarterfinal win over world number one Carlos Alcaraz, claiming a marathon five-setter. And Melbourne, you're up to date on Nova 100.
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0: Well, good morning, Melbourne. Just gone 19 to 8. Coming up, big, big day tomorrow. Thanks to Visit California, we will be live from the MCG for the NFL. Now,
1: guys, I'm mad on the websites trying to get merch.
0: Who else is experiencing amongst
2: merch,
0: their friends, the sense of FOMO?
2: Oh, yeah. Yeah.
0: A lot of people from us are like, we don't need that stupid American football here. And
1: everyone
0: then,
1: wants
0: to. Oh, my God. The last 24 hours, the amount of people that are hitting me up for tickets.
2: Lots of jealousy, but the good news, Jace, we've still got some.
0: That's right.
1: We do.
2: And they are the hottest tickets in town right now. You don't want to miss out.
0: So hot right now.
2: So hot right now. And we've got them.
0: Not yet. Not yet.
2: Not
0: Keep
2: yet.
0: Listening. Keep listening. It is sold out.
1: And I am trying to get merch, guys, because you know we love merch.
0: We do love merch.
1: Cotton On has done a collab. Have you seen that? Really cool.
2: Yeah. Now,
0: the Cotton On jackets.
1: If you're not
0: good.
1: Going to the game, there's also the Kickoff Festival, which is awesome. There's now, bands. There's
2: so the
1: pubs,
2: bomber jackets,
1: Sporting Globes there.
2: Look cool.
1: The Cotton On one. They're all sold out.
2: Yeah.
1: I'm trying.
0: Now, our crew are down there setting up for tomorrow. Mm-hmm. And just the feedback we're getting. The whole area outside the G has been transformed.
2: Been Americanized, and we love it.
0: The kickoff area.
1: Well, the kickoff festival, if you don't have a ticket to the game, you can get a ticket to that, and there's big screens, there's bars, there's
0: activities
1: American
0: for
1: food
0: the kids.
1: Stand. It's going to be awesome tomorrow. So, look, we have tickets to the game, which you can win on our show. Stay tuned. But if you miss out on that, I highly recommend the kickoff festival. You know, I bought tickets for that just in case we want to go after.
0: God, you're good.
1: Jeez, I bought one for both of you.
0: I think
1: now $50.
2: That's all right.
0: Send us your account.
2: You should have said it was $150.
1: Sorry, I think they're about $300 only for you two. Everyone else are about $50.
0: Yeah, right. Okay.
2: Tidy profit.
1: So please don't send us the account. Just in case, because you know I want to soak up every part of it.
2: Yeah, in the thick of the action.
0: Imagine the FOMO tomorrow if it was like we want to go in there. Sorry, we don't have tickets.
1: Imagine, I got them just in case.
2: Imagine if they're selling hot dogs.
0: Chili fries.
1: They will.
0: Speaking
1: they will
0: of which.
1: Have hot dogs. Chili fries.
2: Yeah, I've got a surprise for you.
0: Mm-hmm. When's the surprise arrive?
2: It's like later in the show. Like,
0: I'm good now.
2: Do you know what? It's a perfect blend of America and Melbourne.
0: Okay.
2: It's like a meeting of the gourmet
0: and
2: minds.
0: Is it available to the people?
2: Absolutely
0: right.
2: It is.
0: We'll get to that later on after 8 o'clock. Coming up next, though, there's some tough things about doing this job, and one of which is putting our bodies on the line to find Melbourne's best. We found Melbourne's best croissant.
2: Yeah, we did.
0: Best bar me.
1: Best matcha.
2: Wow.
0: Coming up next, one that's very close to our heart. Melbourne's best around the corner, thanks to Olivia Rodrigo now. This is Nova.

0: Olivia Rodrigo, Stupid Song. Good morning, Melbourne. It is just gone 13 to 8. Our number is 13 24 10, and I would like you to use that number to put your suggestion through for...
1: We must try
2: Melbourne's best Milkshake Edition.
0: Hang on.
3: What's wrong?
4: I'm
0: if you
4: protesting.
0: Are moving house, White Glove Mover can customise their service packages to meet any moving solution. 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They are the best in the business. Go
3: Why
0: and get
3: are
0: them.
3: You protesting?
4: Because I argue that a thick shake is better than a milkshake.
0: Agreed.
4: And then our executive producer, Brody,
0: He's
4: what did
0: cooked.
4: You have to say on the matter?
5: They're the same.
0: No!
3: Wow. Well, I would
4: do not pass go.
3: I would have you say, you know, Confucius said a lot of amazing things.
4: Confucius,
3: but Jace, what do you say?
0: A thick shake is a meal.
3: A milkshake is not a meal.
4: No. Milkshake is a snack.
3: It's something you wash the burger down with.
4: Yeah. And let me tell you, a milkshake and a thick shake are not one and the same.
0: Okay, what about this?
3: Nor are Confucius and Jace
4: very different.
0: And oh, Gundy and I hang out on the weekend.
4: The opener there say milkshake. And milkshakes are popular.
0: Okay, what about this, guys? Melbourne's best shake.
4: Yep.
3: I'm happy
0: up to the business to supply the milk or thick, whatever one they go. But we are on the lookout for Melbourne's best shake.
4: So in the words of Taylor Swift, it's a shake it off.
0: 13, yes. 24, 10 is our number. Where do we find them? I threw out an early suggestion on
3: Talk
0: the show.
3: Us.
0: In the 6 o'clock hour, we're talking to someone in the Brighton area. Royal Brothers, just off Church Street. It's a burger joint. Without doubt, shout out to them. Melbourne's best shake.
4: Well, Betty's Burgers do a great shake. Oh, have you not had one?
3: Never.
4: Aren't they called like Concretes or something?
0: Yeah.
4: They're
0: like
4: really good gear.
3: Okay.
0: You know, because it's an ice cream to flavouring ratio you got to get right.
4: And you know what? I don't mind a vanilla.
3: Now, don't.
4: I hate chocolate.
3: Don't come at me
4: vanilla.
3: For this, but. Yeah, and I don't know if it's.
0: Wendy's?
3: If it's eligible.
4: If you say McDonald's.
3: No.
4: Strawberry shake.
3: But I really love the peanut butter protein shake.
4: You're a loser.
3: At,
4: get out.
3: At just Green Cup.
0: Seriously?
4: Oh, at Green Cup.
3: What are we? Is that eligible?
0: No, we're not taking.
3: Yeah, it's a thick shake.
4: Although I would say it's a smoothie. That's a smoothie.
3: Oh,
0: next, you want the Gym Junkie from Boost.
4: Oh, that's quite
3: good. I love the Gym Junkie from Boost.
0: That backfired.
4: That's good. That's a good one.
3: But that's not a shake.
0: That is not a shake.
4: What's that, a smoothie?
3: Oh, no, it is. It's a protein shake.
4: Oh, protein shakes don't go in best shakes.
0: Okay. So Royal Brothers,
4: back to the strong room.
0: If you get a mint shake, what they do is then they crush up like a mint chocolate and it sits on top, you know, like the old peppermint crisp.
4: Oh, my God.
0: And that floats on top. Another suggestion, Burger Road in Hyatt. Did we find the photos of Burger Road in Hyatt?
3: He really is a Bayside operator, isn't he? And you know what? I trust him because...
4: He doesn't leave his suburbs.
3: He doesn't.
4: I'm surprised he ventured to Brighton to go to Royal Brothers.
3: Oh, my. You can't, that's
4: disgusting.
3: That's like, what's
4: that's
3: on
4: diabolical.
3: That? So it's like donuts and marshmallows.
0: Yeah, it's like a shake and then they put like a tower
4: like
0: of donuts on the outside.
3: That's a tower much. Of cholesterol,
0: it's a
3: that
0: bit
3: is.
0: Too much.
4: It's a bit TM for me.
0: Okay.
4: And also, it's not what it looks like. It's what it tastes like.
0: Yeah. Wayne on 13, 24, 10. Suggestions for Melbourne's best shake. What do you got?
6: Has to be Harndorf Fine Chocolate in Montrose.
4: Really? What's so good about it?
6: They do a milkshake and a thick shake, and they've got shade chocolate flakes in it. It's just the best.
0: Okay.
6: I've been going there for years.
4: Is the difference between a milkshake and a thick shake just that it's thicker?
3: Yeah.
4: Or is there an
3: well, it's just the ice cream.
0: Can
3: isn't
0: I tell
3: it?
0: You an More ingredient? A game changing ingredient.
4: Malt.
0: Yes.
4: I knew you were going to say it.
0: Malt.
4: I knew you were going to say that.
0: What's the it's a yellow logo. They've got them around the place. They do donuts, the raspberry donuts as well. It's not Whittaker, is it?
4: I don't know.
3: Whitman's. I don't know.
0: It's the bottom of the escalator, Westfield Southland.
4: Southland.
0: Oh. They got one in the city. Glenn
4: Walkers?
0: Robbins always goes there.
4: Is it
0: he says.
4: Walkers.
0: Walkers thick shake with malt.
3: Oh. I mean, while we're talking fast food destinations, is a McDonald's thick shake
4: honestly,
3: not just the best thing you'll have in your mouth?
4: A McDonald's strawberry thick shake, you really can't go past
0: it's,
4: it.
0: And it's real strawberry.
3: The thing,
4: oh, yeah, fresh from the strawberry.
3: The thing that really ruins the McDonald's thick shake these days is the straw. The vessel is far too crumbly.
0: I know.
3: And wet.
0: Ronald needs to go back.
4: You need a thick, RIP to the turtles, but you need a thick plastic
0: you
4: straw.
0: You do. It's the one thing I agree with.
3: They haven't been the same.
0: Yeah. Make America great again.
4: No.
0: Bring back the straw.
4: We can't kill the turtles or the dolphins, so we need to invent it.
3: We need a better way. Talia, what do you think?
7: I reckon Flinch. No, coffee and tea in Northgate do the best peanut butter milkshake.
0: Flinch in Northcote.
4: Is it a milkshake or a thick shake?
7: I'd probably say it's more of a thick shake. They also do souffle pancakes, like the Japanese souffle pancakes.
3: Like the fluffy ones.
7: Yeah, I
3: know the ones.
4: What's it called, the place? Flinch in Northcote. Okay.
3: And what flavour did you say?
4: Peanut butter.
3: Peanut butter.
7: Banana and peanut butter.
3: Lovely. Love that. Let's so much.
0: It's got a bit of a...
4: It does look Japanese inspired.
0: Bit of a matcha Hello Kitty vibe.
3: I don't mind that.
4: Well, that's a photo of matcha you showed us. That's why it has a matcha vibe. You didn't show us the peanut
3: this
4: butter.
3: This tastes like matcha.
4: You just Googled the
3: it's
4: place
3: a matcha.
4: And showed
3: Thick
4: us
3: shake.
4: The matcha. That's why it has a matcha vibe.
0: We come to think of it. She's got me there.
3: Guys, are you okay with like just a plain vanilla?
4: I love vanilla.
0: Yeah, I like a
4: but
0: good
4: you know
0: vanilla
4: what?
0: As well.
4: It has to have the vanilla flavouring. You can't just have vanilla ice cream and milk.
3: Yeah,
4: you
3: I agree
4: that
3: with
4: vanilla.
3: That.
4: And
0: there can't be
4: that.
0: A drought on flavouring either.
4: Oh, God, no.
0: I'll tell you what, a good shake these days is going to set you back too.
3: Do they do Blue Heaven thick shakes?
4: That's
0: no,
4: a milkshake.
0: That's
4: Blue
0: a
4: Heaven's
0: milkshake.
4: A milkshake.
3: Do they not, it's not
0: no,
3: in the thick
0: no.
3: shake
4: I used
3: variety.
4: To have them with my Nana Margaret after school at some cafe in Mount Waverley.
3: Oh.
4: And I haven't had one in Ireland.
3: In Hamilton Place.
4: In Hamilton Place. I haven't had one for 30 plus years.
0: No, sorry. We've had this argument before. We literally had this discussion
4: what?
0: Maybe a year or two ago. And I got you a Blue Ribbon shake from
4: it's
0: across
4: not
0: the
4: blue
0: room.
4: Blue Heaven.
0: Oh, sorry, Blue Heaven. Blue Heaven. I got you.
4: And was it good? Did I love it?
0: Yeah, you did.
3: It was very sweet.
0: You literally were like, I haven't had this in
4: For 30 years. Oh, my gosh, I have had one in 30 years, turns out.
3: All right, Taylor, finish us off. Where should we go?
8: A shop called Sprinkles in Tarnit.
0: Sprinkles?
4: Sprinkles sound like they know what they're doing.
0: What else do they
4: what's
0: do?
4: What's the best flavour, do you reckon?
8: I get Rocky Road, but my boyfriend loves chocolate.
4: And it's thick or a milkshake?
8: Thick.
3: Yum. Thick.
4: Sprinkles right. in Tarnit.
0: Okay. I think you got to be careful with the rogue flavours too.
3: Well, also all the toppings.
4: What, you reckon Rocky Road's too hectic?
0: It sounds
3: what about
0: hectic.
3: The nuts? The nuts would get stuck in the straw,
0: yeah.
3: no?
4: Although Do, I once had it, like a Snickers thick shake.
8: No.
3: Oh, they don't.
4: And it had nuts. That was so good.
3: Okay. Hmm. All right. Well, you know what? Melbourne have fierce opinions. We
4: oh,
3: love
4: that. Oh, that looks good. Jace got a photo
3: of
4: it.
3: That looks nice, actually.
0: Just been Googling.
3: That piece
4: anyway,
3: of syrup
4: because
3: down the sides.
4: We are investigative journalists,
3: yes.
4: we will get to the bottom of Melbourne's best shake and we'll bring it to you, Melbourne. If you've got other recommendations or suggestions, I can't believe we've spent 8 minutes talking about this.
0: Oh, get into slide into our DMs, Jace, Lauren and Clint on the socials. 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
12: Delays for the Tullamarine Freeway, city bound just after Buller Road as a crash is being cleared. Another crash in Carrum Downs on Thompson's Road, westbound before Frankston Dandenong Road, causing heavy delays on Thompson's Road. You can try Hall Road instead. A crash in Point Cook on Boardwalk Boulevard, northbound at the Princes Freeway, has 2 lanes closed. You can try Palmer's Road instead. And receiving reports of a crash in Lynbrook on the South Gippsland Highway, northbound just after Hallam Road. 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Few clouds about today. Top of 15 is on the way right now. It's 10 degrees on Melbourne's Nova 100.
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0: Good morning, Melbourne. This is Nova 100. You are on the air with Jace, Lauren and Clint. Still to come, your chance to win tickets, the NFL at the MCG. Thanks to our mates at Visit California. And sticking with the NFL thing, Clint's got a surprise
1: for
0: us.
1: Yes, yes. You'll be able to start smelling it soon.
2: Oh. Ooh. So the NFL, the LA Rams have just touched down on
1: have
2: the
1: they, right?
2: Qantas A380. I just watched it land. They're here.
1: I saw them jumping on the plane on the socials. And
2: were you loving their outfits?
1: Oh, amazing.
0: Oh, no. It's like fashion week.
1: It was like not casual chic type.
2: Mm. Yeah.
1: Yeah. Anyway, they were loving the pajamas.
2: Well, I also saw the, because they obviously had their own one.
1: Mm.
2: But then I saw all the passengers getting on the LA flight on Qantas from LA to Melbourne last night. They all got given like LA Rams gear.
0: Oh, that's cool.
2: Yeah, they were handing out like T-shirts and stuff.
1: Everyone's getting in the...
2: They're recruiting.
1: In the swing of things.
0: The MCG's going to be heaving tomorrow and we will be there live.
3: Anaconda Rosebud opens Saturday, September 19th. Join the celebrations at Henry Wilson Drive, Rosebud.
4: One question. $5,000. Jace, Lauren and Clint's $5,000 question.
0: Here we go. Let's go to Footy Friday.
2: Let's do it. Eve, hello.
5: Good morning. How are you?
0: We are good, Eve.
1: We're great. What about you? What are you up to today?
5: Just on my way to work. I've pulled over, so I'll be a little bit late. But
1: very
5: we'll take
1: safe.
5: The gamble.
1: Thank you for that. Now, you've got a big, big day coming up on Saturday. Tell the guys.
5: Oh, yeah, it's my birthday.
0: Oh, so happy the birthday.
1: Happy the birthday. Congratulations.
2: Oh, God. I hope you win.
0: Are you doing anything special for the day?
5: Well, we've got two young kids, so the grandparents are very kindly going to look after them in the evening and we'll go out for dinner.
2: Awesome.
0: Oh, Mum and Dad going wild.
2: Well, let's see if we can shout it for you because today you want to play for $500.
0: All right, let's do it. $500 on the line. Every day we give you a chance to win thanks to Anaconda Rosebud. Open Saturday, September 19th. Join the celebrations at Henry Wilson Drive. Rosebud, we are playing for
4: $500.
0: $500.
2: All right, Eve, your question is ready to go. Now, you're going to hear a 3-2-1 countdown. You need to answer before your time is up. If you are correct, the cash is yours. My friend, good luck.
5: Thank you.
2: If you don't know, have a guess.
1: Yeah, just guess.
0: For $500.
6: What mountain range is Mount Everest located in?
2: 3, 2, 1.
5: I didn't even hear the mountain.
0: Go again. I'll play it again.
6: What mountain range is Mount Everest located in?
2: 3, 2,
5: the Himalayas.
0: One. She's got it! $500.
1: Yes. Done, Eve. Early birthday present coming your way.
5: Yay! Oh, my gosh. Thank you so much.
0: No worries. Congratulations.
2: Well done, Eve. Your birthday dinner is on us.
5: Oh, my gosh. That's amazing. I'm so excited. Thank you.
2: Oh, you're so welcome.
0: Congrats, doll.
1: Turns out she's smart.
0: Yes.
1: Oh. You're a smart one.
0: I wouldn't have got that.
5: Oh, thank you so much. That's made my day.
0: Happy birthday, Eve, for the weekend. Enjoy.
5: Thank you.
0: No worries.
2: Do you know what? I wouldn't have got that either. What mountain range is Mount Everest located in? I think I thought Mount Everest was a mountain range.
1: Oh, did you?
0: Too.
2: I would have just thought
1: Himalayas.
2: That's the mountain range.
0: Yeah. Oh, here we go.
2: What
0: Nerd
2: other
0: burger.
2: Mountains are in the Himalayas?
1: The Himalayan mountain. I don't know.
0: No questions, please.
1: No questions. No. It's the Himalayas.
2: I would have thought it was the Mount Everest range.
1: The Great Dividing Range.
2: I didn't know that was it. I mean, I know the Himalayas and I know Mount Everest.
1: What do you know Himalayan rock salt?
2: I love Himalayan rock salt.
0: I love it too. So do I. You can taste the Himalayan.
1: What
2: are they doing there that makes the salt so good?
0: I don't know.
1: I think it's the altitude.
2: Must be.
0: You can taste it. From the Himalayas?
2: Definitely Himalayan rock salt.
0: Hey guys, park the Himalayans. Something very exciting happened at Flinders Street.
2: Park the Himalayans. Himalayas.
0: No, when you're there, it's the Himalayans. I don't know when to get the salt.
2: Just park them there, though.
0: Something very exciting happened.

0: over to Flinders Street.
1: Oh, yeah.
0: Flinders Street Station was popping
1: what
0: off.
1: What do we think?
0: Well, we're going to chat about it next.
2: Jase, Lauren and Clint on Melbourne's Nova 100.
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15: 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A crash in Carrum Downs on Thompson's Road westbound before Frankston Dandenong Road has two lanes blocked. Heavy delays back to the Western Port Highway. I'd take Hall Road instead. Police are on scene directing traffic. A crash in Point Cook on Boardwalk Boulevard. Northbound at the Princess Freeway has two lanes closed. You can try Palmer's Road instead. Moreland Road, Brunswick will close between Cameron Street and Sydney Road for tram works from 13 September to 1 October. Businesses remain open. Expect delays. Visit the Transport Victoria website. The odd cloud about today, top of 15 on the way. Right now it's 10 degrees on Melbourne's Nova 100.
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0: Melbourne, Clint Stanaway again. Not cash, not jewellery, but hair extensions. That's right. That's what's been stolen from two salons, Port Melbourne, South Melbourne. Police say thieves have taken tens of thousands of dollars worth of stennies in two smash and grabs within 30 minutes of each other. There's also been two early morning house fires across Melbourne. Flames ripped through a home in Campbellfield around 4 this morning, causing a lot of damage. The cause is under investigation. Meanwhile, in Mill Park, a home has been gutted. Police believe that blaze was deliberately lit. Police have dismantled what they describe as a sophisticated cannabis-growing house in Tullamarine. Officers there allegedly seized more than 170 plants worth up to $1.4 million. Protections for households falling behind on their electricity bills have been finalised. The changes will simplify access to flexible payment plans and put new obligations on energy retailers to support customers who are battling a bit. And it's Are You OK Day today. It's all about encouraging people to have a meaningful chat with someone because you never know who might be struggling. The National Day of Action is dedicated to suicide prevention and mental health awareness. And a bit of news through in entertainment circles. Jace, you might be interested in this. Jimmy Kimmel's future on late night TV is now under a cloud. Reports in the US claim his talk show, Jimmy Kimmel Live, will end after next season. Although ABC, the ABC insists no decision has been made.
7: Thank you.
1: Yeah.
0: So it's a bit of a watch this space.
1: We might have to ask him ourselves.
7: We love Jimmy.
0: We should dial in.
7: We love the man.
0: Do it now. Nova Sport, when moving house, look no further than the White Glove Mover. 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Geelong will have a run on Optus Stadium in Perth today. That's ahead of tomorrow night's Do or Die semi with the Dockers. The teams will be announced tonight. The Cats could recall Sam DeConing. And the Rams have arrived in Melbourne on board that Qantas jet just over 24 hours before kickoff in their match against the 49ers at the G. And Melbourne, you're up to date on Nova 100.
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0: Melbourne, the excitement is right across this city. For tomorrow, the MCG will play host to the opening round of the NFL.
1: It's
0: going to
1: be so much fun.
0: It's so close, you can taste it.
1: You can. Now, we are going, and I'm very excited. We went to the Super Bowl
4: I was going to say last year.
5: No, it was this
4: earlier
5: year.
4: this year. Road trip from LA to Palm Springs to San Francisco, thanks to our friends at Visit California. So we're pumped to go and see the two Californian teams play tomorrow. And Melbourne, you could be coming with us. Thanks to our friends at Visit California, we have tickets for
5: Not yet. You're ringing too early because this is what you are listening out for. You got it bad. That's right. Today's halftime Super Bowl performance that we are reliving is Usher. No one wears a mic headset like Usher.
4: No one dances like Usher.
5: No, that's true. So not yet.
21: Got it bad.
4: Oh, my gosh. Our phones are going.
5: Yeah,
21: not yet.
5: Crazy. At ease. At ease.
4: The build-up to this game has been
21: unbelievable.
4: Everyone
21: wants to be there.
5: I know. Just at ease. Hang up. Hang up. Hang up.
4: What I would say is if you can't get tickets, the kickoff festival looks insane.
5: Yeah. So when you hear us play Usher.
21: I was asked DJ at that.
5: Sorry? What?
21: DJ Stanislay.
4: Well, I think
21: just
4: they
21: a
4: got,
21: little set.
4: I think they got more capable DJs in there.
21: Absolutely.
5: Yeah, they.
4: I think they've got like Hot Dub Time Machine. They've and got like,
5: a, now I know that you're not playing there. Just the setup looks elite.
21: Just
4: don't worry. We'll keep him with us. We'll make sure he stays away from all DJ decks tomorrow.
5: Thank God.
21: Oh, is that a problem?
4: You can reappear on Grand Final.
5: All right, guys, here's the go. When you hear us play Usher, hit the phones. And thanks so much to Visit California. You will win your way to the NFL. Coming up next, though, forget the MCG. Something's gone down at Flinders Street Station. Clint, I'm surprised you weren't there.
21: It's like Revenge of the Nerds.
5: We'll chat about it after Teddy on Nova.

0: Teddy Swims, Mr. Know-it-all. Good morning, Melbourne. 21 past 8 here at Nova. Well, was it Flinders Street Station heaving yesterday?
1: Wasn't it buzzing?
0: Just a
1: sea of camera phones, Jase.
0: Hub of activity.
1: Now, this is a monumental day for public transport in our state.
2: It popped up in my algorithm and I couldn't believe that I actually sat through the whole video.
1: What about the scenes?
0: Oh, the Victorian government, well, they've done something right. They've invested $1.5 billion in 50 state-of-the-art extrapolis. 2.0 trains. Sorry to get it wrong for the nerds.
2: Oh, not the Extrapolis 2.0 train.
0: It's the Extrapolis 2.0.
1: It's finally here, Lauren, the Extrapolis 2.0.
0: And yesterday it went through Flinders.
3: Once again, for your safety, please step back. Very excited. Here is your new service and your new train at Flinders Street Station.
1: Now, guys.
2: The train fans went mad.
1: Guys,
2: you could have seen them. They were getting closer and closer to the train, and that lady just kept going, "Please step back behind the line." And they all had their iPhones out.
1: This isn't just any ordinary train, though.
2: It's an Extrapolis.
1: Can I tell you about it? It's got space for more than 1,200 people.
0: Wider doors, too.
1: Wider doors. Like, that makes it so much easier. The air suspension system enables a much smoother ride.
0: You can feel it.
1: Can you?
0: I don't know.
1: And also,
2: where's it going, this train?
1: There's passenger info signs which show the journey in real time.
2: Is it on the Glamorganville line? That was the line I used to take.
1: Well, thanks for asking. They're now operating on the Cranbourne, Pakenham and Sunbury lines, not Glamorganville just yet. I don't know why.
2: Oh, well, then I'm not interested.
1: Did you see the Nerdburgers there?
2: Because I used to love the Glamorganville line back in the day. So how many of these trains are there?
0: The Nerdburgers.
1: Seriously.
0: Was our mate there?
4: Oh my god! I've got soot in my mouth.
1: He's got soot in his mouth.
2: Oh yeah, that's
1: Francis Bourgeois.
0: Francis Bourgeois
2: is the train enthusiast from England.
1: He
2: now,
1: wears
2: if you haven't
1: GoPros
2: seen him
1: on his head.
2: The socials.
0: Can we get another grab of him? He's too good.
2: Yeah,
0: he's got soot in his mouth.
2: Go and have a look because it's worth watching.
0: He wears the GoPro on his hat.
2: It's on looking, like a fisheye though.
0: Yeah, it's looking back at his face and it's right there.
2: Yeah,
0: it's like he's filming on Who Dares Wins.
2: Yeah, I've never seen a person with a GoPro on their head looking back on them look good.
0: Guys, Archie, my four-year-old, he's a big train geek.
1: If you're an AV geek, what are you? I guess you're a train geek. Yeah.
0: Into the rails.
2: Have you taken him to Puffing Billy?
0: No, not yet.
1: Oh, that'd be a great
2: he's
1: day
2: a
1: out.
2: He loves trains. You haven't taken him on Puffing Billy?
1: Can you imagine Jason Archie with their legs dangling out of Puffing Billy?
2: Especially if Archie loves trains.
0: No, I try. Shut up, Clint.
1: Get me out, I'm stuck.
0: That's right. Well, no, not in the Exopolis. Extrapolis, damn it. I tried to buy tickets for Puffing Billy at night, you know, where they glow it up and it goes around, but it was sold out. So
2: you just didn't ever do it again?
0: Well, I'll wait for next winter.
1: Why do they do it at night?
0: Because they put all glow sticks over it. It's really
1: very
0: cool.
1: Harry Potter.
0: Yeah, it is.
2: That'll probably frighten him because he's four, but that's good for you.
0: I tried. But we do a lot of YouTubing of train videos.
1: Oh, yeah.
0: He just loves favorite? He loves watching.
1: The Extrapolis?
0: Mate, people just post 3 hours of they set their camera up at a train crossing and then put it on YouTube and it's got millions of views.
2: Now, I couldn't think of anything.
1: There is
2: more
1: a steam train which comes through Melbourne like once every so often and it's you actually hear a.
0: That's cool.
1: It comes through like Richmond Station. Have you ever heard that, Lauren?
2: No.
0: Now, here's the go.
2: I'm not that interested in trains, to be honest. It's just
0: more
2: not,
0: of a bus girl?
2: No, it's just not my thing.
1: I walked under a bus.
2: I hope I don't get hit by a train.
0: Now,
2: I'm just not much of it. Like, I will catch a train sometimes, but I just don't get excited by it.
0: I want to take you to 2000.
2: I don't stand there and go, what model trains?
0: 2023, Mont Albert Station was shutting down here in Melbourne. Yeah. Have a look at the turnout.
2: People get really sad.
1: What do you mean?
2: I
1: know what happened.
0: Hang on.
1: What happened?
0: What's going on here, Jazz?
1: Oh, no, you've got Francis Bourgeois.
0: I don't want Francis. Look at this.
1: Oh, yeah.
0: So this is the station closing down. Normal commuters just coming home.
1: Oh.
0: From their...
1: We're taking the dog there.
2: And they're all applauding.
0: Yep.
1: And it's the end of an era, that's why.
0: All the locals turned out to clap.
2: Oh, they're waving to the train driver.
1: That's sad.
0: Oh, you know what? Just on that.
2: Okay, lose the aggression.
0: No. Just
1: that's what
0: that.
1: I do when my favourite pub closes.
0: I'd like to do a shout out.
2: Pubs, I'm interested in. Trains, not so much.
0: I'd like to do a shout out to train drivers of Melbourne.
1: Oh, yeah.
0: Because I've sat down there at Bentley Station with Archie before and he waves to the driver. Yeah.
1: Does he give you a boom?
0: Just give us a wave back.
1: Oh, nothing.
2: Oh, like, they're armoured fall off miss. If they it's waved at miss. Everyone that waved at them.
0: We're at the station.
2: They're driving the train.
0: Oh, please. That's a one button job.
2: Oh, train drivers of Melbourne, come at him.
0: It's not
2: come
0: like you're him. Steering.
2: I think they have more than hitting one button.
0: Oh, it'd be a little handle. Accelerate,
1: but
0: stop.
1: But you've got to also, yeah, make sure that your passengers are safe passengers in the safe. In the carriage.
0: What do you mean? Just a little wave.
1: No, I think you're...
2: They probably can't see. Where were you standing?
0: Like we're right near the platform and he's waving. Oh. I'm like just...
2: No, what do you mean right so near? Simple. Where were you standing? I don't know. Where were you really?
0: So like...
2: When you say right near the platform, so you're on the road?
1: In your fluorescent pink
2: hoodie. No, he's so full of it. He would have been the in the car with his darker than legal tint and there's no way on planet Earth a train driver would be able to see Archie in the back seat in his car seat waving. Don't go the train. Don't go the train drivers of Melbourne. Take your son on Puffing Billy.
0: Okay.
1: Yeah.
2: That turned on you, didn't it?
0: Yeah, it really did. I thought you'd be on my side.
2: No, don't rip into the train drivers of Melbourne. They do a great job.
0: They do a great job. A little wave wouldn't hurt.
1: In fact, you should go and shovel some coal on Puffing Billy. That'd be better.
0: Oh, no, I don't want to get soot in my mouth.
1: soot in my mouth.
0: Coming up, your chance to win your way to the NFL at the MCG. Thanks to Visit California. 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You got it bad. Usher's... 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
12: Significant delays for Thompson's Road westbound before Frankston Dandenong Road. This is due to a crash in Carrum Downs. The left-hand lane is blocked. I try Hall Road instead. It's actually in pretty good nick. Police are on scene directing traffic. Another crash in Point Cook on Boardwalk Boulevard northbound at the Princess Freeway has 2 lanes closed. I try Palmer's Road instead. And reports of a crash in Greenvale on Mickleham Road southbound at Elphinstone Boulevard. Also reports of a crash in Lynbrook on the South Gippsland Highway northbound after Hallam Road. 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The odd cloud about today, top of 15. On the way right now, it's 10 degrees on Melbourne's Nova 100.
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1: Guys, I am pumped for tomorrow.
2: Same. Now, I'm texting my Paulie because we are hot on the trail to find the best possible merch
3: for us to wear. Tell
1: Clint where we're shopping today.
2: We might go to Culture Kings because I want a cap.
1: How do you reckon Loz and I walking into Culture Kings?
2: They'll say you're here buying something for your teenage children or friends.
1: You're picking up your kids.
3: I went to Culture Kings the other night.
1: Yeah.
3: And I stuck out like a sore thumb.
1: So imagine
3: so
1: what
3: I
1: I'm going
3: to
1: look
3: think
1: like.
3: What you two are going to look like.
2: No, we're going to look great.
3: Yeah.
2: Look, the NFL is in Melbourne. They are well and truly here. The LA Rams have landed this morning. The 49ers have been out and about embracing Australian and Melbourne culture. They're terribly confused. I think they think we live in Mars.
1: Yeah.
2: Anyway, we are off to the game tomorrow at the Mighty MCG. These are the hottest tickets in town. And thanks to our friends at Visit California, we have tickets for you, Melbourne. 13, 24, 10. We asked you to listen out for one of our favourite halftime performances, which was Usher. Gosh, that was a
3: You got it bad.
2: What a song.
1: Phone lights have absolutely melted down.
3: Okay.
2: I can't choose. There's too many people.
3: I'll choose.
2: You pick one up.
3: I'll choose. It's like a touchdown. You ready? Alicia? Hi, Alicia. It's Jay Soren
4: God,
3: and Clint
4: are you
3: here.
4: Joking me?
2: Now, we are not
3: swear.
2: Joking.
3: Well, you're
1: you
3: on there.
1: It!
3: You're going.
4: Oh,
3: what do you think
4: so
3: of that?
2: Alicia.
4: Oh,
2: we're so excited that you can join us. It is going to be unreal.
1: It's sold out.
2: They're
1: can't get in.
2: To get these
1: cannot
2: tickets.
1: Get in. You've got a double.
4: Oh, I'm going to take my dad. He's like the biggest Rams fan.
2: Is he? We should try and call him.
1: Yeah, let's get him on the phone.
2: Let's try and ring him on air and tell him that you've won him tickets. Should
1: what's
2: we do
1: his,
2: that?
1: What's his name?
4: Damien.
2: Should we try and call Damo?
4: Yeah.
3: Oh, she doesn't.
4: I don't know
3: She's
4: if you're
3: so sure about it.
2: We'll give him a whirl anyway.
3: So he's been following the Rams and NFL for a while?
4: Yeah, so we went to America about 10 years
1: ago.
4: And we went to a Rams game.
2: Oh, my gosh. And now you're going to another one?
4: Yes. Oh, my gosh.
1: I can't believe the following the NFL has here in Australia.
2: Well, it's just got a whole lot bigger in the last month, hasn't it?
1: Yeah.
2: There are people everywhere in Rams and 49ers colours.
3: Congrats, Alicia. How are you going?
1: You hang on there. We're going to try and get your old man's number. And we'll see if we can ring him in this break. Hey, just quickly, Clint, do you have the details of the stats about the teams and when they arrive? So this was the LA Rams touchdown. Was it this morning?
3: Yeah,
2: so
3: they
2: the Rams,
3: did.
2: They've tackled it very differently. The 49ers came
3: different
2: in.
3: Different strategies.
2: Earlier in the week or at the start of the week. I think they got home Friday. So nearly a week.
1: So there's been a full breakdown. As to the plan.
2: And they've settled into Australian time, and the Rams have decided that they were going to fly in today and remain on American time.
3: Yes.
2: Because the game is 10:30 tomorrow morning, which is the afternoon or the evening in California and in America.
1: America!
2: So they're trying to stay on American time.
3: Okay.
2: And, I mean, time will tell which has proved more effective, but they think that's going to be better for them when
3: they go home. So this is according to an exercise physiologist. Three very quick items he brings up. As Lauren said, the time change, because we have this circadian rhythm.
2: I'm all for the circadian
3: rhythm. Yeah, love a bit of circadian rhythm. Sleep. The 49ers will be well adjusted and sleeping well. The Rams are banking on being able to sleep on the plane.
2: Mm.
3: Ooh, I've always felt like a bucket of, you know what, getting off the plane.
1: Me too.
3: Unless it's a Qantas flight.
2: They just arrived on that huge A380 and they had it chartered so they'd have heaps of room to stretch and sleep.
1: But still though, you know when it's like, I need to sleep, you feel the pressure?
2: But they're big boys.
3: Okay, travel fatigue is the third item. Your circadian rhythm shifts. Blood oxygenation drops from 98 to 91 to 94, which makes sleeping difficult. So maybe the 49ers have had an early win. What do you think?
1: Just getting here a bit early.
2: I think the thing is they might have the early win for this game, but I think what the Rams are trying to do is when they get home, they'll be like the 49ers will be quite jet-lagged.
3: I think it's akin to when we travel to the States also with Qantas and Visit California. Now, remember when we got there and we went straight to the saloon bar?
2: Well, no, what we did was we got there.
3: Yeah.
2: And we went for beers all afternoon and then we went to the saloon.
3: Yeah, yeah, yeah, yeah.
2: The and saddle, we rode, ranch.
1: The saddle, saddle ranch. Ranch.
3: And we rode the mechanical bull.
2: Yeah.
3: And we went all night. And we were at our optimum the next morning.
2: That's Do you know when we were at the optimum?
3: Yeah, when?
2: At 2 a.m. when they closed the saddle ranch bar and the jet lag kicked in and we were wide awake.
3: Yes. Yeah. So I think the Rams are onto something.
1: Circadian.
2: So the rhythm circadian rhythm is like waking up when the sun comes up and unwinding when the sun goes down.
1: Right.
2: And when you fly and you don't have a sunrise or a sunset, it can confuse you. That's why we're confused, because we get up in the dark.
1: You know what we need?
2: That's why we got the tint taken off the windows to try and help us.
1: A lot of shift workers use their little Google Homes and connect it to the smart lights and everything. So rather than an alarm going off, like music slowly starts to play and the lights slowly
3: Right. So if you were to walk out of 161, say, at 6 a.m. when the sun's up.
2: Yeah, you like just stay awake until the sun goes down. I think that's the key.
1: Yeah, don't walk out.
3: Fair.
2: Stay there.
1: Hey, guys, sticking with the NFL theme, Clint's got a surprise for us.
3: Yes, I do.
1: Coming up before 9 o'clock.
3: Can you smell it?
1: But next, Clint, I'm going to give you an opportunity to Lauren.
3: I don't. That's pressure.
1: Clint's got something he'd like to come clean about, Lauren.
2: Oh, really?
1: Mm. And I think he should tell you. And if he doesn't, I will.
0: This is Jace, Lauren and Clint
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17: Morning, Melbourne. It's Mel Tresina. Stick around after Jace, Lauren and Clint as we play the biggest fresh hits. The throwbacks you love.
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18: Delays are easing for Thompson's Road westbound before Frankston Dandenong Road. This is following an earlier crash in Carrum Downs. You can try Hall Road instead. A crash in Point Cook on Boardwalk Boulevard northbound at the Princess Freeway has two lanes closed. You can try Palmer's Road instead. A truck has broken down on the Tullamarine Freeway citybound at Brunswick Road. The left-hand lane closed. Speeds down to 40. Emergency works are still taking place on the Tullamarine Freeway outbound at Bell Street. Two lanes closed there. Speeds also down to 40. 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Partly cloudy day on the way. Top of 15 on the way. Right now it's 11 degrees on Melbourne's Nova 100.
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21: Melbourne, Clint Stanaway again. Thousands of transport workers are taking industrial action across the country today. The union says the workers help move goods for some of the country's biggest companies, including Aldi, Coca-Cola and BHP. Two Melbourne hair salons have been the victims of smash and grabs just 30 minutes apart. Police say offenders stole thousands of dollars worth of hair extensions from businesses in Port Melbourne and South Melbourne. Victoria's recorded almost as many home burglaries as New South Wales and Queensland combined. New insurance figures show nearly 4,000 burglary claims were lodged across the state in the past year. Apple has embraced the folding phone. That's right, the iPhone Duo has been unveiled. A price tag of $3,500. And Gaga is fueling rumours she may have secretly tied the knot. Friends say they haven't seen or heard from her in more than a month, sparking speculation. She and fiancé Michael Polanski might have quietly eloped. Nova Sports, something fancy coming in hot at 7-Eleven. Gourmet pies, grabbing you smoky Texan barbecue, or maybe a chunky beef and mushroom pie for lunch today. Kevin Sheedy says Essendon needs to investigate urgently how a proposed private meeting between Hurdy and key Bombers officials was leaked. He says the Bombers should get rid of anyone who's leaking intel. And the Rams have touched down in Melbourne, ready for tomorrow morning's NFL match at the G. They take on the 49ers, who arrived in town late last week. And you're up to date on Melbourne's Nova 100.
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1: Okay, Lauren's just gone to the kitchen. It's just Jason Clint.
3: What?
1: You need to tell her?
3: No, I'm not going to tell
1: you
3: her.
1: You tell her?
3: I'm not telling her. She'll be
1: Are you scared
3: angry.
1: Of her? You sound, oh, you sound
3: are
1: like
3: you
1: a,
3: scared of her?
1: Yes.
3: Yes, exactly.
1: We're look, weak little men.
3: I don't think she needs to know.
1: You're her bestie.
3: No, I don't.
1: Wait till she hears you let her down.
3: She'll be so disappointed.
1: Clint's going to come clean about something to Lauren next.
3: Oh, look, here's Alex Warren, Emerald Eyes.
1: If he doesn't, I'll tell her.
3: Nope, 100.
1: Weak little man.

0: Melbourne, this is Nova. You're on the air with Jace, Lauren and Clint. Clint was a little bit late this morning. Good to see you better.
1: Yeah, apologies for my late start this morning. Yeah, it's very befitting of my mood this morning when I woke up with a thumping, I thought it was a thumping headache, but no, it was a migraine. Mm. Now, the Stanaway family are known to get migraines from time to time.
0: Awful. Why is it run through the whole family?
1: My mum, brother, I think my sister gets them as well.
0: Johnny?
1: Johnny doesn't get them.
2: Came from mum's side.
1: Yeah,
2: thanks
1: must
2: a lot,
1: be.
2: Tones.
1: Anyway, about 2:45, 3 a.m. I woke up and I was like seeing stars and just, ooh, I'm like, oh no, I've got the dreaded migraine.
2: Horrible. I feel terrible for people who get migraines. You just got to lock yourself in a dark room.
1: And my mind went to what I did yesterday, and we went to a beautiful, great day, a Ford day, which was high octane, exhilarating drive day.
0: Yep.
1: But also I thought about my diet.
2: Which I think I might have done you in.
1: I was on the juice cleanse. Now, that consists of 8 gut-replenishing juices, which were very, very tasty.
2: Which we thought was going to be a great idea to give our gut
0: great idea. Yeah. Great idea.
1: I finished the day with the pumpkin soup, which was, I mean, you guess you could call it a meal.
2: Did you do the milk after?
1: And the milk after, yeah, which makes you go to the toilet rather rapidly. But anyway, that's an aside.
0: First 24 hours juice cleanse. Rough. I don't know how you did it.
2: At 3 o'clock, I was curled up in a ball too with an absolute
1: thumper. So you had a thumper as well.
2: Yeah.
0: See, I'm surprised.
2: I think it's because we didn't have coffee, no sugar,
1: Nothing.
0: No. Yeah, I'm surprised.
1: Nil by mouth, except for liquid.
0: Clint?
2: We really dedicated ourselves for 2 days.
0: Is there something you would like to tell Lauren?
1: No, I don't know.
2: Did you cheat?
1: Well, did you cheat?
2: Clean.
0: Roll the video.
1: Well, no, hang on. It's just
0: this was filmed
1: was
0: at
1: snack.
0: The Ford day yesterday.
2: He's eating a bagel.
1: No, actually.
2: Are you eating a bagel?
1: It was a half of a half of a focaccia.
0: Got him!
2: So what time was that? What time did you last do it? Because
0: that was as soon as we arrived.
1: It was like 1 p.m. Now, can I tell you?
0: As soon as we arrived. So, he ate before me and he's on the juice clip.
1: I was hungry. So, focaccias in full size. This is a half of a half.
0: Oh,
2: okay,
0: please.
2: So you lasted until 1.
0: Hang on.
1: Yeah, I had a chocolate ball as well.
0: I was about to say, did you go back to the buffet?
1: No, I had a chocolate ball.
2: The problem is once you start eating, you got to keep eating.
1: Well, no, I didn't. Then I got back on the juice cleanse, and I think that's what triggered the migraine.
2: I got to about 1:30.
1: So you ate as well?
0: You cheated too.
2: No, I had almonds. I had almonds.
1: Oh, that's okay.
2: And you're allowed almonds.
1: We had
2: and then
1: almond
2: I had
1: milk.
2: Some crackers because I was like, I can't. Oh, I need.
1: So you snacked.
2: I need a crunch. I can't just only drink. I need a crunch. Okay. And then I went back on the juices and I was like, it was just a little crunch. Yeah.
0: Can I?
2: It was just a little
1: so
2: crunch.
1: So you got out, you saw out the day?
2: Yeah. Well, no, nah, then I had dinner. I couldn't handle it. I was like, I can't do this. I'm
0: what'd
2: not
0: you have?
2: Made
0: just
2: for
0: a little degustation.
2: I had chicken and salad.
1: Oh.
2: I was like, I can't. I can't possibly handle it.
0: Can I peel back? I'm going to a little peek behind the curtain.
1: We are famished.
0: I want to play you some audio of these two.
1: What?
0: This is behind the scenes audio. I think we're in an ad break, and this is you two sad little people earlier this morning talking
1: sad.
0: About your juice cleanse. Take a listen to this.
3: No, it happened about 3. I sat bolt upright and I was a bit giddy, and then I just had this sort of. All I could see was like stars and this.
4: It's. I had exactly the same thing. It's the juices. It does say. It literally says in there, you can get really bad headaches, tension headaches. I think we don't do that again.
2: I think we don't do the juice cleanse again.
1: We are coffee and carbs from now on in.
2: Oh my god! What a dumb idea.
1: But you know what? It makes
2: it's meant to be really
1: food.
2: Good for you. But I think also you're supposed to like have a few days of like living clean beforehand.
0: Chase, Lauren and Clint, coffee and carbs for breakfast.
1: Oh, by the way, I've got a surprise for you too.
2: Is it going to ruin the juice
1: It's American
2: cleanse?
1: Themed and you know what?
2: Is
1: we
2: it
1: can...
2: food?
0: Is it chili fries?
2: Is it hot dogs?
1: It's all American.
0: Yes.
2: Put the juice cleanse in the bin. What were we thinking? Idiots.
0: Coffee and carbs for breakfast.
1: Cheesy goodness.
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8: Spring is where legends are made and emotions collide. 3 months of grit, glamour and non-stop racing drama. This is how we spring. The Spring Racing Carnival, on now until 29 November. A crash in Point Cook has Boardwalk Boulevard northbound very congested at the Princes Freeway. Two lanes are closed. You'll have to take Palmer's Road instead. Receiving reports of a crash in West Melbourne on Dynon Road, citybound before Lloyd Street. Also reports of a crash in Caulfield on Dandenong Road, citybound at Orong Road. 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The odd cloud about today. Top of 15 on the way. Right now it's 11 degrees on Melbourne's Nova 100.
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3: Oh, well, the juice diet's really out the window.
4: What is now? Guys, we're going all American.
3: Sorry, we're going what?
4: All American! All American with a Melbourne, an iconically Melbourne twist.
3: This will be getting us in the mood for the NFL at the MCG.
4: Oh, you are going to love having this in your mouth. It is so, so, so tasty.
3: Oh, what a pitch. All right, we will go there next here on...

0: Morning, Melbourne. This is Nova 100. You are on the air with Jase, Lauren and Clint. It has just gone 9:05. Hey, next week on the show, we got them.
1: We do. We have our hands on AFL grand final tickets.
0: Not one, not two. Many tickets.
2: Oh, my gosh. Hawks and Cats fans, I hope you're in.
0: Yeah. Winners every single day. That is next week on the show, but...
2: It also includes a Kylie Minogue concert.
1: What about that? Oh. And you know what? I've been trying hard to get a little interview with our Kylie.
2: Have you? Are you going to do a one-on-one?
1: Well, no. I think we should all. Should all be there.
2: Yeah.
1: But
2: I thought you were doing a secret.
1: I'll tell you about it on Monday.
0: Okay.
2: Because you're friends with her brother.
1: Yes, with Brendan.
2: We'll take the brother, to be honest.
1: Do you know what? That's as close as I might get.
2: You know, closest to the pin.
1: Exactly. Okay, guys. Tomorrow, though, it is the MCG is at the heart of the action, of course. It is the NFL match, the first match of the season proper between the Rams and the 49ers. Lauren,
2: season opener.
1: The Rams just arrived this morning.
2: They did. They came in on a big Qantas A380. They chartered it and it...
1: Jeez, it looked good.
2: Yeah, it looked good.
1: Pajamas.
2: The players have been posting videos. Yeah. They're like... Look, they're big boys. Now, I saw some of the 49ers in the gym yesterday.
0: Yeah.
2: They are units.
1: Mate, lots of room in that Qantas cabin.
0: Yeah. Forget about the
2: players.
0: Like,
2: you two look like little boys.
0: Yeah. Next to the Forget about the players.
1: Now, because...
2: Why?
1: Jase has got a sniff for what I'm doing. Now, I love American food, right?
0: America.
1: Now, we're at the Super Bowl. What do we eat?
0: Chili fries.
2: You guys ate everything.
0: Chili fries.
1: What are those other things?
0: The little corn dog nuggets. Yeah, we tried to get them for you and you said absolutely no.
2: They were disgusting. Mm. Put them in the bin.
1: And what do we wash it?

0: down with? Chili fries!
1: Hot dog! And a lot of beer.
0: All right. Also, we sampled lots of burgers. Now, I would submit that one of the great burger venues here in Melbourne is Andrew's Hamburgers.
2: Well, it's been voted Melbourne's best hamburger time and time again.
1: I went there for the first time maybe a month ago off your recommendation.
2: Mm. Well, you're welcome.
1: Thank you.
2: You're welcome.
1: It was like, it had been years since I had like an old school burger like that.
2: Yeah, like the type you used to get in a fish and
1: chips. Yes.
0: Now, there's one thing that makes a great hamburger. And that is cheese, right? And there's a new cheese called American Melt.
1: American.
0: And we've engaged it too. It's like a coming together of all things America and all things Albert Park in the one beautiful hamburger.
2: All things Andrew's Hamburgers.
0: I'm pleased to say I've got us burgers.
1: Yes. Well.
0: Bring in the burgers.
1: I love this.
2: Oh, this is
0: Greg.
1: G'day, Greg.
0: From Andrew's Hamburgers.
1: Thank you.
2: Now, he'll need a special one because he doesn't like salad.
0: He doesn't like tomato. He doesn't like salad. Doesn't like mayonnaise.
2: Just throw it at him, Greg.
1: No, sorry, I want to actually taste the cheese.
2: Thank you. Jump on over there, Greg.
1: Okay. So, Greg, hello, Andrew's Hamburgers is your baby.
3: Yes.
2: Are you right?
4: Right in the mic.
3: Oh, sorry. Yes, it is.
1: Yeah, right.
2: Now, it's an institution. How long has it been in Melbourne
3: so
2: for?
3: It's been in my family since 1939.
2: But you're
3: so
2: not Andrew. Probably,
3: no, my name's Greg.
2: So who's Andrew?
3: So the first Andrew was my great-uncle in 1939.
0: Okay.
3: And then my uncle Andrew took it over in 1957.
2: Andrew Jr.
0: Yes. Oh, so they've gone Andrew, Greg.
3: Yes.
2: Sorry, you couldn't be Andrew the third.
3: Yeah, but 95% of the people
0: call me Andrew.
3: Did you
0: think about changing your name?
3: No, not really. I answer to both.
0: All right. So what have we got here?
2: Because I said to Jace, no, Andrew's not there anymore. And he goes, nah, the guy cooking the burgers when I was in there.
3: Yeah, he's there.
2: Is the guy on the wall.
1: Yeah, because
3: it's me.
2: It's you.
1: Well, there's a lot of photos of like all celebrities like Ed Sheeran and big names that have gone in there at Albert Park.
3: Rick Astley.
1: Rick Astley.
2: Never going to give you up.
1: I was focusing on that. Focusing on singers our audience would know, Greg.
0: We've got the burger. Hey, now, this isn't like one of your all-American style
3: burgers. This is the rusty American burger with American melt cheese. Which is available now at Coles.
0: Okay. So because the typically yellow American cheese you can't get here until now, right?
3: So this is the first time it's available now at Coles.
0: Okay.
3: And what you're having now is the rusty American burger that we make at Andrew's.
0: Now, I was on a juice cleanse until now.
2: Greg.
3: It's plenty of juice in that.
2: We were doing a two-day juice cleanse. It started yesterday. I put it in the bin at 2 p.m.
3: What do you reckon?
1: I've just realised my diet for the next 24 hours is just going to be horrific.
2: That's a good burger.
3: So burger has hand-cut pickles, Andrew's famous patty, American melt cheese, tomato sauce, mustard and mayonnaise, all on a sweet bun. How good is that for the NFL?
2: Well, Greg, you've got me in the mood.
1: Yep.
2: For the NFL.
5: Thank you for being a friend.
1: I'm glad you finished that sentence, Loz.
0: Hey, Greg, well done, mate. That's a 10 out of 10.
1: Well done, Greg.
0: 11 out of 10 with that cheese.
1: I mean,
3: American
1: Andrew.
3: Melt. Hamburgers, Albert Park.
1: Good on you, mate. Andrew's Burgers at Albert Park. And then American Melt Cheese, available at Coles.
2: All right, guys. The NFL is hitting Melbourne. It's here. Tomorrow is a big game. We're going to be broadcasting live from outside the MCG tomorrow. It is going to be so much fun. If you're at the game, please come and say hello. We're going to be around near Gate 2. Come and say hi from 7 a.m. Now, if you're not going to the game, of course, you still can get down to the fan zone, which looks like fun too.
1: Absolutely. Somber tickets on the show tomorrow. And as I mentioned,
2: next week,
1: the AFL Grand Final is upon us. Only a couple of weeks away. Next week, starting Monday, we have tickets every single day.
2: To the Grand Final.
1: Yep. AFL authorised Grand Final promotion. GFAFL 26-162.
0: It's unmissable, and they're the hottest tickets in town.
2: And there's two Victorian teams still in at this point, as of today.
0: We hope.
1: Hey, guys.
2: And hopefully as of that one day in September.
0: I'm off to finish my burger.
1: We'll see you tomorrow live at the G.

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1: Spring is where legends are made and emotions collide. 3 months of grit, glamour and non-stop racing drama. This is how we spring. The Spring Racing Carnival, on now until 29 November. A crash in Point Cook has Boardwalk Boulevard northbound very congested at the Princess Freeway. Two lanes are closed. You'll have to take Palmer's Road instead. Receiving reports of a crash in West Melbourne on Dynon Road, citybound before Lloyd Street. Also reports of a crash in Caulfield on Dandenong Road, citybound at Orong Road. 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The odd cloud about today. Top of 15 on the way right now. It's 11 degrees on Melbourne's Nova 100.
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3: Good morning, Melbourne. Clint Stanaway with you. Two homes have been badly damaged by fire. Around 2:30 this morning, a home in Mill Park went up in flames. Then, around 90 minutes later, fire took hold of a home in Campbellfield. The cause of both still unknown. A Melbourne council is cracking down on smart glasses amid fears children and vulnerable people could be secretly filmed. Yarra Council has voted to ban the devices from a range of community facilities. Thousands of transport workers across Australia will walk off the job today as part of their ongoing fight for better pay and conditions. The workers help move goods for companies like Aldi, Coca-Cola and BHP. And a simple chat with a friend or family member today can play a huge part in supporting mental well-being and suicide prevention. Today is Are You OK Day and we're all being encouraged to get comfortable having more difficult conversations. Nova Sport, the LA Rams have landed in Melbourne this morning. Tomorrow they'll play the 49ers at the G. And Geelong will have a captain's run in Perth today ahead of tomorrow night's Do or Die semi with Frio. The teams will be named tonight. And you're up to date on Melbourne's Nova 100.
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Good morning. Oh my gosh, the sun is out. The city is heaving. I've seen so many people wearing their 49ers and Rams gear, getting ready for tomorrow's big game, which Jace, Lauren and Clint are going to be at. And me, I've got to get in running for Nova Scotia of the car. So let's do that in the next 15.

morning. You're on Nova. It's Mel Tresina. It's after 9 a.m. and I've already had a chocolate bar. Things are looking up. shall I get you in the running for Nova's cash or the cars? 13-24-10 is open. Let's play Baby Rexha, Faithless, New Religion, a banger for your Thursday morning.

It's Are You Okay Day, where we check in with the ones we love. We're going to stop down and pause for 5 seconds for you to think about who you could ask, are you okay? Go on, reach out and start the conversation. It might be just what they need. It will mean more than you think. Nova, proud to support Are You Okay Day today.

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3: Oh, I think I'll lock in the car.
0: Francesca?
4: I think we need a new car.
0: You think? I feel like that's something you would definitely know about.
4: I think we definitely need a new car.
0: Is it one of those things where you're like, I don't need a new car in the terms of if I have to go buy it myself, but if it's on offer, we definitely need a new car?
4: 100%.
0: Got it. Carla on 132410, what are you taking?
5: Oh, cash. I'd love the cash.
0: Even though we don't know how much?
5: I know, it's probably like $50, but yes.
0: We'll take anything.
5: I will.
0: And Tim?
6: I've been contemplating the last couple of weeks. At first, I was going to get the cars and sell one and keep one and keep the cash from the other one. But now I'm thinking I might just go the cash.
0: I love how much thought you put into it, Tim. It would be criminal for me to not get you in the running. So you're in.
6: Thank you.
0: Another chance to get your name in the running after 10 a.m. It's Tame Impala, Dracula. 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

0: on Nova for Are You Okay Day. 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If you need resources, head to ruok.org.au. It is Mel Tresina. Good morning. Let's check your roads. Get back into some tunes.
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21: 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A crash at Port Melbourne, Lorimer Street at the Bolte Overpass. Word of a collision to St Kilda, St Kilda Road City, bound at Barclay Street, and Essendon, Pascoe Road North, bound at Moreland Road. The West Gate under the pump post peak, city bound from Williamstown Road into the Burnley Tunnel. 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In for a partly cloudy day today, otherwise fine. Heading for a top of 15 degrees. Right now it's 12 degrees on Melbourne's Nova 100.
19: 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Across Melbourne, this is Mel Tresina.
0: I mean, no spoilers here, but no doubt a lot of the chit-chat in the office today is about the finale of Traitors last night and Alone Australia. Oh, I'm here to talk about both. You can call me anytime you want. Or just get you in the running for Nova's Cash or the Cars. Let's do that after 9 minutes